0: But then when the enemy comes, that time they cannot talk anymore.
1: Nenye bena futo uva umati fuanu o ne futo moliola wa bronya tan tan tan tan tan tan ukere futo tia.
0: You'll never find Joshua talking something irrelevant.
1: That
0: man was a quiet man, but when the battle raged, and when it appears that the sun was to go down, and they will not be able to finish the enemy, you will finish the enemy.
1: Joshua la de enyame ne ziadodwe kake ne bena futo va abena do mata duo jonum entobada la duo futo oji.
0: All that assignment on the battlefield as we're going like this while the enemy, and then the sun is going to set, and then it's going to be dark so that the enemies will hide them. It's like, son, stand right there, stay right there, let me finish all these Canaanites and all these enemies, because the people of God, they are going to inherit the land.
1: Ella bena eikle la fa gbedile donne ma o gakala futo domoda eye mo po du afajola ewe la gbona gbona ge to gbodo ala bena ka ma du afajine ma o e mo do gbona la du afalaji.
0: You are going to inherit the land.
1: Mebele la nyanigba ma po domo.
0: I said you are going to inherit the land.
1: Mebele la nyanigba la po domo.
0: Any son that will set anything that will happen that will not allow you to finish that battle, that thing will stand right there.
1: Mekula bena nu sia nu sia domo da ti ya khomono le plo wo avala ba jidudu me domo la ne ne po ma la note.
0: Opened his mouth to talk to the sun and to the moon only at the right time. Say the right thing. At the right time, against that mountain, against that problem and that challenge, you are going to have a miracle in Jesus' name.
1: Ella bena Joshua kenu blonya nwi tola le yi nwi tola fupepe la nuti. Mag blobe de wuhan jidodwi. Blonya le yi nwi tola di lakpo jidudu tuwa magodo.
0: In 1 Samuel chapter 17, I'm reading from verse 45.
1: Samuel gbato ta wia drink pukwe blana vwa ton liyan.
0: He says, and then said David, and said David to the Philistines, thou comest to me with a sword and with a spear and with a shield, but I come to thee in the name of the Lord of hosts, the God of the armies of Israel, whom thou hast defied.
1: David de Bona Felicitola Bena, we are a toy to no look at Long Bona Bonian. Kenyalan, but Bona Bole, who has said about Israel from my love, Palogo, Sonuna de Alomela Fanukuma.
0: Will the Lord deliver thee into mine hand? And I will smite thee. He didn't have any sword in his son, but he said, I will smite thee, and he did. And that take thine head from thee, and I will give the carcasses of the host of the Philistines this day unto the fowls of the air, and to the wild beasts of the earth, that all the earth may know that there is a God in Israel.
1: Yehuwa ato wade asinam egbia. 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
0: Everybody will know there's a God in your family.
1: Amesame anyebe na ka maule wofu miyama.
0: There's a God in your church.
1: Wanyabe ma.
0: There's a God who delivers, a God who saves, a God who protects his son, a God who defeats the champion of the enemy camp, and that God will walk in your life in Jesus' name.
1: Wanye bena ka mawade lisi kene draft towoji, ne draft bogbo von towoji. Wanye bena ka mawade lisi la von le tola du jino le yesu fanu koma.
0: He overcame the Goliath with his mouth force before he ever applied the sling and before he threw the stone. Some people think it's a stone. No, it begins from the heart.
1: Ella be David de du Goliath di play pon nu manyao kati wo da pe ma do bona pe aye a o jidu ral di agomo cho amo fo jimaka.
0: And then when your heart is inspired,
1: nebe na wo jinyo,
0: when your heart is full of faith,
1: ne ko se gande wo jimo,
0: when your heart knows the word that the Lord will deliver you from the lion, he'll deliver you from this Philistine.
1: Na wo ko se nebe na ka ma ola de ato Philistine so simla Yehowa la de wa chuma.
0: Thinking about, that's what you are meditating, that's what you are running over your mind, and the promise of God fills your heart that till the end of your life no man shall be able to stand before you. As your days are, so shall your strength be.
1: Ella benwine le wajima nungwe dede ne le wajima tabus le wajima la di lefche la dogo la khosa mabena alele le titile fomo la nanamake nusa anonuo.
0: You speak out, you speak the words of miracle.
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0: 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Over your whole local church, what's of miracle? 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
0: Chapter 17. We're looking at it now from verse 12.
1: Fia oban tota we adran popo we have
0: miracles today.
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0: Miracles tomorrow.
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0: Miracles this week.
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0: 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And when we come together, interact together, miracle explosion in Jesus' name.
1: Mebena nukunu godo, enemy va dogwa, liabena mia punwa, nukuna na ojon le mia domele, yesu panu koma.
0: And she said, as the Lord thy God liveth, I have not a cake, but a handful of meal in a barrel, and a little oil in a cruse. Behold, I am gathering two sticks, that I may go in and dress it for me and for my son, that we may eat it and die.
1: Tia oban tota we adran pupu amu we evelia. 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
0: When the prophet is near, death will be far away.
1: Lekwade nenu kunu gugu wa kufura jule bolo.
0: You know, sometimes your local pastor says, I'm going to take you to see the pastor. Ah, I don't want to see the pastor. Why don't you want to see the pastor?
1: Yade yomi abe pastor labe na majima kloi. 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
0: Because, you know, the local pastor is going to say this and that. Don't worry, come. When you come, all that decks will vanish away.
1: Eh, labe na nye pastor labe ya gula chunti. Mabe vane le vade kufura jule bolo.
0: It is not what you are coming to say that matters. It is what is going to happen to you that matters. Life will come into you.
1: Maybe the agbala gandamo.
0: Power will come into you.
1: Maybe the nusia gandamo.
0: Authority will come into you.
1: Maybe the mtetia gandamo.
0: Something you have been praying for a long time. When we see together, and when we see together, and then I look at you, look at me, there'll be explosion of miracle.
1: Maybe the lelenade biota fajitilo fone le fagbonya and your sofumokpo kwale kwanye your sofwa na de ajolo wagbama.
0: I'm preparing this so that I'll go in and die.
1: Ebene maleya dambena kamadwi kuna makfu.
0: To this, and Elijah said unto her, fear not. I come to tell you tonight, fear not.
1: Eya dotolo teteliya donu nebena magavo malakulo zema migavo.
0: You know, the oil had not, was not increased yet. It is the word of miracle. The miracle is in your mouth. It's not in the pot. It's in your mouth.
1: I'm yamakpo jide jioloka kiade enyarale ele wonuma nukuna le wonuma manya ziame nukuna le o.
0: The miracle is not even in the pouring. It is, say it out.
1: Nukuna de male egwela to tromo o bronya dogo enyalame.
0: When I say that word out, maybe you don't feel different yet, but the moment I release that upon your life, the miracle is there already.
1: Nenye benamba bronyala doki masenekwele lamolo vokwanyama labe nukuna gende govo.
0: That's why it says over here, so Elijah said unto her, fear not, go and do as thou hast said, but make me thereof a little cake forth and bring it unto me, and after make for thee and for thy son.
1: Ya tena Elia bona kayina wo abale sina gbonna ka to de totatali fiade nam egbon eyena to evenam amegbo kafi.
0: Says the Lord God of Israel, the barrel of meal shall not waste. I thought you'd say amen.
1: I find now my play view to la bena le yoku wa Israel pe ma ula glossy was la madi balo over but tonka master.
0: Neither shall the cruse of oil fail until the day the Lord sendeth rain upon the earth.
1: Eye amisle gwa malama vo obasa simena yehuwa ana tina gajada ni gbanji.
0: And she went and did according to the saying of Elijah, and she and he and her house did eat many days.
1: Eye wo yida wo abale siliya glona eye wa pli ba ple janu tu wo due to fa jiji.
0: Did she die? You will not die.
1: Nyon ma kwa fa gbeto pa ogbede ya ma kwa
0: po. I said you will not die.
1: Maybe the owo ma
0: kwa. It is not not what she said that mattered. It is what the prophet said that took hold. I'm going to prepare this meal so that I prepare it and then we eat and we die. Even though she mentioned death, but because the word of the prophet superseded the word of the woman. That power that is greater than power. It's like what she said is only 1%, and what the prophet said is 100%.
1: Nu semene triako nu se lo nye le gloa. Jeku abe de ka la lofamana, nya gbrila pa nya nya lofan de kablibo.
0: Swallow up that 1% in Jesus' name.
1: La kwabena a lofan de kala mi de kamale yesu penu kama.
0: Whatever you have said about yourself before you came here, I cancel that negative thing in Jesus' name.
1: Enya manu manu ile gbloku de wa gbeja ba fi azanyamia. Ma gble du mazanyam le yesu.
0: I am tired. I'm not tired. I can't go on again. No, you will go on. I'm quitting. No, you will not quit.
1: Can't
0: move on again. You will move on. There's no job. There is job. I am poor. You know you are not poor.
1: Oh,
0: I am miserable. No, you are not miserable.
1: Oh,
0: I pray in your life right now there will be a turning around. There will be a change, a mighty change in Jesus' name. It's not what you have said about yourself. It is what the prophet says about you that will supersede everything in Jesus' name.
1: Men mina block for the wag bent only bolila block for the wag bentila. Ayela bombs of the wag bentila yes super nu comma.
0: Miracle is in our mouth.
1: No kunwa lemiapa numa.
0: 2 Kings 7:1. Then Elisha said, hear ye the word of the Lord. The thus says the Lord, tomorrow about this time shall a measure of fine flour be sold for a shekel, and 2 measures of barley for a shekel in the gate of Samaria.
1: Produce
0: a miracle in Jesus' name.
1: Hey, yeah,
0: the side of it, I'm sorry about this. The misery is in our mouth as well.
1: Life is in our mouth,
0: death is in our mouth. Healing is in our mouth.
1: Disease
0: is also in our mouth. Dominion is in our mouth. Defeat is also in our mouth.
1: Jidudu lemia panuma ani jaja lemia panuma.
0: Life is there if you speak out the words of life.
1: Agbela vane lebro agbanyato.
0: Death is there if you speak out the words of death.
1: Ekula na na wagbeni lebro fubenya.
0: Look at verse 2. Then a lord and officer on whose hand the king leaned answered the man of God and said, his problem was in his
1: mouth.
0: Misery was in his mouth.
1: While
0: we carry miracles in our mouth, other people, what will kill them? They carry in their mouth. Said, behold, if the Lord will make windows in heaven, might they seem be?
1: Ben akpoda ne Yehuwa ade frese de jiponu kanla, de sya atema vamia.
0: And he said, behold, thou shalt see it with thine eyes, but shalt not eat thereof. I will eat thereof.
1: Edonu ne bena kwada akwe kle wonu kuoka ma dudaka o nyama adula malo.
0: That's why you are telling the Lord, purge my mouth.
1: Yatela bena mao konyanu inuchi.
0: Can I tell you something? Number one, the convicted mouth.
1: Ma gwanene miya, banto enuidi a fambubula.
0: When Moses came to the Lord, Moses said, oh Lord, I cannot speak. Most, you know the kind of tongue I have, uncircumcised tongue, yet a convicted mouth.
1: Mose va ma ubo, bena manye mata funolo, gwala bena nyada kukona lekwe fambu vaipa deji.
0: Number two, a cleansed mouth.
1: Evelia anwinti uklo.
0: Number three, a controlled mouth.
1: Estonlia emine legbogbon labe kwakulote.
0: All the things we used to say in days gone by years, we can't say those things anymore because we carry something precious.
1: Nu yo mokbona le tanga ke uko mela nyima ga gbleason odwa la bena nu kwasi.
0: And something tangible and something great, something heavenly. Now in our mouth is a controlled mouth.
1: Ela benwine le pepon nu nyade ti fo benu le nyanu mi azon nyima ga tagbonya uko o.
0: Then a consecrated mouth.
1: Ade ko chodo queen apoto.
0: Consecrate your mouth like that of Ezekiel. The Lord said, Ezekiel, I'll shut up your mouth when I don't have anything to say for you to tell the people. And then when I give you inspiration, I will open your mouth and then you will talk to the people.
1: Maula de gauna bena Ezekiel to ne mouth na Ezekiel bena ka Ezekiel ma de gawonu. Na nyama de gbe asinuola. 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
0: It's a circumcised mouth.
1: And we go to Havana.
0: Then your mouth is cleansed and circumcised.
1: Ayala kan mi to onunchi akọ ila no jaje.
0: Commanding mouth.
1: And it must say dele.
0: Commanding the sun, commanding the moon, and commanding all those problems to move away. And then a confirmed mouth.
1: La de sene jinu ple rebona kaune dogo iwa dogo. Eye enwi kene duwa kpe nu jide asa.
0: That is everything you say with your mouth, the Lord will confirm.
1: Efe me nu yone gbro kple wonu la de maula na ba vame nao.
0: In Mark chapter 16 verse 20.
1: Mark tamo we are de kukwe blava.
0: And he went forth and preached everywhere using their mouth. And the Lord walking with them, confirming the words of their mouth was signs following.
1: Kwa ma wo yi da de gbo fanya la kple opo.
0: Number two, exceptional miracles in the woman's mouth. Sisters, where are you? I said, sisters, where are you?
1: Say,
0: I carry miracles in my mouth. Say that again, I carry miracles in my mouth. For Samuel chapter 1, and I'm reading here from verse 17.
1: Samuel Banto Tagban Kukwamuwi Adrenalia.
0: In verse 17 he said, then Eli answered and said, Go in peace. The Lord God of Israel grant thee thy petition that thou hast asked of him.
1: That Eli Blone Bena Yilenuti Afama. As Israel Maula Awanus Nebiela now.
0: There's a point of the miracle. And she said, let thine handmaid find grace in thy sight. So the woman went away and did eat, and her countenance was no more sad.
1: She
0: was crying, she was weeping, she was sorrowful before because she had no child. But then Eli said, take your drunkenness away. She didn't disrespect Eli. She had a respectful mouth.
1: Ella bi pan le ri do la bena fi malesio eli bena mana hamumona kolomonoa la pe ma ju eli olo e debubu eli nu pe panyagbo.
0: I said, no, my Lord, I'm just a woman of a sorrowful heart. This is what is happening to me. And then Eli said, and he didn't say, you of all people praying for me, take away your prayer. Ophrah and Phinehas are rebellious children. You cannot control your family. And then you are saying that God will give me a child. I don't want your prayer. Hold your prayer. Hold your breath. She didn't say that. She had a respectful mouth because she carried miracle in her mouth. I'm praying that God will change your tongue.
1: Eye eli brone bena nyonu nusile biala maula wena o. 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Throw one new
0: miracles in your mouth in Jesus.
1: Eye nukuna no wonu male yesu fa nukoma.
0: She said, let it be unto me as you have said. And it happened like that, and she gave birth to a prophet.
1: Ebe ne vamene wodola nyom na bele sine glona evamene edinya glodi lalo.
0: Second Kings chapter 5. I'm reading there from verse 1.
1: Mi akpo fiopa gbon le veliata ma ton pupo igbon to.
0: Looking at verse 1, now Naaman, the captain of the host of the king of Syria, was a great man with his master, and honorable because by him the Lord had given deliverance unto Syria. He was also a mighty man in valor, but he was a leper.
1: Naaman, enye aram fia pa avafia, okonu kole upa apatobo, eye bubule enu, ela bena, eye adi yewa tona jidudu aram.
0: Syrians had gone out by companies and had brought away captive out of the land of Israel. A little maid, that's a lady, that's a girl, she waited on Naaman's word. And she said unto her mistress, would God, my Lord, were with the prophet that is in Samaria, for he would recover him of his leprosy.
1: Enye kane toga ke janilo eye aram topa joka woko eye woda bo yonyonu visuyeade. To Israel ni gbanji eye wono na ima srongbo kupwa metonlea. 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
0: So it happened.
1: Ayo de panyane egbule vama.
0: I said so it happened.
1: Mabena egbule vama.
0: I said so it happened.
1: Mabede tukbuya agbronya vama.
0: She had a reassuring mouth.
1: I'm sure
0: of this, that if my master will go to the prophet in that place in Samaria, he'll be cleansed of his leprosy. I'm reading there from verse 18. And when the child was grown, it fell on a day that he went out to his father to the reapers, and he said unto his father, my head, and he said to a lad, carry him to his mother. And when he had taken him and brought him to his mother, he sat on her knees till noon, and then died.
1: Le fiopa gbale vele tamene pupo mu wiya sekele atetewo gbrona fufo bena nyata nyata eye wo gbrona de kapila bena ka kwe idana dada tetewo kwe ina dada eye wo lead akọ basresme ne wo kulenu domo.
0: Verse 23, and he said, wherefore wilt thou go unto him today? It is neither new moon nor Sabbath. And she said, That's the miracle. It shall be well. I cannot see it anymore. And then wailing and weeping. But she said, it shall be well. That's a miracle in your mouth. Look at verse 26. And now run now, I pray thee, to meet her and say unto her, is it well with thee? Is it well with thy husband? Is it well with the child? And she answered, sisters, where are you? And she answered, it is well. And that was a miracle. Did her child come alive?
1: Of course,
0: it came alive.
1: And the viagboagbe.
0: My child will get well. Everything will be all right. A reckoning month.
1: Vinyapon lamalasa. And we know buan.
0: She reckoned the things that be not as though they were.
1: Ebuanu shomali o abe deulien.
0: She reckoned death as if it was life.
1: Ebuku abena agbe onyen.
0: She reckoned impossibility as if it were possible. Ebuanu
1: shona
0: reckoning month.
1: Ebuanu shona glow. Ebuanu shona vamo ukwane. Ebuanu shona buanu kona.
0: I'm looking at Luke chapter 1, verse 37.
1: Look at that banter, pope, blat, and voadre.
0: With God, nothing shall be impossible.
1: Nada kama sena mau.
0: Let's say that together. For with God, nothing shall be impossible. Don't sleep, say it aloud.
1: fagbatomi blesa sinema sela benanade kama sena mau o.
0: Now you are going to ask something for God. Nothing in my life shall be impossible. Won't you go?
1: Fagbatomi gbelmi apo numiazo. Nade kama lenyak bemasisa sena yowa o.
0: Now you are going to say nothing in our church. For with God, nothing in our church shall be impossible. I see your family there, and your family is saying, look at this, and look at this, and look at this. And then all this year, from January to this December, the pastor said there will be this rejoicing, there will be celebration, there will be this, and look at this. Hey, for with God, nothing in your family shall be impossible. Say it aloud.
1: Defia ela bena de mi kuto fio mi la semya semka paso bena de noa tonemi vanmo kpotro le mi pa gbomo e kota jina gbona la bena de ple maula na de kmo sesele nyofu mi amo o.
0: You know my work, look at my work, and look at my business, and look at my boss, and look at this, and look at that. For with God, nothing in my place of work shall be impossible.
1: Ame adomo la la bena de nyamsa zata ajwa gbagban ajwa le toyi a kota jina gbona la ela bede ple yehuwa la na de kmo sesele.
0: You know, our school, our college is difficult. Those lecturers, those people, are you a great, born again people? Are you of all places, you are even deeper. We will see whether you will take a, you know, certificate out of this place. And I come to tell you, this is a miracle.
1: Eye mi abe vie bo school wa school ti po lo sesin o be na ha ti pa la vita be ni ma po ji du mi adun apo o mo le ba be mo fa be na ka fe gbo to nukunu pro mi adola.
0: This is miracle. For with God, nothing in my school or college shall be impossible.
1: Mo fa gba la be na de ela be de ple Yehowa ple maula na de kemo le vie nyo bo school ti kana glo ne Yehowa maula o.
0: And Mary said, behold, the handmaid of the Lord, be it unto me according to thy word. The miracle was in her mouth.
1: Hey, Maria, glabena kwada apetola pe dola nyonu menye ava menam le wonya lanu.
0: And that's what I'm telling you, that was a receiving mouth.
1: Emma glabena ka emenye enui kene kona nukunu.
0: Matthew chapter 15, I'm looking at it from verse 21.
1: Matthew tawi atoko kwe blabo vodeke.
0: And Jesus went thence, and they were told, and departed unto the coast of Tyre and Sidon. And behold, a woman of Canaan came out, of the same coast, and cried unto him, saying, have mercy on me, O Lord, thou son of David. My daughter is grievously vexed with the devil. But he answered her not a word. And his disciples came and besought him, saying, send her away, for she crieth after us. But he answered and said, I am not sent but unto the lost sheep of the house of Israel. And then came she will not give up, you will not give up.
1: Eye esi yesu dogoto afimala eva tiro kule zido nuto aume eye kwada kana nyonu ade dogoto afimala nuto aume eye wadowli blombena kapato dawide vila kwa yenublani vinyo nyonu vile fukwa mwajitwe chokwa kwa vonsima kamado anyade kenune o eye esi kaya panu sonla wa ebola wade kukune blombena kadumwe eye wayi ela bena ele uli domle miayuma ka eye blombena bena
0: and worshipped him saying, Lord help me. And he said, it is not right, it is not suitable, it is not meat, it is not meat to take the children's bread to cast it to the dog.
1: Bope blabo vo adelia eye wo do enu gbone bena ka o ma de mo bena wa to de fi op abolo na apun gbona fu fi o.
0: And she said, truth, Lord, yet the dog seat of the crumbs which fall from the master's table.
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0: 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And her daughter was made whole from that very hour. She carried miracle in her mouth.
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0: It was a reformed mouth.
1: Enye enwi ko utro akbo gbawo.
0: You see, when Jesus said, it's not right to give the children's bread to dogs, you can say, so you mean I'm a dog? Thank you very much. What's
1: le,
0: your miracle?
1: Let's yes, Glabena Manuel to have Vio Pabolo, Anna, Avuo Ola, Ella Glaba, yes, so
0: you'll be compassionate and merciful on a poor woman like myself who said, I'm a dog, okay, bye bye, you don't see me again. But she didn't say that. She said, truth, Lord. She still called him Lord. That was reformed mouth.
1: Anyana Glabena, yes, Mercy Bena, Ella Bena, when you know. Nipola Domonoto, while a young Benavu, Tonukunu, Gakari, Ebayeba, Pato.
0: And she said, even the dog's eat of the crumbs that fall from the master's table. And Jesus said, great is your faith, and that is how she received the miracle. That's how you are going to receive your miracle.
1: Hey, you will Glabena, a bullish on a gun like Plantia, Vioko Dunedre, to Mama Jacobo Nukunu, Zamala, Honukunu, the Momaji.
0: I remember that woman that had the shoe of blood. She said in her heart, if I may but touch the hem of his garment, I shall be made whole. And she was made whole. You'll be made whole in Jesus' name.
1: Menya bena nyonu ma yeka vula do dolentia fa ma gada sola ek babena kene manya kasiba uto ganti kula nyan la muyasele nya bena iba la masiya.
0: She reclaimed and recovered a miracle by her mouth.
1: Amene blonya kple penu eye wo konu kunu tiba dolele ma.
0: Master, Lord, if you had here, my brother Lazarus would not have died. But now I know. Now I know. That whatever you are asking the Lord will do it.
1: Mata bena apetone dele la fiala, no vinye la makfu, gaka apeton manyela, manyela makane dila, lekwe ele nade blan klepe nui malo.
0: Jesus said, take away that stone, and Martha said, Lord, I know that whatever you ask, God is going to do, but he's thinking by now.
1: Yes, we mi dekwe ada mata bena o apeton manya, ni le blan maun la weno, gaka le fofu
0: fokwe. Jesus said, as you believe, just keep on believing, and have a raining mouth.
1: Yes, we alele kwese, la de kwese, kwese, emenye enwikene le kaklem.
0: The mouth that reigns over death, the mouth that reigns over causes, the mouth that reigns and rules over impossibilities. Retain that mouth.
1: Eye mi kwa nwikene le fia dunda kuji, le fia dunda jokbo vwedi, enuma tegbene nomiasi.
0: And then Jesus said, Lazarus come forth, and Lazarus kept, your Lazarus will come forth.
1: Hey, yes, we like Lazarus le dogo. Nyamba Lazarus wa dogo.
0: Those women that were bred about having a respectful mouth, a reassuring mouth, a reckoning mouth, a receiving mouth, a reformed, refined mouth, a reclaiming mouth, a reigning mouth. That's how they got their miracle. You are getting your miracles in Jesus.
1: Mia bonyonu shoko bubula openu yoma. 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
0: I come to point number 3 now. Explosive miracle. Explosion is going to take place.
1: Ma ba pa vole enye nu kunu gan o. 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
0: Explosive miracles through your wonder working mouth.
1: Ayenye nukunu gawo to wo tonu panu jwatuo wa woma.
0: 17, we're looking at verse 20.
1: Matthew bagbanata we adre kpokpe bla velia.
0: Matthew chapter 17 verse 20. And Jesus said unto them, because of your unbelief, for verily I say unto you, if ye have faith as a grain of mustard seed, ye shall say, it's in your mouth. He shall say, the miracle is your mouth.
1: Ke Yesu glone bena, le miyabe kwa se venu tiye, el la bena vavamu le glona mi bena, ne kwa se le miyasila, abelo gukfu enela, miyak glon, enyalen mwomolo, miyak glona tusi abena.
0: He shall say unto this mountain, remove hence to yonder place, and it shall remove.
1: Miyak glona,
0: nothing shall be impossible unto you.
1: Miyak glona tusi abena, ho. Na tu afise afime, eye ate aye, e nade kama le miyapon mutata ugo.
0: Who is this you I'm looking at here?
1: I'm a Kenya Muyakomoleme, my Kenya Mama.
0: Shall be possible unto you.
1: Nada come le wonu tete nu ugo.
0: Where is he?
1: I'm yademe. I'm a mademe.
0: You are there.
1: Le lafima.
0: You mean nothing shall be impossible unto you?
1: Lebe, nada kama sosono zemuwa.
0: And then you mean tomorrow, nothing shall be impossible unto you?
1: Elebe na chene bono, nada kama sosono mu.
0: You name it and you claim it and it's yours.
1: You
0: see it and you say it and it is yours. You hold on to it like this, so will not let go, and it is yours.
1: Le leader silebe mada siba jo o azuto.
0: That miracle will be yours in Jesus' name.
1: Bena nukunu masikele le mokpona la suasio le yesu penu koma.
0: Mark chapter 11 verse 22. It says, and Jesus answering said unto them, have faith in God.
1: Marko ta wideke kwekwe blabo vovelia. Eye yesu kwa jik blabena kamaji wadunu miasi.
0: that whosoever shall say unto this mountain, be thou removed, and be thou cast to the sea, and shall not doubt in his heart, but shall believe that those things which he says shall come to pass, he shall have whatsoever he says.
1: Bambamale gbona mi bena, amasikela gbona to sabena ku, nena yi adaja fuma, eyema ke adilepa jima, uhati buwo kwane sana bena msi gbona ila, lama bagala ava vamene.
0: I will have whatsoever I say.
1: No sanu nyama gbona,
0: what am I saying? What am I saying? I'm saying it will be well with me.
1: Look at Bamala, Mala Babanaka, a manyonam.
0: I'm saying I am strong.
1: Mala Babanaka Madonusam.
0: I'm saying I am made whole.
1: Mak Babanaka Nyalamasam.
0: I'm saying I am not poor, I am rich.
1: Mak Babanyamania, I do Tolomon Yikasnoto.
0: I'm saying I will not be jobless.
1: Mak Babanaka Yamana, I domanosito.
0: I'm saying I will not be miserable.
1: Mak Babanaka Yamani job of Vental and Nibadio.
0: I am saying mine is a miracle.
1: My brother,
0: you have whatsoever you say.
1: My sister, you have
0: whatsoever
1: you say.
0: My child over there, you are going to have whatsoever you say.
1: Me the kakbivio de tukujeri mi gbola de la sumiasi.
0: Stand up and say.
1: Mine
0: is a miracle.
1: Mine
0: is a power. Mine is the authority. I'm going to have whatsoever I say. Tell the Lord, oh Lord, here am I. I will have whatsoever I say.
1: You
0: carry the miracle in your mouth. You carry the miracle in your mouth. You carry the power in your mouth. You carry the anointing in your mouth. You carry the authority in your mouth. You carry your healing in your mouth. You carry your deliverance in your mouth. You carry the dominion in your mouth. You carry your good luck in your mouth. And you carry the prosperity in your mouth. It's right there in your mouth. Your victory is there in your mouth. And your success is there. Your say it out. Let the world hear. Let your friends see. And let yourself hear. Say it what you believe in. Because you will have whatsoever you say. In Jesus' name we pray.
1: Amen
0: will bring it to your life. That amen will give you a breakthrough. You will not be sad, you will be happy. You'll be gloomy, you'll be glad. You know, before you are going to be rich. Everything you've lost, everything is brought back. Windows of heaven are opened over your house. Over your family. Over your life. And all the losses of the past will turn to gain. Every good thing you ever desired, every wonderful thing you ever wished for, every good thing you saw in the last of other people, said, Lord, if that could be me, yes, it is yours. Your hands are no more weak. Your hands are no more fruitless. You are no more unlucky. Breakthrough.
1: Lord.
0: prosperity.
1: Jija jenui.
0: Open door.
1: Mebe de von trouble fufun.
0: Opportunity.
1: Manu papa mama si isu.
0: Joy everlasting.
1: Mebe de jijo ma vokla say.
0: Father, in the name of Jesus.
1: Papa le yeso penu koma.
0: We thank you because you brought us to this very moment. Oh Lord, I pray, shower your miracle of night over all your people tonight in Jesus' name.
1: Mida kwebele kwebi vaga fushama dogbe nabena nabenu kunube chine jakode viwoji dekade kale yesu penu koma.
0: So promise, oh Lord, I pray, this will be the night of fulfillment.
1: Mabenu kweyole dune viola nevama nola zayama.
0: I pray, Lord, that every negative thing, whether we know them, we don't know them, this night, they are passing away in Jesus' name.
1: I sprinkle
0: the blood of Jesus upon everyone.
1: And
0: this night, O Lord, when you see the blood, you'll pass over them. Evil will pass over them. Calamity will pass over them. Death, untimely death will pass over them. Oh Lord, I pray deformity will pass over them. Premature as

0: I pray this night will be the night of miracles.
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0: At this night hour, let all yokes be broken.
1: Mebe Zemola gafu ya mola kokuchio nanga.
0: Let all fetters be broken.
1: Mebe kunyongo katana cho.
0: And let all their bonds be taken away in Jesus' name.
1: Mebe de opak bamane mlileta no wa jona yesu po nukama.
0: Loose them from captivity.
1: Papa, tuka viwo.
0: Deliver them from all the assaults of the enemy.
1: They want to go to footop amajijajama.
0: Pray, Lord, your blessings will multiply in every life in Jesus' name.
1: Yata mabiabona woya yana zwagba adare viwota betiene le yesu panukwama.
0: Promise they have claimed.
1: Nukbatutu ni shobi azayamala.
0: Every good thing they have said. Fulfill for them in Jesus' name.
1: Make
0: impossibilities possible in their
1: life.
0: Fill their mouth with
1: laughter.
0: Give everyone a breakthrough.
1: And I pray,
0: Lord, nobody goes out of this place tonight without a blessing in Jesus'
1: name. 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
0: Confirm, multiply blessings upon every life in Jesus' name.
1: Ape toma doko na nabena de ya yirase la dokwe ji le bosoma. 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
1: Dupo nukuna ojilo apoto.
0: In Jesus' name we pray.
1: Le yeso pa nukama mi dupo dale.
0: And everybody said.
1: Amesamana glonambe.
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4: It's a wonderful thing tonight in your revival hour. I'm sure you are happy to be here yourself. I believe the Lord will bless every one of us in Jesus' name. You will discover manifold blessings of God coming upon your life as you continue with us. Let's rise up and talk to the Lord before the message. You have come and there is a purpose. You have come. There is no one that doesn't need something from God. What is it you need from the Lord? Why are you here today? What are you looking unto God for? What do you want Him to do for you? Believe the Lord and this will be a wonderful day in your life. In Jesus' name we pray. Almighty God, we thank you for our meeting together today. We thank you for your people who have gathered together with great faith and great expectation. We thank you for those who are joining in with us for the first time. Pray, Lord, that this will be a day of blessing for everyone in Jesus'
3: name.
4: We pray that none will be exempted from the blessings of God. Whatever hindrance may be between us and the blessings of God, help us, O Lord, and remove everything in Jesus' name. Pour down your mighty blessings upon your people today. Help us, Lord, to realize how to have a real relationship with you.
3: Let's see me enough.

0: to know how to develop such a relationship so that the benefits of such a relationship will be ours in Jesus' name. We thank you because we know you have answered. In Jesus' name we pray. As we come together, we want to look into the Word of God. The reason is because it is the Word of God that links us with Almighty God. It is impossible for a human being to live in this life without any problem except it's linked with the omnipotence of God. You realize that when you come into this world, you're like a stranger. And the secret of your being blessed in this world is in the hand of God. And for you to have all the blessings you need to have, there should be a link, a relationship, a fellowship with the Almighty God. That's why many people in life, they go through life without any blessing. Because they live independent of God. They do not understand they need a very close link between them and God for the blessings of heaven to pour upon them. There are many people that labor for years and they labor under real terrible difficulties. Takes them so many years of suffering before they remember that only God can make this life a blessing for them. And it's a wonderful thing the day you discover how to come into relationship and fellowship with the Almighty. That's why tonight I want to talk to you on this important subject. Developing intimate relationship with God. Developing intimate relationship with God. It is very interesting to have relationship with God. Not only that it is interesting, it is beneficial to have such a relationship with God. Not only beneficial, it is satisfying when you have a relationship with God. Don't you see that even in this world in which we live, relationship is the very center of our living a happy life. See a child that is born into this world, and immediately that child is born, he loses father, he loses mother, he doesn't have a real relationship with adults that will take care of his life, it's going to be a miserable life. I want you to realize an old person that loses all children and there is no relationship, an intimate, close relationship with any child, that person may be living a very miserable old life. See, a person that may even have money or may have houses. But all people are avoiding that individual. The money is there. The work is there. The factory is there. The only problem is that all people are avoiding such an individual. You see, a person like that may live a miserable life. Money without relationship will not give you a satisfying life. Education or property without relationship may not give you an interesting life. You see, it is very interesting, beneficial, and satisfying to have relationship with God. But we have a problem. There is a wall of partition between us and God. Because God is very discriminating in having fellowship. fellowship.
1: God does not just have relationship with anybody without fulfilling some condition. For example, God has no fellowship with Satan. And no matter what Satan does, no matter what he tries, no matter the deception, no matter the tactics, God will never have fellowship or relationship with Satan. God has no fellowship with demons. Those demons are under the authority of Satan, and God has decided no fellowship with Satan, no fellowship with those evil spirits under the control of Satan. Such a wide gap between God and Satan. It is the gap between light and darkness. And without, if you are also subject to Satan, by your choice, God cannot have fellowship with you. If you have demons and you are in fellowship with demons, by your own choice, God cannot have fellowship with you. So there is a wall of separation between God and human beings who are on the side of Satan. And before you can have fellowship with God, that wall of partition must be broken down. It is sin that has built that wall between you and God. And it is sin that is keeping the separation between human beings and God wider and wider every day. Look at this in Isaiah chapter 59. Verse 1 and verse 2. Isaiah 59 from verse 1. Behold, the Lord's hand is not shortened that it cannot save, neither is there heavy that it cannot hear. You see, the children of Israel, they came to a particular position. They thought, well, our problems are so great. He said, that's why he's not delivering us. There are some people that think today their problems are so great. Their diseases are incurable. Their mountains are too big. The afflictions are too much. Feel that is the reason why they have not been delivered. But God says that the Lord's hand is not shortened. No matter how deep the well of water is that you have sunk, the Lord's hand is so long, it can pick you out of that place. You see, sometimes there are parents that give up on their children. They say, that child has gone too far, I cannot help again. But God is not like that. No matter how far you have gone, if you really want God to help you, and you put yourself in the disposition for God to help you, He can help you. Because the Lord's hand is not shortened, that it cannot save. Neither is ear heavy that it cannot hear. Some people say, I prayed. I think that God is even tired of hearing me. No, God is not tired. The only problem is that there is a wall of separation between you and God. Look at verse 2. But your iniquities have separated between you and your God. Some people say it is my predestination. No, it's not predestination. It is your sin that separated between you and God. People say it is my law, but law has separated between me and God cannot hear me. It's not bad luck. Your iniquities are separated between you and God. Other people will say it is our church leader that will not allow God to hear me. No, your church leader cannot tell God not to hear you. Your iniquities are separated between you and your God. It is wonderful to know the reason for our problem. Because when we know the reason for the problem, it's easy to take that problem away. I want you to realize tonight, there is only one sin that hinders your fellowship with God. See, your physical and your natural kind of look is not a problem. Some of us are tall, some of us are short. That's not a problem with God. Some people are fat, some people are lean. That's not the problem with God. Some people are educated, some people are illiterate. That's not a problem with God. Some people can read, some people cannot read. That's not a problem with God. Some people have jobs, some people don't have any job. That's not a problem with God. Some people know how to pray long and pray with big words. Other people, they just pray simple prayer in their native language. That's not a problem with God. I'm happy to realize that there's only one problem. Because if there were so many problems, how do I remove those so many problems before I can fellowship with God? Education is no problem. Ugliness or beauty is no problem with God. Some people say the reason I can't go to church is because I'm so beautiful and God doesn't like beautiful people. Other people say my problem is that I'm so ugly and I don't think that God answers the prayer of ugly people. Other people say, well, I don't have coats to wear, and because I don't have coats to wear, can God answer my prayer? Other people say the only kind of dressing I have is native dressing. Can I wear that and God will answer my prayer? All those things are no problems to God. The only problem is the problem of iniquity. You know why? Because you see, God is holy. And if he has sin in your life, he has problem with that. Holy and the sinful cannot have fellowship together. The living and the dead cannot have fellowship together. God and man, because man is sinful, man is unrighteous and holy, cannot have fellowship together. Look at that verse 2 again. But your iniquities have separated between you and your God, and your sins have hid his face from you, that he will not hear. What then shall I do, and what then will you do so that God will hear your prayer, he will have relationship with you, he will have fellowship with you? Before you knew what you could do, Christ has done something to solve that problem. All that remains with you now is either ignorance or rebellion. You see, Christ has come to solve that problem. He came came to live a perfect life. And he went to sacrifice on the cross of Calvary. So that as the walls of Jericho fell down flat, the wall of separation between you and God will fall down flat. I'm sure you realize the wall of Jericho, when it fell down, it wasn't the children of Israel that pulled it down. It just fell down by the mighty power of God. The wall of partition between you and God is not you that can pull it down. It's Jesus Christ, Son of God, that came, made a sacrifice, gave himself to God
2: on
1: your behalf, on my behalf, on the basis of what Jesus Christ did. The wall of partition between you and God has now been broken down. You know, it is like you want to cross from here to the other side. There is a wall. Because of that wall,
2: said,
1: I'm sorry, I cannot pass to the other side. Your prosperity is on the other side. And your goodness is on the other side. Joy is on the other side. Your blessing is on the other side. The wall is so high you can't climb it. The wall is so thick you cannot push it down. There is no crack and there is no space and there is no door, there is no window through which you can go. And you try and try and try, but there is nothing you can do. Therefore you give up.
2: And
1: one day came, Almighty God, because he loves you, did something and broke down that wall. He said, now there is a way made for you. Go to the other side now. Go and have all your blessing.
2: The
1: only thing that can now hinder you,
2: so
1: either you are ignorant that the wall has been broken down, or you are rebellious, you say, no, I know the wall is broken down, but I don't want to go to the other side. You know there's blessing on the other side. I want to die in my problem. I know forgiveness is on the other side. I want to die in condemnation. I know a good relationship was on the other side. I want to die in my enmity with God. No, in fact, that there's a ticket for me to pick up on the other side and go to heaven, but I want to die and go to hell. I'm telling you that the middle wall between you and God has been broken down. It is the sacrifice of Jesus that broke that wall down. In 1 Timothy chapter 2. 1 Timothy chapter 2. Reading from verse
2: 3.
1: For this is good and acceptable in the sight of God our Savior. Who will have all men to be saved. See that? He wants you to be saved. He wants all men to be saved. Well, some people say, I don't know whether God wants me to be saved or not. I know the middle wall of separation is broken down.
2: I
1: know that James has crossed over, now he's born again. I know that Mary has crossed over. In fact, we came to the church at the same time. She has crossed over to the other side. Now she is born again.
2: In
1: fact, I see the blessings of God upon Olu because we came to the church at the same time, and now every time Olu prays, his prayers answered.
2: But
1: I'm wondering about myself.
2: So
1: I can also cross that place since the wall is broken down or not. What are you waiting for? Why are you delaying your blessing? You see other people crossing to the side of blessing. Don't you come to the Lord Jesus Christ? Us in this verse 4, who will have all men to be saved? He wants to forgive everybody. Whoever you are, whatever you have done, God is eager to have relationship and fellowship with you. And there is no hindrance anymore. There's no difficulty anymore.
2: My
1: wall is down. That hindrance is taken away. Now God will have all men to be saved. You see, as you came here tonight, do you think it was just you that came? No, I don't think so. It's God that brought you. You didn't see him, but he brought you. Even when you were saying, I don't think I want to go, what will I get if I go? It was the Spirit of God that said, come here. God has been waiting for you. You can have relationship with God. You can have fellowship with God. The wall is broken down. Jesus can be your savior. Because he will have all men to be saved. He will want all men to come unto the knowledge of the truth.
2: At
1: verse 5. But there is one God, one mediator between God and men, the Lord, that man, Jesus Christ. Jesus Christ is the greatest mediator. You know some people that try to settle two people who are quarreling. And then they will listen to number one, they will listen to number two. And by the time they want to settle them,
2: they'll
1: take one side. And they will say, number A is right. B, you are wrong. You are wicked. And when you begin to point out all the faults of B, A will say, oh, is that so? He'll become more angry. But you know Jesus Christ, the greatest mediator. On the cross, he just said, Father, just forgive them. They don't know what they do.
2: They're
1: ignorant of the consequence of their sin. Oh, Father, forgive them, for they know not what they do. After Jesus died,
2: when
1: he went to heaven,
2: when
1: he went before the Father, everyone that says, oh God, I have sinned, Jesus will say, forgive him, he knows not what he has done. Some people ignorantly, they say, it is difficult to get saved. The easiest thing on earth to get saved. I don't know how I will pray that I will get saved. Shortest prayer coupled with the prayer of Jesus will get you saved immediately. See, some people will think, ah, so and so, he prayed, and then he got saved. If I know how to pray, sister so and so, I would have got saved. Because that sister, she prayed, she cried, she sweated, and then she got saved. That prayer that she prayed, it was only because it was coupled with the prayer of Jesus Christ. That's how she got saved. Your own prayer to you is coupled with the prayer of Jesus. You say, forgive me once. Jesus repeats this before the Father and says, so God, forgive him, forgive her.
2: When
1: you say, your oh Lord, forgive me with a silent voice, a quiet voice, a trembling voice, the voice of Jesus Christ is louder in the ears of Almighty God and says, so God, forgive him. That's why you are forgiven. That's why you can be forgiven. I praise the Lord that everyone that will call on the name of the Lord tonight shall be saved in Jesus' name. There is one God and one mediator between God and men, the man Jesus Christ. Verse 6, who gave himself a ransom for all to be testified in due time. That is what begins your relationship with God. God forgives your sin. Looks at you as if you have never sinned in your life.
2: And
1: you see, it is like you have committed terrible sins. For Jesus Christ joined your hand with the hand of his Father, you are feeling the burden of guilt in your heart. Then Jesus Christ comes to the Father. He says, I've broken down the wall of partition. Everybody on that side can cross over to this side and have fellowship with God. So you have fellowship with God. You come to the Lord. Don't come to the Lord fearing, will he forgive me? Will he not forgive me? See, Jesus Christ is there.
2: Yes, Christo la fima.
1: He's our advocate.
2: Enye mia pavulela.
1: He's our mediator.
2: Enye mia funya koda koto.
1: No matter how weak your argument may be,
2: unless you can wonya kubo johala.
1: But that Jesus Christ is going to finalize it, and when the Father hears the voice of Jesus Christ, that is final. So that's the beginning of your relationship with God. How can you develop that fellowship and relationship with God? Very simple. How does a child develop relationship with the mother? How does a newly married wife develop relationship with the new husband? When there is this intimate relationship of talking together, you see, when you become a Christian, your fellowship and relationship with God make it a habit of talking to the Lord about everything that comes in your life. Any temptation that comes, to talk to God about it. Try any affliction that comes, to talk to God about it. Any kind of fear that comes to your heart, you talk to God about it. Talking to God every time concerning whatever comes to your life, that's how you develop the relationship.
2: 1
1: Thessalonians chapter 5 verse 17. Without ceasing. You know, some people say, that's my difficulty. Pray without ceasing. People say, that's what I've been thinking about. Okay, that's why I do not have a real relationship with God. No, pray without ceasing is not something difficult. It's what every baby does with the mother. Every time the baby is having fellowship and relationship with the mother, either by just kicking or by just smiling or by just laughing or by indicating she wants to eat or by just saying something to the mother, little things, that's all the time without ceasing having communion with the mother. It doesn't mean you pray for 6 hours all at a stretch.
2: It
1: means when there's a little difficulty. Oh God, I thank you because of my life, and I thank you because this mountain, I'm sure you're able to remove it. Thank you, Jesus. I know it is done.
2: Le bena kwene mabona kalele bonyo le fwekwe shalatima de fwekwe nyagbo lamantu le ata yesu mente.
1: Temptation comes immediately before you even think of what am I going to do. Oh Lord, temptation has come. Every little thing that comes in your life, you don't wait until you can close your eyes. You don't wait until you can kneel down. You don't wait until you come to church. You don't wait until you can go by your bedside. Anywhere it is, you just send an SOS to God. Every time you are praying without ceasing. Every time a good thing happens in your life, what comes out is praise the Lord. The Lord is on the throne. Oh Lord, I thank you. You don't need to wait until you come to church on Sunday. When you come to church on Sunday, you pray. But right in that place, even on the road, even in the bus, praise the Lord for what has happened. See what God has done for me. I rejoice in the Lord. You are praying without ceasing. Developing your relationship and fellowship with the Lord.
2: And
1: constant praying. So by listening to the Lord all the time. See many problems arise almost every day. Lord, what should I do concerning this matter? Should I go in this direction? And you are listening to the Lord all the time.
2: That's
1: how we develop our relationship with the Lord. Obedience to the word of God. Obedience to the word of God. See, there are some things the Lord tells us that are very simple things and we can do them very easily. But you see, there are some other big things that God tells us. You know, it is, for example, in the place where you are working, if you happen to be an engineer, they say that you should develop and should build an overhead bridge. That's a big project. You don't do that in one day.
2: The
1: moment you take a pencil and you begin to sketch it on the paper, already obedience has started. When you get to the site and you are looking at it, do we put it here? Obedience has started. When you take a little shovel and you shovel some gravels into a particular place for that work, obedience has started. A big project is accomplished when you take a shovel at a time, a step at a time, a little thing at a time. That's obedience. So some people say, the reason I cannot obey God is because of this big project God wants me to do. It's a shovel at a time, a step at a time. You do this little thing and you say, God, help me, and you are doing it little by little by little. That's how you have fellowship with God. You are seeking for the glory of God in all things at all times. Then you will see that you are deepening and you are strengthening your relationship with God. And I know that tonight there are many people that might not have started a relationship with God. You will start it tonight in Jesus' name. And for those of us who have relationship with God, and believing God are from tonight, you will strengthen that relationship. Now, before I end and before we pray, what are the benefits of intimate relationship with God? Why should I desire intimate relationship with God? Why should you desire intimate relationship relationship with God. There's so many benefits of intimate relationship with God. I can only give you a few. In John chapter 11, verse 42, says, "And I knew that thou hearest me always." Jesus Christ talking to the Father.
2: Yes,
1: He said, "I knew that you answer my prayer always." Why? Because there was the closest, most intimate relationship between Jesus Christ and the Father. You see, that's the benefit. Once you cross over that wall that is broken down, you go to be reconciled with God, and you keep that relationship with God, He answers your prayers always, all the time. In fact, you know, the way the Bible says it, says, "While you are still speaking, I will answer. And before you call, I will hear." Isn't that a wonderful thing? At night, when there is no church, member with you, where there is nobody that can help you, and a difficulty arises in your home, then you just remember, I am in intimate relationship with God. I know that one of the benefits of relationship with God, before I call, He will hear. And while I'm yet speaking, He will answer. Then in the night, you will just pray. And remember your prayer. Always coupled with the prayer intercession of Jesus Christ. Every prayer you pray. Always coupled with the prayer of Jesus Christ. Once Jesus Christ says, "Yes, I approve of it," that's finished. Once He says, "That's one of the people I redeem praying, I want that prayer to be answered," that is all. Jesus tells the Father, "It's one of the people I died for. I don't want the shedding of my blood to be in vain on her behalf, on his behalf." That is finished. There are some people that have relationship, but they never benefit from that relationship. You know, it's like a wife saying, "I don't like troubling my husband. I know that this dress I'm wearing is already getting old and it's already getting torn, but I don't like to worry my husband. I know that the other time, because my shoe was not properly put on and it's not good enough, I put, you know, I endangered my feet, but I don't want to talk to my husband about it." You see, some people have relationship, but they don't want to benefit from that relationship. It's like a child saying, "Well, I know my mother can cook for me, but I don't want to trouble her. I'm hungry to the point that this may develop into us, but I don't like to tell my mother to go to the kitchen and you know, have any trouble at all." You know, there are some so-called Christians like that. "Why don't you pray about this thing? I don't want to bother God. Me, God has many things to think about. When you think of, you know, God having to take care of this whole world, and God has to take care of all His children in the whole world, Why should I be going to God every time? This time I became born again.
2: I'll
1: be telling God about headache. And to be telling God about not having job. To be telling God that my salary is not enough in my place of work.
2: I mean,
1: since I gave my life to the Lord Jesus Christ,
2: can
1: you imagine how can I be praying to God now to give me a wife? Troubling God to give me a husband. No, I would rather endure and suffer. The privilege is there for them, but they are not willing to make use of the privilege. Isaiah chapter 65 verse 24. And it shall come to pass that before they call, I will answer. While they are yet speaking, I will hear. That's a wonderful privilege. Another privilege of him, intimate relationship with God. Is revelations from God. You see, when you are in fellowship with somebody, it says, I'm glad you came. I was thinking of how I was going to pass this information to you. Thinking of doing this and doing this and doing that. That's what God always does. He did it with Moses. He did it with Daniel. He did it with
2: Isaiah.
1: He did it with a lot of his children. But you know what Jesus said? He said, I call you servants no more. I call you friends. Because all that the Father has said unto me, I've revealed unto you. You see, when you are in fellowship with God,
2: He
1: will not leave you in darkness. You may know some children of God that God will say, don't go in that direction. There's accident there. I don't want you to be hurt. You know some children of God, they want to go to their village. God will say, don't go this week. You can go next week. Or it may be that somebody wants to get out of the house. There's some feeling within as if she should sit down. She should not go yet. See, God is communicating with them because they are in fellowship with God. And you will find that we don't have time to read all the references from Numbers chapter 12, verses 6 to
2: 8.
1: Then there's usefulness in the kingdom of God. Tell me the people that are useful in the kingdom of God.
2: Yeah,
1: the people that have intimate relationship with God. You want your life to count for righteousness and for the kingdom of God. You know, when you want to do something, who do you pick? Oh, the people that are always near, the people that are always available. The people that are in intimate relationship. No, sometimes in the home. Whenever the husband is there, the wife is always available. I need a cup of cold water. I need this. And that wife is very useful to that husband. The close the relationship is, the more intimate the relationship is, the more usefulness you find. Another thing is deliverance from evil. God protects the people that are in intimate relationship with him. In fact, he calls them the apple. apple of his eye. He will protect you from evil. He will deliver you from all satanic oppression. That's why we invite you to come into intimate relationship with the Lord. Not only that, the relationship will be so intimate, and God will say, I don't want you to be separated from me. I want you to live in heaven with me. There's a man called Enoch in the Bible. Walking with God. In fellowship with God. Intimate relationship with God. One day God said, you have to come over to where I live. And so Enoch was taken to heaven without seeing death. And you know, one day the trumpet is going to sound. And it is the people that are having intimate relationship with God. That God will not even allow them to go through there. The rapture will take place. God will just take us to heaven. Before we pray, look at Psalm 91.
2: See
1: the benefit of intimate relationship with God. Psalm 91, reading from verse 4. And he shall cover thee with his feathers, and under his wings shalt thou trust. His truth shall be thy shield and buckler. Thou shalt not be afraid for the terror by night. Thou shalt not be afraid of the terror by night. Thou shalt not be afraid of the terror by night. You know, really, it doesn't matter whether the door is locked or the door is not locked. Whether the padlock is strong or it is not strong. There is the Almighty God that is watching over you. I'm not saying you shouldn't lock your door. I'm not saying you shouldn't use a strong key. But what I'm saying is that apart from the strong key, apart from the locking of your door, Almighty is also watching over you. Thou shalt not be afraid of the terror by night, nor for the arrow that flies by day, nor for the pestilence that walketh in darkness, nor for the destruction that wasteth at noonday. Thousand shall fall at thy side, and 10,000 at thy right hand. That is 11,000. When they say, things are difficult now. Which caught somebody there? A sorcerer caught somebody there. Herbalist caught somebody there. They turned somebody into a goat over there. They made somebody to be pouring out money in an idol place over there. The Bible says before it gets to you, 11,000 would have fallen. Because you see, you are just going about as a person that has intimate relationship with God. Says in that verse 7, but it shall not come near you. All of us who are here tonight, as you cross that wall that is broken down, say, Jesus is mine. I want to become a child of God. I don't want to be separated from God. I want to be in relationship with God. Only with your eyes you will see the reward of the wicked. It will never come near you. In verse 9, because thou hast made the Lord, which is my refuge, even the Most High, thy habitation.
2: Amen.
1: Amen. Look at verse 10. This verse 10 is wonderful. This is what you should take with you to your house. This is what you should know. I'm in relationship with God. I thank God for this verse 10. There shall no evil befall thee. Neither shall any plague come near thy dwelling at all at all. Let's stop and let us pray. The Lord is calling you to come and have a relationship with Him. He loves you. Why don't you love Him? He's calling you. Why don't you come? He wants you to be saved. Why don't you surrender yourself to Jesus? See that wall of separation between you and God? Jesus has broken it down. The wall of Jericho is down. Because of what Jesus Christ has done. Crossover forgiveness is waiting for you. Crossover salvation is waiting for you. Over, the love of God is waiting for you. Whoever shall call on the name of the Lord shall be saved. Why don't you call on the name of the Lord? Whosoever shall call on the name of the Lord shall be saved. He will forgive you. Because your prayer for forgiveness is coupled with the prayer of Jesus Christ. Your sin must be forgiven tonight. The moment you say, Lord, forgive me. Lord, save me. It doesn't matter what you have done. It doesn't matter how dirty you might have been. Doesn't matter whatever evil might have been in your life. When you say, Lord, forgive me, that is coupled with the prayer of Jesus Christ for you. Moment Jesus Christ is pleading for you and you are forgiven.
2: Yes, and
1: you come into relationship with God. From that time on, begin to answer all your other prayers.
2: They
1: begin to provide for you.
2: They
1: begin to reveal Himself unto you. He will make you useful in His kingdom. Not only that, it's going to protect you from evil. Bad luck will go away from your life. Curse will be cancelled in your life. Every bad thing will be removed from your life. You will be living a joyful, happy life. Why don't you come to the side of the Lord? Why don't you remove all those barriers and say, Lord, I know the wall is down. I want to be on the side of the Lord. And accept tonight that your sins are forgiven. Because there's only one mediator between God and man. Jesus Christ who died for you on the cross of Calvary. That makes salvation very simple. That makes forgiveness available to you. Whosoever shall call on the name of the Lord shall be saved. Remember, your prayer is coupled with the prayer of Jesus Christ. It may be a simple prayer. And it is coupled with the prayer of Jesus Christ, salvation comes. It may even be a short prayer. And it is coupled with the prayer of Jesus Christ, then salvation will come. You can call upon the name of the Lord. And he will forgive. He will save you. He will remove the problem in your life. Come into intimate relationship with God today. Come into intimate relationship with God today. Lord is expecting you to come. In Jesus' name we pray. I told you that the wall between you and God is broken down. Because Jesus died for you on the cross of Calvary. Even from the very time the thought comes to your heart, I will arise and go to the Father. Already the Father is expecting you. Immediately you open your mouth to say, Father, I've sinned against you. I've sinned against heaven. Immediately forgiveness comes. That is salvation. And we don't have to pray for salvation, salvation, salvation for one whole year, for 2 years. Whosoever shall call on the name of the Lord, that moment shall be saved. And if tonight is the time you are crossing over to the side of the Lord, you know the middle wall of separation is broken down between you and God. Now you say, I'm going to have fellowship with God. Know that my prayer is coupled with the prayer of Jesus Christ. Prayer of salvation I have prayed tonight. Know it is answered. From tonight I know I am saved. I'm going to pray with you. Where are you? If you raise up your hand, tonight is a final night you are going to be praying for forgiveness.

0: They are turned away from their sin, wanting to have fellowship with you. Pray, O Lord, that you will receive every one of them in Jesus' name. Pray, O Lord, that they will realize that their prayer has been coupled with the prayer of Jesus Christ. Forgive and save them in Jesus' name. I pray that the joy of salvation will come up in their hearts right now. Make them new creatures in Christ. Give them clear conscience, free conscience, and cleanse them completely in Jesus' name. Give them the power to go and sin no more. Pray that every time temptation comes, you realize that the Lord Jesus is very near to help them, to support them, and to keep them away from evil. Thank you for their salvation. Thank you for forgiving them. Jesus' mighty name we pray. Amen.
1: Amen.
0: Now, if you have any problem, any sickness, do you know that Jesus Christ is concerned about you? He doesn't want you to continue bearing all those problems. I want you to identify a particular mountain you've been sorrowful about today, because today we have to remove that mountain. I want you to rejoice before the Lord, just like a child will rejoice with the mother. Just like a wife that knows the husband loves her, in joy will say, "My husband, this is what I want." With love and with great expectation, we'll know that that thing is going to be granted. It is your right because of your fellowship with God. You don't have to fast and fast until you become like a dry stick before God will answer your prayer. God is answering your prayer tonight. He will remove that stomach problem. That operation, they say they are going to perform. God can perform the operation here tonight. That mountain, God can remove it tonight. All the attacks from demons and evil spirits, God can remove everything tonight. All the delay, your blessing, God can clear up that delay tonight. It is time for you to receive your blessing from the Lord. In Jesus' name we pray. I want you to identify a particular serious problem you have wanted the Lord to take away for a long time. Big mountain you want the Lord to remove. Think about it right now. Maybe a chronic sickness you want the Lord to heal. Or something on your child you want the Lord to take away. I want you to lay your hand upon yourself and raise up the other hand. Remember you have fellowship with God. Remember God loves you so much He doesn't want you to suffer. As a result of your intimate relationship with God, the answer to your prayer is what God is happy to give unto you. As we pray together, understand the problem is now settled. Almighty God, we thank you because of your love. You are the God of all impossibilities. Thank you because all these people have come to the right side of fellowship relationship with God. It's broken down. Their prayer is coming before your presence. By Jesus Christ.

0: I said, we thank you because you hear us always.
1: Yes, but I mean that.
0: Lord, I pray that every mountain before these people that has been delaying their progress spiritually, materially in the family, remove it in Jesus' name. That mountain that is causing them sorrow, that is causing them heartache, that is causing them real trouble in their heart. And they have been wondering, oh Lord, look at this. Oh Lord, look at my suffering. I pray, oh Lord, tonight, by your mighty power, remove it in Jesus' name.
1: Oh
0: Lord, I'm asking you for those people who are sick.
1: Papa, you
0: sickness, you have no right to be in the body of the beloved people of God.
1: There's
0: no chance for you there.
1: No
0: place for you there. Command you sickness, come out in Jesus' name. Oh Lord, I pray that every symptom of pain, every symptom of sickness, I command, come out in Jesus' name. I pray for those who have been tormented and afflicted by evil spirits. Their body is the temple of the Holy Ghost. Demons, you have no right to be there. Familiar spirit, you have no right to torment them. I command you with the authority of the name of Jesus Christ, come out in Jesus' name. For those who have been having defeats in their life, defeat spiritually, defeat in the work they do,
1: and
0: they have not been able to see any progress, tell us that our lot will be different from the lot of the people of the world. And when 1,000 has fallen, when 10,000 has fallen on our side, it will not come near us. All those people that have been plagued with bad luck, with ill luck, with curse, with lack of progress, I cancel it in Jesus'
1: name.
0: I pray you sprinkle the blood of Jesus Christ upon them. When Satan sees them, he will see the blood of Jesus. People with evil power sees them, they will see the blood of Jesus. All the accidents and all the things that the devil wants to cause, I pray that the blood of Jesus will protect every one of these people in Jesus' name. I pray for each and everyone here tonight that a definite blessing they will be able to recognize. A definite blessing they will be able to say, on that particular Thursday night, this is what I got. Something that is so specific and definite, I pray, Lord, do it for them in Jesus' name. Tonight their sleep will be different. All the pain, all the burden, all the load, everything that has been upon them, remove it in Jesus' name. Your protection be upon every one of them. That Satan will not be able to penetrate. Peace will not be able to penetrate. Will not be able to penetrate.
1: And
0: your blessings will continue to flow in their lives in Jesus' name. I pray that your revelations will come to them. Become more useful in the kingdom of God. All the promises of that Psalm 91 will be the property of every one of them. Thank you, Lord, because I know you have answered.
1: In
0: Jesus' name we pray. Before you go, I want you to raise your voice to the Lord and bless the name of the Lord. Remember, you are different from the people of the world. Remember, there's a special blessing that follows you everywhere you go. Remember, the benefit of intimate relationship with God will never leave your life.

0: Let us pray.
1: Minamia dogbada.
0: Heavenly Father, we bless your name for this great opportunity of gathering together in fellowship with you and fellowship with one another. We thank you because we are called by your name. We thank you because we are called followers of Christ. And we thank you because of the possibility of us following Christ and having the mind of Christ. So that what is close to your very heart will be what is close to our own very heart. Father, as we look at your word today, in this session of revival and training in evangelism, Lord, we just pray that you will revive every heart in Jesus' name. Oh Lord, we pray that every form of lukewarmness and coldness spiritually, you will burn off from our lives in Jesus'
1: name.
0: We need the zeal of the Lord to consume us. We need the purpose for which Jesus came into this world to be explained and to be put into us once again in Jesus' name. Father, we're looking up to you and we're praying that your will be done in every one of our lives in Jesus' name.
1: Papa mi le pon mi bi abe na wa mo nu ba ba wo lo lo nu ba ba to la na ba mo la mo se won fa gbo mo gba le Yesu fo nu come.
0: Oh Lord, we pray that every one of us will become useful members of the body of Christ.
1: Mi do gbadagba na mi adu to se la mi anye vi denu le Christ fo nu tin lo do mo.
0: Lord, that the revival you give us internally will move us to actually get concerned for the souls of perishing people around us.
1: Bena amon ba ba sikele de mi amon de to mo se de mi pa gbo mo la na klo mi.
0: Use us, O Lord, to your own glory, to bring souls into the kingdom of God.
1: We pray,
0: O Lord, that you open our eyes to see our responsibility that you have graciously given unto us. You grant us the grace and the power and the strength to carry out your will here on earth. We thank you because we know you have answered. In Jesus' name we pray. We're grateful for our gathering together today. We know that every time we gather together like this is for a good thing, for a good purpose. And the Lord speaks to us like the Father speaking to the children, like the Redeemer speaking to the redeemed, like the great God of heaven condescending very low so that he can give us what is uppermost or deep in his own heart, and so that we as the children of God can follow through and do what is well pleasing unto God. Today we're looking at Isaiah chapter 43 verses 9 through to 12. Let all the nations be gathered together, and let the people be assembled. Who among them can declare this and show us former things? Let them bring forth their witnesses, that they may be justified, or let them hear and say, it is true. Ye are my witnesses, saith the Lord, and my servant, whom I have chosen, that ye may know and believe me, and understand that I am he. Before me there was no God formed, neither shall there be any after me.
1: Alo anami asanya siya siyo jovai wopada fufu onava na watu nao nao eye wasi anga agblombena ele ama yehuwa be miyawenye nyanda sofu kule nye dola simetia na miyanye miyakotini asa e miyajasibe nye
0: ay Even I am the Lord, and beside me there is no Savior. I have declared, and I have saved. I have showed when there was no strange God among you. Therefore, ye are my witnesses, says the Lord, that I am God.
1: Uma wa ma wa deka donu gonamu o e de kama domu gbanamu o. Nye nye Yehowa, eye kona ma twa de kama likpada nunya o. Ma donu gban, eye ma kona ama, ma namisi, eye ma tu twa de kama nomia domu o Yehowa be, mia wenye nyanda safu o.
0: In this passage we have read, you will find one word that comes up about 3 times in these few verses.
1: Le kuku vemi klimala kwada nyati de kada je adumuda zia tonsom.
0: It is the word witnesses in verse 9. The middle part of verse 9, let them bring forth their witnesses.
1: Eyenye da sofo le kuku amasieki apa dumala aglobina miasa da sofo.
0: And then in verse 10, it says, ye are my witnesses, says the Lord. And then in verse 12, the latter part of verse 12, therefore, ye are my witnesses, says the Lord, that I am
1: God.
0: And so you find that word coming up 3 times. This is what we want to concentrate upon today. Witnesses of his saving grace. That's the topic we're addressing today. Witnesses of his saving grace. If you look at this chapter itself from the very beginning, you will see that God was talking about the children of Israel. Verse 1. But now thus says the Lord that created thee, O Jacob, and he that formed thee, O Israel, fear not. Here you will find God was talking about the children of Israel. He was talking about that chosen generation. And talking to Israel, he said, you are my witnesses. To all the nations around, to all the Gentiles, to all the pagans, to all the people that do not know me, ye are my witnesses. And then in verse 1, it says, for I have redeemed thee. Call thee by thy name, thou art mine. You see from the very beginning that God said, you are now my own people. Thou art mine. And then he said, I have redeemed you. When you think about it and you think about your situation today, isn't this exactly what God is saying about you? If you are a Christian,
1: never labu tamato sianuti labu tamato do kyo nuti lankuda wa agbonu agbala nusi agbomola nunibele nye Christo.
0: Think about that again in verse 1. But now thus says the Lord that created thee.
1: Azoga trole kuti chukupu ibantola azonla Yehowa amasi wo.
0: If you have been recreated, if you have been born again, if you have become a new creature in Christ, obviously this is written for you.
1: Nebe ubi baudi otra gugba wanu oye yele Christo mala lakuda kuku siela.
0: Oh, but you see, it was written for Jacob and for Israel. Have you forgotten that the things that were written aforetime are written for our admonition, upon whom the ends of the world are come?
1: They're written for me.
0: They're written for the church. More so, it says, I have redeemed thee. We're redeemed from the curse of the law. We're redeemed by the blood of the Lamb. He said, I have formed thee. And then he says, I've redeemed you. I've called you by thy name. He reason bear a new name by which Almighty God has called you. Well then, look at the promise in verse 2. It says, when thou passest through the waters, I will be with thee. I'm sure you remember at the time when the angel was talking to Joseph. When he had this confusion of mind, when he was thinking about what to do with Mary, because Mary had been found to be pregnant, but he didn't know at that time it was of the Holy Ghost.
1: Lest you attack the demon, well, I've been a magic way of Maria, oh, well, I've been a Maria for Dumafu, Amen, when I bog bonk, when I mean a dofne, oh.
0: And then the prophetic answer came that what will be born of her is actually will be the Son of God, and his name will be called Emmanuel. You remember the meaning of that? God with us. If the children of Israel could say God was with them, I think peculiarly the church today, the redeemed of the Lord today, should say the Lord is with us. So then he says, because of that, when you pass through the waters, I will be with thee, and through the rivers, they shall not overflow thee. When thou walkest through the fire, thou shalt not be burned, neither shall the flame kindle upon thee. Verse 3, for I am the Lord thy God, the Holy One of Israel, thy Savior. I gave Egypt for thy ransom, and Ethiopia and Sheba for thee.
1: You think about this.
0: God himself, he repeated it again for the children of Israel. He said, I am your God, I am your Savior, the Holy One of Israel. Now when you think about the church, you apply that to the church, that the Lord has been our Savior. We are born again, we are saved, we are redeemed, we are taken away from our sins, we are brought from darkness into the marvelous light of the Lord.
1: And
0: why was all that done?
1: In verse 9 and verse 10,
0: we told the reason why God saved them. The reason for all that is in verse 10. Ye are my witnesses, says the Lord. You know the reason why God has done all that he did, why he has done everything for you? He has saved you. He has answered your prayers. Why all that? Is it just to have the blessing? No, not at all. The reason for all that is to make you his own witness. That's why we're talking about this important thing, witnesses of his saving grace. You have been saved by the grace of God through his righteousness and through his plan. Then that saving grace, witness to it. Talk about it. Reveal it, tell it to all the people around you. In verse 10, ye are my witnesses, says the Lord, and my servant whom I have chosen. Now Israel was to be God's witness to all the nations around them. God chose them and saved them so they could be witnesses to the saving power and the saving grace of Almighty God. There were times, you know, when some Gentiles came to put their faith in God. God here now declared very clearly and pointedly. He declared very clearly that they were his witnesses. But then, what were they to witness promised to. What were they to tell the other nations around? What were the children of Israel to make sure that they pass across to the people around them? Well, look at verse 10. Ye are my witnesses, says the Lord, and my servant, whom I have chosen, that ye may know and believe me, and understand that I am he. Before me there was no God formed, neither shall there be any after me. Neither shall there be after me.
1: Yehovah be mia wenye nyanda sefu ekule nye dola, simetien, ne mia nye, mia kwa jinyan se, e mia jesibe nye, uma woma wadeke donu gonam o, eye deke madu megbenam o.
0: This was one thing they were to witness to. They were to declare to all people around. They were to declare that there was no other God apart from the Almighty.
1: Esi anuchilebe wa funulene dukobu bu, wa gwene amabu bobena, ma ude keli, ma ude kama gakbada nuchi u.
0: And what are we to witness to today?
1: No kanuchi miyajidase legba.
0: We're to witness to the very fact that there's no other God.
1: Miyajidase wena ma abu bwada kama galiu.
0: The only God we know is the creator of the heavens and the earth.
1: Ma ude kasi minyala yenye maus na waji pokula nigba.
0: The only God we know is the God who hates sin.
1: Ma ude kasi minyala yenye maus na lefu nuvon.
0: And will judge sin.
1: Aye dravon nuvon.
0: And will punish sin.
1: Aye wakia tuna nuvon.
0: But then we know him as the God of mercy.
1: This is
0: to be what we witness to. We're to witness to the very fact that God is judge. And that if men do not repent, this true God, he'll bring everything to judgment. But then we can witness to the fact that God is so merciful that he wants all the sins to be forgiven if we believe on the Lord Jesus Christ. Let me ask you.
1: My dear sir,
0: he has saved you. He has recreated you. According to the words of this passage we have read, he has formed you. According to the promises of protection here, he has said he will not allow you to be drowned when you pass through the waters. And then he says, now you will do something as a result of what I've done for you. You will be my witnesses. You will be my witnesses. You will witness to the fact that there is no other God that can create and recreate.
1: He's
0: done so much for you, and he says, this is just what we have to do for him in return. This is the way you are to show your gratitude to all the things he has done for you. How grateful are you? How faithful are you? How have you been responding to this call of God that ye are my witnesses? Ye are my witnesses. Are you doing it? Then number two. Another thing he said they will be witness to. It's in verse 11 of the passage we have read. I, even I, am the Lord, and beside me there is no Savior. You see, the children of Israel, they were the people that were saved singularly by the power of the Almighty God. And when you talk of salvation, I mean, they were saved. If you look at their history from the Old Testament, from the time of Exodus, you will see that they were in bondage. They were under a tyrant. They were under a taskmaster. They cried. It was too much for them to bear. And they thought that they will be eventually destroyed. But then God said that he was going to redeem them. And that memorable, that wonderful night came when they were told to slaughter the lamb and to apply the blood of the lamb upon the lintels of their houses. And so that they could be saved. You know what that means? One, they'll be saved from the judgment revenge that came upon the firstborn.
1: The soul that sinneth,
0: it shall die. All have sinned and come short of the glory of God. Not only that, they were also saved from the wrath of the Egyptians. The Egyptians were angry against them. For that time even later as well. But they were saved from the wrath of those Egyptians. And then they came into the wilderness. How they were saved from indescribable destruction. You see, the wilderness that had scorpions and serpents and a lot of things, they were saved. And then there were many nations all around them that will not have allowed them to get to the land of Canaan. They were saved. And when they got to the land of Canaan, how the people militated against them and had a confederacy against them, they were saved.
1: Let's see the Canaan jale quales canamochi tlewanti. What do
0: Now, when you think about it, they were saved from the past affliction that they had. And there was a promise to them that if they kept faithful unto the end, they will be saved from the final eternal judgment of Almighty God. Think about your own salvation. All the sins that you have ever committed since you were born. I'm talking about all your sins in a pictorial form now. Put everything in a single bag and dropped everything into the sea of God's forgetfulness. You are saved.
1: And then
0: in the present tense is helping you to overcome. You see, the devil will be throwing arrows at you. He's delivering you from them. Because the Bible says there is no temptation that has come upon man that is not common to man, but in it all he makes a way of escape. You see that present thing that God is doing for you, and then he's promising you that you will not face judgment in eternity. It says, now because of that, all the judgment that is future, he even takes everything away if you will be faithful unto the end. Now
1: he
0: says, that's what I've done for you. Do you want to hide that blessing? Do you want to cover up that blessing? When it's available to your neighbor, now you will be a witness unto me that there is no savior like mine. No forgiveness like the one that God directly gives unto the sinner through the Lord Jesus Christ. He said, you are my witnesses that I, am the Lord, and beside me there is no savior. Let me ask you once again. With all this that the Lord has done for you, will you be like the Dead Sea? The Dead Sea is the sea that has a lot of water coming into it, but never flows out. That's why it's dead. You see, blessings don't make us come alive if we don't share it. Do you know what makes the rivers to be fresh? Because water is flowing into that river and water is flowing out of that river. That's what makes it fresh. Do you know what will make you fresh?
1: Do
0: you know what will make you lively? Do you know what will make you enjoy your Christian experience?
1: Is
0: that the blessings of God, the salvation of God, has come into your life and also is going out of your life into the lives of other people. But let me ask you,
1: my dear sir,
0: are you bearing witness to the fact that there's no other God except from the Father of the Lord Jesus Christ? Are you bearing witness to the fact that there's no other Savior beside him? That you're always testifying, always telling people around you, this is the Lord, this is the Savior. Look at verse 12. I have declared, and I have saved, and I have showed when there was no strange God among you. Therefore, ye are my witnesses, says the Lord, that I am God. You are my witnesses. Who says it? Well, you know, some people say, we're going for evangelism today. Why are you going for evangelism? Well, the coordinator said, we must go for evangelism today. The coordinator said, we must witness. Why are you going for evangelism today? You know, our church says that we're different from other churches. And other churches do not concentrate on witnessing. But our church doctrine is that we all must be witnesses. You hear that? Why are you going for witnessing today? Well, our pastor, it appears that if you don't witness, he would regard you as not a good member of this church. And because of that, just to do what everybody is doing, since the pastor says so, we're going for witnesses. To them, is the pastor has said, ye are God's witnesses. But God says, if you know the truth, if you are a child of God, if you have been redeemed, if you have been saved, therefore ye are my witnesses, says the Lord. You know, it brings joy to the heart of the believer. When you know that what you are doing was commanded by God. But then, to be effective as witnesses, these children of Israel, there are three things they want to comprehend. Look at it in verse 10. Ye are my witnesses, says the Lord, and my servant whom I have chosen. They were to understand that they have become the servants of God. You see, I told you before, that was for the whole of the children of Israel. You see, it is an erroneous idea to think that only some people are the children of God, are the servants of God, are workers in the vineyard of the Lord. He said, you are my witnesses, says the Lord. And then he says, you are my servant. You are my servant whom I have chosen. If you are born again, if you are following after the Lord, then you have become the witnesses of the Lord. Then he says, number one, that ye may know. Number two, that ye may believe me. Number three, that ye may understand that I am he. There are three things you'll need to comprehend. Number one, that ye may know. You will need to know God. Number three, you will need to know his word. You need to know of his mercy.
1: You
0: need to know of the promise of his forgiveness. Number two, you will need to believe. That's what makes you to enjoy the blessings of God. Why do I keep on believing? Because you know temptations do come. And as I keep on believing, then he keeps on protecting me by his mighty power. And then I make up my mind, I'm going to keep on believing to the very end. Because that will help me to endure to the very end. And he that endures to the end, the same shall be saved. Number three. It says in that same verse 10, and understand that I am he. I am who? I am he the creator. I am he the redeemer. I am he the savior. I am he the sanctifier. I am he the all in all. That means almighty, mighty enough to do all things. Understand that. And there will never be any sin in your life that God is not capable of handling. Why? Because he's the Almighty. With me, no other God. After me, no other God. Because I'm Savior, there is none else. So then, we understand that this God, only he can save. This God, he is willing to save everybody. Now the whole church has received this same calling today. The call to be witnesses of his saving grace. That's your call if you are born again. That's the demand of God upon you if you are born again. Let me just ask you a question. If you are very poor and you have nothing at all and you are just you are in penury, complete poverty, abject poverty, and then a banker or you went to him and you said, I hear that you are very generous, you are very kind, and he says, well, I can help you, and then you tell your case to him. And then he says, all right, I'll give you money that will wipe away your past debt. I will give you money that will support you in your present situation. I will give you money, and I'll continue to give you money that will help you in for the rest of your life. Past debt, I'll settle. Present situation, I'll take care of. And the future, I will take care of. But he says, there's only one thing I require from you. Only one thing I require from you. What's that thing? Any other person you meet that has been in abject poverty like yourself, almost dying like yourself, only one thing I require. You will tell him the source of your life. That's all I require. I don't require you to do any other thing. I don't require you to pay me back. I will love you. I take you like my child. Only one thing I require. Everyone in abject poverty like yourself around you, you are going to tell them, you are going to be the witness that this is how generous I am. Isn't that a simple thing to do? If that's all I'm to do, that I just tell the next fellow and I say, you're in abject poverty, I was like that before, that's the person who did it for me. That's what God is saying. He said, all your debt of the past, I forgive. If you are really faithful, I believe it's a very simple thing thing for you to do.
1: We're
0: called to be witnesses of His saving grace. Every member of the Church of Christ must witness to all around them constantly. Look at John chapter 15, verse
1: 27.
0: And ye also shall bear witness, because ye have been with me from the very beginning.
1: He
0: said, you have been with me. You have tasted of my mercy. Ye have been with me from the very beginning. Therefore, that's what I require from you. Ye shall bear witness. If you have had fellowship with God, you have been reconciled unto God through Jesus Christ, what's required of you?
1: If you
0: shall be a witness also. Apostles are doing it, you also.
1: Apostle,
0: the prophets are doing it, you also. The evangelists are doing it, you also. You also shall be a witness, because ye have been with me from the beginning. You see, there are some people that never bear witness to the goodness of God. What are the things hindering them? These Christians, so-called Christians, these believers, so-called believers, who are not bearing witness to Christ's saving grace. What are the things hindering them? Well, let's face the fact. Number one, it may be that they are called Christian, it may be that they are called believer, but they have no experience of salvation in Christ.
1: Maybe.
0: If you find there's nothing at all within you wanting to do it, maybe, just maybe, you do not know the Lord. You do not have the experience of salvation in Christ. In 1 John chapter 2, verse 23, whosoever denies the Son, the same as not the Father. You see that? But he that acknowledges the Son has the Father also. Number two, it may be the fear of man for position. The fear of man will bring a snare upon you. The fear of man will cancel maturity in your life. How can you ever grow to maturity when you're always afraid? You tell me, a child that is learning at school and always afraid to go for exam. And every time the exam is coming, the child, out of fear, will fall sick. And after the exam is over, he'll say, thank God, I don't have to go and take exam. I'm scared to death taking an exam.
1: And
0: never get promotion. You never know what he knows. You never test what he has acquired. And then the following year, again, opportunity comes to test. A test is not an evil thing. Any test is just to know how much you have got through over the term. And that is just what a test is all about. But
1: it's
0: afraid again and falls sick. And eventually you see that thing will hinder progress. The same thing. You know, every time you have to rise up and witness, you never really rise up to do it. How are you going to grow?
1: I
0: remember when I first started preaching, I couldn't preach for more than a few minutes.
1: Pastor, let's see,
0: I could only talk for a few minutes. But I did. Then I stood up again, I preached for a few minutes. Then I stood up again, I preached for a few minutes. A few minutes.
1: That
0: will be developing your spiritual muscle. When you start at the first time, you may not be able to quote from all the passages of the Bible and interpret it for a long time.
1: And
0: apply it appropriately and make sure that everything is in line. No, that comes with maturity. That comes with developing your spiritual muscle. But if you're always afraid, you never even try. You never even do it. Because you're afraid of the opposition of man. How will you grow? You see, that fear of man will stop your maturity.
1: Therefore,
0: go ahead and do it. In Matthew chapter 10, verses 32 and 33. Whosoever therefore shall confess me before men, him will I confess also before my Father, which is in heaven. But whosoever shall deny me before men, him also will I deny before my Father, which is in heaven. So then, we must not allow the fear of man to hinder us, fear of opposition. Number three, it may be that the people that do not witness, they do not have regard for God or for the reward of God. You know, it is when you are faithful. God says, I've done this for you, I've done this for you. Now, all I require from you, go and tell other people. And therefore we ought to understand that God wants us to regard his reward. He'll be rewarding you. He'll be helping you. He'll be fulfilling his promises upon your life when you do what the Lord wants you to do. Number four, no continual fellowship with Christ. You see, if you are in continual fellowship with Christ, his grace, his mercies are always fresh to you. Remember Paul the Apostle, that apostle, he was so much in constant fellowship with the Lord that he was always telling that story of redemption. Everywhere he went, he was always telling the story of redemption to the people that had never had before. And it's the same thing with you and with me. That if we're still testing the goodness of God, we're in constant fellowship with the Lord, we'll always be telling the story of redemption. Number 5, it may just be disobedience and unfaithfulness. You know, every time, if you have the Spirit of God, every time you see a sinner that is perishing, you know what? The Spirit of God will stir you up. The Spirit of God will say, that's a candidate for heaven. If you will tell him, within a few minutes, he can be washed. He can be cleansed. He can become a different person. Instead of going to hell, he can be a candidate for heaven. And the Spirit of God will say, arise and tell it. Arise and talk to him. Arise and proclaim it. Arise and talk about Jesus. You know, just get near him. Just get near her. Talk about Jesus. And if you don't do it, there's only one conclusion. You are disobedient.
1: Nemo Wiola, Natika Dulani Tomadola.
0: If you don't do it, there's only one thing we can say about you. You're unfaithful.
1: Nemo Wiola, come on your nuta fuola o.
0: Or number six, it may be shame of identifying publicly with Christ.
1: Amiadoa Adelia, Obena Nukmelena, Yoni, you are the Bapa, yes, Lord to
0: there are many people that have the shame of identifying publicly with Christ.
1: Amiadoa de Nukmanonwa, Kula to Tupuanaka, Yoni, Christo to.
0: Let me ask you, suppose there was to be shot because he had done, he had committed a crime.
1: My bios, never Maduro for Danubaglan, Yoga Datu.
0: And the government of the day had said he had to face the firing squad.
1: Eye to Kwakulabana, Kalabana, Ida, Apisu Wamula.
0: And he tied him up.
1: Eye Oblom.
0: And already they were getting ready to shoot him.
1: Eye to the judge had down.
0: And somebody ran in there.
1: Amara Pudu Batima.
0: And he ran in so that he can defend that person. Says, I'll take his place. You can fire me. And then leave him and set him free. Say what? Oh yes, he said it's alright. I don't have any record that I had committed any crime before. But this person has not started living his life. Don't waste his life like this. Let's give him another chance. But I know you want to punish sin. Here am I. And the person took your place. And while dying,
1: mi na be myane monu popo bobo bena baga te aduapo amia ka bi akoto possible kufumla.
0: He said, talk about it.
1: Ebe be de gbo fanya ti
0: alo. Talk about it.
1: Fun ton ti lo.
0: That's all he said. And then he died.
1: Eye ko ba gbo ebe ku.
0: Now after that, you are ashamed of him publicly.
1: E ma ma gbo lanu le po le yan ma nti le tutopo.
0: But he died for you publicly.
1: E ku le to le tutopo.
0: He bought the pain of that bullet publicly.
1: Tupe ma la akwe le ta le tutopo.
0: And he faced a public shame.
1: Ebe konu pe le
0: that those people that are ashamed to identify with Christ publicly, do you know, he suffered for you publicly. Look at Mark chapter 8, verse 38. Whosoever therefore shall be ashamed of me and of my words in this adulterous and sinful generation of him also shall the Son of Man be ashamed when he comes in the glory of his Father with the Holy Angel.
1: Ella bena masika panu nyakle nyanya wala titima wakati kle titima wanupon. Tia dumela amagba tovi khan la khan akwe nui. Ne eba le pupua panu ti kokwe mo. Ple mao do la kokwe o.
0: You see that? He says, look at all that I've done for you. Publicly for you. Now, if you will be ashamed of me publicly, and then I'll be ashamed of you at that momentous period.
1: Le kwa si akwe me kwa nui kata mo wale ta wulada. Le atane mo te le kwe nula. Yama akwe mo le nuka kama mlento la ji.
0: Number seven, it may be secret sin that is condemning the conscience of that individual.
1: Adrelia doki adamanu bonle dimano onto.
0: You see, there are some people, the reason they are not able to witness is because there is a secret sin that they have not confessed. That has not been wiped away. That has not been taken away. Look at Isaiah chapter 3 and in verse
1: 9.
0: The show of their countenance does witness against them. And they declare their sin as Sodom. They hide it not. Woe unto their soul, for they have rewarded evil unto themselves. You see that there are some people that the shame is because, you know, they think that when everybody looks at them, everybody will see through their countenance and see the secret sin they are committing. Because of that, they are trembling and they cannot really preach the gospel.
1: But
0: you know, all true Christians should just abandon all these things and be washed in the blood of the Lamb afresh anew, so that there will be no shame. And you'll be so excited for what Christ has done for you. All true Christians in good standing with God, daily experiencing and manifesting the grace of God, must bear witness of Christ at every opportunity.
1: Now,
0: before we close, can I just ask you a series of questions? And then I will answer for you from the Bible. Number one is what? Number two, who? Number three, how? Number four, where? Number five, when? Number six, why? Number one, what does it mean to witness? Let's look at Matthew chapter 24 and verse 14. And this gospel of the kingdom shall be preached in all the world for a witness unto all nations, and then shall then come. The gospel shall be preached. It is that preaching of the gospel that is called a witness. When you

0: They came.
1: And he was seen many days of them, which came up with him from Galilee to Jerusalem, who are his witnesses unto the people.
0: Eye wo dedo ko efia mo si o pe de enu ti to Galilee ba Jerusalem nunka ka gedewo
1: which kind of people? Verse 38. Be it known unto you therefore, men and brethren, that through this man is preached unto you the forgiveness of sins. And by him all that believe are justified from all things from which ye could not be justified by the law of Moses. That is, you witness to all people who are still sinners. All people who need the peace of God. All people who want to flee from the judgment and the wrath of God. All people who need the forgiveness of God. All people who want to escape hell and get to heaven. Witness of the people that are in need of salvation. Number 3, how do you witness? Proverbs chapter 14, reading from verse 5 and reading from verse 25. A faithful witness will not lie, but a false witness will utter lies. Verse 25, the true witness delivers souls, but a deceitful witness speaketh lies. You have to witness truthfully. You witness to the truth of the fact that Jesus died on the cross of Calvary to save sinners. How do you witness? You witness faithfully. And you witness convincingly. To the children, you witness with clarity. To the adults, you witness with some respect, and you also witness convincingly. You make sure that you are witnessing the love of God. You are witness at the background, with the background of the grace of God in you. You are not witnessing in such a way that I don't sin anymore, I'm pure, I'm perfect, I'm better than you all.
0: No,
1: you witness with the background of grace, saying I was bad, but God changed me. I was sinful, but God forgave me. Number 4, where do you witness? Well, everywhere you find people in need of salvation. Everywhere you find people that need the forgiveness of the Lord. In Luke chapter 24, verse 47, and that repentance and remission of sins should be preached in his name among all nations, beginning at Jerusalem. Beginning in your little corner there. Beginning in your office there. Beginning in your market there. Beginning in your village there. Beginning in this city. Beginning in Jerusalem here. And to all nations. That's where we witness. We do it without. We do it among relatives. We do it among strangers. Verse 48. And ye are witnesses of these things. When do you witness? When do you witness? Well, at every opportunity. Even now, immediately we finish the service, do you know you can witness? It's a great, great error. Unheard of in the New Testament. No error like it. When somebody says there is one day in the month when we are to witness, no No, it's every day.
0: Any boy that got a woman like that, then blah blah, you back on Lamala, Oma do a Kadakaribana, Lamka Kadakala with Tremolamia, the Bopanya, Allak Bello Boade, Yad the Bopanya, but Siago.
1: It's at every opportunity.
0: Monopo is not Sumia,
1: listen to me.
0: Mido

0: The people you meet on Wednesday,
1: the
0: people you meet on Thursday,
1: the
0: people you meet on Friday, you may never meet them again. This is your peculiar opportunity. At this time of opportunity, when you see that individual, witness to them. Not only that, look around. In the church where we are now, as we are seated now, hearing the word of God now, do you know there are people in this church are sitting with you now who have never tasted of the grace of God? Who have never been born again? We can even witness to them after this service. And it's very simple. Friend, do you know Jesus Christ? Friend, have you been born again? Friend, is this your first time of coming? Friend, have you been coming here for a long time? Let me tell you, I became born again. I don't have time. Well, if you don't have time, I'll walk with you to the bus stop. Before you get bus, let's talk about this thing. I'm just joyful and I want to show you how I came to know the Lord. And after the redemption story that you are telling, you ask the question, do you know the Lord? You can witness anytime, in the day and in the night. In the kitchen, woman, when you are cooking with other women there, and while they are talking about this and talking about that, gossiping about their husbands, about their in-law,
1: you say,
0: God just delivered me and just put love in my heart for my husband. And for my in-law. How did God do it? Oh, I used to hate that man, husband. I used to hate my in-law. But I realized it wasn't their fault, it was my fault. That really I was a sinner. I confessed unto the Lord. And you can just begin the story of redemption right there in the kitchen. When do we witness at every opportunity? Why do you witness? What's your reason? What's the purpose? What's the motive of witnessing? Here is the reason. In 1 John chapter 1, reading from verse 2. For the life was manifested, and we have seen it, and bear witness, and show unto you that eternal life, which was with the Father, and was manifested unto us. That which we have seen and heard declare we unto you, that ye may have fellowship with us, and truly our fellowship is with the Father and with his Son Jesus Christ. See, the purpose of witnessing is stated clearly there, that you may have fellowship with God. Put it another way, that you may be reconciled unto God. And that you may be reconciled unto your fellow men as well. That you may pass from judgment unto life, that there will be no condemnation anymore in you as you come to the Lord. The reason of witnessing is that you will not be at enmity with God anymore. You're coming to fellowship with God. And you're coming to fellowship with the people of God. Our witnessing must bear fruit. We're not just preaching. We're not just saying something just to say. It's for a purpose. You see, everything we do is for a purpose.
1: nya gbre de wi de wi o ga kele mi agbe le ta do jinu ta nsi anu sin agbro la gbre pe ta do jinu be wa de
0: why is this carpenter making that chair that somebody will sit on it
1: look at the atipala le ajipe ondo be amana no nyeji
0: if that carpenter knows that nobody will ever sit on it will he do it
1: nebe na atipala nyebe ma de kama no ajipe ma juare ayo ala wa gea
0: why is that individual witnessing that Jesus Christ may enter into the heart and sit upon the throne of his heart
1: no ka tele da se dindo be na yesu na ganda mama pa jima wa no ni le pa jima
0: if you know that nothing like that will happen will you be witnessing
1: nele nyebe na ma to ma jore la ji da sia
0: why is that individual doing what he's doing there is a purpose that it will be of benefit to humanity
1: no ma e koma mama la de su su ka tebe le wom do wala be nyebe na ka anya fidene amagbeto fo
0: mala why are we witnessing to this individual that his life will be a benefit to the kingdom of God that he'll be born again he'll be transformed his life will change and then he'll be of benefit to himself and to the kingdom of God and to society
1: no ka temi ajida se na modo be na wa ti atroch mu afi po ti o ba gbe na nyu ba gbe na nya po wa de fine ma o gbagbe la ple ma o pa hamia ple hikia ma ple mo si o du mo wo le
0: why are we witnessing we're witnessing so that souls will come to the kingdom of God it's not to preach so that people will know I know how to quote the Bible I know how to preach I'm very bold I can preach in the bus I can preach anywhere no that's not the reason to preach the reason we're witnessing is that we want to get souls into the kingdom of God
1: no ka temi le ma unya glom do be na mo na troji ma gada ma tere fu amoy ni ma le ma unya gbe be na mo wa nye be na e ma nya biblia ma nya ma unya gboglo ma tia ji te fu la si ma ta gbo ma nya le fu mo ma gbo ma nya ni o a o be na mo na troji ma agada ma tere fu la mo
0: today we have spoken about our duty and our calling and our calling is to be his witnesses how faithful have you been the Lord has done so much for you in redeeming you in saving you in taking sin away from your life and taking you away from sin
1: e gba mi funu to mi apo dodo ati pe mi apo mo yoyo lanu ti no sile be mi awo ma bi mi se aleke mi lewon mi ma unno dede popo e de otonu fun mo ene bele la gbe mi nu
0: and I have told you this is a condition go and tell it go and talk about it go and proclaim it and go and tell everybody around you that what I've done to you I can do to other people
1: ebe dudu de ka pe lenu ti ni be na nu si mo one mi la mi de amogbo mi be gbe na o be na nu si e ma wo na eye ma awe na o
0: you rise up on your feet and just apologize to the Lord that you have been an unfaithful witness
1: no ka te ma to ti trade ku tu ne ma zan ma gbe na ma o mo ni da se di lanu te po ma oto
0: you have not been doing it the way you ought to do it and just say oh Lord give me the grace from now on I'll be faithful from now on I will do it
1: melawom le monwi toji alesimao ti tuasio o be ma mo da ku tu e kan to gba ti la ma nto o zo
0: there are many people around and mention them one by one
1: I'm a godly yoda kadaka
0: be very specific identify somebody that between now and the weekend you will reach out to
1: na deje sami adebina to zen wa da sine ko sira gbela maya magbo magbo maunya ne
0: and you will say oh Lord so and so I've been meeting him for a long time I've never spoken to him about Jesus Christ about salvation about his soul about escaping hell about getting to heaven so and so between now and this weekend I must do something
1: na glabena ma ula bena amuya klama kemela ye zihon lenu tima kende mene o ga ka to gbadra ma ye gbo ma gbo ma unya ne
0: talk to the Lord and pray that God will give you the grace to be faithful and to do what you ought to do as a real child of God we are called to be witnesses of his saving grace
1: so gbadane ma ka ma unya kwede yiti aninu tefo ola bena nu titi ma yo ino be ya ti dazo tuye pa manu vasne de amanu tila yawe

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1: Praise the Lord. It's a wonderful thing tonight in your revival hour. I'm sure you're happy to be here yourself. And I believe the Lord will bless every one of us in Jesus' name. You will discover manifold blessings of God coming upon your life as you continue with us. Let's rise up and talk to the Lord before the message. You have come and there is the purpose you have come. There is no one that doesn't need something from God. What is it you need from the Lord? Why are you here today? What are you looking unto God for? What do you want Him to do for you? Believe the Lord and this will be a wonderful day in your life. In Jesus' name we pray. Almighty God, we thank you for our meeting together today. We thank you for your people who have gathered together with great faith and great expectation. We thank you for those who are joining in with us for the first time. Pray, Lord, that this will be a day of blessing for everyone in Jesus' name. We pray that none will be exempted from the blessings of God. Whatever hindrance may be between us and the blessings of God, help us, O Lord, and remove everything in Jesus' name. Pour down your mighty blessings upon your people today. Help us, Lord, to realize how to have a real relationship with you. To know how to develop such a relationship so that the benefits of such a relationship will be ours in Jesus' name. We thank you because we know you have answered. In Jesus' name we pray. As we come together, we want to look into the Word of God. The reason is because it is the Word of God that links us with Almighty God. It is impossible for a human being to live in this life without any problem except it's linked with the omnipotence of God. You realize that when you come into this world, you are like a stranger. And the secret of your being blessed in this world is in the hand of God. And for you to have all the blessings you need to have, there should be a link, a relationship, a fellowship with the Almighty God. That's why many people in life, they go through life without any blessing. Because they live independent of God. They do not understand they need a very close link between them and God for the blessings of heaven to pour upon them. There are many people that labor for years and they labor under real terrible difficulties. It takes them so many years of suffering before they remember that only God can make this life a blessing for them. And it's a wonderful thing the day you discover how to come into relationship and fellowship with the Almighty. That's why tonight I want to talk to you on this important subject. Developing intimate relationship with God. developing intimate relationship with God. It is very interesting to have relationship with God. Not only that it is interesting, it is beneficial to have such a relationship with God. Not only beneficial, it is satisfying when you have a relationship with God. Don't you see that even in this world in which we live, relationship is the very center of our living a happy life. See a child that is born into this world, and immediately that child is born, he loses father, he loses mother, he doesn't have a real relationship with adults that will take care of his life, it's going to be a miserable life. I want you to realize an old person that loses all children and there is no relationship, an intimate, close relationship with any child, that person may be living a very miserable old life. See, a person that may even have money or may have houses. But all people are avoiding that individual. The money is there. The work is there. The factory is there. The only problem is that all people are avoiding such an individual. You see, a person like that may live a miserable life. Money without relationship will not give you a satisfying life. Education or property without relationship may not give you an interesting life. You see, it is very interesting, beneficial, and satisfying to have relationship with God. But we have a problem. There is a wall or partition between us and God. Because God is very discriminating in having fellowship. God does not just have relationship with anybody without fulfilling some condition. For example, God has no fellowship with Satan. And no matter what Satan does, no matter what he tries, no matter the deception, no matter the tactics, God will never have fellowship or relationship with Satan. God has no fellowship with demons. Those demons are under the authority of Satan. But, and God has decided no fellowship with Satan, no fellowship with those evil spirits under the control of Satan. And such a wide gap between God and Satan. It is the gap between light and darkness. And without, if you are also subject to Satan, by your choice, God cannot have fellowship with you. If you have demons and you are in fellowship with demons, by your own choice, God cannot have fellowship with you. So there is a wall of separation between God and human beings who are on the side of Satan. And before you can have fellowship with God, that wall of partition must be broken down. It is sin that has built that wall between
2: you and go.
1: And
2: it is sin that is keeping the separation between human beings and God wider and wider every day.
1: Look
2: at this in Isaiah chapter 59. Verse 1 and verse 2. Isaiah 59 from verse
1: 1.
2: Behold, this Lord's hand is not shortened that it cannot save, neither is it heavy that it cannot hear.
1: You
2: see, the children of Israel, they came to a particular position. They thought, well, our problems are so great.
1: He
2: said, that's why he's not delivering us. There are some people that think today their problems are so great. Their diseases are incurable. Their mountains are too big. Their afflictions are too much. Feel that is the reason why they have not been delivered. But God says that the Lord's hand is not shortened. No matter how deep the well of water is that you have sunk, the Lord's hand is so long, it can pick you out of that place. You see, sometimes there are parents that give up on their children. Oh, they say that child has gone too far, I cannot help again. But God is not like that. No matter how far you have gone, if you really want God to help you, and you put yourself in the disposition for God to help you, He can help you. Because the Lord's hand is not shortened, that it cannot save. Neither is ear heavy that it cannot hear. Some people say, I prayed. I think that God is even tired of hearing me. No, God is not tired. The only problem is that there is a wall of separation between you and God. Look at verse 2. But your iniquities have separated between you and your God. Some people say it is my predestination. No, it's not predestination. It is your sin that separated between you and God.
1: Some
2: people say it is my law. Bad law has separated between me and God cannot hear me.
1: It's
2: not bad luck. Your iniquities are separated between you and God. Other people will say it is our church leader that will not allow God to hear me. No, your church leader cannot tell God not to hear you. Your iniquities are separated between you and your God. It is wonderful to know the reason for our problem. Because when we know the reason for the problem, it's easy to take that problem away. I want you to realize tonight, there is only one sin that hinders your fellowship with God. See, your physical and your natural kind of look is not a problem. Some of us are tall, some of us are short. That's not a problem with God. Some people are fat, some people are lean. That's not the problem with God. Some people are educated, some people are illiterate. That's not a problem with God. Some people can read, some people cannot read. That's not a problem with God. Some people have jobs, some people don't have any job. That's not a problem with God. Some people know how to pray long and pray with big words. Other people people, they just pray simple prayer in their native language. That's not a problem with God. I'm happy to realize that there's only one problem. Because if there were so many problems, how do I remove those so many problems before I can fellowship with God? Education is no problem. Ugliness or beauty is no problem with God.
3: Some
2: people say the reason I can't go to church
3: is
2: because I'm so beautiful and God doesn't like beautiful people. Other people say my problem is that I'm so ugly and I don't think that God answers the prayer of ugly people. Other people say, well, I don't have coats to wear, and because I don't have coats to wear, can God answer my prayer? Other people say, the only kind of dressing I have is native dressing. Can I wear that and God will answer my prayer? All those things are no problems to God. The only problem is the problem of iniquity. You know why? Because you see, God is holy, and if he has sin in your life, he has problem with that. Holy and the sinful cannot have fellowship together. The living and the dead cannot have fellowship together. God and man, because man is sinful, man is unrighteous, unholy, cannot have fellowship together. Look at that verse 2 again. But your iniquities have separated between you and your God, and your sins have hid his face from you, that he will not hear. What then shall I do, and what then will you do so that God will hear your prayer, he will have relationship with you, he will have fellowship with you? Before you knew what you could do,
3: Christ
2: has done something to solve that problem. All that remains with you now is either ignorance or rebellion. You see, Christ has come to solve that problem. He came to live a perfect life. Then he went to sacrifice on the cross of Calvary. So that as the walls of Jericho fell down flat, the wall of separation between you and God will fall down flat. I'm sure you realize the wall of Jericho, when it fell down, it wasn't the children of Israel that pulled it down. It just fell down by the mighty power of God. The wall of partition between you and God is not you that can pull it down. It's Jesus Christ, Son of God, that came, made a sacrifice, gave himself to God, your behalf, on my behalf, on the basis of what Jesus Christ did, the wall of partition between you and God has now been broken down.
3: You know,
2: it is like you want to cross from here to the other side. There is a wall. Because of that wall,
3: said,
2: I'm sorry, I cannot pass to the other side. Your prosperity is on the other side. And your goodness is on the other side. Joy is on the other side. Your blessing is on the other side. The wall is so high you can't climb it. The wall is so thick you cannot push it down. There is no crack and there is no space and there is no door, there is no window through which you can go.
3: And
2: you try and try and try, but there's nothing you can do. Therefore, you give up.
3: Then
2: one day came. Almighty God, because He loves you,
3: let's see what
2: did something and broke down that wall. He said, now there is a way made for you. Go to the other side now. Go and have all your blessings.
3: The
2: only thing that can now hinder you.
3: So
2: either you are ignorant that the wall has been broken down. Or you are rebellious. You say, no, I know the wall is broken down, but I don't want to go to the other side. You know there's blessing on the other side. I want to die in my problem. I know forgiveness is on the other side. I want to die in condemnation. You know a good relationship on the other side. I want to die in my enmity with God.
3: You
2: know, in fact, that there's a ticket for me to pick up on the other side and go to heaven, but I want to die and go to hell. I'm telling you that the middle wall between you and God has been broken down. It is the sacrifice of Jesus that broke that wall down.
3: Yes, Christopher was mukilafuani.
2: In 1 Timothy chapter 2. Reading from verse 3. But this is good and acceptable in the sight of God our Savior.
3: Who
2: will have all men to be saved. See that? He wants you to be saved. He wants all men to be saved. Well, some people say, I don't know whether God wants me to be saved or not. I know the middle wall of separation is broken down.
3: You
2: know that James has crossed over, now he's born again. I know that Mary has crossed over. In fact, we came to the church at the same time. She has crossed over to the other side. Now she is born again. But I see the blessings of God upon Olu because we came to the church at the same time. And now every time Olu prays, his prayers answered.
3: But
2: I'm wondering about myself. I can also cross that place since the wall is broken down or not. What are you waiting for? Why are you delaying your blessing? To see other people crossing to the side of blessing. Don't you come to the Lord Jesus Christ? In this verse 4, who will have all men to be saved? He wants to forgive everybody. Whoever you are, whatever you have done, God is eager to have relationship and fellowship with you. And there is no hindrance anymore. There's no difficulty anymore.
3: My
2: wall is down. That hindrance is taken away. Now God will have all men to be saved. You see, as you came here tonight, do you think it was just you that came? No, I don't think so. It's God that brought you. You didn't see him, but he brought you. Even when you were saying, I don't think I want to go, what will I get if I go? It was the Spirit of God that said, come here. God has been waiting for you. You can have relationship with God. You can have fellowship with God. The wall is broken down. Jesus can be your Savior. Because he will have all men to be saved. He will want all men to come unto the knowledge of the truth. Verse 5. But there is one God. one mediator between God and men, the Lord, that man, Jesus Christ. Jesus Christ is the greatest mediator. You know some people that try to settle two people who are quarreling. And then they will listen to number one, they will listen to number two. And by the time they want to settle them,
3: they'll
2: take one side. And they will say, number A is right. You, B, you are wrong. You are wicked. And when you begin to point out all the faults of B, A will say, oh, is that so? He'll become more angry. But you know Jesus Christ, the greatest mediator. On the cross, he just said, Father, just forgive them. They don't know what they do.
3: They're
2: ignorant of the consequence of their sin. Oh, Father, forgive them, for they know not what they do. After Jesus died, then he went to heaven. And he went before the Father. Everyone that says, oh God, I have sinned. Jesus will say, forgive him. He knows not what he has done. Some people ignorantly, they say, it is difficult to get saved. It's the easiest sin on earth to get saved. I don't know how I will pray that I will get saved. Shortest prayer coupled with the prayer of Jesus will get you saved immediately. See, some people will think, so and so, he prayed, and then he got saved. If I know how to pray as sister so and so, I would have got saved. Because that sister, she prayed, she cried, she sweated, and then she got saved. That prayer that she prayed, it was only because it was coupled with the prayer of Jesus Christ. That's how she got saved. Your own prayer to you is coupled with the prayer of Jesus. When you say, forgive me once, Jesus repeats this before the Father and says, so God, forgive him, forgive her. When you say, your own Lord, forgive me, with a silent voice, a quiet voice, a trembling voice, the voice of Jesus Christ is louder in the ears of Almighty God, and says, so God, forgive him. That's why you are forgiven. That's why you can be forgiven. I praise the Lord that everyone that will call on the name of the Lord tonight shall be saved in Jesus' name. There is one girl and one mediator between God and men, the man Jesus Christ. Verse 6, who gave himself a ransom for all to be testified in due time. That is what begins your relationship with God. God forgives your sin. Looks at you as if you have never sinned in your life. You see, it is like you have committed terrible sins. For Jesus Christ joined your hand with the hand of his Father, you are feeling the burden of guilt in your heart. Then Jesus Christ comes to the Father. He says, I've broken down the wall of partition. Everybody on that side can cross over to this side and have fellowship with God. So you have fellowship with God. You come to the Lord. Don't come to the Lord fearing, will he forgive me? Will he not forgive me? forgive me.
3: See,
2: Jesus Christ is there.
3: Yes, Christ is there.
2: He's our advocate. He's our mediator. No matter how weak your argument may be, Father, Jesus Christ is going to finalize it, and when the Father hears the voice of Jesus Christ, that is final.
3: Yes,
2: so that's the beginning of your relationship with God.
3: How
2: can you develop that fellowship and relationship with God? Very simple. How does a child develop relationship with the mother? How does a newly married wife develop relationship with the new husband? When there is this intimate relationship of talking together, you see, when you become a Christian, your fellowship and relationship with God make it a habit of talking to the Lord about everything that comes in your life. Any temptation that comes, to talk to God about it. Any affliction that comes, to talk to God about it. Any kind of fear that comes to your heart, you talk to God about it. Talking to God every time concerning whatever comes to your life, that's how you develop the relationship. 1 Thessalonians chapter 5 verse 17. Without ceasing. You know, some people say, that's my difficulty. Pray without ceasing. People say, that's what I've been thinking about. Okay, that's why I do not have a real relationship with God. No, pray without ceasing is not something difficult. It's what every baby does with the mother. Every time the baby is having fellowship and relationship with the mother, either by just kicking or by just smiling or by just laughing or by indicating she wants to eat or by just saying something to the mother, little things, that's all the time without ceasing having communion with the mother. It doesn't mean you pray for 6 hours all at a stretch.
3: It
2: means when there's a little difficulty. Oh God, I thank you because of my life, and I thank you because this mountain, I'm sure you're able to remove it. Thank you, Jesus. I know it is done. Temptation comes immediately before you even think of what am I going to do. Oh Lord, temptation has come. Every little thing that comes in your life, you don't wait until you can close your eyes. You don't wait until you can kneel down. You don't wait until you come to church. You don't wait until you can go by your bedside. Anywhere it is, you just send an SOS to God. Every time you are praying without ceasing. Every time a good thing happens in your life, what comes out is praise the Lord. The Lord is on the throne. Oh Lord, I thank you. You don't need to wait until you come to church on Sunday. When you come to church on Sunday, you pray. But right in that place, even on the road, even in the bus, praise the Lord for what has happened. See what God has done for me. I rejoice in the Lord. You are praying without ceasing.
3: Your
2: developing your relationship and fellowship with the Lord. And constant praying. And so by listening to the Lord all the time, see many problems arise almost every day. Lord, what should I do concerning this matter? Should I go in this direction? And you are listening to the Lord all the time. And then we develop a relationship with the Lord. Obedience to the word of God. Obedience to the word of God. See, there are some things the Lord tells us are very simple things, and we can do them very easily. But you see, there are some other big things that God tells us. It is, for example, in the place where you are working, if you happen to be an engineer, they say that you should develop and should build an overhead bridge. That's a big project. You don't do that in one day.
3: The
2: moment you take a pencil and you begin to sketch it on the paper, already obedience has started. When you get to the site and you are looking at it, do we put it here, do we put it here? Obedience has started. When you take a little shovel and you shovel some gravels into a particular place for that work, obedience has started. A big project is accomplished when you take a shovel at a time, a step at a time, a little thing at a time. That's obedience. Some people say, the reason I cannot obey God is because of this big project God wants me to do. It's a shovel at a time, a step at a time. You do this little thing, and you say, God, help me, and you're doing it little by little by little. That's how you have fellowship with God. When you are seeking for the glory of God in all things at all times, then you will see that you are deepening and you are strengthening your relationship with God. And I know that tonight there are many people that might not have started a relationship with God. You will start it tonight in Jesus' name. And for those supposed to have relationship with God, and believing God, are from tonight, you will strengthen that relationship. Now, before I end and before we pray, what are the benefits of intimate relationship with God? Why should I desire intimate relationship with God? Why should you desire intimate relationship with God? There are so many benefits of intimate relationship with God. I can only give you a few. In John chapter 11, verse 42, says, and I knew that thou hearest me always. Jesus Christ talking to the Father. He said, I knew that you answer my prayer always. Why? Because there was the closest, most intimate relationship between Jesus Christ and the Father. You see, that's the benefit. Once you cross over that wall that is broken down, you go to be reconciled with God, and you keep that relationship with God, He answers your prayers always, all the time.
1: In fact, you know, the way the Bible says it, says, while you are still speaking, I will answer. And before you call, I will hear. Isn't that a wonderful thing? Night when there is no church member with you, where there is nobody that can help you, and a difficulty arises in your home, then you just remember, I am in intimate relationship with God. And know that one of the benefits of relationship with God, before I call, he will hear. And while I'm yet speaking, he will answer. Then in the night you will just pray. And remember your prayer always coupled with the prayer intercession of Jesus Christ. Every prayer you pray. Every prayer you pray. It's always coupled with the prayer of Jesus Christ. Once Jesus Christ says, yes, I approve of it, that's finished. Once he says, that's one of the people I redeem praying, I want that prayer to be answered, that is all. Jesus tells the Father, it's one of the people I died for, I don't want the shedding of my blood to be in vain, on her behalf, on his behalf, that is finished. There are some people that have relationship, but they never benefit from that relationship. You know, it's like a wife saying, I don't like troubling my husband. I know that this dress I'm wearing is already getting old and it's already getting torn, but I don't like to worry my husband. I know that the other time, because my shoe was not properly put on and it's not good enough, I put, I endangered my feet, but I don't want to talk to my husband about it. You see, some people have relationship, but they don't want to benefit from that relationship. It's like a child saying, well, I know my mother can cook for me, but I don't want to trouble her. I'm hungry to the point that this may develop into us, but I don't like to tell my mother to go to the kitchen and you know, have any trouble at all. You know, there are some so-called Christians like that. Why don't you pray about this thing? I don't want to bother God. Me, God has many things to think about. When you think of, you know, God having to take care of this whole world, and God has to take care of all his children in the whole world, why should I be going to God every time? This time I became born again. I'll be telling God about headache. And to be telling God about not having job. To be telling God that my salary is not enough in my place of work. I mean, since I gave my life to the Lord Jesus Christ, can you imagine how can I be praying to God now to give me a wife? Troubling God to give me a husband. No, I would rather endure and suffer. The privilege is there for them, but they are not willing to make use of the privilege. Isaiah chapter 65 verse 24. And it shall come to pass that before they call, I will answer. While they are yet speaking, I will hear.
2: That's a wonderful privilege. Another privilege of him, intimate relationship with God. Is revelations from God. You see, when you are in fellowship with somebody, says, I'm glad you came. I was thinking of how I was going to pass this information to you. Thinking of doing this and doing this and doing that. That's what God always does. He did it with Moses. He did it with Daniel. He did it with
3: Isaiah.
2: He did it with a lot of his children. But you know what Jesus said?
3: He
2: said, I call you servants no more. I call you friends. Because all that the Father has said unto me, I've revealed unto you. You see, when you are in fellowship with God, He will not leave you in darkness. You may know some children of God that God will say, don't go in that direction. There's accident there. I don't want you to be hurt. You know some children of God, they want to go to their village. God will say, don't go this week, you can go next week. Or it may be that somebody wants to get out of the house. Be some feeling within, as if she should sit down, she should not go yet. See, God is communicating with them because they are in fellowship with God. And you will find that, we don't have time to read all the references from Numbers chapter 12, verses 6-8. Then there's usefulness in the kingdom of God. Tell me the people that are useful in the kingdom of God.
3: They
2: are the people that have intimate relationship with God. You want your life to count for righteousness and for the kingdom of God. You know, when you want to do something, who do you pick? Oh, the people that are always near, the people that are always available. The people that are in intimate relationship.
3: You
2: know, sometimes in the home, whenever the husband is there,

0: them the apple of his eye. He will protect you from evil. He will deliver you from all satanic oppression. That's why we invite you to come into intimate relationship with the Lord. Not only that, the relationship will be so intimate, and God will say, I don't want you to be separated from me. I want you to live in heaven with me. There's a man called Enoch in the Bible. Walking with God. In fellowship with God. Intimate relationship with God. One day God said, you have to come over to where I live. And so Enoch was taken to heaven without seeing death. And you know, one day the trumpet is going to sound. And it is the people that are having intimate relationship with God. And God will not even allow them to go through there. The rapture will take place. God will just take us to heaven. Before we pray, look at Psalm 91. See the benefit of intimate relationship with God. Psalm 91, reading from verse 4. And he shall cover thee with his feathers, and under his wings shall thou trust. His truth shall be thy shield and buckler. Thou shalt not be afraid for the terror by night. Thou shalt not be afraid of the terror by night. Thou shalt not be afraid of the terror by night. You know, really, it doesn't matter whether the door is locked or the door is not locked. Whether the padlock is strong or it is not strong. There is the Almighty God that is watching over you. I'm not saying you shouldn't lock your door. I'm not saying you shouldn't use a strong key. But what I'm saying is that apart from the strong key, apart from the locking of your door, Almighty is also watching over you. Thou shalt not be afraid of the terror by night, nor for the arrow that flies by day, nor for the pestilence that walketh in darkness, nor for the destruction that wasteth at noonday. Thousand shall fall at thy side, and 10,000 at thy right hand. That is 11,000. When they say, things are difficult now. Which caught somebody there? A sorcerer caught somebody there. Herbalist caught somebody there. They turned somebody into a goat over there. They made somebody to be pouring out money in an idol place over there. The Bible says before it gets to you, 11,000 would have fallen. Because you see, you are just going about as a person that has intimate relationship with God. Says in that verse 7, but it shall not come near you. All of us who are here tonight, as you cross that wall that is broken down, say, Jesus is mine. I want to become a child of God. I don't want to be separated from God. I want to be in relationship with God. Only with your eyes you will see the reward of the wicked. It will never come near you. In verse 9, because thou hast made the Lord, which is my refuge, even the Most High, thy habitation.
1: Look at verse 10. This verse 10 is wonderful. This is what you should take with you to your house. This is what you should know. I'm in relationship with God. I thank God for this verse 10.

0: There shall no evil befall thee. Neither shall any plague come near thy dwelling at all at all. Let us pray. The Lord is calling you to come and have a relationship with Him. He loves you. Why don't you love Him? He's calling you. Why don't you come? He wants you to be saved. Why don't you surrender yourself to Jesus? See that wall of separation between you and God? Jesus has broken it down.
1: Mama, the wall
0: of Jericho is down.
1: Jericho,
0: because of what Jesus Christ has done. Crossover forgiveness is waiting for you. Crossover salvation is waiting for you. Over, the love of God is waiting for you. Whoever shall call on the name of the Lord shall be saved. Why don't you call on the name of the Lord? Whosoever shall call on the name of the Lord shall be saved. He will forgive you. Because your prayer for forgiveness is coupled with the prayer of Jesus
1: Christ.
0: Your sin must be forgiven tonight. The moment you say, oh Lord, forgive me. Lord, save me. It doesn't matter what you have done. It doesn't matter how dirty you might have been.
1: It
0: doesn't matter whatever evil might have been in your life. When you say, Lord, forgive me, that is coupled with the prayer of Jesus Christ for you. Moment Jesus Christ is pleading for you and you are forgiven. And you come into relationship with God. From that time on, begin to answer all your other prayers.
1: They
0: begin to provide for you.
1: He
0: begin to reveal Himself unto you. He will make you useful in His kingdom. Not only that, it's going to protect you from evil. Bad luck will go away from your life. Curse will be cancelled in your life. Every bad thing will be removed from your life. You will be living a joyful, happy life. Why don't you come to the side of the Lord? Why don't you remove all those barriers and say, Lord, I know the wall is down. I want to be on the side of the Lord. And accept tonight that your sins are forgiven. Because there's only one mediator between God and man. Jesus Christ who died for you on the cross of Calvary. That makes salvation very simple. That makes forgiveness available to you. Whosoever shall call on the name of the Lord shall be saved. Remember, your prayer is coupled with the prayer of Jesus Christ. It may be a simple prayer. It is coupled with the prayer of Jesus Christ, salvation comes. It may even be a short prayer. When it is coupled with the prayer of Jesus Christ, then salvation will come. You can call upon the name of the Lord. And He will forgive. He will save you. He will remove the problem in your life. Come into intimate relationship with God today. Come into intimate relationship with God today. Lord is expecting you to come. In Jesus' name we pray.
1: Yes,
0: I told you that the wall between you and God is broken down. Because Jesus died for you on the cross of Calvary. Even from the very time the thought comes to your heart, I will arise and go to the Father. Already the Father is expecting you. Immediately you open your mouth to say, Father, I've sinned against you. I've sinned against heaven. Immediately forgiveness comes. That is salvation. And we don't have to pray for salvation, salvation, salvation for one whole year, for 2 years. Whosoever shall call on the name of the Lord that moment shall be saved. And if tonight is the time you are crossing over to the side of the Lord, you know the middle wall of separation is broken down between you and God. And now you say, I'm going to have fellowship with God. Know that my prayer is coupled with the prayer of Jesus Christ. Prayer of salvation I have prayed tonight. Know it is answered. From tonight I know I am saved. I'm going to pray with you. Where are you? If you raise up your hand, tonight is the final night you are going to be praying for forgiveness and salvation. Tonight God is bringing salvation into your soul. You know that tonight is going to forgive you completely because of what Jesus has done. The wall of Jericho is broken down. Father, in the name of Jesus, I thank you for all these people. Jesus died for them. As they have confessed their sins, as they have turned away from their sins, wanting to have fellowship with you, pray, Lord, that you will receive every one of them in Jesus' name. Pray, O Lord, that they will realize that their prayer has been coupled with the prayer of Jesus Christ. Forgive and save them in Jesus' name. I pray that the joy of salvation will come up in their hearts right now. Make them new creatures in Christ. Give them clear conscience, free conscience, and cleanse them completely in Jesus' name. Give them the power to go and sin no more. Pray that every time temptation comes, you realize that the Lord Jesus is very near to help them, to support them, and to keep them away from evil. Thank you for their salvation. Thank you for forgiving them. Jesus' mighty name we pray. Amen.
1: Amen.
0: Now, if you have any problem, any sickness, you know that Jesus Christ is concerned about you. He doesn't want you to continue bearing all those problems. He wants you to identify a particular mountain you've been sorrowful about today, because today we have to remove that mountain. I want you to rejoice before the Lord, just like a child will rejoice with the mother. Just like a wife that knows the husband loves her, in joy will say, my husband, this is what I want. With love and with great expectation will know that that thing is going to be granted. It is your right because of your fellowship with God.
1: Don't
0: have to fast and fast until you become like a dry stick before God will answer your prayer. God is answering your prayer tonight. He will remove that stomach problem. Operation, they say they are going to perform. God can perform the operation here tonight. That mountain, God can remove it tonight. All the attacks from demons and evil spirits, God can remove everything tonight. All the delay in your blessing, God can clear up that delay tonight. It is time for you to receive your blessing from the Lord. In Jesus' name we pray. I want you to identify a particular serious problem you have wanted the Lord to take away for a long time. Big mountain you want the Lord to remove. Think about it right now. Maybe a chronic sickness you want the Lord to heal. Or something on your child you want the Lord to take away. I want you to lay your hand upon yourself and raise up the other hand. Remember you have fellowship with God. Remember God loves you so much He doesn't want you to suffer. As a result of your intimate relationship with God, the answer to your prayer is what God is happy to give unto you. As we pray together, understand the problem is now settled. Almighty God, we thank you because of your love. You are the God of all impossibilities. Thank you because all these people have come to the right side of fellowship relationship with God. It's broken down. Their prayer is coming before your presence. And Jesus Christ said, we thank you because you hear us always. Lord, I pray that every mountain before these people that has been delaying their progress spiritually, materially in the family, remove it in Jesus' name. That mountain that is causing them sorrow, that is causing them heartache, that is causing them real trouble in their heart, and they have been wondering, oh Lord, look at this, oh Lord, look at my suffering, I pray, oh Lord, tonight by your mighty power, remove it in Jesus' name. Oh Lord, I'm asking you for those people who are sick. You sickness, you have no right to be in the body of the beloved people of God. There's no chance for you there. No place for you there. Command you sickness, come out in Jesus' name. Oh Lord, I pray that every symptom of pain, every symptom of sickness I command, come out in Jesus' name. I pray for those who have been tormented and afflicted by evil spirits. Their body is the temple of the Holy Ghost. Demons, you have no right to be there. Familiar spirit, you have no right to torment them. I command you with the authority of the name of Jesus Christ, come out in Jesus' name. For those who have been having defeats in their life, Feed spiritually. Feed in the work they do. They have not been able to see any progress. Tell us that our lot will be different from the lot of the people of the world. And when 1,000 has fallen, when 10,000 has fallen on our side, it will not come near us. All those people that have been plagued with bad luck, with ill luck, with curse, with lack of progress, I cancel it in Jesus' name. I pray you sprinkle the blood of Jesus Christ upon them. When Satan sees them, he will see the blood of Jesus. People with evil power sees them, they will see the blood of Jesus. All the accidents and all the things that the devil wants to cause, I pray that the blood of Jesus will protect every one of these people in Jesus' name. I pray for each and everyone here tonight that a definite blessing they will be able to recognize. A definite blessing they will be able to say, on that particular Thursday night, this is what I got. Something that is so specific and definite, I pray, oh Lord, do it for them in Jesus' name. Tonight their sleep will be different. All the pain, all the burden, all the load, everything that has been upon them, remove it in Jesus' name. Your protection be upon every one of them. That Satan will not be able to penetrate. Peace will not be able to penetrate. Will not be able to penetrate. Your blessings will continue to flow in their lives in Jesus' name. I pray that your revelations will come to them. Become more useful in the kingdom of God. All the promises of that Psalm 91 will be the property of every one of them. Thank you, Lord, because I know you have answered. In Jesus' name we pray. Before you go, I want you to raise your voice to the Lord and bless the name of the Lord. Remember, you are different from the people of the world. Remember, there is a special blessing that follows you everywhere you go. Remember, the benefit of intimate relationship with God will never leave your life.

0: Let's rise up to pray.
1: And
0: God in heaven, we thank you very much for the joy of coming to worship you. I thank you because every time we come to worship you, you always want to fellowship with us and speak to our hearts too. We're praying, Lord, at this time, that your word that you speak to us will enrich our lives. In Jesus' name.
1: Amen.
0: Amen. That the newcomers, the new converts, as well as the old timers, those who have known the Lord for a number of years, that your word will benefit every one of us today in Jesus' name.
1: We
0: pray that there be nothing between us and you that will hinder your word from reaching down to the depths of every heart. Bless your people here today in your word. Thank you because we know you have answered. In Jesus' name we pray. In Matthew chapter 4, we're looking at verse 19. And he says unto them, follow me, and I will make you fishers of men. When Jesus came to this world, he came to bring heaven's blessing upon the lives of the people. He came to bring the joy of the Lord, the joy of salvation, and then the purpose for living. He came to bring that into the life, into the heart, and the family of everyone. And the way he did that is by making known unto them the privilege they had, the blessings that could be theirs if they will come to the Lord. And from the very first time he appeared in public, preaching the word of God to everyone, you find in Matthew chapter 4 verse 17, from that time, Jesus began to preach and to say, repent, for the kingdom of heaven is at hand.
1: So, ekemajila Yesu de asigbo fada de malebo glombena metole miyafu jimala bena jipo chadu fola dovo.
0: And as he gave them that word, then he went to different individuals and he started calling them one by one.
1: Let's see what Tonya Shanaula Yesu te asi amoboy de kada kama kelo woyom.
0: Calling them into the kingdom.
1: Ele woyom ba chadu fola ma.
0: Then we're told that he came to the place where Simon Peter was, as well as Andrew. And then he said unto them, follow me, and I will make you fishers of men. They had not discovered the purpose for living. And then the Lord came to them and said, I'm here to make you what the Lord created you to be. The happiest life is life of following Christ. Following him closely. Following him carefully. That's why he came to these people and he said, you follow me. I will begin in your life the process of making you fishers of men.
1: Ma je do wo le mi afa gbomo be na ma wo mi mianya amedela o.
0: And today he comes to you and he comes to everyone else.
1: Eba Yesu va gbo ba mo si amogbo.
0: And he says, come.
1: Ebe va.
0: Then I will make you successful.
1: Eye ma wo wo nu je je popoto e.
0: Make you happy.
1: Ma wo na po jijo.
0: Make you a champion in life.
1: Ma wo na ni jidula la gbomo.
0: Make you the man and the woman that you ought to be.
1: Ma wo be na yin nu tu ple nyonu si je be na yin la gbomo.
0: That's why the wisest thing you can do.
1: Let ya ta nu nyanu si na wo la gbomo la.
0: And the wisest choice you can make.
1: Eye nu nya nu tatia si na tian la.
0: And the wisest decision you can take is following after the Lord.
1: Eye nu nya ba pore de si na de nye be na na ja foto la yuma.
0: In John chapter 10. I'm reading from verse 4 and then from verse 5.
1: Johannes tamowo kukuyamana klamatom.
0: And when he putteth forth his own sheep, he goeth before them, and the sheep follow him, for they know his voice.
1: Na ede yenu toto ukata dogula. Ejia nugona wo. 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Eyume labina wo jesi efogbe.
0: Verse 5. And a stranger will they not follow, but will flee from him, for they know not the voice of strangers.
1: Kofuya matonlia. Ka umele amatuto yume jaga o kabunu. Wasile ebo. Elabina ume jasi am.
0: It's like the good shepherd has come. The great shepherd has come. The shepherd and the bishop of your soul. That means the shepherd and the overseer of your soul. And then he says, he goes before them as the shepherd. And the people who have believed on him, those are the people referred to as a sheep. And it says they follow him because they know his voice. And if they know his voice, they knew his voice when he called them to repentance. And they follow him. And a stranger will they not follow, but will flee from him. For they know not the voice of the stranger. That is,
1: there'll
0: be false prophets too trying to call on them. Telling them the broad way will also get you to where you want to go. But the voice looks strange. And the doctrine looks strange. In verse 27 of that same chapter 10, it says, my sheep hear my voice, and I know them, and they follow me.
1: Nya alawo sia nyagbe eye nyala manyawo eye wodia yonyama.
0: The one identifying mark of a real child of God is that you're following after the Lord.
1: Ma ubi ban van tofa jesi yenye bina adja afetola yuma.
0: You are not following the world.
1: Ma jeki kiyama yuma o.
0: You are not following self.
1: Ma jadoku yuma o.
0: You are not following false prophets and strangers.
1: Ma jala panutia laukule adjutu to yuma o.
0: You are following the Savior, the shepherd.
1: La de la kle kola yuma.
0: Because you're born again.
1: Ela bele bi bodi.
0: And the Spirit of God lives within you.
1: Eye ma opa gbogbon le mo.
0: You hear.
1: Let's see.
0: You know.
1: Let the see.
0: And you follow.
1: In a day you
0: it says in verse 28, and I give them eternal life, and they shall never perish.
1: Gbogbo ibla bọ̀bọ̀ ẹ̀ ní èèyàn láàmú ná àgbọ̀mọ̀bọ̀wọ́ èyí ó mọ̀lẹ̀ tọ̀tọ̀ gẹ́ apọ̀ o.
0: He says, everyone that comes to him, there's something he does for them.
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0: He gives unto them life eternal.
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0: And as you keep on following the Lord, it says in that verse 28, and they shall never perish.
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0: Isn't that the reason he was saved?
1: The minister,
0: the reason he saved us is so that he'll rescue us from perishing.
1: Yes,
0: he'll rescue us from eternal judgment. And he says, I give unto them life eternal, and they shall never perish, neither shall any man pluck them out of my hand.
1: Eblabena eyenye la mna goma vowo. Eye umele to tronge akpo o. Eya miyade kamele wama uko agasa se la sinya o.
0: How mighty the Lord is.
1: Afetola kaku.
0: How great the Lord is.
1: Afetola lulu.
0: That when you come to the Lord.
1: Beneva afetoboa.
0: Ah yes, I understand.
1: Ema
0: if you want to walk away from the Lord, you can do that. You have your free choice.
1: Master Goma, Nami Ade Tibena Yadamagratu Afatogbo Latemawe, Ladukwi Sifan.
0: But as long as you say, I'm going to remain with the Lord. And I'm not going to walk away from the Lord. When you make up your mind like that, then he says, there is no devil. And there is no demon. And there is no human. No human being that is able to plug you out of his hand. Verse 29, my Father which gave them me is greater than all, and no man is able to pluck them out of my Father's son. I and my Father are one.
1: Eya funwo katata eya mi adeke ma tenu akowo sesen le fofunya simo o mi apele fofunya la deke mi le.
0: In John chapter 8 verse 12,
1: Johannes tamani popo weave.
0: Then spake Jesus again unto them, saying, I am the light of the world. He that followeth me shall not walk in darkness, but shall have the light of life.
1: As on Yesu gafunu na wogblombe na nyenye kiki amapa kakele la, amasika dia yonyamala, mele bivitila mazonga akpo o, kabunu akbalapa kakele ano esi.
0: Following the Lord.
1: Afeta yomachacha.
0: In Romans chapter 14, from verse 19.
1: Roma tama wien, kuku wia seke.
0: Let us therefore follow after the things which make for peace. Why? Because our Savior is the Prince of Peace. The one we are following is not really the man of war.
1: Ame yume midia. Menye avaole o.
0: Strive.
1: Meda ako o.
0: Conflict.
1: Mawadro.
0: Division.
1: Meda mamamo.
0: Destruction.
1: Meblanmo.
0: He is the Prince of Peace.
1: Enye nunti papatia.
0: The relationship that we are building with the believers and even with our neighbors at home.
1: Kababa si tumile dole novi kwa to toku miya papali ka o dumelam.
0: It will be a relationship and interaction of peace. Let us therefore follow after the things which make for peace, and things wherewith one edify another.
1: Eyata azon mene miyano nusio nye nutipapato le nusio wato atu amene ula yuma.
0: Things whereby we encourage another. 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We build up one another.
1: Not
0: throw down. 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Not weaken. But we follow after the things that may strengthen other people. That's why today I'm talking to you on the great privilege of following Christ.
1: Ya tena malanu funa mitanya la manu papa gans na ya Kristo majaja.
0: The great privilege of following Christ.
1: Manu papa gans na Kristo majaja.
0: I divide the message to three parts. 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
1: Maunya la me meda kwa mtoa kwa banto. 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
0: When you come to the Lord, you actually come to live a new life of faith.
1: Nebe le ba Kristo mia le ba bena no kwa sekbeye ye.
0: Number two, our new love while following Christ.
1: Ebelia miapo lono ye ye. Let's meet the Christo yuma.
0: Our new love while following Christ.
1: Miapo lono ye ye. Let's meet the Christo yuma.
0: Number three, our new Lord as followers of Christ.
1: Eshonlia miapo apeto ye ye abena ap Christo yuma jalan.
0: Our new Lord as followers of Christ.
1: Number one,
0: our new life of faith in Christ.
1: What brought
0: us to the Lord? A faith in Christ.
1: What you
0: did for us on the cross of Calvary. Then our sins were forgiven.
1: Nusio nami le miata latito ganu tila ya teoto nubaka mido.
0: Our sins and stains were washed away.
1: Wole tinami to nubaka le miata diuma.
0: A new life began in us on the basis, on the strength of the faith we had in the Lord.
1: Agbeye ye dagom le miata gbama le nusama. Tokosa si le miata le Kristo ji.
0: In Romans chapter 1, verses 16 and 17.
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0: I am not ashamed of the gospel of Christ, for it is the power of God unto salvation to everyone that believeth. To the Jew first, and also to the Greek.
1: Ella bena nyanyula mekwe anunamu o. 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
0: For therein is the righteousness of God revealed from faith to faith.
1: Ella bena wodia, ella bena wodia maupa jodjenye de go, leya mama chuko semayina kosoma.
0: As it is written, the just shall live by faith.
1: Abalesi wonglodia nebena, ama jodjela, ano agbe, achuko sema.
0: Anyone that comes to know the Lord,
1: namiadeba jesia foto.
0: That's the starting point.
1: Atia wodjogoma tu.
0: Believing that Jesus Christ is the Savior. It is that faith that brings you into the kingdom. It is that faith that keeps you in the kingdom. It brings you in. And it keeps you in. What has kept your neighbors? Your friends away from the kingdom of God. Unbelief keeps people away from the kingdom of God. If you remain in the faith and you keep on believing in the Lord, the faith that brings you in also keeps you in. That's why it says the just shall live by faith.
1: Yet in a
0: look at Ephesians chapter 2, verse 8. For by grace are you saved through faith, and that not of yourselves, it is the gift of God. Not of works, lest any man should boast. And nobody could have said, of course the Lord had to save me. Because, you know, I gave a lot of money to the beggars. What could God do? God had to save me. You know what I did? You know that I've been very regular in church since I was born. He should have saved me, of course. And you know that I've been very nice and gentle and good and very helpful and doing some good things to people. Of course, he must save me. That would be by
1: words.
0: But you merited nothing but punishment. You merited nothing but eternal hell. But by grace, we say gratis, free, without your paying anything, the Lord died for you. Then he tells us in verse 10, for we are his workmanship, created in Christ Jesus unto good works. Now, that we are saved, he gives us his grace. And he gives us his commandment, the kind of life we ought to live. Where is workmanship created in Christ Jesus unto good works, which God has before ordained that we shall walk in them. But once again, let me remind you that you are saved by the faith, because of the faith you had in Christ. In Romans chapter 3, verse 22. Romans 3, verse 22. Even the righteousness of God, which is by faith of Jesus Christ. Do you see that? The righteousness of God became effective in your life. Visible, to be seen in your life. Demonstrated in your life. When you believed on the Lord, which is by faith of Jesus Christ unto all and upon all them that believe. Not just the people that attend the crusade, only those among them who believe. Not only the people that carry Bible, only those among them that believe. Not everybody going to church, only the people that believe. That's the condition. And it's unto all and upon all them that believe, for there is no difference. All have sinned and come short of the glory of God. That means we were in the same group before. They didn't have salvation, you didn't have salvation. They didn't know the Lord, you didn't know the Lord. Judgment was hanging on them, judgment judgment was hanging on you. No difference.
1: From that don't lo aje, from that don't let you bubu. Tutu ada kama le miadoma o.
0: What made the difference is when you came out of the society.
1: No kaje bubu. Tutu apa? Nebena le dogora chamanga maodoma.
0: You came out from among the sinners. You say, I declare for Jesus. I believe on the Lord Jesus Christ.
1: Le dogora nu bon la doma. Ele kubena nyala ma vuma. Ma trust Jesus Christ.
0: Being, verse 24, justified freely by his grace through the redemption that is in Christ Jesus, whom God has set forth to be a propitiation through faith in his blood.
1: Blab of when eh what to lepa manuba bama to forkadata sinye Christo Yesu tolama. Amasimauda avlenu toko samalepo vulama.
0: That's the blood is shed for you.
1: Emeni vuokoda letao.
0: That's the blood of his redemption.
1: Emeni epa de kwakwabo vuti wokodi.
0: That's the blood that bought, purchased salvation for you.
1: Emeni vuda vutnaka agbuokola venao.
0: In Romans chapter 5 verses 1 and 2. Therefore, be justified by faith. We have peace with God through our Lord Jesus Christ.
1: Azonla, esi wetu atianami toko semela, nintipapa le miakule ma udoma, to miapato Yesu Christu ji.
0: By whom also we have access by faith into this grace.
1: Amasima mi kwa monu lukanle la kosama kainada monu bebe siagbo.
0: After you've done that and you have believed on the Lord, now there's a transformation, a change in your life.
1: Nele wasye ele kwa potaji selato troganada amapagbama.
0: What follows? It's like asking me, after you have gone through the gate, and now you are on the road that leads to heaven. What next? You'll be walking on that road. You'll be living a new life. After the child is born, now the child must live. And that's what the Lord is calling you to. That's why I said, number one, it's our new life of faith in Christ. We're not just, you know, occupying space in the kingdom. We're called to live. And to live the life of the believer. It tells us in 2 Corinthians chapter 5, verse 7. For we walk by faith and not by sight. Faith links us up with God and with heaven's resources. If there are people that are separated from God, you know what separated them? Unbelief. If there are people that are linked up, what linked them up? Faith, your faith in
1: Christ.
0: Because it is that faith that links you up with the might of the Almighty God.
1: With
0: the grace of the gracious God. Without faith, you'll face the challenges of life all alone by yourself. Without faith, you'll face the temptations of life all alone by yourself. Without faith, you will face the trials of life all alone by yourself. It tells us in 1 Peter chapter 5, verses 8 and 9. Be sober, be vigilant. Because your adversary, your enemy, the devil, as a roaring lion, walketh about, seeking whom he may devour.
1: Mi no moke hi, mi no nujo. 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
0: In verse 9, whom resist steadfast in the faith, knowing that the same afflictions are accomplished in your brethren that are in the world.
1: Pepe ya seke lia, minoti trese sinde ya manuti le khosama. 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
0: Faith links you up with God. Ephesians chapter 6, verse 16. Above all, taking the shield of faith, wherewith ye shall be able to quench all the fiery darts of the wicked. Before you came to know the Lord Jesus as your personal Savior, you had no resources from heaven. You had no help from heaven to overcome temptation, to overcome the trials of life.
1: You
0: live as an orphan in this world. Poor, wretched orphan. With no help. Temptation came, of course you fell. What could you have done? But now, you're a child of God. Now you're born again. Now something different has happened in your life. In Galatians chapter 2, verse 20. Galatians 2 verse 20, I'm crucified with Christ. Nevertheless I live, yet not I, but Christ liveth in me.
1: Mi akle Christo, wakle nati to ganu, kama le agbe, ga kama ganyi nye lagbe o.
0: And the life which I now live in the flesh, I live by the faith of the Son of God, Did you hear that? Mark that in your Bible. If you have not already done that, the life which I now live in the flesh, I live by the faith of the Son of God, who loved me and gave himself for me.
1: First
0: John chapter 5, verses 4 and 5. For whatsoever is born of God overcometh the world, and this is the victory that overcometh the world, even our faith.
1: Ella benanu sianu siwo dito ma umala dwa kiki amaji eye jidodo sidu kiki amajila eye nyemia po kosa.
0: What does that tell you?
1: No kesi agbona o.
0: Those who don't have faith in Christ cannot overcome the world.
1: Ebla no bena ne maudi kosa mala me adesi mata du kiki amaji o.
0: Never, they cannot.
1: Bede ya matem aduji o.
0: And you'll fall at every temptation. And if you find yourself falling and falling and falling, it only gives us an information about you. You don't have faith in Christ. When you have faith in Christ, the faith you have in Christ makes you to overcome the world. You're married as a woman. Maybe your husband is not born again yet. And he wants to make trouble. If you don't have faith, you'll fall into that trouble.
1: So
0: if he does something against you, you do it back. Because there's no faith faith within. But when you have faith in Christ, the faith in Christ will make you to overcome all the conflict coming from the world. For whatsoever is born of God overcomes the world, and this is the victory that overcomes the world, even our faith.
1: Ella bena nusi anusi wodi to ma malagba kikiamati e tidudu sidu kikiamati la.
0: Your students and all those other children are saying, oh, we've got it, we've seen it.
1: Lenye school is in, ama kwa tebe na hem, yaba mkukwe, mitomi kwe, mikadeti.
0: They come and look at it.
1: Bana bakwela la.
0: That is the examination paper.
1: Ema chadu dokwa kwa levya de.
0: It leaked out and we've got a copy here.
1: Edo miyo ya mikwa de kalati ya.
0: If you don't have faith in Christ, you're going to fall for that.
1: Nema kwa kreo jistu la de la gada mama.
0: Because you don't have the greater one living within you.
1: Ela ba minetri ak.
0: Who is he that overcomes the world but he that believeth that Jesus is the Son of God? Hebrews chapter 10, reading from verse 38. Now the just shall live by faith, but if any man draw back, my soul shall have no pleasure in him.
1: God am a judge la ano agbe atu kosama eye na ebu boda magbela lufonye magbonu judge nwile enu ti o.
0: If anyone draws back, what does that mean? He doesn't have faith anymore.
1: Na mi ade bu boda magbe magomode tena kamaga akwa Christo jisa o.
0: Because faith keeps you going.
1: Ela be kose ana la dezon ede nukogbe.
0: Faith keeps you standing.
1: Kose ana la ti treso siye.
0: Keeps you resisting the devil.
1: Kose ana la dabu samji.
0: In verse 39, but we are not of them that draw back. Because you know, those who draw back, they draw back onto perdition. But we're not of them that draw back onto perdition, but of them that believe to the saving of the soul.
1: And
0: the Lord will keep us to the end in Jesus' name. Number 2, our new love while following Christ. Here is what marks out a follower of Christ. He has a new love. Because he's now a follower of Christ. In Ephesians chapter 5, verses 1 and 2. Be ye therefore followers of God as their children.

0: Na wanye nuna na bla bossa na mau bena wanye bovolilili nuila na.
1: There is new kind of love.
0: Lono ye
1: and
0: ya.
1: It is the love of Christ.
0: Lono ye yada vazon. Eyenye Christo po lono tobe.
1: Why is it a new kind of love?
0: No katoni lono ye yedo.
1: There's a kind of love tree in the world.
0: Lono adele kikiyama.
1: In the world there's a love of money.
0: Kikiyami agalono li.
1: But now there's a difference. You have the love of Christ. In the world, there is the love of a sin partner. But now, you have the love for the Savior. It's new. And it says, look at verse 3, but fornication. And you know the people that commit fornication, they think they have love. When not talking about that kind of love. That's lost.
0: That's
1: the sin that destroys people and all uncleanness and covetousness. Let it not be once named among you as become a sin.
0: No me from o lema koma konyenye kata lonu kaklela uma gayo nuko gohale mi aduma o abeles you were
1: filthiness, no foolish talking, no jesting, which are not convenient, but rather giving of thanks. For this you know that no monger, no unclean person, no covetous man who is an idolater has any inheritance in the kingdom of Christ and of God. Has any inheritance in the kingdom of Christ and of God?
2: Na eko na miko nyo ehedo. Ayode tade matin kabi ma ume mawede kabi nuko keno heni boti asentade matin do guto ahodo Christo me ko juo ito ko meba.
1: You see here the kind of love they have in the world.
2: Be amo wanya lokpa de tindo to ayon mele to fi.
1: You know those who in fornication they talk about love, love, love.
2: Amo yo meti do kailabe ayon do hukmo wanyi dali.
1: Those who are moral, unclean, they talk about love. The people who are covetous, they love money, they love material things. But it says, yours is not that kind of love. There is a new kind of love. And then, filthiness, foolish talking, jesting. See the people who go for their drinks, for their alcohol. And in the nightclub, in the pop houses, in the drinking bar. Do you see here the kind of love they have in the world? You know, those who are in fornication, they talk about love, love, love. Those who are immoral, unclean, they talk about love. The people who are covetous, they love money, they love material things. But it says, yours is not that kind of love. There is a new kind of love. And then filthiness, foolish talking, jesting.
0: See the
1: people who go for their drinks, for their alcohol. And in the nightclub, in the pop houses, in the drinking bar.
0: People,
1: they make everybody happy. They are jesting. And there's a kind of love associated with what they are doing. Yours is not that kind. Because it says, you know that kind of love that sinners manifest.
0: That
1: criminals manifest.
0: That
1: drunkards manifest.
0: It
1: will bring judgment upon them. And they will not inherit the kingdom of God. It says in verse 6, let no man deceive you with

0: vain words. For because of these things cometh the wrath of God upon the children of disobedience. Be ye not therefore partakers with them. Let your love be a different kind of love. In John chapter 15, verse 12.
1: Johannes tamo we are talking weave.
0: This is my commandment, that ye love one another as I have loved you. The Lord is telling us that now that we are born again, now that faith is the common factor in your lives, faith in Christ, you love one another.
1: Maule gbogbonbe na aso simi gbogbo ti mi tro ti mo e ko slasu no po gban tonu le mi apa gbomela mi lo mi anu e o.
0: As I have loved you,
1: sebe alesi mo lo ami ena.
0: Then it says in verse 13, greater love as no man than this, that a man lay down his life for his friends.
1: So kwama wie ton lo gawe sia megale amiade ke sibena wa to pa gbele adu ani de konra wota o.
0: It tells us the kind of love is talking about.
1: E di temin on us if mo bi gbon mi o le.
0: It's not the kind of love that will take advantage of the other.
1: Mani lo lo ikana ku anu san de amabeliati o.
0: Not the kind of love that will take advantage of the weakness of the other.
1: Mani lo lo ikana ku anu san de amabeliati o.
0: But the kind of life, the kind of love that will lay your strength down for the advantage and the benefit of the weak. It said, I gave up my strength so that I can strengthen you in your weakness.
1: Yes, blame my tongue, you say now. Bema donusen mi le miapo gbojogbojo la mo.
0: A sacrificial love, not indulgent love.
1: Enye lono bosasa twe. 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
0: It's not talking about indulging your flesh. For a young man saying to a lady, but you know I love you, that's why I'm trying to mess you up.
1: Nada ka ku ya gwen de tu gwe adebe na de tu gwe mon lo. 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
0: That kind of love, that's fornication.
1: Ma lon re ma o me nya ha si wo wo.
0: That's uncleanness.
1: E me ni ma ko ma
0: ma ko ma drag you to hell.
1: E ni ma ko ma ko ni ni nu bo si a gwe de tu ma bo mo.
0: We're talking of the love of Christ.
1: Mi le fo to Christ.
0: Greater love has no man than this, that a man lay down his life for his friends. And ye are my friends if ye do what I command you.
1: Lono ganwo sia megala mi ade ke sibena wa te pa gbe adua ni de konra wota o mi awenye konyowo.
0: John chapter 13 verses 34 and 35.
1: Johannes tamo wi eton popo bla ton von ple bla ton vo aton lea.
0: A new commandment I give unto you, that ye love one another as I have loved you, that ye also love one another.
1: Seye ye menami bena mi anlo mi anwe wo sibe
0: the way I want you to evaluate your action, whether it is acceptable action or not, is to compare it with what Christ would have done. By this shall all men know that ye are my disciples, if ye have love one to another. This is a practical love. It's not a verbal love. I love you, but we're cannot see the evidence. You know I love you, but we cannot see the result. The love is not contributing anything practical, positive, to another person's life. Only an empty smile. Only a plastic smile. Only a useless smile. Only an empty promise. No practical love for the brethren. In 1 John chapter 3, verse 14, we know that we are passed from death unto life. Because we love the brethren. He that loveth not his brother abideth in death.
1: It's
0: telling us that anybody can say, I believe in Christ. Anybody can say, I'm a child of God. Anybody can say, my heart is alright. Anybody can say, whether you believe it or not, I know I'm a child of God. Anybody can say that. It says there's going to be an evidence. He that loveth not abideth in death. Start at home. You don't love your wife. You're tolerating one, not living together. You're abiding this. You don't love your husband. Fighting, quarreling, tenants in the, under the same roof. Don't love your wife. And if you don't, you abide in death. And you may give a testimony and look for all the great vocabularies in the dictionary to be able to qualify your testimony. And people say that man has a great testimony, is a child of God. If you don't have love, you abide in death. In verse 15, whosoever hateth his brother is a murderer. You know, a person may hate another fellow and never speak a word. A person may hide a hatred in the heart. Did Jacob know that the brothers hated Joseph? Did Jacob know, the father, that these Reuben and Simeon and Levi and Judah and the rest of them, that they hated Joseph? Jacob did not know. Why? They didn't voice it out. That's why the father said, Joseph, go and see your brethren, how they do. And he said, here am I. And he went innocently. You may have hatred in your heart and never voice it out. And if that is there, then there is no salvation there. In verse 15, whosoever hateth his brother is a murderer. And you know that no murderer has eternal life abiding in him. Verse 16, hereby perceive we
1: We are done.
0: Something we can see. The love of God. Because he laid down his life for us. And we ought to lay down our lives for the brethren. But whoso has this world's good and seeth his brother have need and shutteth up is bowels of compassion from him. How dwelleth the love of God in him? My little children, let us not love in word, neither in tongue, but in deed and in truth.
1: Viwo mi gana mi ato anya ple ade anu ame o. Kabonu mi ato anu wawo ple nyatefe anu ame.
0: It tells us in 1 John chapter 4. I'm reading from verse 7.
1: Ebenami Johannes banto tamana kukwe madran.
0: Beloved, let us love one another. For love is of God. And everyone that loveth is born of God and knoweth God.
1: Lono towo mi na mi anu mi anu o. Ela bena nono la to ma uma eya masiama sinwa amala ma ubo woti ewo tsima u
0: the anger in the heart just melts away.
1: Nebede la tsima wade jikusle wajimia asreda
0: just evaporates away, no anger again.
1: Ayala kuliajo jikuma ganu anyo
0: and the malice in the heart just melts away. 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
1: Kalele la jimia asreda ma ganu ani okalele ma ganu anyo
0: and the sustained enmity inside, everything just melts away. You can't find it anymore. And without even wanting to try, you just love. Because there's a change now. Everything has changed within. And it was the heart that made the face to frown before. But because there's a change in the heart, there's a change even in the facial appearance now. That instead of frowning and frowning all about to everybody as if everybody is an enemy, there's a smile on your face now. I don't mean this, the dramatized smile. And there are people that have that kind of dramatized joy. Dramatized happiness. Dramatized smile. Dramatized laughter. I'm not talking about that. That one is artificial. I'm talking about the one that is for the kingdom of God. That the frowns are gone. The enmity is gone. The hatred is gone. And now there is the love of God in the heart. That's the evidence of salvation. He that dwelleth in love, that is, he makes his permanent residence in love. It's living inside love. It's not just getting into love when he eats what he wants to eat. And then when he's hungry, he comes out of love. When there is money, he dwells in love. But when there is no money, he comes out of love and he gets into anger. When other people please him, he appears to be in love. And when anybody mistakenly does anything that's not all right, then it's not in love anymore. The Lord wants the children of God to make their permanent permanent residence in love.
1: Ma o jibena di ibeti wadi wa po no fele lonlomo.
0: He that dwelleth in love dwelleth in God.
1: Amasikele lonlomo ladi ele ma umo.
0: And God in him.
1: Eye ma ulomo.
0: John chapter 14 verse 15.
1: Yohanes tamo wien kuku wiaton.
0: If ye love me, keep my commandments.
1: Nebile loyem lami lenye siyamade ase.
0: That's the new life we have in the Lord.
1: Esenya gbeye yele miasi le afatomo.
0: John chapter 5 verses 2 and 3.
1: Yohanes banto tamaton kukuye vaklaton.
0: By this we know that we love the children of God when we love God and keep his commandments.
1: Nemi luamau, eye mi le epa siyama de asila. Esama mi jesile bena, mi luamau vyo.
0: This is the love of God that we keep his commandments, and his commandments are not grievous.
1: Ella bena lonona ma u enye si bena miale epasiya madi asi epasiya umasasa o.
0: His commandments are not so hard when you really have love.
1: Nebela lonoma wade ma ubaso masasa o.
0: You are so eager to obey the Lord when you love him.
1: Lano di jombe ne lonoma u nebena lonwe.
0: In Ephesians chapter 5 verse 25.
1: Epeso tamato kokwe blabo voaton.
0: Husbands, love your wives, even as Christ also loved the church.
1: Minutula.
0: For each.
1: Minutula. Minlomianuto miasono abialesi. Christo kano kamela.
0: When you are born again, that's one of the things that the Lord does that shows us the initial evidence that you know the Lord. Because you know the time you are born again, you may not see your boss that same day. You know the time you are born again, you may not be in the market the following day. When you are born again, you go back home, your wife is there. Your husband is there. And the very first thing that will come out is all the anger is gone. All the strife is gone. All the animosity is gone. That is going to be one of the first initial things that we're going to see. Because now you are born again and the love of God is inside you, it will show in the family. It will show to your husband. It will show to your children. It will show to your wife and it will show in the relationship you have very close at home. Husbands, love your wife, even as Christ also loved the church. And he gave himself for that church.
1: Romans chapter 12
0: verse
1: 9.
0: Let love be without dissimulation. That means without pretense. Without theater art. Without drama. Without pretense. Without hypocrisy. Let love be without dissimulation. Abhor that which is evil. That's the evidence of salvation. If there is not even the willingness to run away from evil, there's no salvation there. Be kindly affection one to another with brotherly love. And then it says in honor, preferring one another. I come to point number three, a new Lord. Because we are followers of Christ. And it's a new Lord. Because we are not followers of Christ.
1: And
0: look at Isaiah chapter 26. Verse 13. O Lord, our God, other lords beside thee have had dominion over us.
1: Yehovah, Miamao, Amagadawa, Father Miati, Kakadanu.
0: But the saying now, by thee only will we make mention of thy name.
1: Gakea Zonla, Wadada, Plewonukaku, Miakafu.
0: Is saying, O Lord, before we came to this new experience of faith, other lords had dominion over us, controlled us. Directed us, dictated our lifestyle.
1: We had
0: no choice because we didn't have any power to come out from the leadership or lordship. But now, you are the new Lord. And you are the one in control of our lives now. The direction of life has changed. We have a new Lord because we are now followers of Christ. In Acts chapter 2, verse 36. Therefore, let all the house of Israel know assuredly that God has made that same Jesus, whom ye crucified, both Lord and Christ.
1: Eyata Israel from Akata na nye kwatebena Yesu siya seka miyawo miklanda tinutila mawwe apatakle Christo.
0: And the moment you took him as Savior, then he took over your life. He is now the one in charge.
1: Enumele kwebeni iba fatua akwa unsone wagwa jano wagwa lakulom.
0: He's not the one in control.
1: Yele wagwa kulom.
0: It's not another person now saying, do this. You say no. My priority is obeying my Lord. My Lord says I shouldn't do that thing. Somebody comes and he says, go this way. Say, I'm sorry, I can't do that. In Philippians chapter 2, I'm reading from verse 9. Wherefore God also has highly exalted him and given him a name above every name, that at the name of Jesus every knee should bow, of things in heaven and things in earth and things under the earth, and that every tongue should confess Jesus Christ, that Jesus Christ is Lord, to the glory of God the Father.
1: He wants
0: you now to confess him as your Lord. Confess him as your Lord.
1: What does that mean?
0: It means declare him as your Lord.
1: Publicize
0: him as your Lord. When you go back to the place of work, and they are telling you in the place of work that here this is what we are going to do. If the management of this place does not giving to our request, our demand, we're going to break down everything. The whole system will break down.
1: Nebe na dotoya, ma da si de miya pa nyajo, ma wede miya bodudua jula, miya gbamu miya kaka dopya ne.
0: And then you say, can I say something?
1: Lagbebe na taplati ma upunwa.
0: It's okay, you talk. Because he used to be the ringleader before that. Anytime they say we're going to disorganize everything, destroy everything, you are the one that will say yes and put fire fuel into the conflict.
1: Well, Abena, when you nuk badu latan, neta Abena, you are that drill dopia. Abena, and you are where kona petu Abena joba lenui.
0: And say, you know what? I have a new Lord, and He gives me a new direction.
1: Abena, mi nyamdeka. Magwa poto yeye, eye epi.
0: And he's the Prince of Peace. And His peace is ruling and controlling my heart. I cannot do that again. You are declaring that Jesus Christ is now your Lord. Because I'm now a follower of Jesus Christ. In Romans chapter 14, verse
1: 9.
0: For to this end, for this purpose, Christ both died and rose and revived, that He might be Lord both of the dead and the living.
1: Ella bena sanote Christo ku eye o gagbo agbodo bena ka wadu afoto da maku pokla magbagbe o siandi.
0: What does that mean? There are people who have believed on the Lord Jesus Christ and now they are in heaven.
1: Nuke ya tian amado ko yesu jisa don gonami o kule ti fo bi fia.
0: Before you do anything small or great, you say, but you see Christ leading me to do that.
1: Apila onu si
0: you see Christ leading me to say that? Is it Christ leading me to act that way? That way to members of the church. Where something is suggesting in my mind, I should act that way to my wife. Act that way to my husband. Act this way to my children. Act this way to the leadership in the church. Is that Christ leading me to act that way?
1: I
0: see just that I'm coming out of from under the leadership and lordship of Christ, and I'm taking loss into my hand.
1: Hello, Elijah Tabina, Maganda, the Yesberg Paklota, Emelanuola de Quinacia.
0: It is enough that the disciple be as his master.
1: Elena Nusola Bena Wanua Bena Ifa Fatona.
0: And the servant be as his Lord.
1: Is telling
0: us then that Christ is now the master. Luke chapter 6, verse 46. The question is this: and why call ye me Lord, Lord, and do not the things which I say?
1: Ask you such a question.
0: You have knowledge, you come to the Monday Bible study.
1: And
0: you've learned quite a lot. Does that Bible study make any change in your life? Does it bring you to a new decision? I was like this. Now I will be like this. You come to this Sunday worship. You hear the word of God. As it led you to take a decision, I used to be like this. Now, because of the words of Christ, I will be like this.
1: You're
0: a worker in the church.
1: Does
0: the word make you to have a new attitude in the church?
1: de ma upanya wa dolejo bena na do agbono no ye yele kamia mia.
0: A new attitude in your family.
1: Agbono no ye yele wo fumalama.
0: A new attitude in your place of work.
1: Agbono no ye yele wo dofa.
0: Why call ye me Lord, Lord, and do not the things which I say?
1: Kanu kanu timi le yo ye bena foto foto. Eya mi wonu si o ma gbona mi laji o ma ha.
0: What you are hearing today, is it making any change?
1: And I still let body devil a daughter warm the work by me.
0: And then calling him Lord doesn't make any difference in our lives.
1: Let you have to aim at the work by you.
0: And Jesus said, and why call ye me Lord, Lord, and do not the things which I say?
1: Yes, Ublabena de Mila, Yemba, Fata, Fata, Ayamia, one is your person, Madena Milaji Omaha.
0: What should be our attitude?
1: No, Kelanya, my father.
0: In 2 Samuel chapter 15, verse 15.
1: Samuel, Beliata, we are Tom, Bubu, we are Tom.
0: And the king's servant said unto the king, behold, thy servants are ready to do whatsoever my lord the king shall appoint.
1: And
0: that's accepting Christ as Lord.
1: Is
0: your king.
1: Is
0: the King of Kings and the Lord of Lords. John chapter 13 verse 13. Ye call me Master and Lord, and you say well, for so I am.
1: Me yom bena apa me yom bena nutala kwa pato eye mbenwe.
0: If I then, your Lord and Master, have washed your feet, ye also ought to wash one another's feet.
1: Me yom bena nutala kwa pato eye mbenwe, ala bena eye mnye. Azon la nenye.
0: No pride, permissible in the household of faith. You ought to wash one another's feet. Bend down before one another. Lie low before one another. Humble yourself before one another. And wash and cleanse. Be a cleansing agent in the life of another. And make them feet and clean to walk with clean feet into the kingdom. That's what the Lord is telling us. By the grace of God, we will. In 1 Corinthians chapter 6, I'm reading to you from verse. Know ye not that your body is the temple of the Holy Ghost, which is in you, which ye have of God, and ye are not your own?
1: Alo de mi enye bena mi aponu tinlala, babo kwe sile mi amala, simi kwa choma okbala poko wenye, eye mi enye mi adoko to kwa.
0: You have a Lord over you. You cannot just act anyhow.
1: Afatode le diokpo, manu agbala sina denu.
0: You're a Christian. You cannot act like those people outside. You cannot act like you used to do.
1: You are not your
0: own, for ye are bought with a price. Therefore glorify God in your body and your spirit, which are
1: God's. It means that you
0: are no more going to be pleasing yourself, but you please him who has called you into the faith.
1: In
0: Romans chapter 15 verse 2, let every one of us please his neighbor for his good to edification. For even Christ pleased not himself.
1: See,
0: that's the life of a servant of God, of a child of God.
1: But
0: now you're making up your mind. Lord, there'll be a new life. Lord, there'll be a new love. Lord, there'll be a new lordship over my life. It will not be a life of self-indulgence anymore. A life of pleasing myself. It will be a life of pleasing you. Then pleasing my neighbors for their edification.
1: Spiritual.
0: New life. New love. New lordship.
1: Pray
0: God will effect it in your life, in our lives, in Jesus' name. Let's rise up and talk to the Lord in prayer. And tell the Lord, oh Lord, here we are. What a great privilege it is as we are following after Christ. And the Lord is calling us to this new life of faith. Talk to the Lord in prayer. A new love. While following Christ.
1: Let's let the Christ to you, man.
0: Your love as Christ as love.
1: We are
0: very thoughtful of your actions toward your wife.
1: You'll
0: be very, very thoughtful of your utterances to your husband. You'll be very thoughtful and considerate of the things you do to your neighbor. Of the things you do to members of the church, members of the body of Christ.
1: You'll
0: be very, very thoughtful and considerate of the places you go, the things you do, the life you live. You'll be wondering, will this hurt my brother? Will this hurt my sister? Will this be an offense to him? Will this be an offense to her? A new Lord, while you are following Christ. Not the kind of love they have in the world, resulting in fornication. Not the kind of perverted love they have in the world resulting in pregnancy before marriage. Not adultery, love of money, covetousness, love of position,
1: not
0: the love of politicians. Both for me, I love you. You love me. A new kind of love. Because you are now a follower of the Lord Jesus Christ. Make up your mind. Things are going to be new from today. Make Jesus now the final Lord.
1: Yes,
0: in control, in authority in your life. A new life. A new love. A new Lord.

0: 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Your spiritual welfare is our concern.
1: Praise the Lord.
2: Tonight is going to be a great night.
1: And
2: the Lord is going to touch your life in Jesus' name. Almighty God, we come to you tonight. I bless your name for your great people here. Oh Lord, I pray tonight. Windows of heaven. Shower your blessings upon your people in Jesus' name. Tonight, all things are possible. You will heal the sick. You will deliver the oppressed. You will save the sinners. You will restore backsliders. Great will be your manifestation of power. Power tonight in Jesus' name.
1: Again, Lanya won't simple door, let me add to my Zayamale, yes, super new common.
2: I thank you because I know you have answered.
1: Madak, Bernal Abamanabella, don't you?
2: Jesus' name, we pray.
1: Yes, super new common, me dog, but
2: I will not release you except you put your hands together for Jesus.
1: Me man, one, you only got the Komia Puakbana, yes, Ubadunko.
2: Amen. Praise the Lord.
1: Amen. Mikafa, Pato.
2: Tonight, we're looking at the watch of God.
1: And
2: it's a question. And it's a question that demands an answer. And it's a question that came many, many years ago. It's as old, the question is as old as Genesis. But the answer is as new as today. Our God is still the same today. And what he did before, he's still able to do today. Every miracle you have read about in the Bible is possible today in your very life. In Genesis chapter 18, verse 14, is anything too hard for the Lord? That is the question. It came to a family. And that question is coming to your family. Is anything too hard for the Lord? What had happened is Abraham got married to Sarah.
1: Abraham
2: when they first got married, they were very hopeful. They saw they were going to have a child very quickly. A year passed. 2 years passed. 10 years went by. And there was no child. In fact, Sarah eventually gave up. And said there was no possibility anymore. Just at that time, when the body said impossible, just at that time, when the hospital said impossible, just at that time, when all the neighbors said impossible, just at that time, when the brain and the mind and everything that could speak said it was impossible, Almighty God showed up. And just at the time you are thinking in your life that this has become impossible, just at the time your neighbors are telling you this is impossible, at that moment of time Almighty God shows up. And God is never too late. The Lord is coming to you today. I said the Lord is coming your way today. And don't you ever tell me it is too late. Sarah thought it was too late. Abraham thought it was too late. And
3: And God said in that Genesis chapter
2: 18,
3: reading from verse 9, and
2: they
3: said unto him, where is Sarah thy wife? Where is your problem? Because the problem was on
2: Sarah.
3: And then Sarah was thinking, the problem has not reached its climax. And then God said, where is Sarah, your wife? I'm asking you tonight, where is that child with the problem? Where is your wife with the problem? Where is your husband with the problem? Because tonight is the night you have been waiting for. This is the day when God said,
2: yes,
3: a problem. The day they are rolled away. Where is Sarah, thy wife? And he said, behold, in the tent. Thank God you are there tonight. And the Lord has come to visit you. You will not miss him. He will not miss you. You are a miracle as you are coming like this. This miracle will meet you on the way. And then God declared, he said, by this time next year, Sarah shall have a child. When Sarah had,
2: Sarah laughed.
3: And then Sarah said, of all people, miracles may be for others. Spectacular things may be for others. Me, of all people, how can it be? Maybe you are wondering there tonight. And you say, how can it be? And it shall be. How can it be? And it shall be unto you. I said unto you, it's coming your way. That's when God uttered the statement and said, is anything too hard for the Lord? At the time appointed, I will return unto thee according to the time of life, and Sarah shall have a son. That's what we're looking at tonight. Is there anything too hard for the Lord? You know, man is always at the wit's end. Because in our dictionary, as well as in our heart, as well as on the street, as well as in every house, as well as in every state, I said in the dictionary and in our brain and in our mind and in our lives and in every family, there is a word you are going to find. Open your dictionary, you'll find it. Knock at any door, anywhere, in any city, any village, you'll find it. Ask a man, ask a woman, he'll give you the word. Ask in Africa, ask in America, the word is always there. Ask from Genesis, ask from Revelation, the word is there. That word in every mouth, that word God will cut it out of your mouth today. That thing you thought was impossible, that thing you thought will never take place, that That miracle you thought you'll never see. Today, miracle is coming your way. Amen.
2: Amen.
3: I'm going to deliver the message to three parts. Number one, the perplexity of man. Point number two, powerlessness of man. The powerlessness of man. But thank God, God was nearby. When the woman was perplexed, and the man was powerless, Almighty God said, look around you. Look at the sky. Look at the stars. Look at the sun. Look at the ocean. Look at the land. I made everything out of nothing. Is anything too hard for the Lord? The possibilities with God. Number three, the possibilities with God. I come to number one. The impossibilities that men express. The perplexities that men express. And you know, it's not just an area of childbearing. It's not just in the area of having a child in the family. Almost every area of the life of man, there's perplexity and impossibility. In Jeremiah chapter 13, verse 23, it says, can the Ethiopian change his skin? You see what the Lord is saying. The Lord is looking at man. And at Africa in particular. And he's using Ethiopia as a symbol, as an example, as illustration of Africa. He's talking about you, about me. And he says, look at man in general. You don't have to even to be a medical doctor. Just look at the skin of man. Can the Ethiopian change his skin? Then you think about his brain. If he cannot change the skin, can he change the brain? You think of his heart. If he cannot change his skin, can he change his heart? You look at his kidney. If he cannot change his skin, can he change his kidney? You look at his height. In short, he wants to be tall. If he cannot change the skin, the smallest part, can he change his eye? You look at his behavior, his character. The least of man, the skin. If he cannot change the skin, can he change his behavior, his character? That's why the Lord was asking the question. Can the Ethiopian change his skin? Or the leopard is poor. As you look at the leopard, you see quite a lot of things. You see the wild nature. The wild nature, the murderous nature that kills. Now, if he cannot change the spot, the color, can he change the wild, violent action and nature? You see the instinct of the leopard. The fighting nature, violent nature of the leopard. Anytime that leopard sees another animal, there's something inside running after the other and wanting to kill.
2: Yes,
3: the
2: dualema etia yume jina be
3: can
2: yawi.
3: The leopard change his nature?
2: De la klatema troipa no nomia.
3: If he cannot change the color of his skin,
2: nemata troipa no chik banlola.
3: Can he change his nature?
2: De bata troipa dea.
3: If he cannot change the smallest part,
2: nemata troipa no chik banlaso etoma.
3: Can he change the very deep nature in him?
2: De bata tro agbono no sne de tulemia.
3: And as a perplexity of man.
2: Is
3: the perplexity of the whole universe. Can the Ethiopian change his skin?
2: Or
3: the leopard is spots? Then may ye also do good that are accustomed to do evil. In Job chapter 14, verse
2: 4.
3: Who can bring a clean sin out of an unclean, not one?
2: The
3: perplexity of man. Look at Adam and Eve. Look at how God created them. Look at their first child. A murderer. Who can bring a clean sin out of the unclean, not one? Look at David, a man after God's heart. Look at his children, Absalom, Adonijah. And see how the violence and the murder was there in the family. Who can bring a clean sin out of an unclean? Not one. Look at Isaac. And look at the two sons, Jacob and Esau. Look at Jacob the deceiver. And Esau the destroyer. Who can bring a clean sin out of an unclean? Not one. Look at Samuel. Look at the two children.

0: tomorrow becomes today. Okay, I'll do it tomorrow now. Another tomorrow will come. And you're still the same like you have ever been. You cannot do the same. Only the Almighty God can perform the miracle of change, of transformation, and tonight is that night for you. Look at Job chapter 25. Job chapter 25. I'm reading verse 4. How then can man be justified with God? Or how can he be clean that is born of a woman? Anybody born of a woman in this world, the perplexity of man, want to do good, we cannot do it. What is impossible for you is possible with God. All that I'm telling you is this. Accept that with you it's impossible. Accept that no matter how you try, no matter what you study, no matter your psychology or philosophy, there's no way that the leopard can change his spots. There is no way the Ethiopian can change his skin. It's an impossibility. It's a perplexity in the human nature. But there is a God in heaven that what is impossible with man tonight is possible with God. Anything that needs to be changed in your life, your heart, your body, your health, your family, tonight, Almighty God will come down. He will come to that place where you are. And what looks impossible, the Lord will make it possible. Let me show you something. And this is one of the greatest men that ever lived, apart from
1: Jesus.
0: Think about his intelligence. Think about his understanding. Think about his learning. Think about his authority. Think about his willpower. That if anybody can do anything that he determines, this will be the man. Let me show you. Romans chapter 7. This is Saul of Tarsus. He later became Paul. But if he didn't write this down, you will never know that Saul went through the same perplexity. If you didn't talk to me, looking at you the way you are, I will never know that this perplexity is in your life. If you didn't open up your heart and then discuss with me the way I look at you, you run, you jump, you sing, you pray, you go to one of the best churches in town, you dress well, you look like a wonderful gentleman. If I didn't talk to you heart to heart, I wouldn't have known the wonderful lady that everybody thinks you are. But now that we're talking together, I can see, I can tell, the perplexity in your heart was the same perplexity in the heart of Saul. In Romans chapter 7, I'm reading there from verse 14. It says, for we know that the law is spiritual, but I am carnal, sold under sin. Sold under sin. Now he was talking about slavery.

0: And
1: nobody would have thought about Paul like that.
0: That
1: man, he had a letter of authority in his
0: hand. Anywhere
1: he went,
0: he
1: would take them like this because he hated Christ.
0: He threw them
1: into the prison.
0: Nobody
1: knew that Saul himself had a battle he was fighting
0: on the inside.
1: They thought he was Superman. They thought he was a champion. They thought he was a conqueror. They thought he was a courageous man. Just like anybody looking at you,
0: you will
1: think that you are all in awe. Just like anybody looking at you,
0: you
1: will think like you are stronger than Superman. Heavyweight man. Except that as we know now, as we're looking at it together now, and we're talking together, heart to heart, now we know that the man that looks like a Superman is a perplexed man. A perplexity of men. And here Saul said, I am sold under sin.
0: In
1: verse 15, that which I do, allow not. Verse 15, for what I would that I do not. But what I hate that I do. How many times did he want to change? How many times did he make up his mind? How many times did he say, if I want to do anything, I do it? And he said, not even Satan can stop me. I know the law. You know what he did? All those Ten Commandments, he memorized them. He memorized them. Any temptation will come, I will bring that commandment out like this. I will speak it and throw it to the temptation.
0: He
1: will brag before the temptation comes. When the temptation comes like this,
0: he
1: will forget everything he memorized. How many people have written all the Ten Commandments and they put it on the wall? They wake up in the morning, they read all those commandments on the wall. And they say, let that temptation come. Let that Satan come. I know. Beyond any shadow of doubt, I am a child of God. I go to the best church in town. I've been baptized in water. I've been confirmed. I'm a lay reader. I'm a preacher in my church. If this comes, these commandments I see on the wall, I'll bring them out. And then during the day, the temptation will come like this. The man will forget all that he read, that he pasted on the wall. Are we surprised? The perplexity of man. That's why it says in verse 15, that which I do, I allow not. For what I would that I do not. But what I hate that I do. If then I do that I would not. Verse 16. I consent unto the law that the law is good. Now then, it is no more either do it, but sin that dwelleth in me. As I look at Paul the Apostle, even before he came to Christ, you know that man? But I never knew that the man could ever cry, that the man could ever be sorrowful. Anytime he appeared in the public, the man stood his full height and strength. When he stood like this, everybody will run elter skelter for the perplexity of men. See this all. See what he said in verse 24.
0: Oh,
1: wretched man that I am, who shall deliver me from this body of death? Until you come to God, and you are coming to God tonight, and then the impossibilities of your life, the impossibilities of your character, the impossibilities of your behavior, tonight is becoming possible. I said it's becoming possible. Number one, the perplexity of man. Number two, powerlessness of man. You know, we think if I cannot do it, maybe so and so can help me. If I cannot change myself, maybe there's somebody that can help me to do it.
0: Yeah.
1: You know how much money is wasted on bleaching? That is, Ethiopian wanting to change his color.
0: In
1: some other places where I've gone, I've seen some ladies, they say, does the Bible say we cannot change our skin? We will do it.
0: You know,
1: and then they go and take this thing they call bleach or whatever, and then they put on the face, they put on the hands, and then after some weeks or some months, then you look at them as they are coming. You think this one is another disease. One cheek is almost yellow, the other side is pink, the forehead is reddish, and then the hand is having blisters. And then when you come near, you say it's even better to be black than to bleach. You will say things have gone in this woman's body. Because they're trying to do what's impossible. You know, sometimes they want to try and change the air, and then they stay under a little hell, and the thing is very hot, and they're sweating, and they put a cap of little hell on there. And sometimes I want to go near and say, madam, what's happening here? What are you doing? Why this little hell? I'm trying to change how God made me. And then after a few weeks, you have to go under the fire again. Because that thing is not going to give you a permanent solution. But the Lord is saying, what is impossible for man is possible for the Almighty God. And tonight, you will meet that God. If you cannot change your skin, how can you change your heart? How can you change your spirit? How can you change your destiny? How can you change your mind? For the Almighty God who created you, and he says he has a power in heaven and on earth, and he says if you will come today, you will find that power how the Almighty God will turn your life around in Jesus' name. I don't know why people don't come in time. When they should just come today, they should be wise and come today. Even if I try many years, I cannot do it. But there is a God in heaven who can do it for me. And because God can do it, tonight, I will come to the Lord. He will do it for me. In 2 Kings chapter 6, I'm reading from verse 26 and verse 27. And as the king of Israel was passing by upon the wall, there cried a woman unto him, saying, "Help my king, my lord, O king." And you know, these people, there are some people that do not know that kings and leaders also have their own problems. There are people that do not know that elders in villages, elders in cities, they have their own problems too. When they become perplexed, they go to men and women like themselves. They don't understand. Only God can do this. This problem you have, only God can solve this problem. This heart of yours, only God can change this heart. This behavior, this character, only God can change this behavior and character. This peculiarity in your life that you have fasted about, that you have rolled on the ground about, that you beat yourself and punish yourself about, that you say, "If I ever do that sin again, I will punish myself." And the more you punish yourself, you walk on maybe pebbles on the ground, you quit sleeping on the bed, you sleep on the bare ground, and then you will not eat for some days. This flesh, I will punish it. And the more you have done it, you know, you still go back into that evil again. Oh, wretched man that I am, who shall deliver me from this body of death? And so this woman came to the king. "Help my lord, O king." And then in verse 27, and he said, "If the Lord do not help thee, whence shall I help thee?" There is no help in other man. There's no help in the king. There's no help in the people of the world. There's no help in a man like you, like me. Nobody can replace God in your life. Nobody can be your savior apart from Jesus. Nobody else can be your redeemer apart from Christ. Nobody can save you from your sin. There is no help anywhere. The king said, "If the Lord does not help you, from whence will I help you?" Your help today is in God. Psalm 108, verse 12. Give us help from trouble. Almighty God will come to you tonight. Give us help from trouble. For pain is the help of man. Access it. that has settled everything. Pain is a help of man. In fact, the psalmist knew this very much. That he said it again another time. Psalm 60 verse 11. Psalm 60 verse 11. Give us help from trouble. For pain is a help of man. You know, David wrote this. He knew many people more than you know. He knew the great, he knew the rich. He knew the villager, he knew the city dweller. He knew the cabinet, he knew the citizens. He knew the men, he knew the women. He knew the people that were bragging on useless power. And then after he had been disappointed by all of them,
0: then
1: oh God, I'm coming back to you. You know what some people do? You know where they go? You know where they seek help? Psalm 115 from verse 4. Their idols are silver and gold. The work of men's hands. They have mouths, but they cannot speak. Eyes they have, but they see not. They have ears, but they hear not.
0: No
1: sins have they, but they smell not. They have hands and they handle not.
0: What?
1: Feet have they, but they walk not. Neither speak they through their throat. They that make them are like unto them. So is everyone that trusteth in them. You know, there are people that will go and trust in wood and stone and all these idols. Sometimes there are people that will go and trust in goat and chicken. When the goat was alive, the goat could not help them. It's when you kill the goat, they think the goat will help them. When the chickens were alive, the chickens could not help them. It's when they twist and strangulate the head of the chicken that now the chicken will help them. There's no help in man. But thank God he's here tonight. Almighty God is here tonight. Our help is in the Almighty God. And God will help you in your situation tonight in Jesus' name.
0: Isaiah chapter 28.
1: Reading from verse 20. Isaiah 28, verse 20.
0: Isaiah 28, verse 20.
1: For the bed is shorter than a man can stretch himself on. Can you think of a man that's about 6 feet tall?
0: But
1: he has walked all during the day. He has gone up and down. Now he's tired and he's weary. And now he wants to rest at night. He says, I just want a convenient place to rest. So I can recover my strength. And then the bed he has is about 3.5 feet and he is 6 feet. For the bed is shorter than a man can stretch himself on it. Not only that, the covering narrower than he can wrap himself in it.
0: Beto la pimolo, eya voma keke, be wakata amadukwi de me o.
1: That's all man can do for himself.
0: Emekwa magbeto la tema wana dukwi.
1: Is inadequate.
0: Lekwa da magbeto me dele dukwi si
1: o. He's so short, he's so small.
0: Amagbeto le sue le kuye.
1: That he doesn't solve any problem.
0: Be de mata de bekpo da.
1: That's why God is telling you.
0: Eya tema o le gbogbo no be.
1: Why are you suffering unnecessarily? Don't you know the solution to your problem is in the hand of the Almighty God? Number one, the perplexity of man. Number two, the powerlessness of man. Number three, the possibilities with God. I want to announce to you tonight. Everything you have found impossible until this day, as you come to Christ tonight,
0: it's
1: possible. Tonight is that night when that terrible word impossibility is cancelled out of your life. Your heart can change. Your life will change. Your character will change. Your behavior will change. Your body will change. And your job will change. Your profession will change. Every bad thing around you will change to become better in Jesus' name. Jeremiah chapter 32, verse 26 and verse 27. Then came the word of the Lord unto Jeremiah, saying, Behold, I am the Lord, the God of all flesh. Is there anything you had for me?
0: That the Yahuwah put Bavana Yeremia Benakoda, and Yenya Yahuwah, not Chilokata for Mao, de Madoko Nania.
1: I am the God of all flesh. What you have carried to the mountain, you have carried to the valley. Bring it to the Lord tonight. I'm the God of all flesh.
0: Bada Yenya Yahuwah, not Chilokata for Mao, not Shola Choi the Toji Babalioma Labo Glowala, Teba Bonya Zema, Yenya
1: Yahuwah. Forest and what you have taken overseas, and there's no solution, bring it to the Lord tonight. I'm the God of all flesh.
0: Your child you have carried over there,
1: and the child is still like a swallowed a demon. Bring that child here tonight. I'm the God of all flesh. And then your character, you say, I don't know what I'm going to do. One day I'll just kill myself and die because there's no purpose to living. Bring yourself to the Lord tonight. I'm the God of all flesh. This woman, I don't know whether I'm going to continue with this woman or not. Maybe I'll just, run away from home and just leave her there because, see, after all these years, no child, sickness upon sickness. Bring your family to the Lord tonight. I'm the God of all flesh. Your life is upside down. You have tried everything you want to try. And yet, it appears there is no change. Why are you ashamed? Why are you shy? Now that you have an opportunity, and the Lord is calling you, He made the heavens and the earth, and He says that the God of all flesh, and with Him all things are possible. Why will you not, with all your heart, all your soul, all your mind, just make up your mind tonight? Solution is here in the hand of God. I'm going to go to God tonight.
0: abede ibo fupe kwe de mao kwe la te adida le atala de mao yede mao kwa zanyama
1: Mark chapter 10 verse 26
0: Mark otama wo kwe kwe blava vwa dan
1: and they were astonished out of measure
0: ek blabena de eye bo omu ya
1: they were surprised beyond description
0: eye kufia do wonu tola
1: and then they said saying among themselves who then can be saved
0: eye wo blana wo ni obena ekema amagbe amaka gwe atenu akwode de
1: rich don't easily get saved who then can be saved
0: nekash no tomate trojimode bekela te trojimo
1: if the intelligent the intellectuals are not easily saved who then can be saved
0: nenye benunya lomate trojimode amakela te ma trojimo
1: those who have been going to they were born inside the church
0: amama we are church come oji onolo
1: they were baptized 8 days after birth
0: lenka keni mbe de ode mauti tanao
1: they were confirmed and then they have been paying their church due
0: eye oko confirm eto ono na gana le church come
1: lo with all the bible they know with all the churches they go if they're still this bad who then can be saved
0: le bible yo kata onya nu yo kata onya bonu poto gbin le ade amakela te ma po de ma gan
1: it was then the old Jesus Christ told them
0: ye ma ye Jesus Christ ba gbe na olo
1: and Jesus looking upon them said
0: eye Jesus pa oju gbo na obe na
1: with men it is impossible
0: amagbe to bola o ma tenu awo si a
1: but not with God but with God all things are possible it was after that in Luke chapter 19 for us to know that what Jesus said is true there was a man that nobody thought he could ever get saved his name is
0: Zacchaeus.
1: He heard that Jesus was passing by. He couldn't join the crowd. He was a short man. And he was so unfortunate in life. Nobody wanted to associate with him. But he said, can God solve my problem? And my sins be forgiven? Can I be saved? Can this heaven I'm looking at up there?
0: Are
1: the heaven I've been dreaming about up there? Can I get there? He said, I will want to see Jesus. And he ran ahead. And he climbed up a tree. See, I'm not even telling you to climb a tree. I'm not telling you to try at your age to start and climbing a sycamore tree. All I tell you is that if you want this change and transformation, that you should just rise up and come. And men can come, women can come. If I had told you before you can get this salvation, you must climb the tree. Then you will have an excuse. You will say, I have never climbed a tree in my life. And you say, at my age, how can that be the condition of being saved? But Zacchaeus, as old as you are, older than you are, even ran ahead of the crowd. And then he climbed up the tree. And he was looking for Jesus. He wasn't looking for Peter. He wasn't looking for Mary. He was just looking. And then Jesus got there where he was. God knows you tonight. Those you want something. And those you need something tonight. The man, you are the woman Jesus is looking. And he looked up. Said Zacchaeus. And the way he called the name. Do you know that there are different ways of calling somebody's name? If a policeman came to your house and he has a warrant to arrest you and he
0: asks
1: your name, there's a way he will call your name. If that policeman takes you to the prison, And the warder, what do they call them? The prison warden there. And
0: he's
1: calling the roll. You know when he calls your name?
0: There's a
1: way he will call your name. And they charge you to call. And the judge is standing there. And he's wearing red garments. And then his face is turned. And then he puts your case in his hand. There is a way he will call your name. But Jesus is not judge. He's Savior.
0: That
1: is the lover of your soul. When Jesus got there, nobody calls Zacchaeus like that before.
0: Is
1: it Zacchaeus? Make his hand come down. Come down. I know what you're looking for. You're looking for solution to your problem. I am the solution to your problem. You're looking for the right sin and the right place from the right person. And Zacchaeus came down. And Jesus did not preach 1 hour message to him. But the man immediately began to confess. He said, Lord, half of my goods I give to the poor.
0: This
1: salvation is more than property. This salvation is more than all the money I've stolen. If I've taken anything from any man by wrong accusation, I pay him back fourfold. And Jesus said, this day
0: yes,
1: is salvation come to your heart. This day, this can be your day. I said this can be your day. I said this is your day. That Jesus will speak to you. Impossibilities, he'll roll away from your life. The powers of darkness, he will break away from your life. All the guilt, all the condemnation of sin, he will take away. This day, the salvation come to your heart. I know you want to come to Christ. Can I tell you before you come, he will deliver you. He will heal you. He will forgive your sin. He will put joy in your heart. He will take your mountains away. Blessed Jesus, Savior, he will solve all the problems you are carrying until today. We're coming back to Jeremiah chapter 32. Verse 17. Ah, Lord God, behold, thou hast made the heaven and the earth by thy great power and stretch out
0: ah.
1: And there is nothing too hard for thee. And there is nothing too hard for thee. Myself, I bundle myself, I throw myself into the hands of Jesus. No problem in my life. No difficulty in my life. Jesus specializes in solving problems. And as I come to Christ, all my problems are gone. In your life, as you come to Christ, sin gone, condemnation gone, guilt gone, oppression gone, the power of Satan broken, sickness is driven away, and then today a new life will begin. Today a new life will begin. You you will say, is this me? Wonderful. Everything has changed. If any man be in Christ,
2: he's
1: a new creature.
2: Old
1: things have passed away. Behold, all things have become new. Are you the person I'm talking about? Who is the lucky person today? Every evil in your life, the broom of heaven will sweep everything away. Who is the person I'm talking about? Are you the person I'm talking about? If you are the person I'm talking about, why are you sitting down? Why don't you rise up and say, Jesus is me? Jesus is me. Jesus is me. Then he says, come down. Make haste and come down. You're raising up your hand. And you're saying, Jesus is me. Salvation for me. All my bad luck you want to take away. The Lord is waiting for you. And educated people, let me talk to you. You need Christ. There's a lot of problem in the world. Certificate does not solve problems. In fact, the more certificates you have, the more problems you have in life. Because the people of the world, they will not leave you alone. Come and hide in Christ. Come and take refuge in Christ. The Lord is the one that can forgive your sins.
2: Yesu la ti ma cho nu fun la
1: ko. You cannot help yourself. Ma te pere do ki onu lo. Why don't you call upon the Lord?
2: Ya peto la panu ko.
1: Lord, I come.
2: A peto ma va.
1: Change me.
2: Trom.
1: I cannot change myself.
2: Ya ma te tro do ki onu lo.
1: I cannot make myself better.
2: Ya ma tro do ki onu
1: igbodo. I come to you tonight.
2: Ma va gbo san ya mo.
1: In Jesus name we pray.
2: Yesu panu ko me mi do gbeda le.
1: Because you have made up your mind to come to Christ.
2: Yes, Lord.
1: And you say, Lord, receive me. The Lord will not reject you. Right now, he's forgiving all your sins. He died for you. Because of you, he died. And now, as you say, Lord, I'm sorry. Forgive me. That's all. That's all. Can I pray with you? Why don't you raise up your hand? It's like you're saying, Lord Jesus, I surrender all. Father, in the name of Jesus, I thank you for your love and mercy. We have seen the impossibility of man, the perplexity of man, and we have seen the powerlessness of man. That's why all these people, men and women, young and old, that's why they have come to you. And Lord, as they come, we know you will not reject anyone. Lord, we pray. Forgive them in Jesus' name. What they have found impossible until today, make it possible. Forgive them. Cleanse them. Change their life. Let there be a miracle of transformation in Jesus' name. Lord, I pray. Your spirit will be a witness in their hearts. Now their sins are forgiven. Now they're children of God. A new life has begun in them right here today. Confirm it in every life in Jesus' name. Thank you, Lord, because I know you have
2: answered.
1: In Jesus' name we pray. And everybody says, tonight is your miracle night. And the Lord has confirmed it already. Nothing is too hard for the Lord. Any problem you have brought here tonight, the Lord will solve the problem. Don't look at other people, you are the candidate for miracle tonight. And we stand up to receive a miracle. Are you ready? Identify the problem where it is. Lay one hand on it. And raise up the other hand. When I pray, the power of God will touch your life tonight. Father, in the name of Jesus,
2: yes,
1: I thank you because of the assurance you have given us
2: that
1: there is nothing too hard for you. I pray for everyone here tonight. Lord, I pray, send forth your power now in Jesus' name. Every pain, every sickness, every infirmity and every weakness, I command you, come out in Jesus' name. Lord, I pray from the top of their head to the tip of their toe.
2: The
1: power will flow through them now in Jesus' name. All the swelling in their body, take it away. HIV AIDS, take it away. Tuberculosis, take it away. All the pains and all the suffering, take it away. And those who are lame, I pray your power will touch them now. Lord, I pray for those who are deaf and dumb. I pray that you open their deaf ears and loose their tongue. Make them hear, make them speak in Jesus' name. For those who are blind, I remove the bandage of the devil. Whatever is covering your side, I remove it right now. And I command those blind eyes be opened in Jesus' name. Lord, I pray for a mothers to be. They're married and they're looking for children.
2: What the
1: night
2: song
1: is your night. I command barrenness, come out in Jesus' name. Give them their miracle children. Everywhere where they're hearing the sound of my voice now, release your power. Release the healing. Release the deliverance. Let there be miracles everywhere. Confirm it now. It has started already. Confirm it to Lord. Thank you because we know you have answered. In Jesus' name we pray. Everybody say, it has come to you.
3: Praise the Lord. Everybody, I say praise the Lord. I welcome every one of you at this time in Jesus' name. God is about doing something. And you'll be part of that thing. The hand of the Lord will touch you. Whatever problem you have, you bring at this time. And the Lord is going to visit everyone in Jesus' name. Make it a day with the Lord. Now, you and your family, you will never be the same again. Everybody praise the Lord again. Why don't you close your eyes and we're going to pray. Almighty God, we come to you today. I will bless your mighty and your holy name. We know that you are mighty God, and you are going to do wonderful things in the lives of everyone, upon everybody, in Jesus' name. I pray to begin to pour down your blessing. And everybody will see that you are still on the throne. And we know that you are the same yesterday and today and forever. And you will do mighty things even in our midst, in Jesus' name. We lift you up. Draw all men unto yourself. Thank you, Lord, because we know you have answered. In Jesus' name we pray. I have a word for you from the Bible. In John chapter 1 verse 29. It says, the next day, John sees Jesus coming unto him and says, behold, the Lamb of God, which taketh away the sin of the world. I come to you tonight telling you, behold the Lamb. If you see the Lamb of God tonight, and you allow the Lamb of God to do something in your very heart and life, you'll never be the same. I Your family will never be the same. Your work will never be the same. God will just take hold of your life and turn you completely around. I am trusting the Lord. The Lord will do it. Behold the Lamb. We're talking about John the Baptist. And John the Baptist talking about Jesus Christ, the Lord and Savior and Redeemer of the whole world.
4: Johannes Matthew.
3: He had been baptizing people in water. And it was a good day in his life when he saw Jesus coming unto him. You see, he had seen many, many people. And maybe you have seen many people too. This may not be your first time. You are holding your Bible. You are reading the Bible, or you are listening to somebody preaching from the Bible. But the day you see Jesus, it will be a great day in your life. And this day will be the day in your life. Because as you come here, I know you will never be the same again in Jesus' name. The next day,
4: that's
3: a great day, a day of salvation, a day of redemption, a day of healing, a day of liberation. The next day, John sees Jesus coming unto him. That day when John saw Jesus Christ, Then he said, behold. I see something. Do you see anything? You see it before you get it. You see your healing before you get it. And you see your deliverance before you get it. And you look into the face of Jesus, and when you see that, you see your salvation. When you see him, you see your deliverance. When you see him, you see the answers to your prayer. John said, Jesus, I will see Jesus.
4: Johannes saw Jesus. Nyama saw Jesus.
3: When he saw Jesus, he said, "This is what we are looking for." This is the answer to our prayer. And this is the climax of Christian experience. He said, behold, the Lamb of God that taketh away the sin of the world. Say, behold. He said, look and see. And fix your attention and fix your mind and fix your gaze upon the Lord. Not just an ordinary lamb, it's the Lamb of God. The Lamb of God, he was sent by God. The Lamb of God, he was given by God. His origin is from God. The source of his power is from God. And the source of his ministry, he came right from God. That's why it says it's the Lamb of God. And then he says there's something he does. He takes the sin of the world away. And say, Lord, here am I. You came because of me. God the Father in heaven sent you to this world to die on the cross of Calvary because of me. Then you open your heart. And then it takes away. Everybody say, take away.
4: Takes
3: away your sin because it takes the sins of the world away. And as you come today, there's a great exchange. The Lord takes away something from you and then he gives you something better and something greater. He takes away your sin and he gives you salvation. He takes away your sickness and he gives you healing. He takes away your bad luck and he gives you the promises of God, and your life will never be the same again in Jesus' name. What he came to do is to take away your sin. Come to this verse again. John saw Jesus. You will see Jesus. As you look at the one that died for us to take away our sins, this is what he will do for you. He will take away your sin. And then he gives you life eternal. And when he gives you that salvation, he puts your name in the book of life, and you are never, never the same again in Jesus' name. You know, sometimes when you read the Bible like this, a verse of scripture like this, you don't really understand. Reason you don't understand is because you don't understand the background. Let me tell you the background. John the Baptist was an Israelite.
4: Johannes mo je tanamala la bena ka Israel to yi.
3: And the Israelites dated their origin back to Abraham.
4: Israel ti wa gbe bena ka Abraham yi o to.
3: There is a story about the lamb.
4: No ti are le kuda le bi lanu ti.
3: That interests every Israelite.
4: And since
3: that time long ago that they have been watching for that lamb to come,
4: they have been
3: looking at that story. The story is this, maybe you have heard the story before. Abraham was called of God.
4: And he
3: was told that he should bring Isaac a son.
4: And Isaac
3: his son had to die. Why did he have to die? Well, it's an illustration. To tell you, all have sinned and come short of the glory of God. And the wages of sin is, tell me out loud, it's death. And therefore God said, Abraham, he said, here am I, Lord, and then he said, take your son.
4: That's
3: your only son, and sacrifice him to me. Why will he die? To illustrate that you should have died. I should have died. Your mommy should have died.
4: Your daddy should have died.
3: And your friends should have died. Everybody you see should have died. The high and the low. And when that sin has happened in your life, the penalty for that, the result of that is that there will be death upon the man that has sinned. In 1 Corinthians chapter 6 and verse
4: 9,
3: it says, know ye not that your righteous shall not inherit the kingdom of God? When
4: he
3: says a sinner, it just means basically an unrighteous man. Who is an unrighteous man? A man that is not doing right. Know ye not that your righteous shall not inherit the kingdom of God? Be not deceived, neither fornicators, nor idolaters, nor adulterers, nor the effeminate, nor the abusers of themselves with mankind, nor thieves, nor covetous.

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1: one sobering to you that when you sin the penalty for that is that you will die
0: nuyinɛla jɔ bena kana mɛde wɔ nufɔn la ma tini be ka baa ku
1: you might be the only son of your parents
0: don yiwo dɛ kɛ nyɛ binɛ jilawo
1: you might be the only daughter of your parents
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1: bi if you are sinned the penalty is there
0: de wo hiwo dɛ kɛ nyɛ nyɔnu binɛ jilawo wo ka kɛnɛ be le wɔ nufɔn la tiwo kɛ nyɛ bena la ku
1: now the story of Isaac
0: Isaac nu ti nyala
1: when God told Abraham and said bring Isaac
0: ɛsimɔ bena kam nɛkplɛ isak va
1: he ought to die
0: ɛlɛ be wa ku
1: and then Abraham knowing that God has something in mind
0: Abraham nyɛ bena ka nade le ma wo bɔstama
1: he wants to teach you a lesson and teach me a lesson he brought Isaac
0: ɛti be yaa fiɛ nu nyɛ kple wo lɛtala be kplɛ isak vɛ
1: as he brought Isaac he got to the place where the judgment will fall
0: ɛsiwɛ kplɛ isak ya ɛyira fi kɛnɛ vɔndɔ drɔn va le
1: he came to the place where the penalty of death will be meted out unto him. He came to the place where the verdict of the Almighty God will be effected. And he laid him on the altar. And then he stretched up the knife, wanting to kill him, wanting to mete out or to give out the penalty that every sinner ought to have. And then God said, Abraham, hold it, don't do that. And then he lifted up his eyes, and behold, he saw a lamb. He saw that lamb that became a substitute. That's the word. Substitute. Everybody say substitute. A substitute is someone that takes your place. That took your punishment. That took your penalty. That took the judgment. And so Abraham then left the son, raised him up, he had been spared. And he was not going to be judged anymore. And then he went to take the lamb. And he sacrificed that lamb as a substitute of Isaac, his son. That's what John was saying. When John said, behold the lamb of God that takes away the sin of the world. As you come here, I want to tell you, if you look back at your life, you see a lot of the sins you have committed. Is it fornication? Is it adultery? Is it stealing? Is it fraudulent activities in business? Is it hatred or violence? Or have you murdered and killed? All those sins will attract the judgment of God upon your life. They also have some consequences. And some of those consequences are sickness in your life. Oppression in your life. Deformity of your body. And the bad luck and the evil things that happen to you, they are part of the ongoing judgment of God upon your life. But then You have a substitute. His name is Jesus. And when you allow Jesus Christ to become your substitute, I was all the condemnation that I had in my life. I come to you today and I'm asking you, Lord, to take away the condemnation and the guilt in my life.

0: Believing that Jesus died for you on the cross of Calvary. That's why I come to you tonight, invite you to behold the Lamb. When you behold him, then the Bible says it takes your sins away. All the sins you have ever committed, it takes everything away. That's why tonight you will behold the Lamb. There's a beautiful verse of scripture in the New Testament. And if you have your Bible there, it's in 2 Corinthians chapter 5, verse 21. It said, "For he has made him to be sin for us, who knew no sin, that we might be made the righteousness of God in him." He says, he made him to be the sin offering. He offered him up as a sin offering for you and for me. And it is so that we might become the righteousness of God in him. He was judged on behalf of us because of our sin. You've never known this great exchange, that we might become the righteousness of God in him. What that means is, he is righteous, all righteous. You are sinful, all sinful. And then you come to the place of judgment. And he says, "I'll take your place." Come back to Isaac. Isaac was lying down there. And Isaac should have died because of a sin. Isaac should have died because of his evil. Just like you should have died. But then Jesus came and he took your sins away. Now there is no death upon you. That's why John is saying, "Behold the Lamb of God that taketh away the sin of the world." You come back to John chapter 1, verse 29. The next day, John seeth Jesus coming unto him. The Lord is looking at your heart right now. And the Lord is seeing your desires right now. If you're saying in your heart, "I want him to be the Lamb of God for me." And as you come to him, you say, "Yes, Lord, I believe. I believe on the name of the Lord Jesus Christ." And because of that, he comes to you. And then he says, "Behold, he has come. I stand at the door and knock." That is our substitute. Number two, our sacrifice. Everybody say sacrifice. See the religions of the world. And it doesn't matter anywhere you are in the world. There are people that are thinking that they're going to get saved by their own personal sacrifice. That's why you'll find the idol worshippers. Whenever they think there is a bad luck on them, an evil omen on them, a bad luck or a curse upon them, then they will take something and they will go and sacrifice. they're trying to ward off the evil upon them by the sacrifice they're trying to make. But the Lord is saying, the final sacrifice has come. And that is Jesus Christ, the Lamb of God. And that's why John was telling these people, and so I was telling you, that you behold the Lamb of God that taketh away the sin of the world. And so John was actually looking back, number one, to when the Lamb was a substitute. Number two, to when the Lamb became a sacrifice. Like Moses went to the children of Israel, I come to you, I say, this is the day you have been waiting for. Captivity is coming to an end. Sickness is coming to an end. Evil is coming to an end. Affliction is coming to an end. And that's why I come to you telling you, behold the Lamb. And when you behold the Lamb of God, all those evil things in your life, everything will come to an end in Jesus' name. Moses came to the children of Israel. He said, this is the day. And he said, if you're going to have that redemption, total redemption for your soul, for your spirit, and for your body, and you're going to have that redemption for your whole family, every family will take a lamb. And when you take that lamb, you kill the lamb. That's why Christ went to the cross and died. Because the Lamb of God had to die. Die for our sin. Die for our sickness. Die for all the satanic attacks that have been bothering us and troubling us. Because he became the sacrifice. Behold the sacrifice that takes away the sin of the world. And so Moses told the children of Israel, what a wonderful thing, that all those children of Israel, every one of them believed. What a wonderful thing he had if everyone there, everyone far the back, if everyone here will believe the good news, something good will happen to you. I believe you will have your redemption in Jesus' name. All those children of Israel believed the words of Moses. And every one of them took a lamb. And they killed the lamb. And they applied the blood upon the lintels and the posts of their houses. And then they search inside and they ate the body of the lamb. That's why the Bible says they all came out of captivity. They all came out of the land of Egypt, and there was no one feeble person among them. You're going out of this place healed. You're going out of this place tonight delivered. You're going out of this place tonight set free in Jesus' name. Unforgettable night and an encounter with the Lord. Everyone, every family took a lamb. And he killed the lamb. And it's not enough that the lamb was killed. They had to apply the blood of the lamb. How many people are saying, yes, I believe that Jesus died? That's not enough. I believe that the blood of Jesus has been shed. That's not enough. And that's why, you know, many people, they celebrate the Easter. They celebrate the Easter because they know that there was a day when Jesus Christ, the Lamb of God, was taken and he was crucified and he was slain and his blood was shed. You must come to the point where you apply the blood of the Lamb. For your own salvation. And you make it a personal deal with the Lord. And say, yes, I, in particular, I believe. And when you come with that personal faith in the Lord. And you know, it's not just that the lamb had been killed. But for you in particular, because of your sin in particular, he has died for you so as to take your sins away the moment you come. And you say, yes, I believe in a very personal way. I don't care what others are thinking. I don't care what others are doing. I don't care what others are not doing for me. As an individual, I come here and I believe on the Son of God, then you'll find that that salvation will be given to you.
1: Amen.
0: That redemption will be given to you. All have sinned and come short of the glory of God. And the penalty of sin is death. And that's why you find many people having the penalty of sins in their lives. For example, you are committing fornication. There you have HIV AIDS. That's the penalty of sin. And HIV AIDS is a messenger of death. And except the Lord touches you, and he will touch it. Except the Lord touches you, when those messengers of death, when they come, they lead you to the point of the grave. That eventually you die. But if you come to the Lord and you will say yes on a personal note, then the sin will be taken away. The penalty of sin will be taken away. And the angel of death will not have any authority over you anymore. In Jesus' name. And so the angel of death passed over the land of Egypt that night. And in the house of Pharaoh, in the house of the magician, in the house of the sorcerer, in the house of the leaders in the land, and in the house of the peasants of the poor people in the land, death visited every home. I'm here to tell you that God is no respecter of persons. He's an impartial God. If a great man sins, the penalty of sin is death. If a rich man sins, The penalty of sin is death. If an honorable woman sins, the penalty of sin is
1: death.
0: If a poor man, a poor woman sins, the penalty of sin is
1: death.
0: I mean, children sin, the penalty of sin is death. But God has given us a remedy. He has given us a redeemer. And the Lord Jesus Christ came so that he will set you free and take away the penalty of sin from you. So we'll do it.
1: The Lord Jesus Christ came so that he will set you free and take away the penalty of sin from you.
0: And then we're told that the angel of death visited them in the land of Egypt. And in every home where the blood of the Lamb was not applied, everyone tasted of that penalty of sin and they died. They woke up in the morning like this and they saw everybody not having the mark of the blood, that the death penalty had visited every one of them. But all the people, they might be poor. All the people, they might be underprivileged. All the people, they might have been jobless. All the people, they might have been suffering one thing or the other that had the mark of the blood upon the lintels of their houses. They were spared. And there was no judgment upon them, just like when you have the mark of the blood upon your heart. The death penalty will not treat you anymore in Jesus' name. As they ate the body of the Lamb, then it became health for them. Healing for them. Strength for them. That's why tonight, as I come to you in the name of Jesus, if you are sick, you are going to get healed. I've seen God doing wonderful miracles of healings in the lives of many, many people. People in America might be listening to me now.
1: America,
0: and you know, one Minnesota some years ago. And those who were there will understand. Because this Korean woman had been taken from the hospital. And this woman, you know, when the nurse said, "Can I take this Korean woman to that crusade?" That Pastor so and so from Nigeria. So he said, "Yes, you can take her." Because if she stays in the hospital, she will die. If she goes out, she will die. She will die in a few days' time. Take her anywhere you want to take her. And then they brought her to that place, and I was talking about Jesus. And at the end of the message, I prayed for the people like I'm going to pray for you. Something will happen in your life. Something will happen on that child in Jesus' name. And then as we prayed in the name of Jesus, that Korean woman lying down one side, there was pain. Lying down the other side, there was pain. There was no part of the body that was touchable. But the mighty power of God came upon her. And she rose up. And she began to walk. Everything was alright. Everything will be alright in Jesus' name. Everybody shout that name, Jesus. But Jesus is the answer to your question.
1: Yes, but
0: Jesus is the solution to your problem.
1: Yes,
0: but Jesus is the healer of every disease in your body.
1: Yes, your
0: put your hands together for Jesus. It will happen in your life in Jesus' name. Because there is power in that name. And you behold the Lamb. Takes away the consequences of sin in your life. The children of Israel, they had applied the blood of the Lamb. And because they applied the blood of the Lamb, their sins were forgiven. And then they ate the body of the Lamb. That's why the Bible says, by his stripes we are healed. And so you understand that when you believe on the stripes of the Lord Jesus Christ, then you are completely healed. You'll be healed in Jesus'
1: name.
0: Number one, Jesus is a substitute. Number two, Jesus is a sacrifice. Number three, Jesus is our sin bearer. Isn't that what John was saying? Because the next day, John sees Jesus coming unto him, and he said, behold the Lamb of God that taketh away.
1: No me Johannes glo ebena kesinu kala yesu ekwa yesu bana dego eye wo glo bena kwada ma opanabi sileke kama panu bola choi na lenyesi.
0: When you take something away, will it be there again?
1: Nela tonade tuare la ganu apima.
0: When Jesus comes and he takes fornication away from your life, will fornication be there again?
1: Ne yesu bada hasra le wa.
0: Number one, our substitute in the case of Isaac. Number two, our sacrifice in the case of every family in the land of Egypt of the children of Israel. Number three, now our sin bearer. He has taken away our grief and our sorrows. Everything that brings sorrow to your mind, to your heart, to your family, the Lord will take away. Because it becomes a sin bearer. It takes away our sin. It takes away our sickness. It takes away our satanic affliction. It will set you free. Because it will take away everything that the devil had deposited in your life. And then you are telling the devil, I don't belong to you anymore. And your influence will not be upon my life anymore. Because Almighty God, the Heavenly Father, he has sent Jesus Christ that you will be the sin bearer. And the suffering bearer. And the sickness bearer. And it takes the sin, the sickness, and the evil, he takes everything away from our lives. That's why I'm inviting you to the words of John again. It says, the next day, John sees Jesus. John sees Jesus. The great day in your life. The great moment in your life. The great opportunity in your life. And the great deliverance coming to you in your life. When you see Jesus. You picture yourself as a sinner bearing the punishment of your iniquity. And then all of a sudden, instead of just seeing yourself as a sinner, you see him as your savior. You see the Lord Jesus is coming to you right now. I said it's coming to you right now. But you know what, if he comes to you and you don't even take notice of him? What if he comes to you and then you walk away? What if he comes to you and you don't give him attention? But John gave him attention. When he saw Jesus coming, he stopped every other thing he was doing. And then he told everybody, announced to everybody, he said, "Behold the Lamb." And I come to you to tell you, "Behold the Lamb." Behold the Lamb, your substitute. Behold the Lamb, your sacrifice. Behold the Lamb, your sin bearer. Behold the Lamb, your healer. Behold the Lamb of God that taketh away the sins of the world. He will take your sin away. When, number one, you look at him. Now, if you're looking at Jesus, you have to take your eyes away from at other directions. You've been looking at Satan. You've been looking at sin. You've been looking at the nightclub. You've been looking at those hard drugs. You've been looking at immorality. They have attracted you. And they have pleasure for you. But now you take your eyes away from sin. Turn your eyes on the Lord Jesus Christ, on the Savior. You even have to take away your eyes away from your sickness. Take your eyes away from your calamity. And then turn your eyes on Jesus, who has come to heal you, who has come to deliver you, who has come to set you free. The Lord will do that. Give me a good amen. If you will come to say, "Yes, Lord, I believe that Jesus died for me on the cross of Calvary. I believe that I will not die for my sins anymore." If you will come to faith unto the Lord, he will take all those sins away, and then you become a child of God. I said you become a child of God. And then all the sicknesses you see in your body right now, by the time we finish the meeting tonight, you are set free. I said you are set free. And you will never be the same again in Jesus' name. Now is the time that I invite every one of you to behold the Lamb. Behold the Lamb. And he will take your sins away. He will take your sickness away. He will take your judgment away. He will turn every negative thing to become positive in your life in Jesus' name. I want you to stay where you are, bow your head and close your eyes, because this is the moment of decision. If you are there, why was sitting down? Head bowed, eyes closed. If you are there tonight, and you are saying, I want the Jesus Christ we are talking about to be my Savior. Wherever you are, can you just raise up your hand? Be quiet and listen to me now. I want you to turn away from your sin and turn to Jesus Christ, your Savior, and say, Lord Jesus, I give up my sin. I turn away from my sin. I turn away from my fornication. I turn away from my smoking and drinking. I turn away from my stealing. I turn away from my fighting. I turn away from my deception and lying. I turn away from all my sins. I turn to Jesus as my Savior. Tell the Lord that. And tell the Lord, I receive you, Jesus, as my Savior. I receive you, Jesus, as my Redeemer. I receive you, Jesus, as the one that takes away my sin. My sin bearer. In Jesus' name we pray. In Jesus' name we pray. Amen.
1: Amen.
0: And all your sins are gone in Jesus' name. And as you go back home, the Lord has given you the grace already. And you will not continue in those sins anymore in Jesus' name. The power of the blood of the Lamb will work effectively in a dynamic way in your life. And
1: he'll
0: give you the victory over all the sins of the past. Just keep up your hand. I'm praying for you now. You've given your life to Christ. You've turned away from your sin. Turned unto the Savior. And you have said, yes, Lord, I open the door of my heart to you. Come in. The Lord has come in. I said the Lord has come in. Father, in the name of Jesus, I thank you at this time and bless your name. Because
1: you
0: have said whosoever will call on the name of the Lord will be saved. All these people who have genuinely, wholeheartedly turned away from their sin, and they have turned to Jesus Christ, their Savior. Lord, I believe you have answered their prayer. And I pray, O Lord, that you give them the victory over the sins in their lives in Jesus' name. Take away their sins. Wash away their sins. Lord, I pray that the power of seen will be broken in their lives in Jesus' name. I pray, Lord, all those who have been involved in fornication, adultery or stealing, or hard drugs or marijuana, or any evil habit, break, destroy all those evil habits in their lives now in Jesus' name. Lord, I pray that the power of the blood of the Lamb will set every one of them free right now. And the freedom will not just be for one day or one week. The freedom will be permanent in Jesus' name. Confirm that miracle of redemption and salvation in every heart, even now, in
1: Jesus'
0: name. I thank you, Lord, because I know you have answered. In Jesus' name we pray. Everybody put your hands together for Jesus. Amen.
1: Amen.
0: Right now, at this time, your miracle will come to you in Jesus' name. Will you stand up as we pray together? Heavenly Father, I come to you now. And I come in the name of Jesus Christ, the Lamb of God, who takes away our sin and the consequence of sin. Oh Lord, I come to you now with confidence and trust and faith. And I believe that you are mightily present here and you will do wonderful things, miraculous things over here in Jesus' name. Everywhere now, all who are listening to the sound of my voice, I pray, Lord, manifest your power in Jesus' name. That swelling in your body right there now, whether in the neck, or at the back, or on the legs, or in the abdomen, or tumor in the brain, that swelling, I command you, come out in Jesus' name. The tuberculosis or the problem of the kidney, I pray right now that that kidney will receive the touch of the Lord. And life from above will come to that dead, dying kidney in Jesus' name. And all the coughing of blood and tuberculosis, I command you right now, be healed in Jesus'
1: name.
0: All the pains in your body, all the pains in your bone, I pray right now, I send the mighty power of the Lord upon you right now. Be healed in Jesus' name. Oh Lord, I'm asking for those who have HIV AIDS in their body. Because you are the God who heals. You are the God who delivers. And I know that with Jesus Christ, all things are possible. I command right now the HIV AIDS in your body be healed in Jesus' name. That individual having the spirit of insanity, the spirit of madness, that demonic spirit that is causing the insanity or the epilepsy or whatever it is, I command you, demonic spirit, come out in Jesus' name. Become normal right now. Be delivered right now. By the mighty power of the Spirit of God, in the name of Jesus that will never fail, I set you free in Jesus' name. Now I pray for all those who are deaf and dumb, those deaf ears. I command you right now, be opened in Jesus' name. Oh Lord, I pray that you do a creative miracle. Do a creative miracle. And those ears that have been deaf with something damaged in the ear, recreate what is damaged and make them to hear very perfectly in Jesus' name. Those who are dumb, I pray for you now. And I pray that the dumbness will vanish away. Whatever ties down your tongue that you are not speaking, I pray you speak right now. The mighty power of God is on you already. Speak out in Jesus' name. All those who are blind, I come to you now. And that bandage of the devil on your eyes, the cataract or the glaucoma, whatever has caused that blindness, I command the blindness to vanish away in Jesus' name. Lord, you are the one that gives sight to the blind. And therefore now I pray, open their blind eyes that they may see in Jesus' name. And those who are lame, I pray the mighty power of God will touch your joints, will touch your muscles, will touch your bone, and everything that is twisted will come right. And be stretched out in Jesus' name. And those who have been lame receive the power of God on your body, on your brain, on every part of your life. Rise up and walk in Jesus' name.
1: Lord.
0: And Lord, I pray you touch everyone here. Every boy, every girl, every man, every woman, everyone here, touch everyone with a miracle touch in Jesus' name. Everyone here, the power of the Lord is sent unto you right now. Receive your miracle in Jesus' name. Receive your miracle in Jesus' name. Receive your miracle in Jesus' name. Thank you, Lord, because I know you are
1: back.
0: In Jesus' name I pray. And everybody said,
1: Amen.
0: Check up and you'll find the miracle is there already.
2: 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Your spiritual welfare is our concern.
3: In Jesus' name we pray. Heavenly Father, we bless your name once again for our Bible study. Thank you for this special privilege you have given us. Thank you for your people, the interest and the love you have given your people to come together like this once a week so we can study the word together. We pray, Lord, as we dig deep into your word tonight, we pray, Lord, you reveal your mind, your will, your word to everyone in Jesus' name. We pray that things we have never seen or known, and things we have never heard, and things we have never observed, you reveal to your people in Jesus' name. The strength and the power, the grace that goes along with your word, we pray to flow with your word and you enrich every life with that grace and strength and power and divine ability in Jesus' name.
1: Bless
3: your people tonight. Lift your people higher to higher ground in Jesus' name. We pray for those who are here and we pray for all those who are still coming and we pray for those who are studying with us and we pray, Lord, your blessing will enrich them as it's enriching us here in Jesus'
1: name.
3: Thank you, Lord, because we know you have answered. In Jesus' name we pray. We've been in Daniel now for a number of weeks, a number of months, and it's worth it all.
1: Daniel
3: as we look at what the Lord has been revealing unto us. Tonight's study looks like a very special study. Very special in the sense that it's all over the Bible from the beginning to the end. And yet, many readers of the Bible, and even many ministers and servants of God who have touched the Bible almost from cover to cover, they are ignorant, or we are ignorant of this sin the Lord is revealing to us tonight. la wa dumeto gedo le manya manya menanu sike sromi le zansiam la.
4: New Testament believers who should have known what the Lord is saying tonight, it appears that it is something that has not been our heart.
3: La kobenanu sike sromi le zama poto jibi agbroni mila lebe numbra blei ya mo kose tona jesi gake aje kwa be mokpo le miyapwe jima one.
4: And that's the reason why we're taking this special time to dig into the word of God and say, what does the scripture say about this?
3: Esi atena mi toye isi ade vuvu dobo na ka miyakfu biblia me egba alewe miyakpo nu sikene biblia le bogbono mi kekde nu siyala nu ti.
4: Is this only in the old covenant or is it also in the new covenant?
3: Numbrabla kukwa mokwe olelo alole numbrabla ye yala kamia.
4: Let's see, we're looking at Daniel chapter 6 verses 25 and 26.
3: Miyakpo Daniel fagban la tab amadan bokwe blavo vo adekula blavo vo adren liya.
4: Verse 25, then King Darius wrote unto all people and nations and languages that dwell in all the earth, and peace be multiplied unto you.
3: Daniel fagban la tab amadan bokwe blavo vo adren liya emegbela fia dariong lo agban la dode duko wakata anigbanji duko wakule gbogbogblon shio le anigbambli bo la jibe na emene nyonami.
4: I make a decree that in every dominion of my kingdom, men tremble and fear before the God of Daniel. For he is the living God and steadfast forever, and his kingdom that which shall not be destroyed, and his dominion shall be even unto the end. And everybody said, amen.
3: Nye de sebe Daniel fe mauna jingo eye wa voin le nye jidudu fe fiadu fe blibo la me ela bena mau bagbye wo nye eye wo li tegbe e fe fiadu fe nume yina o eye e fe jidudu li vasede nuwu amashama na globe. Amen.
4: There's something we're looking at in verse 26. I'm going to read that first part of verse 26 again for you to notice. In verse 26, I make a decree that in every dominion of my kingdom, men tremble and fear before the God of Daniel, for he is the living God.
3: Na de limi jakpo le pokwe bla vovo adriam mago akine mi a se gomo nye nye de sebe Daniel fe mauna jingo eye wa voen le nye jidudu fe fiadu fe blibo la me ela bena mau bagbye wo nye eye wo li tegbe.
4: Those two words, tremble and fear.
3: La po nyati ove yao na jingo eye wa voin.
4: The first time you read that, you think, oh, that's a pagan.
3: Zigbantos le klilak lobe na meyala tron subole.
4: You think, that's a heathen.
3: La buba meyala nu vole.
4: You think, that's an unbeliever. You think, that's a sinner.
3: La buba meyala jima kose toni nu vola wonya.
4: And because he is a sinner, because he is a pagan, that's why it says you fear God and you tremble before God.
3: Eye la lobe le si wonya nu vola eye wonya tron subola tanu chila ele nebena wa vomau eye wa mauna jingone.
4: No, that's not the word of a pagan.
3: Awo esela manye tronsubola fanya tie o.
4: No, that's not the idea of a heathen.
3: Awo manye nuvon la kfa kfa potamasu sunya
4: gobleo. No, that's not the disposition of a sinner.
3: Awo esela manye nuvon la fanya poponu ona o.
4: It says, I make a decree that in every dominion of my kingdom, men tremble and fear before God.
3: Eblobe nye de sebe Daniel fe mauna jingo eye wa voin le nye jidudu fe fiadu fe blibo la me.
4: You know, the first time people see that, they wonder, know me, I'm not going to fear God, I'm not going to tremble before God because I'm a child of God.
3: Zigbanto siyamado le nye selwa eblobe na nye nye matea jo nyanyanya le mao bo nye ma von ma wodedo alabe na mao pe vie me nye.
4: That's the false attitude of a person that is ignorant of the word of God.
3: Emenye adro fa gbonono ple numanya manya fa gbonono na mesina globi yenye maopaji.
4: And let's run through the Bible and find out what does God himself say.
3: Mi aponya ti version mi aku bible mi aponu sie maunu to block de enuti.
4: In Jeremiah chapter 5, I'm reading from verse 22.
3: Yeremia tama ton popwe bla vovova.
4: It says, fear ye me not, says the Lord, will ye not tremble at my presence, which have placed the sand for the bound of the sea by a perpetual decree that it cannot pass it, And though the weights thereof toss themselves, yet can they not prevail. Though the roar yet can they not pass over it.
3: Yehuwa be de mi agbem fofon. Eye mi ajo nyanyanya lenu kunye ma oa. Nye amasi cho eke dole po na achanpo. Wenye kwa do do ma vo. 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Magbo eji ayi o.
4: Those are the two words that Darius used. And he said, you fear and you tremble before this leave. In God.
3: La ponya tie veshe dario glo bena kama ubagbela elebo wa voin eye wa jingona mi.
4: Psalm 2 verse 11.
3: Samotave popo wi de ke.
4: It says, serve the Lord with fear and rejoice with trembling. Those are the two words again.
3: Egbro bena mi subo Yehuwa kple vovon eye mi cho aseye kple jojo nyanyanya. Nyatienye ma.
4: And you see, this one is this not a pagan. In fact, Psalm 2 is a psalm for the Messiah.
3: La pobe manye transbole yolo samota vila Messiah besami.
4: In verse 10, be wise now therefore, O ye kings, and be instructed, ye judges of the earth. Serve the Lord with fear and rejoice with trembling.
3: Pope Mowolia, Eata mi fia womi genunya, eye mi nawa clonu mi. Mi anibanji vonu drola womi suba yoko wakle vovon, eye mi cho aseye kle jojunya nyanya.
4: And so you see, as we talk about fearing God and trembling before God, that's not just the word of King Darius, that's the word you find in the Old Testament and New Testament.

0: promise of the Lord is giving us.
1: And
0: now in verse 9, and it shall be to me a name of joy and a praise and an honor before all the nations of the earth, which shall hear all the good that I do unto them, and they shall fear and tremble. See
1: that? Which means then,
0: we don't say, well, because God is so good and God is so wonderful and God is so loving and God is so gracious and God is a pardoning God, therefore we're not going to fear him and we're not going to tremble before him. Darius said, I make a decree because of the great thing the Lord has done in Daniel and for Daniel and through Daniel.
1: Dario Globena yede sedwala be yponu gansi kema wona Daniel to Daniel ji.
0: Let all the people, all the men in my dominion and my kingdom, let them fear and tremble before this God, the living God, the God of Daniel.
1: Let's ya tala lebena nye du koma vyokata kanu tu kule nyonu ama chichi kule de vyokata lebo wa vonye Daniel fo ma u ma u bagwe la.
0: Say, but that's all Old Testament.
1: Lekwe wa junyanyanya le mbala kukua ma.
0: How about the New Testament? Let's see in Philippians chapter 2 verse 12.
1: Kenu mbala blaye ya mwede miya po Philippi topa gbana tam vokpukpu wi avalia.
0: Wherefore, my beloved, as ye have always obeyed, not as in my presence only, but now much more in my absence, work out your own salvation with what? With fear and trembling. Those two words again, with fear and trembling.
1: Eyanu ti nyan lon lon to wa bi ale se mi du a to da si ene la mi cho vovon ple jojo nyanyanya wo mi anu to wo mi apo koko dola menye abe esimemo no mi agbol ene la de de ko o ke bonu azon esinyemo le mi agbo o la mi we gede.
0: So you understand now what we're studying today, that many, many people are ignorant of and they do not have the fear of God in their heart. In 2 Corinthians chapter 7, we're looking at verse 15, and his inward affection is more abundant toward you, whilst he remembers the obedience of you all, how with fear and trembling ye received.
1: Eye mi afonu le ejine gedewu esi wodonu ku mi kata mi afoto dodo lati alesi mi cho vovon ple jojo nyanyanya hoela.
0: You see, the decree is an official order, a royal statute, a ruler's command of the law made by a king, an order with power of legislation issued by a king and or any person with authority.
1: La pobe sede de la enye fia po sede de ye pom tete de magbene sede de la eye bo choi po nu koche tre enu la pobe nanka nu simple tete le sede de la ma.
0: King Darius had signed an earlier decree. That was the decree that sent Daniel into the lion's den. That
1: fia Dario de se bantola sede de bantole plo Daniel yida janta opa duma.
0: And that was an unrighteous decree.
1: Emeni sede de majo majo la.
0: Not only that, it was a decree inspired by sin. It was a decree inspired by self. They wanted self-exaltation. They wanted to destroy Daniel so that they could lift up themselves. It was a decree inspired by Satan. But now he has another decree. This new decree was not temporary but timeless. And this new decree was not unrighteous but righteous. This new decree. Was not inspired by Satan, but inspired by God himself. It is a universal decree because it says it's unto all people.

0: And it's
1: also an unchangeable decree.
0: And it says
1: it's in every place and at all times that this must be
0: observed. Jesus said we should
1: ever fear God. Let's look at Luke chapter 12 from verse 4.
0: Yesu le Luke
1: and I say unto you, my friends, be not afraid of them that kill the body, and after that they have no more that they can do, but I will forewarn you whom ye shall fear. Fear him which after he has killed has power to cast into hell. Yea, I say unto you, do what? Fear him.
0: Kemo le eglom na mi, konye wo be na mi, gavon amosyo wano chila, eye e shamagbela nade kemo gala wo si ubena wa wo o la o ke ma fia amasi mi avon la mi mi von amasi ne e wu ama e magbela nu san le esibe wa chwe apun gbede joma vovema ema le e grona mi bena mi yonka mi grona sa vabeta o
1: we looking at Revelation chapter 14 verse 6
0: nya re fia tamo wye ne kukwe ma den lia
1: and I saw another angel fly in the midst of heaven having the everlasting gospel to preach unto them that dwell on the face of on the earth and to every nation and kindred and tongue and people saying with a loud voice, do what? Fear God.
0: Eye mokpo ma wu dolabu buwade le jijom le jipo chichina eye wo le nyanwi ma vode asin abe be yagblon afyan anigbanji no la wo kule tronsubo la wo kata kule tu siya tu kule gbogbogblon siya gbogbogblon wa kule duko siya duko eye wo le gbogblon kule gbogande be nam yon kami voma wu.
1: Fear God and give glory to him, for the hour of his judgment is come, and worship him that made heaven and earth and the sea and the fountains of waters.
0: Mi voma wu eye mi chonu chi kokwe ne elabena epo vonu do dron gapupu la do eye mi deta aguna amosi woji pokle anigbankle achyan pokle chijiji wu.
1: This decree then is not merely the decree of an earthly king, it is the decree of an everlasting eternal king.
0: La kobe se dede shala manye anigbanti shala pose dede okala kwada kenye efyama vola pose dede.
1: The decree of God is his eternal, unchangeable, holy, wise, sovereign purpose, the will of the infinite, absolute, and eternal, unchanging God.
0: Ma upose dede lani se dede ma vosile kokwele jaje le metrona o. 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
1: Small and great. He demands from the beginning of creation to the unending eternity.
0: That we're going
1: to have, and he demands that we fear him. In view of his infinite greatness and man's total dependence on him, men ought to tremble and fear before God, the living God. The living God is the eternal God who has life in himself. He is a fountain of life. Without him, there is no life.
0: He
1: is the author and the giver of life. He is steadfast and forever. He abides and he lives forever while presidents and princes and persecutors and governors and counselors and captains rise and fall while they live and die. All things change, but he is unchangeable. His kingdom, that which shall not be destroyed.
0: Eyama leader ma voma efia wocho wotron la pobe na duko wocho wogban la pobe na duno la wocho wotro kakecho la ma wiala enye fia ma vosikne licho ma voede ma voma trona o.
1: No human power can prevail against him.
0: Amagbetom sereke matema wa
1: and his kingdom is upheld by his omnipotence, is irresistible. All the earth will fear him. The saints do fear him now. Sinners will fear him at the white throne judgment and throughout all eternity.
0: He must tremble
1: tremble and fear now in anticipation of the coming judgment, and sinners and demons and Satan will fear God throughout eternity while suffering the torment in hell fire.
0: Dario vufi fia bena wa tema de acho totroma bola sima. 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
1: Fear God and serve him with fear, rejoice with trembling.
0: Eye ta vomma una sube kule vongba kule jijopo juju
1: na nyanya. We're going to divide the study into three parts. Number one, the decree of an earthly king.
0: Ma unyala mia mede akpa motoma akpa gbantola anigbanti fiala fose dede.
1: Number two, the demand of the eternal king.
0: Number
1: three, the light of the everlasting king.
0: We're
1: looking at number one. What's number one? The decree of an earthly king. We're coming to Daniel chapter 6 and we're looking at verse 25, verse 26. Then King Darius wrote unto all people, nations and languages that dwell in all the earth, peace be multiplied unto you. I make a decree. Sometimes the people that think that once there's a problem, there's no solution. And King Darius had that dilemma, that difficulty. He had signed an unrighteous decree that anybody that will pray to any god beside him will be thrown into the lion's den.
0: Like when Darius gonna kuki gansia togbima de se globena kaneni bena made dogbeda na ma ububu ade simenye tunye Darius simula wale ade jantao fwe doma.
1: And then Daniel prayed. All those princes and persecutors, presidents, they came and they said, we found him praying. Now he must be thrown into a lion's den.
0: Eye Daniel dogbeda la kwebe na tato wokle jununon lawo amegan wokle fia gomonon lawo kata vabe na Daniel dogbele wale jantao fwe doma.
1: The King Darius wanted him delivered. But then they told him, remember that there is a law in the, among the Medes and the Persians. Any law and any decree that is signed by the king cannot be reversed.
0: Daniel
1: so he didn't know what to do. What if he had prayed to God? What if he had asked God? What if he has said, oh Lord, I'm in a dilemma. I'm at a crossroad. I've signed a decree ignorantly, and I don't know what to do now. What am I going to do? The Lord could have told him, make another decree.
0: There's another decree now.
1: Anybody that will touch a man of God, anybody that will injure a man of God, anybody that will speak anything against the God of heaven and any of his servants, he will be dealt with this way. And if you will make that new decree will cancel the other decree without touching the other decree. But he didn't know.
0: Anytime
1: you have a problem, never tell me there's no solution. There is nothing coming from the devil that cannot be reversed. Every word of Satan against your life will be reversed. Every decree of the enemy against your life will be reversed in Jesus' name.
0: Oh, they
1: might have said, we have sealed it up. And it cannot be changed. There is a God in heaven that has the wisdom, that can give us the wisdom and the strength and the power will change everything.
0: gblene mi bena ka ma wa de le jepo nu nya le tagbo ne nu so kata keke le se la te ma tronu sia nu.
1: And now he makes this decree. Let's look at verse 26 again. I make a decree that in every dominion of my kingdom, men tremble and fear before the God of Daniel, for he is the living God.
0: Fifia e de seye yesha le kukwe bla vavua drama nye de sebe. 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
1: And let's look at that now, this exhortation, this decree to tremble and to fear before the living God.
0: Minamia ponu klamanya sede de ye shala bena kalebewa voma u eye wa wajingo mauna jingo na mi.
1: Is that peculiar to just Darius? Is that peculiar to Daniel chapter 6, verse 26?
0: De Dario kwe blonya shalo alo Daniel tamadan kukula vovoa drama kubelia.
1: Deuteronomy chapter 4, I'm reading to you from verse 7.
0: Mosibag man lea tonlea tamana kukwe maadrania.
1: What nation is there so great who has God so near unto them as the Lord our God is in all things that we call upon him for? And what nation is there so great that has the statutes and the judgment so righteous as all this law which I set before you this day? Only take heed to thyself and keep thy soul diligently, lest thou forget the things which thine eyes have seen, and lest they depart from thy heart all the days of thy life.
0: Ela bena duko gan kele si fema uo chode egbo abe ale si yehuwa miya ma u chode miya gbo ene. 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
1: Listen to this now. But teach them thy sons and thy sons' sons, especially the day that thou studest before the Lord thy God in Horeb, when the Lord said unto me, gather me the people together, and I will make them hear my words, that they may learn to do what?
0: Do tonye ke bonu na khlowo afia viu wo ple viu wo pe viu eye maganglo gbesi bene titre de Yehuwa wo ma unu kumale gore be gbona be o esime Yehuwa gblo nam be fodu kola nu funam be na wa senya nyawo ne wa nya alesi wa won kam yiblema se wa vom
1: for long
0: vasere ye kai.
1: You see that?
0: Lekwe.
1: That they may learn to fear me all the days that they live upon the earth, and that they may teach their children.
0: Bena wase nye nyawo, ne wanya alesi wavon, nkeke alesi wule agbela nipanti, eye wafinyawo wovio.
1: Do you see what the Lord desires? Do you see what he wants?
0: Lekwe nusie maudi tumiasie.
1: And if you are really born again, and that's what the Lord plants in our heart, if you are really sanctified, that's what the Lord plants in our heart. If you're filled with the Holy Ghost, that's what the Lord leads us to. That he makes you to learn to fear the name of the Lord.
0: Nenibe le bibodi van van la nusie mao de wo jima. 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
1: Chapter 6 of Deuteronomy verse 24, verse 25.
0: Etama den kukwe bla vovo nekle bla vovo aton liya.
1: Commanded us to do all these statutes and to fear the Lord our God.
0: Eye Yehuwa de sena mi bena kamia wododo sia wakata jimia von Yehuwa.
1: And then he tells us in verse 25, and it shall be our righteousness if we observe to do all these commandments before the Lord our God as he has commanded us.
0: Pope blava vo atonya ne mi le se sia wakata mende asi eye mi wowo jin abe alesi wo de sena mi enela.
1: Deuteronomy chapter 31 verse 12.
0: Tablaton vode ke kuku weave.
1: Gather the people together. together, men and women and children and a stranger that is within thy gate.
0: Podukola nutuo kple nyonuo deviwo kple amadrushio le wodruo melanu
1: po. That they may hear and that they may learn and fear the Lord your God and observe to do all the words of this law.
0: Ne wasi eye wasroe wa von yokuwa miama ula eye wale sesia fwenye wakata mede asi eye wa wawoji.
1: You know, there are some young people that say, when I grow older, I'll serve the Lord, I'll fear the Lord. No, it's at this time.
0: So here do li de kakwikle de tubelu globena kaneme chivola mabasubo mao aulo fifye lebe na subo yokuwa.
1: You know the Lord and you remember the Lord in the days of your youth.
0: Jesi yokuwa woma ule wode kakwimke kouma.
1: Sometimes you have somebody living with you and this might be a maid or a servant or a house help, and then we're coming to church and so, daddy, you can go, mommy, you can go, I came here just to work.
0: And I don't want you
1: fear the Lord or serve the Lord. It says that stranger that's also with you, it says they will hear and they will learn and fear the Lord your God and resort to you all the words of this law.
0: In verse 13,
1: and that their children which have not known anything, that's the babies that cannot even understand at this time,
0: when they
1: find us, those who have been before them fearing the Lord, honoring the Lord, as they're growing up too, they'll be fearing the Lord, and their children which have not known anything may hear and learn to fear the Lord your God as long as ye live in the land whither ye go over Jordan to possess it.
0: You'll find them
1: from the word of God that this is what the Lord has told us, whether we're young or old. Whether we're daddies or mommies or children, boys or girls, we're supposed to get saved, and in that salvation will put the fear of God in your heart.
0: And
1: you want to live to the glory of God, to the honor of the Almighty God. In 2 Chronicles chapter 19 verse 6, and he said to the judges, take heed what ye do, for ye judge not for man but for the Lord who is with you in all the judgments.
0: In verse 7,
1: wherefore let now the fear of the Lord be upon you. Verse 7, wherefore now let the fear of the Lord be upon you, and take heed and do it, for there is no iniquity with the Lord our God, and no respect of persons, nor taking of gifts.
0: Le pupwe ma drama eyata Yahua pongo tine lemi, eye mi ponye le mia ponu o woma, ela bena le Yahua mia mau bola, numa joma jo wadeke, amaji de diadeke, alozanu hokwadeke maligo.
1: And he charged them, saying, thus shall ye do in the fear of the Lord faithfully and with a perfect heart.
0: Le pupwe ma shekia me e de sena wo glombena, ale mia wo anukware tue le yokuwa vovoma ple mia fo ejiblibola enye si.
1: So then we know that the exhortation that King Darius gave to fear and to tremble before the Lord was not only found in Daniel but in several other texts of scripture.
0: Le sia tala minye bena se dete sikene fia dario debena kawa von yokuwa mau eye mau na jingola menye Daniel takbo de siale okele bibla fakpa bubo katake kele nukoklom.
1: We should not confuse the exhortation not to fear God with the passages of encouragement that command us not to fear.
0: La kwa bena, bena miya von ma ula, men le bena nka kukus no kwa bena mi ga von ula, na de ma on von von da le miya fwa dima o.
1: You know some people say, but the word of God says, fear not, many, many times.
0: A miya do kwa bena Biblia, anto kwa bena ka me ga von o me ga von o zigede le Biblia ma.
1: Don't you understand that it's saying that whatever challenges you have, and whatever men may do, and whatever demons may bring up, it's saying, fear not, because the presence of God is with you. Fear not, because the provision of the Lord is available for you. Fear not, because the protection of the Lord is yours. It's just telling us, do not fear men. Do not fear your colleagues. It's not saying don't fear God. When it says fear not, just means don't fear men.
0: As if, you know,
1: they can hurt me, they can kill me, they can curse me, they can throw this up. Fear not, because the Lord is protecting you.
0: Be amagbetola wo ya kle la fu fia de tipu de la din ti do la be la wo ya ka ma la jode eti e be magavon amagbeto o do la be ma un le ta o pom.
1: And he'll preserve your life in Jesus' name. But don't confuse that fear not with fearing God. We must fear God.
0: Gake mga chaka bena de mga von ulana de mon von von la wo jima olebe mia von ma o.
1: Because God is a great God.
0: Dua ela bena ma ulanye ma ugan.
1: The scriptural fear of God is a fear of causing grief in the heart of our heavenly Father who is our God.
0: Biblia mungunglo pa ma u von von la nye
1: is a fear. I don't want to offend God. I don't want to grieve his heart. I don't want to offend him. That's a fear.
0: It's
1: a fear of bringing divine wrath and judgment upon ourselves. It's a fear of giving occasion to the enemies of the Lord to blaspheme. The fear we're talking about is a fear of misleading our own children and leading them into hellfire. That you fear God so much and say, I'm not going to do anything to lead any of these my children astray so that they don't go to hell through me.
0: Is
1: a fear of becoming a stumbling block to the brethren and destroying the souls for whom Jesus Christ died. You fear missing heaven and the promised inheritance. Let's look at Hebrews chapter 4 verse 1. Let us therefore fear, lest a promise being left us of entering into his rest, any of you should seem to come short of it. That's the fear we're talking about.
0: Eyata esiepo du jomo inu bedudu galina minu chila mine mi avon bena waga po mi aduma mi areke bena etie nu ti ovo vonya gromi lenye siya.
1: That you are afraid, your fear, so that you don't allow an evil heart of unbelief to spring up in your heart, making you to go straight or backslide and then miss heaven eventually.
0: Bena lavon alegbegbe bena mawana de kanu agbareke be jivon di makwasana gane woji bena tramo eye mule bala nabu jipo fiadu fela o.
1: This is the fear of the Lord that makes us to hate evil and to depart from evil.
0: Esye nye ma on vovon sinekwe de miyanti bena kamile afunu von eye mi de miyadu kweda cho von ogbo.
1: We're looking at Proverbs chapter 8 verse 13.
0: Lododo tamo ni kukwa mo
1: The fear of the Lord is to hate evil. That's it. Pride and arrogancy and evil way and the forward mouth do I hate. Proverbs chapter 3 verse 7. Be not wise in thine own eyes. Fear the Lord and depart from evil.
0: Maganye nunya lala do kuyo nukuma ovon Yehuwa eye na trivon.
1: The fear of the Lord makes us to so fear him, depart from evil.
0: Yehuwa vovon la nabe la von mawe e la de do kuyo da chonu von bon.
1: We're coming to point number 2 now, the demand of the eternal king.
0: Maunya vwe akba velia nusi, jipo fiala di chomia si.
1: We're looking at Daniel again, Daniel chapter 6, I'm reading from verse 26.
0: Daniel,
1: I make a decree that in every dominion of my kingdom, men tremble and fear before the God of Daniel, for he is the living God.
0: Daniel
1: wait for a moment, look up here, brothers and sisters. You know, if you remember that Darius was not a Jew. He was not an Israelite. It's like he's coming from a foreign place.
0: Because
1: he was from the kingdom of the Medes and the Persians. That's why they said, remember that the law of the Medes and the Persians, they alter not, they change not.
0: And
1: even though he was not an Israelite, he saw the power, the manifestation of the power of the God of Israel. And he said, I abandon my own gods. I abandon my own idols. I do not fear my own idols anymore. There is only one God, and it's the living God. All the other gods are dead gods. And therefore, I now make a decree that all men in my kingdom, they will fear this God of Daniel, the living God. What if you're a manager? Can't you do that and influence the people in your company, your corporation, to fear the Lord, to serve the Lord?
0: What if you're a
1: father? What if you have many children? If Darius can do that for his whole kingdom, for his whole dominion, can't you as a father say in this house, we want to fear the Lord, we want to serve the Lord? What if you're a pastor? Will you just leave the members of your church just like that? Whatever you want to do, you can do.
0: Pastor,
1: if you want to love God, if you want to fear God, fear God. For me, I want to serve the Lord and fear the Lord. I don't want any trouble. I don't want any conflict. I don't want any kind of authority on anybody. You can do whatever you want. Darius said, no, I make a decree that if you're in my kingdom, everyone in every nation under my kingdom, you will serve the Lord. You will fear this God of Daniel.
0: What
1: a challenge that if you're a leader of a people, you not just leave them to themselves and say, well, whatever you want to do. I know that young people of nowadays, they don't like to take instruction.
0: Whatever
1: you people want to do is in your hand. You can take the laws in your hand and do whatever you want. No! Darius said, if you're in my kingdom, in my dominion, you'll fear the Lord. And thank God in this church we'll fear the Lord. I said we'll fear the Lord. And in the zone, the zonal leader will not just leave everybody, do whatever you want. You tell them, serve the Lord and fear the Lord.
0: Eye zonal leader mada si hama vibena kauno onu sine jeun tonu olag blonobena kami voma umi an suboma o.
1: By the way, this is not just of that earthly king. It's also what the eternal king himself has said.
0: Nyata pola mnye esi akwenye esi kenanigwanji fiala de o. Esi atutu ma unseka tatolan tode.
1: Let's look at Deuteronomy once again, chapter 5, verse 29.
0: Mosi bagbanle aton le atama aton kukwe bla vovo asheke.
1: Oh, that there was such an heart in them that they would fear me and keep all my commandments always, that it might be well with them and with their children forever.
0: Mosi bagbanle aton le atama aton kukwe bla vovo enile akowola kukwe bla vovo asheke le ami lewo mende asin eye mi wawoji abe alesi yakuwa miyama ude sena mi ene.
1: Deuteronomy chapter 10 verse 12. Here it says, and now Israel, what does the Lord thy God require of thee? But to fear the Lord your God, and to walk in all his ways, and to love him, and to serve the Lord thy God with all thy heart and with all thy soul, and to keep all his commandments all the days of your life.
0: Eyata Israel yehuwa wo ma ula mwele nadeke jimcho asio onegbe esia kobe na von yehuwa wo ma ula eye na zon epo mo katadi na lwen eye na subo yehuwa wo ma ula cho eji blibo ble wo lupo blibo ma eye na wo yehuwa pesekle dodosyo mekblo na wo ekbe la mwenda si.
1: We're looking at verse 20 there, that thou shalt fear the Lord thy God. Him shalt thou serve, and to him shalt thou cleave and swear by his name.
0: Bokwe blavo von yehuwa wo ma ula eye na subo e kude enu eye epo ngonji ponu koji na ka atamdo.
1: He said, I cannot do anything, I cannot go any direction except as the Lord is guiding me and leading me because of the fear I have for the Lord.
0: Ema tebe la globe na ka yento ima da for the ka wona de ka to mo de ka le do kwisi o kemna tisi yehuwa be ne yinu sebe ne wo kwedo la be yehuwa vo pon le ifa jima.
1: If you're a child of God, that ought to be your mind. Everything you do, it will be in the fear of God. Everywhere you go, it will be in the fear of God.
0: And
1: you're proposing marriage to somebody, and you know this fellow is acting as if he does not fear God. He talks anyhow, he acts anyhow.
0: He drinks
1: anything and eats anything, and you can tell. And when you say, but God said, but the word of God said, but what have I got to do with that? You don't want to be in fellowship with anyone that doesn't have the fear of God. You want to see the people that fear God, and those are the people you want to associate with if you want the blessing of God upon your life. In fact, the Lord himself in Malachi chapter 1 verse 6, his son honoreth the father, and his servant his master. If I then be a father, where is mine honor? And if I be a master, where is my fear?
0: Vidia bubu fufuanu eye klu vidia bubu epe apetonu mi nunola si odu avlunye nukola ale yahuwa ziba tublonami enyesi nenye fufu menyela apika nyabubule.
1: Says the Lord of hosts unto you, O priest that despise my name, and ye say, wherein have we despised thy name?
0: Eye nenye apoto mnyela afika vovon silenu nyela le. Eye ne mi blombena kanuka mi to dovlo wonu kwe la.
1: Again, there might be people there that are thinking, maybe that's just the Old Testament. And when you are saved, after all, when you are saved and your sins are forgiven, why do you have to fear the Lord?
0: Dohi mado le miya duma blombena en mabla kukwa kpoklan pasola ne mi la bena nukukula mwembala kukwa me vovon la le. 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
1: You know something? When your sins have been forgiven and you have that assurance that your sins are taken away, that is the time to actually fear the Lord.
0: Lenyanu de ka ni bele de jesile ko kanre jibena ka van van o tu epo nu fon ke yo tu tu epo nu fon a yitro jetro zuma po via tukbe magbe jala no ma uvom.
1: We're looking at Psalm 130, Psalm 130. I'm reading from verse 4.
0: Samu alofan de ka blaton kukwi amena.
1: But there is forgiveness with thee. That's what we have about salvation.
0: Ella bena go we to chocolate. Ella bena go we to chocolate. Emesumiasile jima totropa gamma.
1: Look at the latter part of that verse. Let's read that together. Psalm 130, verse 4. Won't you go? That thou mayest be feared. You see that?
0: Book we mapak pam lento le samolo for the cab black tongue. Book we am in upon no wa mil linda to bugato. No wa von wo.
1: I about after we are sanctified. Now I'm sanctified. What's the implication of that? Does that mean now, since I'm sanctified, no fear of God anymore? Look at Jeremiah chapter 32. I'm reading from verse 39. I will give them one heart, this sanctification, and one way that they may fear me forever for the good of them and of their children after them.
0: Manaji de ka emeni kokwenya fa kokoma gbelo ple amode ka o no wa vom ya ukata ihena wanu to ple wo magbe vie o panue.
1: When we're saved and forgiven, we fear God.
0: Nebele utonu vokele troji mele bena voma o.
1: When we're sanctified and purified and purged, we keep on fearing God.
0: Nele kokwele jaje o klonchila potono ma vovonji.
1: In verse 40, and I will make an everlasting covenant with them, that I will not turn away from them to do them good, but I will put my fear in their hearts that they shall not depart from me. When we're saved, we keep on fearing God, and when we're sanctified, of course, we keep on fearing the Lord.
0: Nibele trojimula, mavovona potoye, tinele poko kwenya, mavovona potoga, jide chile wo agbema.
1: Baptizing the Holy Ghost is fearing God.
0: Nibele koko kwebe, msede potono mavovona.
1: We're looking at Acts of the Apostles chapter 9, and reading there from verse 31.
0: Do pagmana tasheke kukwe blaton vodeke.
1: Then, at the churches rest throughout all Judea and Galilee and Samaria, and were edified, walking in the fear of the Lord, and in the comfort of the Holy Ghost were multiplied.
0: Azon hamasile Judea kle Galilea kle Samaria katala potuma fafa eye wo tuwo dokwi eye wo le zozom le apetola vovom eye wo sogbon to gbogbon kokwela fo akofa fama.
1: The word of God has commanded us fear God.
0: Maoponya destiny kami vomma u.
1: Angels demand it. Christ demands it. God the eternal King himself demands it from the beginning of divine revelation to the very end. It is demanded that we fear God and honor him, and we give him the glory that is due to his name. This is the whole duty of man.
0: Mau dolo jimovovon chumiasi, Christo jimovovon chumiasi, mau sekatatola jimovovon chumiasi, ede semake, chod nyade de fiapo gomende jimakava serenu la duala bina, mau vovola eyenye amagbeto katala fwe dode asi.
1: It is the salt that seasons every other duty.
0: Yenye ejesne
1: What that means is anything you do without the fear of God is not recognized by God. There is no duty performed by us that can by any means be accepted of God if it be not seasoned with God honoring respect and reverence and godly fear.
0: Look at
1: Psalm
0: Only
1: the worship.
0: Suba suba.
1: Only the obedience.
0: Tododo reka.
1: Only the service.
0: Suba suba dede.
1: Only the faithfulness. Only the sacrifice. Only the zeal.
0: Nutepo wa vosabatudo jukokona mau.
1: Only the ministry which flows from the fountain of godly reverential fear in the heart is acceptable to God and rewardable by Him.
0: Bless suba suba dosi kemi wasine dogo choma unvo vomela eye diama unu eya deka.
1: And the acceptable fear of God is first begotten in the heart when we are awakened and convicted of our sins and their consequence. Then
0: do
1: we cry out, sirs, what must I do to be saved? It is this fear that drives us to Christ. Seeking salvation with a firm decision to flee from the wrath to come. Now saved and abiding in Christ, it is this gracious godly fear that makes us steadfast in the Lord, consecrating ourselves to Him and promising to serve Him till the end of our lives.
0: Bena amiade trojima, eye wole Christo melan, ma uvo von kwela kpedenti wa tema nwa gbe kelili twe. 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
1: It's this glorious godly fear, the divine gift of the fear of the Lord in our hearts that makes us to go away from evil and also to lose the fear of man which brings us near.
0: Ma uvo von la, ple amon vivo koko bena miya von ma ula, eya kwedu anu semi. Bena kamia no ma polonuma. 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
1: When you fear God, you're not going to fear any man.
0: Nibe le von maula ma vwamagbe. Twadeke o.
1: You'll be able to say, I will not fear what man shall do unto me. Then shall we be able to declare with firm, unwavering purpose of heart, we ought to obey God rather than men.
0: Ekema lak blebe yi ma vonu samagbe. Tola tema wone yi oela tema gblekle. Kaneji chuka wo jimananka. Ela benaka yi wabuma o.
1: Is that your decision?
0: Let's
1: look at Acts of the Apostles chapter 5 verse 29. Then Peter and the other apostles answered and said, we ought to fear God rather than men. I pray that will be your decision in Jesus' name. In Hebrews chapter 12 verse 28. Wherefore we, receiving a kingdom which cannot be moved, let us have grace whereby we may serve God acceptably with reverence and with what? Godly fear. Children of God with godly fear. Why? For our God is a consuming fire.
0: Ecclesiastes chapter 12,
1: verse 13. Let us hear the conclusion of the whole matter. Fear God and keep His commandments, for this is the whole duty of man. For God shall bring every work into judgment, and with every secret thing, whether it be good or whether it be evil. I pray God will give us the grace to keep to that word of God in Jesus' name. We're coming to point number 3 now, the delight of the everlasting King. We're looking at Daniel chapter 6 from verse 26. I make a decree that in every dominion of my kingdom, men tremble and fear before the God of Daniel, the living God.
0: God,
1: the everlasting King, delights in those who fear him and in the divinely appointed way.
0: Ma o gbagbe ma o ma vo lapo ajijo da mo se o vone le ma o po ododunu lanu.
1: The fear of the Lord is imparted into our hearts and for our good.
0: Ma o po bo von la o di le mi apo jimo hna ne mi an to mi apo nui.
1: That's what we're told in Jeremiah. At the great privilege of divine delights is reserved for those who fear the Lord, both in this world and in that which is to come.
0: Esia o gbo nemi le Jeremiah pa gbana mo gbo be na nka la be na ma o po bovon la enye ya yira ne amoso le kike chamagba ple kike silaba valama.
1: The Lord is the help and the shield of all who fear him.
0: Yoku wanyo kona mo tople pede num tona mo sio kata vone la.
1: Psalm
0: 115
1: verse
0: 11.
1: Ye that fear the Lord, trust in the Lord. He is their help and their
0: shield.
1: Now supernatural help and shield will be the special grant and peculiar privilege for those who fear the Lord.
0: Ma upo kona mekule pa koko mtonyenyela anye videnu na amesho vonela.
1: Those who truly fear the Lord shall receive unfailing help in times of weakness and in times of infirmity.
0: Amesho vwa ma ula wako yehuwa pokpedenu to le hiyan pe iyo ple dolele po ye iyo.
1: They will also have heaven's shield of protection against all the assaults of the devil and his messengers.
0: Amesho vwa ma ula wako
1: God has also declared concerning the believer who fears him that he will be his teacher, his guide and counselor at every crossroad in life. Such a God-fearing believer will never lack the wisdom to choose the right way.
0: Cause
1: the
0: toxic and vona maula nunya bena watia a monuitola ma de o.
1: Psalm 25, I'm reading from verse 12.
0: Samo blava voa ton, popo wee ton.
1: What man is he that feareth the Lord? Him shall he teach in the way that he shall choose.
0: Ameke voa yehua, eya yehua la fia a mosi watole.
1: Do you truly fear the Lord? Then the word of God says he'll open a secret unto you.
0: Dele vona things
1: which are kept secret from the worldly wise men of the world and from the earthbound prudent men on earth will be revealed unto
0: you. Look at verse 14 of that Psalm
1: 25. The secret of the Lord is for them that fear him, and it will show him his covenant.
0: Samo blabe vo atonlea pokwe amo wi atonlea e blobe nanka nye duko e blobe nanka e ponu bon fokas no no katala Yehuwa de netana.
1: That's the promises given to the people that fear and love him. I pray that promise will be ours in Jesus' name.
0: Emenye nubadodo sikene ma uchole na amasyo vone la nubadodo shawa nyemia tole yesu fenu koma.
1: In fact, he even says that as a shepherd watches over his own sheep, he is protecting and watching over us because we fear the Lord.
0: La kobe ekblobena abe alesike na leklo la nuanu jole palo chike klo na wela enema kele nujo eya klo amosio vona ila.
1: Psalm 33, I'm reading from verse 18, verse 19.
0: Samo blaton vo etonle akpokwe amowi eniklowi asoke.
1: The eye of the Lord is upon them that fear him, upon them that hope in his mercy.
0: Kabunu Yehuwa ponu kula amosio vona enu amosio le apo amon.
1: Verse 19, to deliver their soul from death and to keep them alive in famine.
0: I pray
1: that this fear of the Lord that will bring protection and preservation will be upon our lives in Jesus' name. In fact, he goes on to say that your son is angel, and his angel will preserve and protect us if we will fear the Lord. You know, the people that do not fear the Lord, they are missing a lot in life.
0: In Psalm 34,
1: I'm reading from verse 1. verse 7. The angel of the Lord encampeth around them that do what? That fear him and delivereth them. I pray that will be for every one of us in Jesus' name. In Psalm 103, I'm reading from verse 13. Like as a father pitieth his children, so the Lord pitieth them that do what? That fear him. You see that the people that do not fear God, they are missing quite a lot. Psalm 145, we're looking at verse 19. He will fulfill the desire of them that do what? That fear him. If everything you are hearing from the word of God, you say, I don't care about that. All I want is the help of God. No, it doesn't come like that. If you want your prayers to be answered, it says there is something I'm demanding from you. It's what I delight in. You will fear the Lord. That's why it says he will fulfill the desire of them that fear him. He also will hear their cry and will save them. I pray that will be our attitude in Jesus' name. Psalm 147 verse 11, the Lord taketh pleasure in them that fear him. In Genesis chapter 22, I'm reading from verse 11. An angel of the Lord called unto him out of heaven and said, Abraham, Abraham. And he said, Here am I. And he said, Lay not thine hand upon the lad, neither do thou anything unto him. For now I know that thou what? Fearest God.
0: Abraham, eye wo to bena nyenye si, eye wo gbon bena ka mga ka si de vila nu o, eye mga wona de ke o menye azon bena mi gbon potena pe gbeto avon ma u.
1: Now I know, it's by the action that we'll know whether we fear God or not.
0: Azon menye le kwel unu wone la de afyan bena le vwa ma u, alom vwa ma u o.
1: It's by the obedience we give to the word of the Lord, we'll know whether we fear God or not. Others may not be there. Others were not there. It was Abraham alone with
0: Isaac.
1: Willing to sacrifice that Isaac unto the Lord. Even if there is nobody encouraging me to do this, I'm going to do this to the honor, to the glory of my God, because I fear him. And that's why now the Lord sent the angel to say, Now I know that you fear God, seeing thou hast not withheld thy son, then only son from me. And Abraham lifted up his eyes and looked, and behold, behind him a ram caught in a thicket by his horns. And Abraham went and took the ram and offered him up for a burnt offering in the stead of his son.
0: And
1: Abraham called the name of that place Jehovah Jireh, as it is said, unto this day the mount of the Lord it shall be seen.
0: Abraham called the name of
1: that place, and the angel of the Lord called unto Abraham out of heaven the second time and said, by myself have I sworn, says the Lord, for because thou hast done this and hast not withheld thy son, thine only son, that in blessing I will bless thee, and in multiplying I will multiply thy seed as the stars of the heaven and as the sand which is upon the seashore, and thy seed shall possess the gate of his enemies, and in thy seed shall all the nations of the earth be blessed, because thou hast obeyed my voice.
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1: You see that God delighted so much in that obedience, and because of that he gave him great blessings.

0: Ni o domo enye si Yehuwa do to si eye wonglo nu kudo je gbana le enuku me na Yehuwa von la wo kple ame si o le enuku de efe nu konu la.
1: When you fear the Lord and it shows in your action in your lifestyle.
0: Neni bena le de ma o vo von fiana le wa agbenono kple wo nu wo na me la.
1: Your community.
0: Le kwai mene le.
1: In your house. The privacy of your room.
0: La fo imene le le wo kho gamo fo tutu
1: efe. And there shall be mine, says the Lord of hosts, in that day when I make up my jewels, and I will spare them as a man spareth his own son that serveth him.
0: Wawe azo tonyele nuka kasi wa gema la laji, ye uwa zebauti ye gble, eye makpo wota abe alesike nutukua viasi suboneta ene.
1: Then shall ye return and discern between the righteous and the wicked, between him that serveth God and him that serveth him not.
0: Eme gbe mi aga kpo vovo sile, ame jodwe kple, ame vondi doma kple vovo
1: Malachi chapter 4 verses 2 and 3.
0: Malachi
1: But unto you that do what? That fear my name. You see how many promises the Lord has left for those people who are conscious of the presence of God. And
0: you
1: say, I don't want to do anything in my life that God will see and be unhappy with. And it says in verse 2, but unto you that fear my name shall the Son of Righteousness arise with healing in his wings, and ye shall go forth and grow up as cows of the stall, and ye shall tread down the wicked, for they shall be ashes under the soles of your feet.
0: Bukwe bla velian, eye jodjo enye po resike po avana wo moko kolela, a jena mi amasi o vwanya nukolan, eye mi anko ajo, anno akpo tim abe eni viwo, docho elanpo me enen, eye mi anfanya mo vondi o ne wanya jowo, anno mi anpo apopuma nukake, le nukake.
1: For in that day shall I do in, for in that day that in the day that I shall do this, says the Lord of hosts. I pray that this same fear of the Lord will be upon our hearts in Jesus' name. Looking at Acts of the Apostles chapter 10 verse 22. And they said, Cornelius the centurion, a just man and one that feareth God. Look at verse 34. Then Peter opened his mouth and said, of a truth, I perceive that God is no respecter of persons, but in every nation, he that feareth him and walketh righteousness is accepted with him. Look at verse 44. While Peter yet spake these words, the Holy Ghost fell on all them that heard the word. The power of the Holy Ghost came upon them because they feared the Lord. Let me just remind you once again of the words of the Lord Jesus Christ in Luke chapter 12, and I'm reading from verse 4 and verse 5.
0: Madonuku yes to supanya ordinami de kakele look at tamu we have a pukwa mana ble atonlian.
1: And I say unto you, my friends, are ye a friend of Christ? Be not afraid of them which kill the body, and after that have no more than they can do. But I will forewarn you whom ye shall fear. Fear him which after he has killed has power to cast into hell. Yea, I say unto you, what? Fear him.
0: Come on, let blom na mi konye woman wokon lene niya. 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
1: Let's rise up and talk to the Lord in prayer.
0: Mi na miya chwa chitre miya pou mne apwe tole gbe do dora miya zon.
1: Pray to the Lord and say, Lord, here am I today, I come before you. If you fear the Lord, Lord, you repent of sin. If you fear the Lord, you'll not keep on sinning and keep on doing evil.

0: Nibe le vwa maula la troji me acho nou vwa mwene le vwa maula ma akotono nou vwa wajano asidi pwane didi pwane nou vwa la o.
1: You'll call upon the Lord when Jonah appeared in Nineveh and said, yet 40 days and Nineveh shall be overthrown.
0: La yon maule sike Jonah vanini we gwebwena kato som keke blana nenini we na tron la.
1: The people feared the Lord. They feared the words of the Lord and they repented of their sins and turned away from their evil.
0: Amo vwa ma o pwenye la yo trolo o pe jimek trolo o pe.
1: And when God saw that they repented and turned away from their evil, then the Lord said, I will not do that evil sin against them anymore. The judgment of God will pass over. Condemnation will pass away from you. If you will manifest that fear of the Lord and say, Lord, I come before you. Lord, I come before
0: you.
1: The things that I did that were not right, I refuse to do them again. Open your mouth and talk to the Lord in prayer.
2: Praise the Lord.
3: I said, praise the Lord. Stand up on your feet and stand in your victory. Father, in the name of Jesus, we thank you for the wonders of your grace, for the wonders of your power, and for the wonders of your relationship with us. I thank you for my brothers and sisters. I pray, O Lord, wonders will never stop in their lives in Jesus' name.
2: Amen.
3: Your grace will not be in vain. Our relationship with you will not be in vain. The power, the renewal of the Spirit will not be in vain. And the master key you have handed over to every one of us, it will not be in vain in Jesus' name. This will be a glorious day. This covenant service will pass and many blessings to many lives, and this year will be happy, prosperous year in Jesus' name. Bless your people abundantly, tremendously today. Thank you, Lord, because we know you have answered. In Jesus' name we pray. Another amen again. Your amen is good and it always challenges me. That's why sometimes I want it again. Can you say it again before you sit down? God bless every one of you. Today we come to our combined service and it's a covenant service too. And we are happy that you're always here. Praise the Lord. We're happy to be together again. Today I'm speaking to you on the word of God. Manifold blessings in the covenant of grace. Manifold blessings in the covenant of grace. And as we look at Jeremiah chapter 31, verse 31, behold, the days come, says the Lord, that I will make a new covenant with the house of Israel and with the house of Judah, not according to the covenant that I made with their fathers in the day that I took them by the hand to bring them out of the land of Egypt, which my covenant they break, although I was a husband unto them, says the Lord. But this shall be the covenant that I will make with the house of Israel. After those days, says the Lord, I will put my law in their inward parts, and write it in their hearts, and will be their God, and they shall be my people. He will be our God and we will be his people. In Jeremiah chapter 32, reading from verse 38. And they shall be my people, and will be, and I will be their God, and I will give them one heart and one way, that they may fear me forever, for the good of them and of their children after them. And I will make an everlasting covenant with them, that I will not turn away from them to do them good, but I will put my fear in their hearts, that they shall not depart from me.
2: Yeremia bagbale tablaton vo vo pepe blaton vo nilia wanye dukona eye manye maunawo manajide kakle mode kawo ne wa von yawo katan yi prena wanu to wanu tokle wo magbe zio penyui ma blanu ma vo plio alebe ne ma jujo nyi wo wanawo o ma denu nye vo von ope jima be wo ma gate la le nunye o.
3: Verse 41, yes, I will rejoice over them to do them good. I will plant them in this land assuredly, with my whole heart and with my whole soul.
2: Pope Blana Vodekelia, Makpoji Jolo, and you are one now, no, Aya Madeopa, Aguna, Tura, Anigasiaji, Lenyata, Poma, Troji, Blibo, Clan, Yaluva, Bliboma.
3: That's a covenant of grace.
2: Asiania, Amon, Ropon, Blabla.
3: The covenant of love.
2: Alon, Lopon, Blabla.
3: The covenant of mercy that the Lord is bringing his people to.
2: And for all
3: you are listening, the Lord wants to do a great thing in your life this year. Because when you think about grace, mercy, love, those are great words in the kingdom of God. There are manifold blessings that come to our lives. Number one, perfect pardon. Number two, reconciliation. Number three, sonship. Number four, spiritual cleansing. Number five, renewed nature. Number six, true godliness. Number seven, sufficient grace. Number eight, answers to prayer. Number nine, divine provision. Number ten, spiritual fullness. 11, unlimited victory. 12, eternal fellowship with God in heaven. When God calls us into a covenant, he grants us manifold blessings within that covenant. Number one, he calls us. He actually forgives our sins. And he doesn't remember any bad thing we ever did. He erases, cleanses everything away from our record. And then we reconciled to him. And you are no more far away thinking God is very, very far. It becomes very close and very near associated with you. In this divine human relationship, word that the Lord uses over and over is the word reconciliation. There's no enmity anymore. Reconciled unto the Lord. And then it's not just that he brings us like a servant in the family. He brings us to become part of the family, we become sons and daughters of the Lord. I will not deny you of the healing you are asking for in the covenant, it's there. Neither will I deny you of the job you're looking for in the covenant, it's there. And I'm not going to deny you of wanting children for the barren in the covenant, it's there. I'm not going to deny you of the prosperity that you are asking for in the new year, it's there. Beyond and above the healing. Beyond and above the jobs we're going to get from the Lord. Beyond and above the miracle children we're going to have. We're perfect pardon. We have reconciliation. We have spiritual cleansing. And we have true godliness. And he grants us the sufficiency of his grace. Grace at the time of temptation to overcome. It's in the covenant of grace, in the covenant of mercy, that the Lord has invited us to. That he promises us, you ask anything, I will do it for you. Jeremiah chapter 33 verse 3. Call unto me, and I will answer thee, and show thee great and mighty things which thou knowest
2: not.
3: The assurance that he gives us that whatsoever you ask in prayer, believing that the Lord will do it, and then divine provision. Every area of your life, divine provision. Look up here. This is where I understand it myself. I look at the different parts of the body. And I see a storehouse, a warehouse in heaven. I don't know whether they call it warehouse there, but that's the language you understand. And I see different compartments over there in the warehouse. Spare legs are there. Spare eyes are there. Spare hearts are there. Spare kidneys are there. If something is wrong with your kidney, we ask God in heaven. He goes to the section of the spare parts of the kidney and he gives you a new kidney. If something is wrong with your leg, he goes to the area of the spare parts for the legs. He brings it out, the one that will fit you, and he removes the bad leg and he gives you a new one. And every provision we need, whether you need a wife, you need husband, you need children, they are all available in the kingdom of God. And today, I said today and not tomorrow. All the things you need for spirit and soul and body, the Lord will give unto you in Jesus' name. Divine provision and spiritual fullness. Until you become full and you are overflowing, the Lord's hand of blessing will never leave your life. You are going to have victory this year. And it is not a limited victory, it is unlimited victory. And then eventually, shall the trumpet sound this year. You will leave all those dusty places where you have been walking about. The Lord will take you up beyond where a aeroplane can reach. He'll take you right into heaven. Eternal fellowship with the Almighty God in heaven. That's why we always rejoice as we come together. And we come to a covenant relationship with God. Don't remember, many of these blessings, they seem to be locked up in the storehouse of the Lord. For the keys will open the door. And this year, we started on December 31st. You remember that night when we started and the Lord gave us the key number one, the key of forgiveness and peacemaking. The key of forbearance and perseverance. Number three, the key of fellowship and partnership. Number four, faithfulness and purity. And the key of fasting and prayer. And the key of faith and praise. There is nothing that is falling from the sky that the earth cannot endure and receive. In association with the master key. The master key of holiness.
2: The
3: age for hunger.
2: All
3: for obedience. L for love. I for innocence.
2: And
3: for new heart. E for entire consecration. S for separation from the world. S for seeking God's righteousness first. With all these keys in our hand, and with the master key of holiness, then you know this year is going to be a glorious year. It's going to be a great year. And there are times that people don't understand. You have to carry your keys with you. And if anybody steals your key, then you know that they have access to all the blessings that you have reserved in the places you have locked
2: up.
3: The moment you lose the key, you lose the possibility of entering into that storehouse where you can get everything that belongs to you. And when you lose the master key, and holiness is no more there, you've lost a lot. But when
2: we're
3: not going to lose the key. I said we will not lose the key. And then will there be manifold blessings in the covenant of grace for every one of us.
2: So I divide the message to three parts.
3: Number one, reconciliation and relationship with God. Number two, renewal and righteousness from God. Number three, the revelation of the riches of grace. We come to number one, reconciliation and relationship with God. In Jeremiah chapter 31, we're reading verse 31 again. Behold, the days come, says the Lord, that I will make a new covenant with the house of Israel and with the house of Judah. Hear the Lord announced and proclaimed, and he promised that he was going to make a new covenant. There was an old covenant. It was a covenant of law. There is a new covenant. It's a covenant of grace. It's a covenant of mercy. Shed abroad in our hearts. And in verse 34.
2: And they shall teach
3: no more every man his neighbor and every man his brother, saying, know the Lord, for they shall all know me, from the least of them unto the greatest of them, says the Lord, For I will forgive thy iniquity and I will remember their sin no more.
2: Ami adeke magasia nuko lovia kle novia agblobe jesi yowa. O elabena wokata wa jesim cho de vioji la sere chichia oji yowa yekble.
3: Here is the covenant of grace that the Lord has given to us.
2: Asianya amanvavapa anublabla siapoto konami.
3: And it says in this covenant of grace, the very first thing that the Lord was going to do is that he will forgive the iniquity. And he will remember the sin no more. When he said iniquity, and he also said sin. How do you understand those words? In 1 Corinthians chapter 6, verse
2: 9.
3: Know ye not that the unrighteous shall not inherit the kingdom of God? Another word for righteousness is iniquity. Another word for that is sin. And there are some sins and iniquities that some people do and they commit. And they are hidden. Even when people do not see, the eyes of God can see them. And they close the door into the riches of the covenant. That's why it says, be not deceived. Verse 9. Neither fornicators, boys and girls, messing up together.
2: No matter now, Oglobem Yegana, what blame you? Oh, Arasio Lao, the Capuno to your club, the Tugbenon, you, one was silly, one on Yonuchi.
3: Men and women, though unmarried, messing up together.
2: A la Quabenu to a clenonus, your mother, the Srola, one on a silly, one on Yonuchi.
3: No idolaters, worshipping of images. There are some people that have images in their houses. It may be the image of even Jesus. Idolatry. Or the image of Mary. Or some people have it in their church building. Outside, in the yard, in the court of the church, they kneel down before those images. That's idolatry. And the Lord is saying, I just want to have reconciliation relationship together. He wants to get rid of idolatry, of fornication in your life. And then it says, no adulterers. Adulterers are people, they are married. But then, if they are men, they go to other women and they are messing up their lives. And they
2: women,
3: they
2: up their
3: lives. The women that are married and they go to married men, and they're messing up. Maybe they're looking for money. And all the money you need is in the kingdom. And you don't need to go to adultery, or immorality, or fraud. to have the sufficiency of your life.
2: Alona ide asisi alama baba ma bana na ko agboso sode wa agbe mo o.
3: They don't know that all you have through that adultery is guilty conscience.
2: Aye manyaba no sokata ye wo ye ko to matro lamala ala ko fobu ba vai po jimo o.
3: And it says the effeminate.
2: Aye oglobe na kula rajela o.
3: Men who are dressing like women.
2: No to sole jadrando abanyonu wana.
3: Women who are dressing like men. Either you find a woman that's wearing a pair of trousers or is wearing a shirt like men wear, the effeminate. Or you find the man weaving the hair, plaiting the hair.
2: He
3: even go to the extent of using earrings. And they even go to the extent of pinching their fingers and pinching everywhere.
2: Effeminate.
3: And you lock the door into the covenant against yourself.
2: Abusers
3: of themselves with mankind. That's another way of saying homosexuals. Men and men misbehaving together on the bed.
2: Thieves.
3: Covetous, no drunkards, no revilers, no extortioners shall inherit the kingdom of God. They don't have the key. Because the key, when you have it, it brings you into relationship with God. Verse 9, and such were some of you, but ye are washed. I pray the Lord will wash us. I say the Lord will wash us. Ye are washed, but ye are sanctified. I pray that believers will be sanctified. But ye are justified in the name of the Lord Jesus and by the Spirit of our God. You say that's exactly what I want. The Lord will do it for you. And when you have that reconciliation, then you can come to the Lord and all the manifold blessings of the covenant of grace will be available for you. Isaiah chapter 55, verse 6 and verse 7. Seek ye the Lord while he may be found. Call ye upon him while he
2: is near.
3: Verse 7, let the wicked forsake his way. Every wicked man has his own peculiar way. The thief has his own way of stealing. The fornicator has his own way of fornicating. And the adulterer has his own way of trapping women into the net of immorality. The thieves and the robbers have their own peculiar way of robbing and stealing. But whichever way is in your hand, the way of sin, the way of fraud, and the way of destruction, and the unrighteous man, his thoughts, and let him return unto the Lord, and he will have mercy upon him. Covenant of mercy. We will have it. I said we will have it. When you turn away from sin. And then it says, and to our God, for he will abundantly pardon. In Proverbs chapter 28 verse
2: 9.
3: He that turneth away his ear from hearing the law, even his prayer shall be abomination. There are many people covenant months like this, January, that they will think that the concentration of January should be a month of prayer. Prayer. And there may be some of our own people here. That as we're having the covenant service, they feel that the prayer here is not enough. And they want to go to all those other prayer houses, prayer. And in all those places of prayer, they do not tell us that if our prayers in the covenant month is going to be answered, we must turn away from sin. Open sin, external sin, visible sin, private sin, secret sin, besetting sin, and they turn their ears away from hearing the word of God. Now verse 13, he that covereth his sins shall not prosper. Now that's the principle of God. That's the eternal decision on the throne of the Almighty God. That as we come together, if there is anything that locks the door of blessing to us any time of the year, it is the hypocritical behavior of covering up our sin. Then in verse 13, but whoso confesseth and forsaketh them shall have mercy. As we come celebrating the goodness of God, the Lord wants us to understand that when we confess and we forsake our sins, then will the mercy of the Lord be upon us. Luke chapter 24 verse 47, and that repentance and remission of sins should be preached in his name among all nations, beginning at Jerusalem. The Lord wants us this new year because of our great expectation. And because of the great blessings we're expecting from the Lord, The Lord wants you and I to emphasize repentance in our lives. Don't allow sin to hide anywhere. And if there is anything you have been doing secretly, your wife doesn't know, your husband doesn't know, your parents do not know, the brethren do not know, but you know it's secret and you're doing them. As we come to covenant relationship with the Lord in this month, you will search every part of your life and in your office. You've been using your chair there, you stretch it, you commit immorality. Your wife is waiting at home thinking that my good husband is coming. And over there, you turn your office into a center, a hotel, a brothel of immorality. The Lord is saying, let there be a change. And come to the Lord and say, Lord, I am sorry. I know if I cover my sin, I will not prosper. Ephesians chapter 1, verse 7. In whom we have redemption through his blood, the forgiveness of sins, according to the riches of his grace. Reconciliation and relationship with God will come after genuine repentance from sin. Genuine repentance is a complete turning around. Believing in Christ's atoning sacrifice, God graciously forgives. And he reconciles us to himself. I come to point number 2. Renewal and righteousness from God. Renewal and righteousness from God. Let's go back to the covenant statement in Jeremiah chapter 32. We're reading from verse 39. Jeremiah chapter 32, verse 39. And I will give them one heart and one way, that they may fear me forever, for the good of them and of their children after
2: them.
3: And I will make an everlasting covenant with them, that I will not turn away from them to do them good, but I will put my fear in their hearts, that they shall not depart from me.
2: Yea,
3: I will rejoice over them to do them good, and I will plant them in this land assuredly with my whole heart and with my whole soul.
2: Ma kpo jijo le niwo wona wonu eye ma de ope agunu to de anyigba sia ji le nyatepo mo cho nye jiblibo kle nye lupo blibo ma.
3: Can you see the conditions and the terms in the covenant?
2: Ya kpo dodo si ona le nu bla bla la ma.
3: And can you see the provision and the blessing of the covenant?
2: Elebe nya kpo nunana okle ya jira si ona le nu bla bla la ma.
3: In verse 39, I will give them one heart. And the kind of heart the Lord gives is a functional heart. It's a purified heart. I will give them one heart. You know, there are people that say, I have a mind of my own. That's what the Lord wants to take away. I know myself. That's what the Lord wants to take away. Me, when I decide something that I hate somebody, I hate him. That's what the Lord wants to take away. I will give them one heart. A renewed heart. And one way, a new lifestyle. That they may fear me forever. Come and give bribes so that you can get a job. I cannot do that. I fear God. God must not see me do that. And come and tell a lie and do this and do this or the marriage comes so you can get a wife. If you don't, you know, you're going to stay there for a long time. I fear God.
2: Vanava ada akabacho le sron de zimono logbo na woike na woike be na tekpo nyonu ade. Ah mo vo amawu nyamatia wonu ma o.
3: Not only that I fear God, I also love and fear my pastor.
2: Menye bena mo vo amawu de kolo melona nye e wo sofo lara.
3: And my pastor should not hear something like that about me. And also, I fear the congregation of God. They must not hear that me of all people in this church, I'm the one that told a lie like that in the marriage committee. I fear God. And I fear the pastor the Lord has given us as a father. And I fear the people of God. I can't do that. Renewal and righteousness from God. If somebody is telling you in the secret to do something, how can I? I cannot do this. I fear God. It's like when that woman was telling Joseph to come and mess up with her. My husband will not know. And the servants and other people will not know. And Joseph said, I fear God. I cannot do that. And if you are called upon to do something like that, I fear God. Not only that, I love my husband so much to the point I even fear him. If my husband, if he hears anything like that, hey, that might even kill him. We have confidence missing one another so much, I cannot do that. And I fear the church. Me, of all people. For me to commit immorality. If some people here, they may faint right there and die. The way the church appreciates me, I cannot do that. You see, this is the covenant the Lord is bringing us to. That in the secret or in the public, anywhere you are, the fear of God will be there. And the fear of the people of God will be there. You will not want to do evil. And that's why the Lord is telling us, if you have not been cleansed. In Isaiah 1:18. Come now and let us reason together, says the Lord. Though your sins be as scarlet, they shall be as white as snow. Though they be red like crimson, they shall be as wool. If ye be willing and obedient, this year are we willing? I said, this year are we willing? That's what the Lord is telling us, that before the riches of his grace will come, there will be first of all the reconciliation and the relationship with God. And then there will be the renewal and the righteousness that comes from God. Jeremiah 24:7. And I will give them an heart to know me. When you know God, you will know that God appreciates holiness. When you know God, you will know the great thing that cements your relationship with the Almighty God. And I will give them an heart to know me, that I am the Lord, and they shall be my people, and I will be their God. But they shall return unto me with their whole heart.
2: And
3: God cleanses us with the water of his word. Christ's blood removes every stain of sin and keeps us clean in heart and clean in life. And though temptations may come, our faith in Christ draws grace from the Lord to overcome every temptation. You know, the people that can do the stealing, even when other people are watching them, they don't care. They can give the bribe right there on the road publicly. Even when they know that other people are passing by, and they will know they're giving bribe, they don't care. They give the bribe in the private, they give the bribe in the open. Those are not righteous people. Those people don't have covenant relationship with the Lord. When we have this covenant relationship with the Lord, there's renewal, there's righteousness.
2: ye no be mi lenu bla bla bo pomodudu me kla potola e ke ma gbogbo wo ye ye kle jojo enye enye
3: and whether it's in the public or in the private we will not do evil
2: atenu anyebele gaglagba lo ajamala mi ma awo nu fun di adeko
3: when you actually have this covenant of mercy and covenant of love and covenant of blessing and covenant of grace with the Lord
2: e ye no be nu bla bla ti ale mi asi lonlo po nu bla bla le mi asi amon bo bo bla bla le mi asi e ye nu bla ni popo bla bla le mi asi la
3: your tongue will be under his control you will not just say blah blah blah telling lies
2: blah blah blah
3: blah blah blah and then all you are telling is just flattery
2: blah blah blah
3: blah blah blah and all you are saying is gossiping relationship with God will bring our tongue under control do you know some people they don't understand the meaning of having covenant with the Lord and he'll say I'm having a covenant relationship with the Lord they get angry at their wives at home but they get angry at their husbands at home and some will lock the door and give the wife a thorough beating and say, if you tell them in the church one I will deny it and if the church people believe you after I deny it I will drive you out and marry another person and the man is just beating her almost every week will remove the belt and begin to beat her and then we'll come to church and be singing amazing grace how great and good the sound
2: it doesn't
3: work that way all that beating of your wife will stop all the gossiping will stop. Your tongue will come under control. It will receive a divine touch. There will be a great change. And that great change will affect your appearance.

0: Lord, see how he appears and see how she appears. That covenant relationship with the Lord will affect your
1: eardew.
0: And all of those attachments. And all the beads that they use in worshipping idols in the village that you put on your head, all those things, you throw them away. And all the paints will surely paint the physical buildings, but you are painting your own body. All that is away, and all the bleaching is gone. When you have a relationship with the Lord, it affects your dressing. Be a man, you look like a gentleman, not like a hooligan, not like a thug. Not like a political thug, that when people see you like this, without even your talking, they clear out of the way. Danger, danger, danger is coming. And when you are a lady, they will not think that you are trying to seduce men with your dressing. When we come to know the Lord, it affects our appearance. It affects our dressing. It affects our association. And it affects our friendship. Friendship with people. And that's what the Lord is saying. And this year is going to be a wonderful year. I said it's going to be a wonderful year. Everything will be renewed in our lives in Jesus' name. Jeremiah chapter 31 verse 33. But this shall be the covenant that I will make with the house of Israel after those days, says the Lord. I will put my law in their inward parts and write it in their hearts. I will be their God, and they shall be my people.
1: And
0: when that happens, things will change. They have started changing already. I said they have started changing already. And we will see the beauty of the Lord upon you in Jesus' name. And the glory of the Lord will see it everywhere you go in Jesus' name. In Ephesians chapter 5, verse 25. Husbands, love your wives. When you come into this relationship with the Lord, you'll not hate your wife. You're not going to be bitter against your wife. You're not going to be going around the house with angry look, angry face. Husbands, love your wives. Wives, love your husbands. Husbands, love your wives. Keep your own wife, your only wife. And wives, love your husbands and keep to your husbands alone. He is peculiar. He is special. And is the number one person apart from God in your life. Love your husband.
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1: Mianutola mi lo mianutɔ miasrɔ̃wo

0: abe ale si Kristo alo gama la eye ocho yon tono kweke na de tala ene
1: that he might sanctify and cleanse it with the washing of water by the word
0: bena yako anu asima woklonu chito chilele male nyala mamagbe la
1: that he might present it to himself a glorious church not having spot or wrinkle or any such thing but that it should be holy and without blemish
0: bena yenu tona tue ado chitre na ado kwe wanyenu chiko kwe rama sinu chi dipupu adeke alo ailele adeke alo nusiyoba adeke na gano uke bonu la bena wanoko kwe eye mukaka adeke na gano anu chiyo ava manenema
1: I said it will happen
0: ava manenema
1: this year our families will be filled and saturated with the love of God in Jesus name
0: apwe yamala nyebo pumola wanyofo eye gwagwala ande turo eye lono akbagole pumi amale yeso panu kama
1: tell me if we have reconciliation and relationship with God if we have renewal and righteousness from the Lord what's going to happen there's going to be a revelation of the riches of grace and this year the riches of grace in your life will be abundant the provision of the Lord in your family will be inexhaustible you turn here blessing you turn there blessing you go forward blessing you go to the office blessing you come back to the house blessing
0: let's
1: pay our attention this year I said your family no hypertension in Jesus'
0: name.
1: And the goodness of the Lord will never end in our life. From this year, it will continue ever and ever and ever and ever and ever in Jesus'
0: name.
1: The riches of His grace. When your friends come to your house, they will not see poverty, they will see riches.
0: When we come to your
1: workshop, we will not see scarcity, we will see plenty. And when we come to your market, we will not see sorrow, we will see joy. And when we come to your office, we're not going to see demotion, we're going to see promotion. Because the riches of the grace of God will be upon our lives in Jesus' name. This year, you will stay at your post. If you're a worker in the church, you will stay on that work. And anything you're doing, whatever you touch like this, it will turn into blessing. 1 Corinthians chapter 2 I'm reading from verse 9 and reading from verse
0: 10
1: but as it is written I have not seen nor ear heard neither have entered into the heart of man the things which God has prepared for them that love him but God has revealed them unto us by his Spirit for the Spirit searcheth all things yea the deep things of God this year is going to be wonderful this year is going to be wonderful I want you to keep those covenant papers in your hand. And in that covenant paper, everything you have written, add something else. This year, no hospital bills. Write it down there. Write it down. This year, no hospital bills.
0: Bills.
1: Have you written that? This year, no accident in my family. Have you written that? This year, no lack, no borrowing. This year, prosperity.
0: I said this year, prosperity.
1: The Lord is going to do it in Jesus' name. In Ephesians chapter 1 verse 17, that the God of our Lord Jesus Christ, the Father of glory, may give unto you the spirit of wisdom and revelation in the knowledge of him.
0: Your
1: children will not die. Your husband will not die. Your wife will not die. Even the people, the young people that are given to you from the village to take care of them, and they will help you scrubbing the floor and sweeping the house, they will not die in Jesus' name. The provision you need is right there. What you are waiting for is revelation. That revelation is coming to you. You will have the revelation. And when the Lord opens your eyes, you will see there is no need. The Lord has met everything.
0: As
1: it in the eyes of your understanding, being enlightened, that ye may know what is the hope of his calling, and what the riches of the glory of his inheritance in the
0: saints.
1: And what is the exceeding greatness of his power to us what who believe, according to the working of his mighty power.
0: That
1: mighty power will work in your life. Chapter 2 of Ephesians, reading from verse 4. God, who is rich in mercy, the riches of his grace, who is rich in mercy, for his great love wherewith he loved us, even when we were dead in sins, has quickened us together with Christ. By grace are you saved.
0: Kemau amosenye kasino tole nublanu kwakwa mala la apono logara si otolno milanuchi egbo agbemi amosenye amakuko leji dada omala ple Christo amonwewe otodemi.
1: And has raised us up together and made us sit together in heavenly places in Christ Jesus.
0: Aye wo fami de chitre kli aye otomi akli noji ponu tioma la Christo Yesuma.
1: That in the ages to come he might show the exceeding riches of his grace. That's it again. In his kindness toward us through Christ Jesus. For by grace are you saved through faith, and that not of yourselves. It is the gift of God. By grace we are saved through faith. By grace we are protected through faith. By grace we are preserved through faith. By the faith you have in the Lord. That not of yourselves. It is a gift of God. In Ephesians chapter 3 from verse 4. Whereby when ye read, ye may understand my knowledge in the mystery of Christ, which in other ages was not made known unto the sons of men, as it is now revealed unto his holy apostles and prophets by the Spirit.
0: And
1: the covenant of the blessings of God in ages past.
0: These
1: things were not revealed unto the sons of men, unto the children of men, but now revealed unto us by the leadership of the church, by the pastor in the church, the apostle in the church, the prophet in the church, as the Spirit of God is revealing to him, and he is giving to you in the word of the Lord, whereby I was made a minister according to the gift of the grace of God given unto me by the effectual working of his power. And then in verse 14, for this cause I bow my knees unto the Father of our Lord Jesus Christ, of whom the whole family in heaven and earth is named. That he would grant you, according to the riches of his glory, to be strengthened with might by Spirit in the inner man. I'm telling you that this covenant will affect your heart. Give me an amen. This covenant will affect your soul. Another amen. This covenant will affect your body. Give me an amen. This covenant will affect your wardrobe in your house.
0: And
1: it will affect your kitchen. It will affect your friendship. It will affect everything in your life. You will become a covenant man. You will become a covenant woman. Dressing, appearance, wardrobe, life, marriage, family, everything will receive a touch of the Lord in Jesus' name. In verse 17, that Christ may dwell in your hearts by faith, that
0: he,
1: being rooted and grounded in love, may be able to comprehend with all saints what is the breadth and length and depth and height, and to know the love of Christ which passeth knowledge, and that ye might be filled with all the fullness of God.
0: Now,
1: the time has come. Anytime you hear, now blessings will begin to flow. Anytime you hear, now the blessings are coming already. And the chains have been broken already. And the sicknesses are fleeing away. And the causes of your life, anytime you hear, here now. That means the curses are being broken. Now unto him, able to do exceeding abundantly above all that we ask or seek, according to the power that worketh in us. That power started working in you. If you believe that, rise up on your feet. This year is going to be a great year for you. A gracious year for you. A glorious year for you. The Lord is going to do wonders in your family.
0: Wonders
1: in your life. Wonders in your place of work. You will never be the same again. It will look as if you have never come to church. Coming to church this year, it will be a glorious experience. You will celebrate the blessings of the Lord this year in your family in Jesus' name. A new kitchen, a new room, a new wardrobe, a new market, a new workshop, a new office, a new relationship. Everything that is evil, everything that is sinful, you sweep them away. You sweep them away. You sweep them away. You take them away. Anger in the heart. Anger in the heart. Violence in your life. Sweep them away. Take them away. So that you make a new heart. And a new spirit. And a new soul. And then there will be forgiveness from the Lord. And there will be perfect pardon from the Lord. And after you have been saved, you tell the Lord, I don't want any root of evil, any root of sin to remain within me. There's a covenant I'm asking from you. Purge me, purify me, wash me, cleanse me. I want to be whiter than snow. All the juju books you have, if this happens, apply this. If that happens, apply this. Take everything away. All the occultic regalia. All the occultic books. All the occultic charms. Throw them away. So that the Lord will not see any representation of sin in your life, in your family, in your house. And then you are going to come to this new covenant. The covenant of grace and the covenant of mercy and the covenant of love and the covenant of blessing. Talk to the Lord. Say, Lord, I am ready. Lord, I'm ready. Lord, I'm ready. A new relationship begins right now. I'll be careful now in my life. I'll be watchful over my tongue now. I'll be watchful over my temper now. In Jesus' name we pray. If you believe this is going to be a great year, give me a good amen. A year you will never forget. A year you will never forget. Everything you have been looking for, if you look at me face to face here, I'm telling you, this year is a year of fulfillment. This year is a year of fulfillment. And bachelors over there, I'm coming to you this year. We're going to have some meetings together, you bachelors and you ladies that are not married yet, and somebody is blocking the way and you are not married. Leave me and them together, we'll fight it for you. God has answered your prayer in Jesus' name. Heavenly Father, we come to you right now. On behalf of all those people that are raising up their hands because they have never been born again, forgive them in Jesus' name. Reconcile them unto yourself. Make a definite relationship with them in Jesus' name. For my beloved brothers and beloved sisters, they are born again already. They are children of God already. I pray, O Lord, cleansing. Greater cleansing will come to their
0: lives.
1: Greater purity will come to their lives. And their relationship with the Lord this year will be solid in Jesus' name. Confirm it, O Lord, in Jesus' name. I pray. Now I come to those things you have written on your paper. Look at those things. Open your eyes. Open your eyes. Look at those things you have written on that paper. And I'm telling you, they are not complete yet. You are going to have extra. Because this year is a year of extraordinary blessings. Okay, if you have any Bible there, after you have written everything, just write extra. Every other thing there, God will do them. And then you just put extra. Everybody say extra. Raise up those papers now, you are ready for blessing. Father, in the name of Jesus, I come to you on behalf of all your people, my brothers and sisters, members of the family of God. Oh Lord, I pray, every yoke in their lives, break it in Jesus' name.
0: Father,
1: the curse that have been following them and following their forefathers generation to generation and has come to their own time now, Lord, I pray all that cause is removed in
0: Jesus'
1: name. I pray anything that has caused sorrow or tears in their lives and in their families, I destroy everything in Jesus'
0: name.
1: Lord, I pray for all these, our people. I pray, Lord, where there is sickness, sickness, what are you finding there? I command those sicknesses, get out in Jesus'
0: name.
1: And then I pray for those who have any attacks, any affliction. I command all those evil powers and all those attacks, get away in
0: Jesus'
1: name. And Lord, where there has been poverty, I replace it with prosperity. And success and prosperity in Jesus' name. Lord, all the enemies that are chasing them, I turn back all those enemies. Get away from the people of God in Jesus' name. All the families who are here, they have been looking up to you for children. The doors of blessing are open unto you. And all your desires, they are fulfilled in Jesus'
0: name.
1: And those who have been barren, nobody will be barren in our church. Barrenness is canceled from this church. Lord, this year we want to hear testimonies in every home. Children, miracle children, miracle children.
0: And
1: good children like Samuel, good children like Joseph, good children like Ruth, and good children like Esther, give unto the families in
0: Jesus' name.
1: Lord, we pray, you are a great God. And every blessing that you have promised us, every good thing you have promised us, everything will come to us. I pray for everybody. Oh Lord, I pray that right now, your mighty power, you will give unto your people in Jesus' name. Lord, this year for everybody, a year of joy. A year of celebration. And a year of singing a new song in Jesus' name. All the old songs, why am I like this? What have I done? Where am I going? Where am I coming? All the old songs, take away from their mouth. In
0: Jesus'
1: name. But a new song of joy and a new song of celebration, readiness for the rapture, give to everybody in
0: Jesus' name.
1: Thank you, Lord, because we know you have answered. In Jesus' mighty name we pray. And the people of God say, testimonies will never stop in your family.
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3: Shall we arise, office? As we welcome you tonight to the Revival Evangelism Training Service, we're believing that the Lord will touch every life in Jesus'
4: name.
3: The Lord wants to touch your life and make you a channel of blessings to other people. Getting on, helping you so you can bless of the Lord and be revived in your soul, touched in your life, and also you become a channel of sins for other people. We'll close our eyes and you will talk to the Lord that God will make you a channel of blessings to other people. That the blessings of God will flow through your life and flow to the lives of other people.
1: In Jesus' name we pray. Almighty God, we thank you for bringing us together tonight. Thank you that it's going to be a time when we can really open our hearts, unburden our souls before you in prayer effectively in Jesus'
3: name.
1: Pray that mighty revival you will send into every one of us in Jesus'
3: name.
1: And we pray that we'll not just be like a dead sea receiving and never giving out, that out of this place we'll take the fire of revival and take it to all our communities in
3: Jesus' name.
1: That you make every one of us channels of blessings in Jesus' name. That our lives will touch the lives of other people. The life in us will wake up the people that are sleeping in Jesus' name. The power of God that you pour upon us and you put within us will quicken other people, raise them up and lead them into the kingdom of God in Jesus'
3: name.
1: Lay your hand upon everyone here tonight, that we will all become mighty instruments in the hands of the Lord in Jesus' name. That we will know how to pray, how to be effective, how to touch other people, how to move the hands of the Almighty God, how to drag people out of the pit of hell and bring them to heaven, how to bring shame to the devil and destruction to the kingdom of the enemy. Pray that all through this time none of us will sleep, will be awake to the powerful word of God in Jesus' name. Thank you, because we know you have answered. Jesus' name I pray. Amen.
3: Amen.
1: Tonight I bring a message to you. It is something that if a person is a Christian, whatever he does in the world, whatever he is, if he does not have the content of this message, when he gets to heaven, he'll be wondering, how could I live all my Christian life without knowing that thing?
3: Nenye bena maunya shisemila zemela, nima nanyi Christo toi mese gomula, nile de jipua la dashima gomula, leke nye Christo toi akai.
1: Tonight I bring a message to you, and it was a special scene in the life of every human being, in the life of everyone that knew the Lord in generations ago. What made them special in the sight of angels? What made them special in the sight of Almighty God? What made them special in their own community? And you want to be special in the sight of God, in the sight of angels, in your own community? That's the message you want to have tonight. Whenever we read the biography, the history of the life of a Christian, the history of the life of a missionary, the history of the life of anyone at all, when we do not find what we are talking about here tonight in their life, in their biography, we say this biography is not complete. When we look at the testimony of a Christian man, a Christian woman, when we look at the testimony of somebody who has known the Lord for some time, and we listen to all the testimony, and we do not find what I'm talking to you tonight about, in that testimony, we say, that testimony is good, it's wonderful, it's powerful, but is not complete. Whenever we look at the title somebody has in the church, the position somebody has in the church, the talent and the gift and the activity and even the operations of the power of God and Spirit of God in that person's life and the privileges and the opportunities of that individual, we look at everything, we don't find what we're talking about here tonight in that person's life, in that person's gift, operation and activities in life, we say the life of that person is wonderful, is beneficial, is very good, but it is not complete.
3: When
1: we get to heaven and God eventually looks at everything you said, everything you did, everything you gave, everything you consecrated, everything you sacrificed, everything, putting everything of your life together, if what we're talking about tonight is absent in all the activities of your whole life as a Christian, as a person that says he loves the Lord may reward you for the other things, but that reward will not be full. If what we're talking about tonight is absent from your record. I'm talking to you tonight on this subject, important subject, praying souls into the kingdom. Wait a minute, it is not bringing souls into the kingdom. That one, anybody can do that. I'm talking about praying souls into the kingdom.
3: But if you look at the Lupon, but you look at Molo, Amashamatin, with Akela, but do the Lupon, the Devastarupiam.
1: Wait a minute, I'm not talking about preaching so that souls of the kingdom. I'm talking of something richer. I'm talking of something deeper. I'm talking of something higher. I'm talking of something that needs the power of God to be effective. You see, there are people that the devil has blinded. And sometimes talking to them, preaching to them, arguing with them will not have any effect at all. When preaching has failed, when preaching has not been effective, and a giant in the Lord, a child of God, gets on his knees and he raises his voice to the Almighty God, and the devil flees from that person, and the person starts running, asking, what shall I do to get to the kingdom of God? What shall I do to get to the kingdom of God? And he rushes into the kingdom of God. You have done something. What preaching cannot do, what argument cannot do, what tract distribution cannot do, what all the other things cannot do, you have prayed to break the power of the devil, that the soul now is brought into the kingdom of God.
3: Eye maovis ne nyama jwa twa matria kona fotola ejo ideba klochi eye be dogba dan eye amamai kana gbachima totrom ma nyama tetrio nyaha matetrio eye amamatotuji benu kama wa trochima nkama wa gbochila le kwede twa ka nu sikimo nya glomo wo nu sagbanle vi mama mo wola gbedoda we enye lupo gbedodora kana lupo da ba tia do folama.
1: Your own relative living with you, but because a prophet is not without honor, except in his own town, except in his own compound. And you have been talking to them, fine to them, you have been showing them the Christian life, and they know that your life has changed, but it didn't move them. And then you got on your knees and you began to pray, and you began to call their name in the sight of Almighty God and all of the angels and all of heaven, and everything began to move, began to shake their heart, touch their conscience just by your prayer, until they begin to ask you that thing you were telling me yesterday.
4: yesterday. That thing you were sharing with me the other time. I want not to be born again. I want to know the Lord. I will follow you to church. I will follow you and repent of my sins. And I will give my life to the Lord. What all the things you could not do before. Because now you get on your knees and you begin to pray for those people. They are brought into the kingdom of God. And when you begin to have effect like that, you begin to pray like that, you will see that even the devil will be afraid of you. You will find that mighty things will begin to take place through you. Your prayer will begin to change families. It will begin to change lives of people. It will begin to change bad conditions within society. Anything that is not according to the will of God, anything you don't appreciate, anything you don't want, either in your life, or in your community, or in your family, or in the state, or even in the country, or even in the world, you will develop the point that even though you cannot go and talk to the government, even though you cannot go and talk to those individuals, you get on your knees and you can change the world by your prayer. And it's going to begin to happen from tonight. Prayers will become more extended, will become higher. Our prayers will begin to do greater, mightier things in Jesus' name.
3: Matthew
4: chapter
3: 9
4: from verse 37. Then says he unto his disciples, the harvest really is plenteous, but the laborers are few. Pray ye therefore the Lord of the harvest, that he will send forth laborers into his harvest field. The harvest truly is plenteous. We all know that. We've all been hearing that. Our leaders have been telling us that every time in the church. They have been telling us how many sinners need to get saved. Telling us we don't have enough workers. They have been motivating us. They have been preaching to us. They have been encouraging us. They have been challenging us. They have been interviewing us. They have been inviting us. They have been telling us, why are you not doing something? With all the preaching, with all the challenge, with all the exhortation, with all the information we give, with all the motivation we give, we don't have enough workers. Jesus said the way to do it is stop that preaching and begin to pray about it. Pray ye therefore the Lord of the harvest. Pray ye therefore the Lord of the harvest. Make it your priority prayer point. Make it your burden prayer point. Make it the prayer point you weep about, you cry about, you agonize about before the Lord every time. Knock at the gate of heaven morning, noon, and night. Talk to the Lord of the harvest. Know the Lord of the harvest. Tell the Lord of the harvest, the only thing I'm looking for, send laborers into the vineyard. People that ought to be working, they are not working, pray to the Lord about it. The people that ought to be committed, they are not committed, pray to the Lord about it. The people that have the knowledge of the word of God, they are not willing to share the knowledge with the people that need the knowledge, pray to the Lord about it. The people that see souls dying but they are not worried about it, pray to the Lord about it. The Christians in the church, you know, they can evangelize, they can get involved in the work of God, but they are not getting involved in the work of the Lord, pray about it. The people you have tried to inspire, you have tried to encourage, you have tried to motivate, you have tried to invite, you have tried to interview, you have tried to tell them get involved, but they will not move an inch. Pray to the Lord about it. Pray ye therefore the Lord of the harvest, that the Lord will turn the coldness into the, in their heart to zeal for the Lord, that the lukewarmness in their lives that has been hindering them from working for the Lord will take the lukewarmness away and pour fire. Fire of heaven, fire of the Holy Ghost upon their lives to serve the Lord.
3: That you desire
4: for the things of the world which has been hindering them from getting involved in soul winning, in evangelism, in bringing people to the kingdom of God, that God will take all those desires away and it will give them an unquenchable kind of passion and desire to serve the Lord Almighty.
3: Don't
4: argue with them. Don't continue to put pressure upon them. You put pressure upon the Lord and pray ye therefore the Lord of the harvest, that all the excuses they have been given, why they are not involved in the things of the Lord will not all those excuses away one by one, and they will come running, yielding themselves for the service of the Lord. All the chains, maybe the chain of weakness, or the chain of being an invalid, or the chain of not having money, or the chain of not getting a job, and the chain that is tying them down. I don't have accommodation. How can I serve the Lord? You pray to the Lord of the harvest that all the chains that are tying down all these people, and they are not walking in the vineyard of the Lord, that the Lord of the harvest will break the chain, destroy the chain, and release all these people in the service of the Lord, and it will be so in
3: Jesus' name.
4: Pray that he will send forth laborers into his harvest. That is the beginning of this kind of prayer. That's the kind of prayer that will change the world. The kind of prayer that will put the devil on the run.
3: It's
4: the kind of prayer that will expand the kingdom of God.
3: It's
4: the kind of prayer that will make the knowledge of the all Almighty, cover the whole world like the seas cover the ocean. It is a kind of prayer that will make Almighty God happy. It is a kind of prayer that will bring many people into the kingdom of God as more laborers are thrust out into the harvest field.
3: It's a
4: kind of prayer that will bring real revival, true revival, biblical revival, Holy Ghost revival, New Testament revival into the church. It is a kind of prayer that will prepare for the coming of the Lord, because when people are born again and the kingdom of God is expanded and the purpose of God, the plan of God in evangelizing the world has been accomplished, wouldn't the Lord want to come for the church, for the bride of Christ? We need to travel in prayer. To pray seriously, agonizing in prayer. That the people that are bound in sin, the people that are dead and cold in sin, the people that are lukewarm to spiritual things, that God will wake them up and will pray them into the kingdom of God. And this is why we read in the Bible of travail. That a person will travail in prayer so that the children will be born into the kingdom of God. In Isaiah chapter 66. Reading from verse 8. Who has heard such a thing? Who has heard such a thing? Have you had it in your own life? Have you had it in your own district? Have you had it in church history? Who has heard such a thing? Have you seen it in your local assembly? Who has heard such a thing?
3: Who
4: has seen such things? Shall the earth be made to bring forth in one day? And it says, or shall a nation be born all at once? For as soon as Zion travail, she brought forth her children. You heard the testimony of a person that said she was in labor pain because of the child within that had not been born. That child is getting ready to be born. There is this labor, there is this pain, there is this travail, there is this period of agony that the person passes through. Sinners that are gripped in the clutches of Satan has to want them to be delivered from the hands of Satan so that they can repent of their sins and come to the Lord Jesus Christ. Oh yes, there is a warfare. Oh yes, there is labor pain. Oh yes, there is an agony. Oh yes, there is travailing of soul. Oh yes, there is kind a kind of prayer that will be sweating, that will be knocking on the gate of heaven, so that you overcome the devil that is holding them down, and they are born into the kingdom of God. When a soul is dead in sins and trespasses, and the family people are saying, it's impossible this man can never be born again. And the people that know him in the place of work, that is a drunkard, that is a drug addict, that is a womanizer, that is a thief, that is covetous, that he doesn't have anything to do with God, his conscience is dead. His mind is dead. His spirit is dead. Everything about him is dead. He doesn't know about God, doesn't know about the future, and everybody shaking their head. It's impossible. He cannot come alive. It's impossible. He will never repent. It's impossible. He'll never be alive in Christ. And you continue to say, with God, all things are possible. And in your prayer, you are agonizing. In your prayer, you are passing through the labor pain. In your prayer, you are sweating. In your prayer, you are saying, oh God, this man must be born again. This woman must be born again. And you are travailing. And you are agonizing. And the devil is already bringing a wrapper, wanting that person will be totally dead, dead spiritually, and dead physically, and dead eternally, and take him to hell. While he is taking him to hell, the fellow begins to cry, the cry of repentance. And he say, the fellow will think we're going to wrap up and throw him to hell, and eventually, before you know what is happening, they are saying, this is a miracle at new birth, being born again. This one takes the power of God. You know what he did? Your travail in prayer. As soon as Zion travailed, he brought forth the children.
3: Nebena amiade ma flenu fon kle jitadam eye amoka take bo komo to kwakude ba jilaw fu moto bena amya mata trochimo lebe do foto mata troch do la bena nutumala anye kpeta sinola anya masikana do ayon muha eye ba kplo na wona nu fon fu mujo vo anye nu fon ba ka clan su tonton le coin mon eye abusan le kplo bena mata trochimo gbedo abusan bena do la bena mala

0: in birth again until Christ be formed in you.
1: Vinye wa me shi ope fuga le duyem halase eshime wa me Christ ope no nome ade miyama.
0: Paul the apostle became spiritually concerned for the Galatians.
1: Paul lo chode le mene Galatians ta ole bokboma.
0: These people had been born again.
1: Ame yo otrochime.
0: But now their life in Christ was in serious danger.
1: Gake ope agbele Christ mula le afafu gande me.
0: Not only that, their zeal for the truth was in serious danger. Not only that, they were in a state of backsliding. And it appeared that they didn't know their way anymore. And Paul the apostle wrote to them. But he knew that writing alone will not do it. Paul
1: and
0: the apostle began to preach to them. He knew that preaching alone will not do it.
1: All
0: the apostles began to warn them. But he knew that warning alone will not do it. He began to interpret the Bible, the scriptures unto them. He began to explain the Old Testament and the law and faith and everything. But he knew that all the exhortation, all the explanation will not do the whole job.
1: And
0: he began to travel. Then he began to pray. And he began to agonize. And he began to seek the face of the Lord.
1: Said,
0: my little children that came alive before, but now you are backsliding. My little children that was in the truth before, but you are departing away from the truth. My little children, for whom Christ was evidently crucified, but you are turning away from Christ. My little children, that have come into faith in Christ, but now you are returning and reverting back to the Lord. He said, my little children, on whom I rejoice before, but now I stand in doubt of you. And he was eager that they will come back to where they were before. That the life of Christ will come in their lives again. Zeal of the Lord will consume them all over again. How will that be done?
1: From
0: whom I travail in birth until Christ be formed in you. That is what Christ is expecting of you and of me.
1: So
0: we'll pray souls back into the kingdom. People that are dead and sins and in trespasses, that your prayer will quicken them and make my life to come into the kingdom. People that are backsliding, that your prayer, agonizing prayer, traveling prayer, a kind of prayer that will move the hand of God and touch the hearts of men and women, will restore them from their backsliding. How can you pray a prayer like this? How can you agonize like this? How can you travel effectively like this? How can you pray souls into the kingdom like this? Number one, identify specific people in need of salvation or in need of restoration. Did you see when Abraham was praying for Sodom and Gomorrah? He was very specific for these people that needed to pass away from judgment unto life eternal. Do you remember when Moses was praying for the children of Israel, when God said, they have sinned, they have turned away from my way, and leave me alone, that my anger may wax hot against them, that I will destroy them, and

0: Then they will just pass on to hellfire. Do you remember when Moses prayed for them? He was very specific that God will forgive them and count these people as his own people.
1: And
0: have you seen the prayer of Daniel in Daniel chapter 9? He looked at the children of Israel in captivity. He prayed specifically for them that God will return them from captivity to back to their land so they can worship God in spirit and in truth.
1: And
0: identify the specific people that you want to pray for, who are in need of salvation, in need of restoration.
1: Maybe
0: that person living in the same house with you, be specific. Know the name, know the person, know the condition, and go to the Lord in prayer specifically for that individual, that the individual will come to know the Lord Jesus Christ.
1: You
0: see, that worker in the place of work who doesn't care for God, who doesn't know about salvation, who is just religious, be specific on that individual, travail, agonize, and pray for that individual, that that individual will get through to being born again and become a child of God. Is it that relative or that individual that has been persecuting you because you became a child of God? Identify that person. That's what they did. They identified Paul, the Saul of Tarsus, who was holding the clothes of the people that stoned Stephen. And I tell you, as the church were praying, and Stephen himself prayed, that man in the following chapter became converted unto the Lord.
1: La kwabwe na do yifuomo Thomas le yoma chim laye le kwe pola apostolwe e ikia le mawvyo yoma chim la apostolo yoma chim e wofu kwa Stefano ba lauda sinamo e yo wu Stefano la Stefano do kwa data hamia vyo le kwa duna leta e tasne kule duwa mawli e yo wotro jima chepa kbena apato.
0: Is it a relative who says, I will never give my life to Jesus Christ? If I'm going to hell, let me go to hell. I don't care. Be specific in your prayer on that individual, that this individual must know the Lord.
1: Deo hifuomo tole le globe ya yima trochimo alabi ya choyba ya yede juma fomo fan mebe amama deje si yue le gbodono gbodona leta eye wa choyba gbe ana apoto.
0: Is it a backslider?
1: Alo me gbe delade.
0: Somebody who used to be really in the Lord.
1: Ami adesi la apoto me chanvayi.
0: Who was a challenge to you in the Lord?
1: Anji ki adyo le
0: gbe. Encouragement to you in the Lord.
1: Ede adyifuono la apoto me.
0: Yet today he has gone away from knowing the
1: Lord.
0: Identify that person. Know that person. And be specific in your prayer concerning that person to come back from the wilderness of backsliding to be restored into the grace of God.
1: Number
0: 2, be burdened for such a person as if you were in that condition or state of not knowing the Lord or backsliding as that individual. That's the kind of burden that Paul the apostle had for the children of Israel. In Romans chapter 9, verses 1 and 2, I say the truth in Christ I lie not, my conscience also bearing me witness in the Holy Ghost that I have great heaviness and continual sorrow in my heart, for I could wish, verse 3, that myself were cut from Christ, for my brethren, my kinsmen, according to the flesh.
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0: Number 3, pray for them and make that prayer a priority prayer on top of your prayer list.
1: Etonlia do gbeda lewo ta eye gbedora mala na yin gbedora gbanto sia do nko ne wo gbedora de sia de.
0: That means in your prayer you are telling God, oh Lord, I know I don't have enough money, but I want this person to be born again first. His salvation is more important to me than money.
1: Ema tsebela lewo gbedora gbla peto ga mala nto asinya ma zon lo ga kema jiba me na tro jima gbla bena jima totro la o kwa siwo ga.
0: Lord, that means you are saying your prayer, oh God, I know that I'm sick in my body, but sickness is nothing. If I die anytime, I will go to heaven. The salvation of this man, this woman, is more important to me than my healing.
1: It
0: means I say, oh Lord, I know I'm not married yet, and I want to get married, and I know that at your own time you will do it, but oh Lord, even if I don't get married, if I die like this, I'll go to heaven because I'm a child of God. But the salvation of this individual is my priority prayer. It's the top list, the top on my list. Save this individual because his salvation is more important than my getting married.
1: Ema tsebe la gblo bena nye ntɔ nyeme kpɔ de srɔ̃ lo medzi ma de srɔ̃ gake mawo menye bena ne game ɖo la la na ŋutsu nana nyɔnu ma de gake le kpɔ nɔvi nye ŋutsu ma kple nyɔnu ma ƒe dzimetɔtrɔa exɔ asiwu nye srɔ̃ ɖe la ya ta aƒetɔ medzi bena kasi ne wòatrɔ dzime.
0: So I said, oh Lord, yes, I want children. I'm praying that I will have children, but oh Lord, the salvation of this individual is number one. It's a priority prayer. And if I have children and this man is not saved, he will go to hell. Therefore, Lord, what I'm looking for as number one, as the most important thing, save the life of this individual. Let her be born again. And after that, if I have children, I'll be happy. But Lord, if I have all the children in the world and this person I'm praying for to be born again is not born again, I will never be happy.
1: Chim ga ketola la po bana nyibe na nyanyala ne banyi ma jifio e ma kufela mala jifo yi gado la ba ma troji mo nyima o povi ga kama o ma globala de nutu ma nyonu ma si kama ko troji mo la kasifa go ba tema troji mo ma yene pa ji mo to trobo vire ko nya a vi si kama jila vide ka wanya na ne bana a vi la si nya a kana ma mo troji mo do o a poto ya tala to asia a ma bana wa troji mo.
0: In Romans chapter 10 from verse 1.
1: Roma ta o popo igbanto.
0: Brethren, my heart's desire and prayer to God for Israel is that they might be saved.
1: No view on yet, you might play your cuckoo that she made an amount of the Israelites and yes, she been a work for her.
0: Is that not specific?
1: The Shaman level freedom to one.
0: Is that not very definite?
1: The Eshalamo Jamako.
0: Is that not a priority prayer?
1: The Shaman in a Pogmanton or Badura Moko.
0: Is that not a prayer coming out of the burden of the heart?
1: When I and you but Russia do a two adjustment of Fium Lama.
0: My heart's desire and prayer to God for Israel.
1: Yet, you might play your.
0: For which cause I have continual sorrow in chapter
1: 9.
0: For which cause I have a great burden, a deep burden, I'm traveling, agonizing in prayer. That prayer is that Israel might be saved. Your own may be that my husband may be saved. That my wife may be saved.
1: And
0: that co-tenant specific name may be saved. That backslider may be restored. That fanatics may know the Lord in reality.
1: And
0: that religious fellow may know the way of righteousness in Christ. And you keep on praying that prayer, you never give give up on it, that prayer is answered. In Lamentations chapter 2. Verses 18 and 19. Their heart cried unto the Lord. O wall of the daughter of Zion, let tears run down like a river day and night. Give thyself no rest. Let not the apple of thine eye see. Arise. Cry out in the night. Beginning of the watching. Pour thine heart like water before the face of the Lord. Lift up thine hands toward him for the life of thy young children. Faint for hunger in the top of every street. Your heart cry to the Lord for these people that are not born again. Tears run down, not just in trickle, but let it run down like river day and night. That's agonizing prayer. A traveling prayer. The kind of prayer that will move the hand of the Almighty God. That prayer will make you special in the sight of God. Angels will see you and identify you as a peculiar person in the kingdom of God. Are we ready to press souls into the kingdom of God? Are we ready to press souls into the kingdom of God? They are dying every day. Look at the newspaper, you see the obituary information every day of the week. They said so and so has died, so and so has died, so and so has died. They die in athletics, they die in the hospital, they die in college, they die at home, they die in our yard, they die on our street. They are dying and going to hell. Where are the people that will agonize? Where are the people that will travail? Where are the people that will arise and call upon the name of the Lord and say, oh Lord, save all these people, don't let them die and go to hell? Are you ready to pray for them? Let tears run down your eyes. Tears like a river. Tears of agony. Tears of concern. Tears of a body. Tears in your priority prayer. To bring souls into the kingdom of God. Arise. Arise. Cry out in the night. Cry out in the day. Are you concerned for those who are not born again?
1: Are you really
0: concerned for those who are getting lost?
1: Is it
0: your priority prayer?
1: Is it on top
0: of your list?
1: Do you count their salvation
0: more than your healing? Do you count their salvation more than your joy? Do you count their salvation more than prosperity? Your husband is born again. Your parents born again. Your children of God. Are your parents born again? The people in your household, children of God. The people who are close to you, do they know Jesus Christ?
2: The standard of holiness and righteousness, and the standard of the teaching of your word that you hold before us. Every time. And you grant us the grace and the inner strength to be able to do and to be able to accomplish what you have called us to do and to accomplish. We're asking, O Lord, at this time again, as you reveal to us your mind and your way, that your word will be precious to every one of us in Jesus' name. That none of us will count your word as a strange sin, but the word will be something that we delight in with all our heart, with all our soul, with all our mind, so that, Lord, we will be doers of the word in Jesus' name. Grant us, Lord, understanding in the word and the heart to be obedient to the word, that we will be an inspiration as well as a great good influence on the lives of other people.
1: Bena mia fe agbono no na wo adonwe dogan de amobubu sio le mia pom laji.
2: Thank you because we know you have answered.
1: Agbono la be mi nya be le dum tinami.
2: Jesus name we pray.
1: Le Yesu fe nu komo mi do gbedale.
2: Give me another amen. God bless you. As we come to the word of God today, the children of Israel were the people of God that the Lord had called. And the Lord had made it very clear, very plain to them, the standard of heaven. And the requirement of the word of God. In fact, this area of the word had been revealed to them from the very beginning of that nation. A holy nation, a peculiar people. And then eventually prophets came, leaders came, preachers came, and revealed the same thing unto them. And brought it and explained it very well to them. But the children of Israel came to the point in their lives that those things became strange in their ears. And then we come to the New Testament. And when the word of God came to the people, unfortunately, some of them said, we have seen strange things today. Look at Hosea chapter 8 verse 12. I have written to them the great things of my law, but they were counted as a strange thing. The Lord spoke to the children of Israel, and he revealed to them his very mind. Unfortunately, they were so far removed from the way of the Lord. Proverbs chapter 22, verse 20. Have not I written to thee excellent things in counsels and knowledge? That I might make thee know the certainty of the words of truth, that thou mightest answer the words of truth to them that sent unto thee. The Lord was telling the children of Israel, I revealed excellent words so that you will take it in your life. Not only that, you will pass it on to the coming generation. The people that come to ask from you what you have learned and what the Lord requires. And it's one of those things we're looking at today. One of the deep revelations of God that you do not hear in many places. You do not read in many books. And you do not have from many preachers. I'm talking to you today on the heavenly minded Christian in this present evil world. Maunya egbeto feta nye Christo to si o feta masusu le jifo le fifi kike vondi siyam.
3: To have to even think that the present world in which we live
2: Bena butama cho kike simemi le egbanu tsikbola
3: is an evil world.
2: Enye kike si vondi
3: is a dirty world.
2: Enye kike si fodi
3: is a defiled world.
2: Enye kike si kemena adilanu.
3: And don't you know that the Christian is in the world, but is not of the world. And that is to be totally different, separate from the people of the world. For them, it's a strange scene. And yet, this is the excellent word that the Christian, though in the world, will not live, will not act. Will not dress. Will not do anything like the people of the world. The heavenly minded Christian in this present evil world.
2: Christo tosio feta masusu le jifo le fifi kike vondi siyam.
3: In Galatians chapter 1, I'm reading to you from verses 3 and 4.
2: Galatian tagban kukwe avakleton.
3: Grace be to you and peace from God the Father and from our Lord Jesus Christ.
2: Ebena amanu veve kple nuti fafo wana mi toma ofofo la kple mia foto Yesu Kristo
3: himself for our sins that he might deliver us from this present evil world according to the will of God our Father.
2: Amasito edokwike na le mia nu vonuti bene ya demi acho kike vondi sile fifim le mau mia fofo polonlonu lanu.
3: Those two verses talking about the grace of God and the peace of God coming from the Father, coming from the Son, and coming down unto us, changing us, transforming us, making us different from the world around us. It's looking at the world like a dirty well. And everybody sucking in the dirty poisonous water in the well. And then here comes a hand from heaven. And it's because of the grace of God. And because of the love of God, he reaches down into that dirty well of the world, and he rescues us, and he removes us from that dirty water in the world. And that's why you need to understand, when you come to Christ, the Lord changes you, transforms you, converts you. And then you begin to see the world in its real right perspective. That it's dirty. It's evil. It's deadly. And if you are saved, if you are born again, you are delivered out of that evil world. In James chapter 1, verse 27, pure religion and undefiled before God
2: God and the Father is this, to visit the fatherless and the widows in their affliction, and to keep himself unspotted from the world.
3: Mao subasuba sinu cheko eye di pufu adeke mele enu le mao fufu lanu kume ola enye sibina wakpo trevi okule ahosi wota le wopo kakama eye wadzra amado kwedo di mafu mafu echo hihia
2: mo. He's still telling us that the nearer you get to the world, the more unqualified you are for heaven. Because when you come to the Lord, he calls you out of the dirty world. He says you must not have the grace of God in your life. So that you are kept by the power of the Lord from the dirty evil world. In Colossians chapter 3, I'm reading from verse 1. If ye then be risen with Christ, seek those things which are above.
3: As a new form, you are Christ to the Titrelakma Mitinusio Legifo,
2: where Christ sits on the right hand of God.
3: A fisi Christo Bobono Anido Le Maufanu Dusima.
2: Set your affection on things above, not on things on the earth.
3: Mitomia Petamasu Sodo Jifonuo Numenia Anigmantinuo Nuo.
2: For ye are dead, and your life is hid with Christ in God. When Christ, who is our life, shall appear, then shall ye also appear with him in glory. How do you know whether you are heavenly minded or earthly minded? Where your heart is, that's where your treasure will be. What interests you? What makes you happy? What makes you joyful? Are there things above or things on the earth? And the things that interests God, the things that God approves of, the things that glorifies God, honors God, those are the things on which your heart is now set. A true Bible Christian is a converted man. Living on earth, he is heavenly minded. The world is evil through and through. And worldly people are evil and sinful in their heart and their lifestyle. But Christians are the children of God. We are kept by the power of God from the pollutions of this present evil world. When you talk about the true Christian, there are three things that mark out a true Christian. Number one is called out of the world. Number two is cleansed by the blood of Christ. Number three is controlled by the Spirit of God. You are talking about a true believer. Number one is called out of the world. It tells us in 1 Peter chapter 2 verse
4: 9.
2: But ye are a chosen generation, a royal priesthood, an holy nation, a peculiar people, that ye should show forth the praises of him who has called you out of darkness into his marvelous light.
4: Ebe kemia wenye ditime chantian la fianu non la nyenye du koko kwe du kosi nye maonu toto. Bene mia degbo fan amasi yomi. To be victim of violence, to be victim of
2: the number one thing that characterizes a real Christian, that first thing is called out of the darkness in the world.
4: Nu banto sikene de ma o viva van Kristo to va van to la fin la eyenya yoyo to kike von di sialam.
2: Number two is cleansed by the blood of Christ.
4: Evelia enya masinu tiwo klo kle Kristo fo vula.
2: We're told in 1 John chapter 1 verse 7.
4: Johannes banto ta gbanpo pe adre.
2: But if we walk in the light, as he is in the light, we have fellowship one with another, and the blood of Jesus Christ, his Son, cleanses us from all sin.
4: Kenemi le kekelima zom abale si eyanu to le kekelima enela ekemami do puma kule mianwe u eye via Yesu Kristo fo vula kloa nu von katada le mianu ti.
2: What then is the second thing that characterizes a real child of God?
4: Nuke inu velia sinedia Kristo toba vanto la fiana.
2: He is cleansed by the blood of Christ. Number three, he is controlled by the Spirit of God. In Romans chapter 8 verse
4: 14.
2: For as many as are led by the Spirit of God, they are the sons of God. How do you know a child of God? How do you know a real Christian? A person is not controlled by the flesh, but controlled by the Spirit. A person is not controlled by the world, but controlled by the Lord. A person who is not controlled by his sinful tendencies, but controlled by the Scripture. Those are the three things we're looking at as we divide the message to three parts. Number one, called out of the world to please God. Called out of the world to please God. Number two, cleansed from worldliness to promote godliness. Cleansed from worldliness to promote godliness. Number three, controlled by the Lord to propagate his glory. Controlled by the Lord to propagate his glory. I come to number one, called out of the world to please God. The real Christian who has repented of sin and he has received Christ the Savior.
4: Eye ho Christo abede la nla.
2: He is the person that is a called out man.
4: Enye amama si oyo.
2: The called out woman.
4: Enye nyonuma si oyo.
2: The called out boy or girl.
4: Enye de kakwi alode tubema si oyo.
2: Actually, what church means? Called
4: out.
2: The church, the assembly of called out people. And so that makes the Christian a called out man. And a called out woman. John chapter 17 verse 6. I have manifested thy name unto the men which thou gavest me out of the world. If you are not yet out of the evil world, you do not belong to Christ yet. It is when you come out of all the evil practices of the world, then you come to Christ.
4: Thine
2: the word, and thou gavest them me, and they have kept thy word. These are the people that know the Lord. There's an inner strength, and there is the grace of God in that person's life. He is able to obey the word of the Lord. Look at verse 14. I have given them thy word, and the world has hated them, because they are not of the world, even as I am not of the world. You understand what that is saying? If you are a Christian, you are Christ's one. Well, be as Christ. I pray not that thou shouldest take them out of the world. What does that mean? I pray not that thou shouldest take them out of their schools. Let them keep on going to school, but it'll be different when they get there.
4: They'll
2: still live in the city, but they'll be different from the people in the city. I'm not praying that you take them out of the police force so that no Christian will be a policeman. Let them remain in the police force, but they will be different from the policemen of the world. I'm not praying you'll take them from the army. Let them remain in the army, but they will be different from the soldiers of the world. I'm not praying that you'll take them out of the market. Let them remain in the market.
4: Will
2: they be different from the people in the market?
4: I'm
2: not praying that you'll take them out of the village. Let them remain in the village, but they'll be different from the people in the village. That's what the Lord is saying. Don't take them out of the physical world. Yes, keep on living in your street. Keep on living in your community. But you are the light of the world. In verse 16, they are not of the world, even as I am not of the world. In John chapter 15, verse 19, if ye were of the world will love its own. If the world actually loves you, then you don't belong to Christ. You belong to the world. Your language,
3: your family lifestyle, your festivities, your celebrations, the places you go, the things you drink, and the things you put in your mouth. Everything. If the world loves you, then you belong to the world. You are not out of the world yet. Don't tell me you are born again if you are still chewing what you were chewing before, the hard drugs. And if you are still taking your cigarette and marijuana, don't tell me you are born again. When you are born again, there is a mighty difference in your life. The very fact that the world is frowning at us, that's the evidence that we belong to the Lord. And the very fact that, you know, the worldly people will not want to come to our church. And they say, I prefer that other church downtown. I prefer that other church on the mountain. But that one they call Deeper Life. No, we hate that one. That gives us a mark that we actually belong to the Lord. They hate us. And they want to keep on embezzling money. They want to keep on in their fraud. They want to keep on in their worldliness. Because of that, they will not accept where we stand. And that is actually a pass mark for us. Because it shows us if the world is rejecting us, then we belong to the Lord. If the world is accepting you, then you belong to the world. In 2 Corinthians chapter 6, verse 17. Wherefore, come out from among them and be ye separate, says the Lord. And touch not the unclean thing, and I will receive you. And will be a father unto you, and ye shall be my sons and daughters, says the Lord Almighty. In Ephesians chapter 5, reading from verse 3. But fornication, all uncleanness, or covetousness, let it not be once named among you as becoming saints. Between boys and girls, between young men and young women, between married men and married women, neither filthiness, nor foolish talking, nor jesting, which are not convenient, but rather giving of thanks. For this, you know, that no unmonger, adulterer, that is it. Yes, no unclean person, no covetous man, who is an idolater. A covetous man is an idol worshipper. Is worshipping money. Is worshipping material things. He can give up the Bible because of gold and silver. And he can abandon the worship of God because of material things. Is worshipping those material things. That's an idol worshipper.
5: Idol
2: idol worshiper, an idolater. They don't have any inheritance in the kingdom of Christ and of God.
4: Ble transfola domoninya de kemeli nao tomatoa de kele Christo ple mauve chadu fola me o.
2: Let no man deceive you with vain words.
4: Me gana me adekena chonya fufua ble mi o.
2: For because of these things comes the wrath of God upon the children of disobedience.
4: Ella benanu si anu chima ufe tikuva visato ojido.
2: Be ye not therefore partakers of them.
4: Aya tamiga zofe gadela o o.
2: For ye were sometimes darkness, but now are ye light in the Lord. Walk as children of light.
4: Ella benatan la minye viviti kea zon la mizuka keli le apotola ma mizon abeka keli viwon.
2: For the fruit of the Spirit is in all goodness and righteousness and truth.
4: Ella benaka keli fukuchete la le domonyo kule dojenyenye kule nyate fuka tamu.
2: What is acceptable unto the Lord?
4: Midonu sinyo apotola nulakpo.
2: And have no fellowship with the unfruitful works of darkness.
4: Eye migadega kule viviti ma dowo.
2: Be different.
4: Shomoti ako omitogo.
2: That's the mark. That's the evidence. You belong to the Lord. Be different.
4: Emenye Jesse. Emedi pebele nyafotola tomito vovo.
2: What do you think of the people that finish church on Sunday like this?
4: Nuke mi buamado kwana subo subo kosida gbe alia togbe.
2: And then immediately after the church service, they go to a kind of village meeting.
4: Enumeke subo subo nukolawo ide tovi alopuma takpekpeu.
2: Catholics are there.
4: Catholic itoli.
2: Traditional worshippers are there.
4: The konu subo lawo latima.
2: Traditional churches are there.
4: Lakpoda church yokono ugwa subo.
2: And they say, we come from the same village. And then they'll be drinking their palm wine, but I will not drink. But you are part of it. And they will be saying all that they are saying, but you are part of them. And all their outing against the other village. And against the other community, against the other clan. They are planning against them, but you are there. Have no fellowship with the unfruitful works of darkness, but rather reprove them. For it's a shame even to speak of those things which are done of them in secret. But all things that are reproved are made manifest by the light. For whatsoever doth make manifest is light. Look at verse 14. Wherefore he says, awake thou that sleepest, and arise from the dead, and Christ shall give thee light.
4: Popo wiene eyanu tila wo glombe nyo wo amasile anodom la nena titracho amakuku odom eye Christo aklere jiwo.
2: In Acts of the Apostles chapter 2 from verse 40.
4: Dowo pagbanetav popo blan.
2: And with many other words did he testify and exhort, saying, save yourselves from this untoward generation.
4: And
2: it's a generation that is not thinking right. It's a generation that is not acting right. It's a generation that is not living right. It's a generation that is not behaving right. It's a generation whose heart is turned towards evil. Then they that gladly received this word were baptized, and the same day there were added unto them about 3,000 souls.
4: And
2: they continued. That's a secret.
4: They
2: continued steadfastly in the apostles' doctrine and fellowship, and in breaking of bread, and in prayers.
4: Wono apostolo ponu jafia kple habobo abolo kakan kple gbedodo rama.
2: As we talk about these people that are called out,
4: esimi yo amososi wo yo dogoto hihia manu tila.
2: What do they come out of? Number one,
4: nu komo wo dogolo gbanto.
2: They come out of the abominations of the world.
4: Wo dogoto hihia man ponu nyonu omo.
2: Number two, they come out of the affections of the world.
4: Evelia wo dogoto hihia man fe tamasu.
2: Number three, they come out of the ambitions of the world. Number four, they come out of the associations of the world. What can we tell about somebody saying, I'm a worker in the church, and it still belongs to those associations? Come out from there. Number five, come out of the agitations of the world.
4: And
2: you know, the worldly people, you know, they get what they want to get from the government. You know, they twist the hand of the leadership so they can get what they want. Number six, come out of the amusements of the world.
4: Number
2: seven, come out of the apparel, appearance, adornment of the world. Look at it one by one. Come out of the abominations of the world. In Deuteronomy chapter 18, reading from verse 9. When thou art come into the land which the Lord thy God giveth thee, thou shalt not learn to do after the abominations of those nations. Anywhere you go, you might travel out of your country here.
4: I
2: get to a West African country.
4: Lede Africa po yajapo dububu.
2: The abominations.
4: Lek nyabo nyonu.
2: Or you might go to the West America or Britain or France or wherever.
4: Lete mende America lo af alo yovo dibadu adamu.

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0: Every profession has its abomination.
1: La kpɔ de nuwɔwɔ de sia de anunyɔnu le me.
0: If you're a policeman, there are abominations in the police force.
1: Ne le nye awu yibɔ do la kpotivitɔ la nye bena nunyɔnuwɔwɔ le kpotivitɔ wo
0: dome. If you are a market woman, there are abominations in the marketplace.
1: Ne be le nye nusala le dzra nu le asime la nye bena nunyɔnuwɔwɔ le asiwo me.
0: If you are a civil servant, there are some abominable things that are done.
1: Ne nye fia ha do la nye bena ka nunyɔnu le si fia ha do lo wona.
0: If you are a school, there are some abominations in those communities, in those schools.
1: Ne nye school de la la nye bena ka la school kpɔ mo di la nunyɔnu le si o wona.
0: In the teaching professions, there are abominations that are carried out.
1: Le nu tia mo si o fia le school kpɔ di la o pe anunyɔnu le si o wona.
0: As a child of God, you come out of the abominations in that profession.
1: Abe ma o pe tin la de do kira do go cho nunyonu ma o mo.
0: You are a medical doctor or you are a nurse.
1: Le nye dono je po la lo nurse.
0: Although you still remain a doctor, although you still remain a nurse, you will not partake in the abominations of that profession.
1: Ele be na nye nurse na nye dono je po la no mo o gbo po ga kala mo ga wo nunyonu le do wo ma mo o.
0: We are Christians and we have to be different from the people of the land.
1: Christo temi nye lebe mi ate ovwa cho anyigba di to ubo.
0: Thou shalt not learn.
1: Megasron.
0: How do you do this thing?
1: Aleke mi wanu si adu.
0: How do you practice this thing?
1: Amoka di mi wanu ya tone.
0: You will not even learn it.
1: Megasron o.
0: And you will not have their catalog.
1: Megakho upano jesitanu o.
0: There shall not be found among you anyone that maketh his son or his daughter to pass through the fire.
1: Ami adeke megano domo si ana wato jo evianu tu alo vianonu o.
0: Or that you said divination or an observer of times or an enchanter or a witch.
1: Eye bokono golodola zidola kla joto.
0: There should not be a witch.
1: Ala bena joto.
0: A necromancer, a person that is consulting the dead among the people of God.
1: Busudu amala a joto nukala kla ngoliyola de kema gano duomo o.
0: A person that is reading the palms of people.
1: Amasikana kwati de hliamune amule tiama.
0: Let me look at your palm and let me tell you your future.
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0: Or a charmer, or a consulter with familiar spirit, or a wizard, or a necromancer.
1: Alo adjeton, nukala, plong onliyola, dekema gano dome o.
0: All that do these things are an abomination unto the Lord.
1: Amasya masile nu si awom la nu nyonu wo nyan na Yehowa.
0: And because of these abominations, the Lord thy God does drive them out from before thee.
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0: Number two, the affections of the world.
1: Evelia hikia manu jo drowo.
0: You know that the world is totally taken up with what they call love.
1: Minyabe hikia malade ayofuklo nu siogwa mena kalonlon.
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1: Bodama.
0: Affection.
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0: And there's nothing they want to advertise today, they did not put almost a semi-naked woman.
1: Nusha nusi kwa de gwefele nuta toji le monte belwa tonyon mwade sine dua u afank la afan la dade ji.
0: Even ordinary, if you are advertising pencil, you are advertising biro, they will put a woman by the biro.
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0: As if the women are the most intelligent to know right to a biro.
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0: If they are advertising fan, they put a woman there.
1: Nebe na uja de gwefan ya funwa tonyon
0: advertising air conditioner, they put a woman there. Advertising anything.
1: What the buffon air conditioner? What the buffon? Mr. Matonon, my dad had damn.
0: Everything is connected with the affection and the loss and the love of the world. But the Lord is saying, come out of the affections of the world. In Galatians chapter 5, I'm reading it to you from verse 24. Galatians 5, verse 24. And they that are Christ have crucified the flesh with the affections and the lusts.
1: Ke amasyonye Christo tola wakla wonu chila kple wopanu jodro wa manu wakba kple nubia biyawoda ticho ganu.
0: Then you come out of the ambitions of the world.
1: Ekema dogodacho hihia mfe agbono na ugba.

0: You know, there are many ambitions, ambitions of the world. And there are people that have that kind of ambition, and they will do anything and everything to get there. But you know, you might get there and still lose your soul. The ambition of Absalom. I'll be there.
1: Absalom,
0: even if he had to kill his father, I'll be there. Even if he has to drive away his father from the throne, I'll be there. You know, when you become so drunk with success, and you become so drunk with prosperity, and you become so drunk with position, and you become so drunk with power, I must be there. Even if I kill David, my father, even if I run David out of town, anything that will make me to realize my goal, my, I will do it. Even if it is immorality, even if it is abomination, I will do it. You know, there are people like that. They have such great ambition that they want to lose their soul in getting into that ambition. They want to become a chief in the local village. And sometimes you read that somebody has been a professor at university. And now he wants to become a traditional chief. And he leaves the ivory tower of education. And he goes into idol worship. And he put all these beads on him. And he says, I am not professor anymore of whatever field. I am now a chief. And what kind of thing is this? The ambition of the world. And the Lord is saying, come out of the ambition of the world. Genesis chapter 11 verse 4. And he said, go to, let us build us a city and a tower, whose top may reach unto heaven, and let us make us a name. That is it.
1: When
0: you come to the church here, you're not coming to make a name here. You want to get to heaven, that's why you came to this church. But when any group of people in the church, maybe you are quiet, your little group in the choir there, let us make us a name. And we will do anything to get the attention of everybody. Or you are a group of young people there, let us make us a name. It's an ambition. And it's ambition of the world. And the Lord is saying that kind of ambition is destructive. It will not allow you to get to heaven. He said, let us make us a name, lest we be scattered abroad upon the face of the whole earth. We don't want to be scattered.
1: Mi akaka o.
0: I want to remain where we are.
1: Mi ano ati simile.
0: During our workers' retreat, I kept on emphasizing the very fact that any of our workers can be transferred anywhere.
1: Le mi apa dollar ba tak mala pastor ba itek ba reji bana kam. Mi apa dollar mi ate ma doda ira tibu bufan.
0: Full-time workers can be transferred.
1: Le teni o dollar hamiam.
0: And part-time workers can be transferred.
1: Alo damai wado adol.
0: You are in the choir. You can be transferred to be an usher.
1: Le ni hadola le ni hajimeta.
0: Your coordinator you can be transferred into the security. The work of the Lord is available, and we're to do the totality of the work. And it is not that we are making a name. They'll never remove me from this place and put me in that place. What ambition is that? That's the ambition of Babel. The Lord will deliver us from the ambitions of the world in Jesus' name. I need a great amen. Number 4, from the associations of the world. Today, in primary school, those young people, they are come together.
1: There's
0: now cult in a primary school. And they will pinch themselves or cut themselves with a blade and put their blood in a cup. And they mix it with water and then they'll drink. We are now in association together. You go to secondary school, the same thing today. You go to university, there is association. You come to the adult world, the people who are barbers, there is association. Those who are trading, there is association. Those who are selling spare parts, there is association. Those who are pushing truck, carrying load. Those who help you, you come out from the bus, you want to go to another bus stop, and they're carrying your load, they have association. And the people that are not even doing anything, they're only stopping the vehicle. How much money did you get? Bring your contribution. All those people, they have association. Everybody has association today. But if you're a Christian, your citizenship is in heaven. I said your citizenship is in heaven. Anything tying you to any association here in the world will not allow you to go in the rapture. But I'm going in the rapture. I said I'm going in the rapture. I came from a particular town in Nigeria. But did you see any of my town people on the pulpit here saying, this is our man, I am not their man, I am Christ's man?
1: I said I am Christ's man.
0: Did you see any chief that came to claim my name and say, that's our boy, I am not their boy, I am Jesus' boy? Praise the Lord. We have cut off from those associations, and we are the people going to heaven. We're strangers on this earth. Our home is in heaven in Jesus' name. In James chapter 4, James chapter 4, I am reading to you from verse 4. Ye adulterers and adulteresses, know ye not the friendship of the world is enmity with God? Whosoever therefore will
2: be a friend of the world is the enemy of God. If you belong to those associations, come out. Otherwise, God will count you as an enemy. Number 5, the agitations of the world. The agitations of the world. And you know what is happening in the world today? Agitation. You know what that means? If the people of the world, they want to get anything, what do? They begin to agitate. They begin to trouble everybody. And nobody will have peace until they have that thing. And if they come out, if the police try to calm them down, and then they will fight with the police. And if the police hurt any of them, mistakenly or even deliberately, while trying to calm them down, they will go inside. They'll go and regroup again. And they'll go and refortify themselves again. They'll come out the second day. Even if somebody dies, in their agitation, they don't care, they don't mind. Even if they die and lose their souls and get to hell, they don't care. They come out again for agitation. They say, we'll fight it through. And then sometimes, the police will shoot randomly and everything. After they run like this, 10 minutes after you think that they have listened, they come out again. And they begin to chant their song. Agitation. And then when you come to the church, and the people that are having agitations in the world, you want something from the pastor. You want something from the church. And instead of going the humble way and going the loving way and going the scriptural way and going the Christian way, you don't come the Christian way, it's agitation by making noise, by knocking something, by pulling down something, by removing something from whatever. And then, as the agitation comes, somebody will shout there, coordinator must go. Coordinator must go. And then the chair must go.
3: Must go.
2: We say, what's happening? This is church. And they say, no, yes, it's church, but coordinator must go. Agitation.
3: Thank
2: God I'm not part of them.
3: Pastor,
2: you. Praise the Lord. I will not be part of them in Jesus' name.
3: Pastor,
2: and look at 1 Peter chapter 4, reading from verse
3: 3.
2: For the time past of our life may suffice us to have wrought the will of the Gentiles, when we walked in lasciviousness and lust and excess of wine and revelings and banquetings and abominable idolatry.
3: Ela bena agbo foye yi si vayi la sogbon be mi wa tron subo lo fo lonlonu eye mi zon le ga jejewo nunjo dro aglo agatunu nowo nutududu aglo tutu o pla tron subo subo nunyoto la mo.
2: Wherein they think it strange that ye run not with them to the same excess of riot.
3: Esia wo ya nawo be na mi fudu kli wo yi de nu vlo wo wo ma ke fo ba me o.
2: We are not trioters anymore.
3: Mi ami me ganye nu vlo wo la wa zo o.
2: Speaking evil of you.
3: Be mi agbo nya busunya de mi anu
2: ti o. Number 6, the amusements of the world.
3: Eye aden li ya inya.
2: It's called rebelling in Galatians.
3: Wo yi be na vono do vonte fo.
2: Galatians chapter 5 verse 21.
3: Galatians ta ma ton popo bla vovo de ke.
2: And these
3: murders,
2: drunkenness, revelings,
3: those
2: are the amusements of the world. And such like, of the which I tell you before, as I have also told you in time past, that they which do such things shall not inherit the kingdom of God. Surprising today as we see some people when they are getting married. The kind of music that you hear there and the kind of merriment they have there. They are distributing plates and they put their picture and they put their names, and if they have one useless certificate of primary 6, they write their curriculum vitae on the plate, on the something. You know, so and so, the picture is there, the name is there. Primary school certificate, 1982.
3: And
2: the secondary school. This one is that, you know, C and D all through. And then it says 19 something. And this one. Which one is that? The amusement of the world. All those things, we're going to pack them away. We will not have anything to do with them anymore. The amusement of the world will go in Jesus' name. And then the apparel of the world, and the appearance of the world, and the adornment of the world. Zephaniah reading from chapter 1 verses 8 and
3: 9.
2: And it shall come to pass in the day of the Lord's sacrifice that I will punish the princes and the king's children. And all such as are clothed with strange apparel. Sometimes says, you know, the daughter of a leader in the church. The daughter of a woman coordinator. Daughter of a coordinator in the church, of a group coordinator. Of an overseer in the church. And the way they dress, you say, are you not so and so's daughter? Yes, I am. Are you wearing something like this? But daddy saw it and did not talk. And daddy is the one overseeing the work in the whole region, and daddy didn't talk.
3: But
2: are you wearing something like this? Mommy is a leader among the women, and she saw it and she didn't talk. King's children, I'll punish them, the Lord said. And then it says, all such as are clothed with strange apparel. Verse 9, will I punish all those that live on the threshold, which fill their master's houses with violence and deceit? The Lord is telling us that if we're Christians, we're called out people.
3: Bible bena nebe minye Christo tola minya mosiwo yoda dogojo hihiama.
2: We come to point number two. Cleansed from worldliness to promote godliness.
3: Maunya fa akpa velia nukoklo jo hihiama gbonono be na doma ososrodeji.
2: In Galatians chapter 1 verses 3 and 4 again.
3: Galatians toba gbana tagban kukwi etonklen.
2: Grace be unto you and peace from God the Father and from our Lord Jesus Christ, who gave himself for our sins, that he might deliver us from this present evil world according to the will of God our Father.
3: Amen. Kple nuti fa fa wana mi cho ma ofofola kple mi afeto Yesu Kristo gbo amasi cho edokwi kana le mi anu vo nuti bene ya de mi acho hihia mo vodi si le fitim le ma o mi afofofo lo lo la
2: Jesus. And when he does that, he takes the love of the world away from our hearts. In 1 John chapter 2, reading from verse 14. I've written unto you, fathers, because ye have known him that is from the beginning. I've written to you, young men, because ye are strong, and the word of God abideth in you, and ye have overcome the wicked one.
3: And love
2: not the world, neither the things that are in the world. If any man love the world, the love of the Father is not in him.
3: Megalon hikiama plenusiola emma, o ne amiada lohikiamala, fufua polonomalemma o.
2: For all that is in the world, the lust of the flesh, and the lust of the eyes, and the pride of life is not of the Father, but is of the world.
3: Ella benanusia nusile, hikiama nutila ponujotru, plenu fuponu biabian, ple agba fa degba fufu, fulama tupu fulagba o kabo hikiama ucho.
2: Don't you see how their passions are passing away? Don't you see how their way of dressing is passing away? You know, there was a time in this our country, especially in this Lagos, keep Lagos clean.
3: You know,
2: the city will be doing blah blah as they are walking, will be sweeping the street. And then the young men, hey, they were proud about that. Later now, it became something that their mother had to pull away from them. Because the thing will be so tight. They go from keep Lagos clean to the other scene. Right now, it's the men that are trying to whip their ear like women. And another time, it was earring in one ear. Another time, it's earring in 2 ears. There used to be little earring that the men will put on, and now it's a bogus type they will put on. And you know, for the women, it used to be earring alone. Now it's in the nose. And some of them even have it on the leaves. And some of them have it on the toe. And some of them, is the fingers are not enough for their jewelry now. It's now almost everywhere. The fashions of the world is not stable. It's passing away. But thank God for people of God. I said thank God for people of God. Are we impressing those people who are going to hell? We only want to impress God. We want to please God. And therefore, all those kind of appearances of the world, we're not going to have part in it. I said we'll not have part in it. And you parents have to be in control of your family. So see your boy, and he comes back home from school, and then he weaves his ear.
3: mia jila wole be mia nomia be vio klom. Nebe na vio nutu vio gbato skulu eye bo fuda de tala.
2: You say, what is this?
3: Biebe nu kenye si ajo.
2: Don't come into this house. Go to the barber before you come in here and cut off that thing.
3: Mega ba khoya mo uide da kpa funa kpe pungba afi na gere khoya mo.
2: And you see your girl, you see your daughter coming in with stranger.
3: Le kpa vio nu vio gbaba kudo adro dudu ade.
2: Where are you coming from and where are you coming to? Are you coming to this house? This is where what I taught you. When I get back to you, you will not bring that to this house. The world will not set its foot on my house, in my home, in Jesus' name.
3: Pastor Benan Hihiama ba forma gre ma gre fa formula yesufan koma.
2: You send them back to the barber or you send them back to where they're coming from. And when they really want to live right, then they can come in.
3: No,
2: you will not patch them. And you will not cover them up. And you will not say, well, you know, it's my daughter. You know the children of nowadays. If you are going to live with me, you must get ready to go to heaven. The world passes away and the loss thereof, but he that doeth the will of God abideth forever. Will abide forever. Isaiah 3:16. Moreover, the Lord says, because the daughters of Zion are haughty.
3: Isaiah Tamaton, Pupu, we are dumb. Yahua best is Yonu Viodana.
2: Stretch forth necks and wanton eyes. Walking and mincing as they go. And making a tinkling with their feet.
3: They
2: the Lord will smite with his cap the crown of the head of the daughters of Zion.
3: And the Lord will
2: discover their secret paths. In that day the Lord will take away the bravery of their tinkling ornaments about their feet. You see the people today. You know, sometimes you look at the face, and the face looks like a Jamaican. Look at the leg looks like a Sudanese. Why? Because you know they have bleached this place and bleached this place, and they forgot to bleach the feet. And so it's like, you know, you have a chameleon in the head. You have a lizard, you know, in the leg, and things are very, very different. That's what God says. Give them burning instead of beauty.
3: For
2: the Lord has delivered us. I am delivered. I said I am delivered. And you keep your deliverance in Jesus' name. In Deuteronomy 22:5. The woman shall not wear that which pertaineth unto a man. Neither shall a man put on a woman's garment for all that do so. Whether they are coming from anywhere in the world, or they are coming from Nigeria here, all that do so are abominations unto the Lord thy God. Do you want to be an abomination to the Lord? Then you must not be part of the world. In Romans 12:1-2. I beseech you therefore, brethren, by the mercies of God, that ye present your bodies a living sacrifice, holy, acceptable unto God, which is your reasonable service.
3: Azama knanu mi novio to ma opo domoto tromo bena, mi ato mi afo nu chinlawo, awo bosa sagbagbe sinu ti ko si jema onu, esi anye mi afo mos bosubo gbogbomoto.
2: And be not conformed to this world.
3: In
2: their festivities, be not conformed to this world. In their appearance, be not conformed to this world. In their marriage, and in their burial, in everything they do, do not be conformed to this world, but be transformed by the renewing of your mind, that ye may prove what is that good and acceptable and perfect will of God. Worldliness manifests itself in many ways and in many areas. And one of the areas is that I've been reading to you in worldly dressing. And worldly appearance and worldly adornment. God's only purpose of clothing and dressing is to cover our nakedness. And you cover your nakedness appropriately. There are things that are not appropriate for women. There are things that are not appropriate for men. You cover your nakedness appropriately. There are things that are not appropriate for your teenage daughters. There are things that are not appropriate for your teenage boys. You cover your nakedness appropriately. Number two, modestly. But you know these people that have lost all sobriety and shame and modesty. And the way they appeared, even some married women, and even their husbands will allow them
3: what's wrong to the amonao
2: to pose before a photographer. And then they will show that picture to the world. Modesty has been thrown up into the air. It says you must clothe yourself in modesty. Number three, neatly. Then number four, moderately. All your income on dressing. You cover your nakedness so that the tempting part of your body will not be seen outside. You don't want to lure anybody into evil the way you dress. And then number six, you dress decently. And then number seven, economically. Worldly music will not be for you. Worldly entertainment will not be for you. Worldly festivities will not be for you. The worldly cares and the worldly societies that are destructive to the Christian life, and therefore we will not have them in our lives in Jesus' name. What you are hearing this morning, will it bring any fruit in your life? How many fruit will it bring? Will you accept the word of God and live by the word of God? And your wife live by the word of God? And your husband live by the word of God? Your children living by the word of God? The Lord will bless you. Let's come to point number three, controlled by the Lord to propagate His glory.
3: Ma unya pa pa ton lia ma unfo gbogbon la fa mo poplo kena ma ofom ti kokwe la de fien.
2: In 1 Corinthians chapter 6 verses 19 and 20.
3: Korinto gbanto ta de popo wi asike ple bla velia.
2: Here he tells us, watch, know ye not that your body is a temple of the Holy Ghost which is in you, which ye have of God, and ye are not your own?
3: La ti sa gbogbo na alo de mi enye abena mi afo nu ti la gbogbon kokwe sile mi amo si mi ko to ma o gbo la fo kwe wonyan eye mi enye mi adu pe to wa.
2: For ye are bought with a price, therefore glorify God in your body and in your spirit, which are God.
3: Asisa semi ko eya ta mi to mi afo nu ti la ple mi afo gbogbon si o ni ma o to la ka fun ma o.
2: That is, your body belongs to the Lord now.
3: Ete ya benu ti la trozu ma o to fi si ya.
2: You will not act like the people that say, well, I don't want to carry my religion too far.
3: Me ganu agba ba mo ne gbogbo ni yen la ni mo ja troji mo ti mo tro na ba ma ko ko e di gan de.
2: I don't want to do anything about the body.
3: Mo ti ma onaka le yen ti la nu olu.
2: I just dress the way I used to dress before.
3: Ma do awopo abele si na jentan na.
2: I'll just drink what I used to drink before. Man, after all, salvation righteousness is only in the heart. That's not the Bible. The Bible says that you are bought with a price, therefore you glorify God in your body. And in your spirit, because they belong to God. Isaiah chapter 43, reading from verse
3: 7.
2: Even everyone that is called by my name, for I have created him for my glory.
3: You are
2: not for the glory of your tribe anymore.
3: You are
2: not for the glory of your village people anymore. And
3: you
2: are not for your own glory anymore. You know, some people say, I know I'm beautiful. I know I'm handsome. And because of that, I want to show to the people how handsome I am. But you are not to show your own glory. And you are not to, you know, show your beauty to the people of the world. We belong to the Lord. And it's only the beauty of holiness that will be important to us now. Romans chapter 15 from verse 5. Now the God of patience and consolation grant you to be like minded. That is, for there to be no difference between you and I. Then it says that ye may with one mind and one mouth glorify God. The Lord is telling us then, will not allow the world to infiltrate into our hearts. Or to infiltrate into our family. Or to infiltrate into our church. This church will be kept away from the world in Jesus. Thank God the Lord has done it in our hearts. Now we're waiting for the coming of the Lord. When He will come, the world will not pull us down. Worldliness will not get us away from the Lord.
3: We'll
2: remain with the Lord until He comes. In Matthew chapter 5 verse 16. Let your light so shine before men that they may see your good works and glorify your Father which is in heaven. When people see you, When people relate with you, will they be glorifying the world or glorifying God? Will they be glorifying you or honoring the Lord? I want people to honor the Lord when they see me. And you want people to honor the Lord when they see you. If that's your goal, then let your light so shine. Before men, the day may see your good works, your different life, your gracious life, your holy life, your heaven-mindedness, and then they will glorify our Father who is in heaven. Let's rise up and talk to the Lord today. I say, Lord, I have heard. And I'm going to obey. Lord, you have taught me today. And I accept everything that you have taught me. Number one, called out of the world. Number two, cleansed by the blood of the Lamb. Number three, controlled by the Spirit of God. You tell the Lord, look back home. In your wardrobe. Look back home in your family. Look back home, dear sister. And young people, are you acting like the world? Are you behaving like the world? Or are you yielding yourself to the Lord? Commit yourself to the Lord. You have things to repent of. Repent. You have things to restore. Make your restitution. You are in the marriage committee. What you will not allow. In the other sisters that are coming in the marriage committee, they want to get married. You are now for your daughter. When your daughter is going to get married. What you will not allow in the men, the young men who are coming to the marriage committee. You are in the marriage committee yourself. You allow it on your son. When your son is going to get married. Isn't that double standard? Is that of God? Keep the standard for the members of the church and for members of your own family. Whosoever will be a friend of the world will be an enemy of God. Come out of the world. It used to be that only children will practice agitation. Now politicians practice agitation. Rich people now practice agitation. Religious people now practice agitation. It used to be that is a mixed multitude that are not really sure of their new experience. It used to be that they were the only people that will murmur and get agitated. But now the leaders like Korah, Dathan, and Abiram, they also get into agitation. Repent of it. Be a daughter in the ministry. Be a son in the ministry. Be teachable. Be submissive. Be yielded to the word of God. Lord, not my way, but your way. Not my will, but your will. And let those things of the world be totally taken away from your life. Purged, there will be an improvement. There will be a change. In your methods, there will be a change. In your behavior, there will be a change. Let there be a change. And say, Lord, today, I surrender completely to you. Do in me what you want to do and accomplish. Help me, Lord, not to stick to my own way. But now to take the way of the Lord alone. For the rest of my life.

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2: Mi ama unusokata tomi dakpo no de kakewele gakplo mi ba Bible lasron po le zansiama.
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2: Akpo na ona agbo no no mi sikele de le vio pa agbo mo be na wute van Tisha Jura Sha Juda Gabovason Bible la Ledu Dosia Dodokla Flisha Fulinu.
1: We pray, Lord, as we study tonight.
2: Me dog but Abenasimiasron Wonya Zayamala.
1: We're asking, O Lord, you strengthen every one of us to demonstrate the light of the gospel you're revealing to us in Jesus' name.
2: Me dog but Abena Peremia Dumato de Sha Dem Tibena Agbronomisi Kemikole Bible Matomala Miochamiacha de Dawamale, yes, sofa.
1: I will pray, Lord, the same conviction and stability and steadfastness that you gave to the worthies of old, you give to every one of us as we study tonight in Jesus' name.
2: Mi dog but I've been attending on so simple clearly my vama vansi kele to de blema kwasa to womala a petona dile miyoka miyama ekbale yesu fenu koma.
1: The grace and them give unto us.
2: Amen vevesi wo kola tre de miyoka miyama.
1: The loyal in them give unto us.
2: Nutepo washina lomala poto tre de miyoka miyama.
1: Help us, Lord, in times of temptation, trial, and persecution to stand firm, faithful to the Lord to the very end in Jesus' name.
2: Bless
1: us in the study of the word tonight. Thank you, Lord, because we know you have answered. In Jesus' name we pray.
2: Le Yesu fanu koma mi dogba dale.
1: And everybody said,
2: Amen.
1: Thank you very much. I welcome you to the Bible study tonight. The study of the Word of God is very essential, very important to pilgrims who are going to heaven.
2: You
1: know, there are people that say they are Christians and they do not give much value to the study of the Word. Those people will not have any backbone to stand at a time of trial, temptation, and persecution. And when the wind blows, when the troubles arise, they'll be blown off. Because they do not have the spiritual stamina to stand. But it's those who meditate on the word of God. It's those people that are able to stand when temptations and persecutions arise because of the word.
2: We're back to Daniel chapter 3, verses 13 to 18.
1: Then Nebuchadnezzar in his rage and fury commanded to bring Shadrach, Meshach, and Abednego. Then they brought these men before the king.
2: Enumake Nebuchadnezzar de sele domodwe kple jikume be. Wada akplo sedras mesan kple abenego ve. Eye wokplo nutu shia ove na fiala.
1: 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Do you not ye serve my gods? Now worship the golden image which I have set up.
2: Tete Nebuchadnezzar ko eji blo na o bena Shadrach, Meshach, Abednego. 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
1: Now, if ye be ready, at what time ye hear the sound of the cornet, flute, harp, sackbut, psaltery, dulcimer, and all kinds of music, and ye fall down and worship the image which I have made well. But if ye worship not, ye shall be cast the same hour into the midst of a burning fiery furnace. And who is that God that shall deliver you out of my hands?
2: Eya tami dodo ne mi se pe o je o gaka sanku o sanku o veno o pe je o ple sanku pmo bi bo bo o pe didila e ke ma mi aje klo a dogbeda na legba simo wola ke ne mi e dogbeda ne ola e ke ma wa cho mi afun gbon de pojo bibila mo enu make ma uke atenu ademi cho asinyama.
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2: Tete Shadrach, Meshach, Abednego wodonu blona fiala bena Nebuchadnezzar nyasianu dodoma vemi o.
1: If it be so, our God whom we serve is able to deliver us from the burning fiery furnace, and he will deliver us out of thine hand, O king.
2: Boda mi ama o si subo mi lela atenu ademi chokojo bibila ma eye wa atenu ademi cho wo fia sima.
1: But if not, be known
2: unto me. Be wa kafu afoto.
3: Everything that you don't want.
2: Nu sima lo ola.
3: Everything you don't like.
2: Nu sima ji ola.
3: I'll say, I don't like this one.
2: I
3: don't want this one. This one, get out of my life. Get out of my way. This is where I am going. And everything that stands in your way, we're going to clear it up.
2: Where
3: are you there? Father, in the name of Jesus, we thank you, we worship you, we bless your name. It's a new day, and we're going to experience and enjoy all these new things you are giving unto us in Jesus' name.
2: Mida akpena o mi kafo mi yiro mi do de jela bena mkeke ye yenye siake eye nu sianu sile mi afo modis mi mo lon la.
3: For a long time we have been staying at the background. We're coming to the forefront right now. Lord, I pray anything that ties your people down and makes us to be looking backward, I cancel it in Jesus' name.
2: I pray
3: that your power will come down, will roll every negative sin away in Jesus' name.
2: Papa Madog, but I've been a womb, son of divine, I live in Numanu Manuka Tana Terale, view of Agberman.
3: Bring down your power. Break down every promise of the Lord fulfilled in the lives of your children in Jesus' name. And Lord, I pray, just like Moses said when he was telling Pharaoh, a hoof we are not going to leave behind.
2: The weakest of
3: God's children here, we are not going to leave them behind.
2: We are
3: all going to the top.
2: We
3: are all going to have the victory. All that achievement, we are going to have it together in Jesus' name. Lord, I pray every negative thing you cancel. Every bad thing you cancel. Every curse you cancel. Every yoke you break. And your people will fulfill all your destiny you have for them in Jesus' name.
2: Lord, every
3: curse you cancel.
4: Make the weak strong.
2: Make the sick
4: well. Make the poor to be whole. And Lord, I pray you give us everything you have promised us in Jesus'
2: name.
4: Our children will be glorious.
2: Our
4: youths will be glorious.
2: On
4: our campuses will be glorious. In our families will be glorious. For the whole church will be glorious in Jesus' name.
2: Lord, I
4: pray every promise that is read will be fulfilled. Every desire that is expressed will be fulfilled. Everything we want in our heart, according to your word, you are going to do it, O Lord. We thank you because we know you have answered. In Jesus' name we pray. And everybody said,
2: Amen.
4: We're looking at

0: He thinks it's not popular, so is he. He thinks he'll never get forward, so is he. He thinks he'll never achieve, so is he. He thinks, who am I that shall enjoy life, and so is he. As a man thinketh in his heart, so is he. On the other hand, he thinks, I'm a child of God. A favorite. Fortunate. I'm happy. I'm healed. I'm made whole. I'm promoted. I'm lifted up. Everything in my life is going to succeed. No enemy will stop me. As a man thinketh in his heart, so is he. I am saved. I'm going to be victorious. I'm going to get to heaven. I'm going to see the face of the Lord Jesus Christ. And between now and then, I'm going to be the happiest I can be. As a man thinketh in his heart, so is he.
1: So the first Vado, Bamagbala, Makboji Jolanyagbama, Alice Nebuan and Nemela.
0: I'm talking to you tonight on thinking the thoughts of God.
1: Maunyala Petanya Zaman, Yibanaka Tamo Bucho Mao for Susunu.
0: Will you allow me to read it for my sisters, for my daughters there? For as she thinketh in her heart, tell me, so is she.
1: Demia de Machine of Vigna, Vigna Nutuvio, Vignon Vio, Zamia. Ella Bena, unless you know via Bula.
0: As a person thinketh in his heart, so is he.
1: Unless Kenna Amanato Bula Tamalan and Nemewano.
0: And let's see now, what has made the difference between the plan of God for you and where you are.
1: My biosa nuke henu to vuvututo va maoponu bedo dola dome plafis nele egbala dome.
0: The plan of God for them and where they are.
1: Maoponu bedo dona wokle afisi wole egba.
0: Let me show you what has made the difference. We're looking at Isaiah chapter 55. Isaiah chapter 55, verse 8. For my thoughts are not your thoughts. For my thoughts are not your thoughts, neither are your ways my ways, says the Lord.
1: Mark Blenus Nehavu, Titula Valley, Isaiah Fagbana Tabla, Tonfu, Ton Pukwea Manilia, and Labena Ale Yehoa Bay, Nyasusu, Manyamia Possusu, O Ayamia Pomo, Lamanya Mo.
0: That's what makes the difference. The Lord is thinking this way. I want him up, I want him high, I want him lifted up. He is thinking this way. I cannot go up. I cannot go high. I cannot achieve. It is the difference in the thought of God and your own thought that makes you not to be who God wants you to be.
1: La bobena esia gbo bo toto la vadua la bena le ma ugbola ma osusu chonu obena maji ma do de ji na yinu ko gbena nya ma gana nya ma nkuta ga ka wo anto na bobena nya nya mata nu afimolo ni mata dolo ye wo bele la fisnele egba.
0: If you can just, you don't have to say, I will change my destiny. Yes, that's the end. But you see, changing your thought changes your inner motivation. Changing your inner motivation will change your faith. Changing your faith will change your decisions. Changing your decisions will change your talk, the talk of your mouth. Changing your thought, talk will change your action. Changing your actions day by day will change your habit. Changing your habit will give you the victory. And so, if you say, this is where I want to go, where it starts is your thought. The thoughts leads to the inner motivation. The inner motivation leads to faith.
1: The faith
0: leads to the decisions to make.
1: Does
0: the

0: leads to the talk, first of all, your self-talk, the talk you have within yourself.
1: Like Bobena do do or land Nana Bena come if one Namadukui, Nyalak Bonedu Kuyo Lemma.
0: I will get up.
1: Labe Machitra.
0: On arise and go.
1: Nyala Machitra Mai.
0: I will study.
1: Masronu.
0: I will take that form.
1: Ma Kwagmanama.
0: I will pass that exam.
1: Ma Dujila Dukwa Mama.
0: I will seek for that job.
1: Majidoma.
0: You are telling yourself, but it is because your thought. Therefore, you are motivated. Therefore, you have faith. Therefore, there is the decision. Therefore, you are now talking. And then you are talking to other people. What you say to other people originates from your thoughts. I don't think I want to go out today. It's because you have been thinking of something else.
1: You don't like me in that place of work.
0: You don't like me in that district. You don't like me in that church. You don't like me in that place. So why am I going to them? They reject me. That's what you are telling yourself. Maybe they don't reject you, but that's what you think. And because of your thought, that leads to your decisions, and that leads to the talk.
1: Omo lon le do fo ma o mo lon le school ma o mo lon la momo do mo o le atanya mai o susuma na tam no wa eye pro ide fo fo mo
0: down dejected, unhappy, not moving up, not doing anything, no program, nothing, no project, nothing, leave me alone, I'm tired. It's because of your thought.
1: Ne ibe le no la fi de ka mo le tam bu mo mo le do de kan mo le be ma de zon susuide le le pro ide nu ona mama.
0: That's what comes out in your action eventually. If you rise up and now you are alive and say, let's go, we're getting there and we're going to make it, it's because your thought changed. All you need to do is change your thought. Every other thing will change.
1: Dakanebele Globena Machitra Mai Domagba Minamia de Zon Mia wa Domia Poji Jajala Wosusu Tro Wonu Blade de Tro Yetro Wonu Wanaha.
0: If you want to change your world, change your thought.
1: If you
0: want to change where you are now, change your
1: thought. A change
0: will come.
1: Totola va.
0: When your thoughts change.
1: Nebe wosusudede otro.
0: Victory will come when your thoughts change.
1: Jidudu lava nebe wosusudede otro.
0: If you think I can, you can. If you think you will, you will. If you think I must, you must. If you think I will get there, you will get there. It doesn't matter where you are now. It doesn't matter where you are now. It's the direction you are facing. It's the thoughts you are thinking that gets you there. You are going to get there in Jesus' name.
1: A fish the leg balama here, O Gaka, so see the little fifia, no blade, then a plus, new corner, la la, plowai, then no cobber, lie no cobber.
0: Signs and wonders. As a man thinketh his heart, so is he.
1: Maybe no kunu pledge, you are no mea for agbama, unless I'm a bullet for Jimalan and Emma one.
0: Wait, as the church thinketh in his heart, so is he. This church will be strong. This church will be mighty. And this church will be powerful in Jesus' name.
1: The
0: difference up till now has been the difference between the way God is thinking and the way we are thinking. If we just change everything around and we think the same way with God, we will see everything God has ordained for every one of us and for every family in Jesus' name. For my thoughts are not your thoughts, neither your ways my ways, says the Lord. For as the heavens are higher than the earth, so are my ways higher than your ways, and my thoughts higher than your thoughts.
1: For
0: as the rain cometh down and the snow from heaven, and returneth not thither, but watereth the earth, and maketh it to bring forth and budge, and that it may give seed to the sower and bread to the so shall my word be that goeth out of my mouth. It shall not return unto me void, but it shall accomplish. Did I hear you say amen?
2: Amen.
0: It shall accomplish that which I please, and shall prosper in the thing whereunto I sent it. This word will prosper in your life.
1: Ple nye susu mi afa susu o elagbena alesi ti jaja plus no jana to jipo eye ma ga gbogbo na yi na o ko bonu wo de ati anigban onana o mi enu khafanu eye wo nanu ku nu fan la ple abolo no wa dula ne 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
0: Jeremiah chapter 29 verse 11. For I know the thoughts that I think toward you, says the Lord, thoughts of peace and not of evil, to give you an expected end.
1: Yeremia pak ban le tabla bovo ashi de ke popo wi de kelia Yehowa be ela be na manya tamasimodo de mianu la nu ti papa fetami eye manya jobo voin fetamo.
0: There are 3 points. Number one, thinking of his divine power.
1: God never thinks,
0: oh, if I could do that, I would have done it. God never thinks, if I could bless that person, I would have blessed him, but I can't. God never thinks in weakness. God never thinks in reference to Satan. He never thinks, I would have done this except because this Satan will not allow me to. He never thinks like that.
1: La kwa na mama bua tama sikene dua satana de di oma wla globena ne dema te onu na meyaga ke satana khemona mama bua susuma gbede o.
0: God never thinks in respect or in reference to demons. God doesn't say, I would have done this in the world, in this person's life, but for these demons, they're so strong and they're so scattered everywhere. God never thinks with any point of reference to the demons.
1: La pobe na ma mo bua tamoto popo vonchi o mo la globi mi e maji ma wole kiki ma woni amoyo gakie de abusan kule popo von yo sen ma pa ma o mo nana bubua de ke popo von le agbe ya mo gbere gbere o.
0: God never thinks with the philosophy or the resistance of man. God never says, I would have done this, but Pharaoh will not allow me. I want to take these people out of the land of Egypt, but Pharaoh will not permit it.
1: Maude mbua tamatu amagbetonchi nunyala unchi majima kula moyo dogolo mada moyo gakia ah Pharaoh mada monamu o maume kwa susuma o.
0: Well, I would have delivered Shadrach, Meshach, and Abednego, but the fire of Nebuchadnezzar is too strong. It's too hot.
1: Ma umo bua tabe de majibe ma de Shadrach, Meshach, and Abednego akatula Nebuchadnezzar bo joa ele bibi sasiya pa.
0: God never thinks in reference to other people. When you think the thoughts of God, you will think in terms of his power.
1: La pobe de mama bua tamatu amomonchi onibe le butamatu ma uple pomsenma la butame acho ma opomsen de
0: takonchi. In terms of his ability.
1: La butame acho ma opomsen de
0: tenu. In terms of his promise that this is what God says he will do.
1: La butame acho ma oponu gbedodo na gbrobe nu sie ma ogbrobe yawo.
0: About you talking only of his definite promise.
1: Mauna fakpa vela nu fofo chonu gbedodo sile etefo lanu ti.
0: It's your thinking that will bring what you talk about.
1: Le kwa de wotan bubu ekpula mire nu fofo ma.
0: Because out of the abundance of the heart, tell me, the mouth speaking.
1: What
0: you speak out reflects what you have been thinking about. Number 3, taking up your daily double portion.
1: Number 1,
0: what's number 1? Thinking of his divine power.
1: Banto yenye nugle de cho mau manu sanuchi.
0: Let's look at Genesis chapter 18. I'm reading from verse 14.
1: Mi a po Moses gban to ta mo wi eni po pe amo wi
0: eni. Is anything too hard for the Lord? No. At the time appointed, I will return to thee according to the time of life, and Sarah shall have a son.
1: Vegbeto de na de sesena Yehowa a o le tefo le fe sigbana fo wale isala ma trava gbo eye nutuvi ano sarasi
0: 89 years of age, 89, and God said there's nothing too hard for me, and because of that, this is what will happen.
1: Le ye isamula sara oko fo blani vo asike gake ma o gbo le igbola le ye isamunu se ajo.
0: That's why you are telling the Lord what you are thinking. You know, your thought, well, this happened, well, this happened, well, that happened. You think in reference to the power of God.
1: And
0: in Numbers chapter 23, Numbers 23, I'm reading from verse 19. God is not a man that he should lie, neither the son of man that he should repent. As he said, and shall he not do it? Was he spoken, and shall he not make it good? Behold, I have received commandment to bless, and he has blessed, and I cannot reverse it.
1: Most bagbana enelia tabla voton pupuwi asheke ma umenye amagbeto wonye na waka vacho o eye menye amagbeto pevi wonye na watronya o dewa blonya eye ma wodiwa dewa fonu eye ma we oa.
0: Balaam said, I cannot reverse it. The false prophet said, I cannot reverse it. The soothsayer said, I cannot reverse it.
1: Bilian Globena Mawira Imatatre or Ajatobena Mawira Imatagla Duma O.
0: The one that was employed, hired to curse you, said, I cannot reverse it.
1: Vuduma Feko Chove de Asinabu Kombu Konabena Imatema Glamia Dumo.
0: Think like that, that I know that God has given me the promise and God has given me the blessing, and no man can reverse it.
1: Let's shut down top for the man of Butamabena Calabena Mauna Yaraklan, but do you not come at that trail?
0: Think according to his divine power.
1: Butamacho Maumanu Sanuchi.
0: In 2 Kings chapter 7, verse 1. Then Elisha said, hear ye the word of the Lord. Thus says the Lord, tomorrow, about this time. Everybody say tomorrow. Everybody say tomorrow. Tomorrow about this time shall a measure of fine flour be sold for a shekel, and 2 measures of barley for a shekel in the gate of Samaria.
1: Tete Eliza Blon Bena se Yehowa fegbe ale Yehowa gblo esi echo wale siawola mensha mena gblo be echo mi gble la fegbe to echo wale siawola wo meme di jenu de ka akho seke de ka eye lu di jenu evo akho seke de ka le Samaria fa gbonu
0: for about 3 years, and now here the man of God said, don't worry about it anymore. All these problems that have been for 3 years, tomorrow everything will change.
1: Ella bena adiamala adoto fiamo tonson gaka mau famia bado brobena kamiga chijila doto tuanchi o a choda kala anushano atro.
0: Tell your brother there, tomorrow everything will change.
1: When they love you,
0: tomorrow everything will change. It will change. It will change. It has changed in Jesus' name.
1: Brennan of you, Silo Waka Jibena, a Cholam Shamla Trollo Wag Burma. Brennan Yidela, be a Chom Shamla Trollo Wag Burma. A Tronem, you go to the yes, so for no comma.
0: Then a Lord on whose side the king leaned answered the man of God and said, behold, if the Lord will make the windows of heaven, my thing be.
1: Ke Fianu Mercy for Alonu, a Fiala Jondola. Donu na maufa amala blon bena koda ne Yehowa de first day ti fo nu kan la de esha ava mi.
0: This man did not know to keep quiet.
1: Amya manya le si o zia do do e o.
0: I think there are times, if you don't understand, just keep quiet.
1: Minya ya de yu ne masan do gomola jin do do e.
0: If you don't agree, just keep quiet.
1: No, we are alone.
0: If you don't know that it will be, because it will be.
1: Neme nyabe la va mo khan la, ela va mo godi
0: la. I said it will be.
1: Me be ele me va ga
0: godo. I said it will be.
1: Me be ele me va ga
0: godo. If you didn't know it, why don't you just keep quiet, man?
1: Neme se gomo khan la jido dui.
0: He killed himself with a smile.
1: Vole nyame ya ntocho ye fo nu eduku ya.
0: He killed himself.
1: A
0: blessing came, but he didn't taste of it.
1: And
0: thank God I'm going to enjoy this blessing.
1: And
0: part of this blessing, I'm going to enjoy it in Jesus' name. Where are you? I said, where are you? You'll enjoy it in Jesus' name.
1: Fikamide, maybe you have me a pogona Yrasiamale, yes, super no common.
0: And he said, behold, thou shalt see it with thine eyes, tell me, but shalt not eat thereof.
1: Edwenu ne bena poda apwe kple wenu kuoke madudeke o.
0: You know the story. It was exactly like that. He should have been thinking in God's power.
1: But he was thinking with
0: human weakness. He thought, but look at what we have gone through. How can this be? How can this be what it will be?
1: Gakele butama chama gbeto nko ponchi be yalata malata vamia mbo bele mvaga.
0: I said what it will be. Job chapter 36, and thank God in my life it will be.
1: Mbe ele mvaga akpebela vanya ma lenja nya agbe mo hiobu tabla ton voa dan lia.
0: In my life it will be.
1: Ela vama le nya nya agbe mo.
0: In your life it will be in Jesus' name.
1: Job
0: chapter 36, verse 5. Behold, God is mighty. He despises not any. He is mighty in strength and wisdom.
1: Job tablet on voa den pupu ama tonli akoda ma ulolo. Afonunya, fonu sentri ako, ke medua vlo amuya.
0: Verse 11. If they obey him and serve him, they shall spend their days in prosperity and their years in pleasure. Look at that verse. That verse is for me. I said, look at that verse. That verse is for me. It is for you in Jesus' name. Chapter 42 of Job. Chapter 42. This is how to think. This is how to think. You think in God's power.
1: You think
0: in the divine power. Don't ever think in your own weakness.
1: Don't
0: think in human inability. This is what they say. They say it's impossible. They say they cannot do it. They say nobody can get that today. They are thinking in human weakness, but you're thinking God's ability and divine power.
1: Job chapter 42,
0: verse 2. I know that thou canst do everything.
1: Everything
0: in my family, I know you can do it.
1: Everything
0: in my place of work, I know you can do it.
1: Everything
0: in my local church, I know you can do it.
1: Everything
0: in my family, in my children, my wife, my husband, my daddy, my mommy, I know you can do it. You will do it in
1: Jesus' name.
0: I know that thou canst do everything, and there is no thought that can be withholding from thee.
1: Jeremiah
0: chapter 32. We're looking at verse 17.
1: Jeremiah blaton verse. We are drilling.
0: Verse 17 it says, ah, Lord God, behold, thou hast made the heaven and the earth by thy great power and stretch out arm, and there is nothing too hard for thee.
1: Bopo we are drilling le Jeremiah tablaton verse. Oh, apeto Yehoah. etsɔ wɔ ŋusẽ gã kple wò alɔ si le dzi la wɔ dziƒo kple anyigba naɖeke mekpe na wò akpa o.
0: That's how to think when there's any challenge, when there's any situation, you say, but I know God.
1: Alie le bena butama bena kanena de jona de jobe mejesi maulo menya nya maula.
0: He's a mighty God. He made the heavens and the earth, and there's nothing too hard for him.
1: Mau gan mau tri akobeni elabe ye wo dipo kple anigba naɖeke mesese ne be mate wo o.
0: To the New Testament in Matthew chapter 19 verse 26.
1: Miava numblabla ye ya me Matthew tawi asheke popwe.
0: It says, Jesus beheld them and said unto them, with men this is impossible, but with God, tell me.
1: Elabena Yesu Kristo kpɔ wo dun gblɔ bena le amegbetɔ gbɔ la esese gake le mawu gbɔ la amegbetɔ mi gblɔe na ava me.
0: All things are possible. That's how to think.
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0: That's how to think. Any situation, are you sick? 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
0: Are you married? You are not married anymore.
1: Ɖe le tsi koa mangani ko no le mia
0: domo. I say you are not married anymore because with God, all things are possible. That place where you are, the blessing will reach you there.
1: Mebenade megani kono la kple mawu la nokata le bobo da afima lele la ma opo ya yela de gbo.
0: With God, all things are possible.
1: Ela bena kple mawu la nokata le bobo ede.
0: We're looking at Mark chapter 9 verse 23.
1: Marko ta sheke popo bla voton.
0: And Jesus said unto him, if thou canst only believe, all things are possible to him that believeth.
1: Yes, tete Yesu glone benane atenui amasi kwesela atenu awonu sianu.
0: That's how to think. And since I believe, all things are possible.
1: Nenebe la butama esi nyamo kwesela no le bobo
0: dena. Since I believe, all things are possible. Do I believe?
1: Esi mo kwesela enu le bobo dena le kwesia no vinya.
0: Do you believe? Do you believe?
1: No vinya.
0: If you believe, no more crying. I said no more crying. No more sorrow. No more regret. You will not give up. I said you will not give up. This thing, we're going to achieve it. This place, we're going to get there. Because if thou canst only believe, all things are possible for him that believeth. It is done in Jesus' name.
1: Ela bena ne le kwesela, mesina kwesela la te monu sianu ava mono godo le Yesu fo nu koma.
0: You think with reference to God's power.
1: Butama cho bubudede ma ofo nu sanu.
0: In Luke chapter 1 verse 37.
1: Luke atagban.
0: For with God nothing shall be impossible.
1: Luke atagban popo bla ton vo adrelia la bena na de kema sana ma o.
0: Brother, that thing you spoke about last year, are you still praying about? Oh, I've given that up. I've given that.
1: Novi, in my leg, brother, left whenever you made a potoga leg, but do that to jam. Yamadashi, Yamachi, and Monglonuma, Bermuda.
0: I just feel that there's no point again.
1: Alabama, Pubanan, but Yamadu, but that to Nanaponuma, and you.
0: Look at my age. Look at this, and look at this, and look at this report, and look at this report, and since this came, I just said, okay, forget about it.
1: Look at Joe. Ah, Pofele Tanela de. Hey, ya Joe, to Dupo Yava Yava. Yataman, the Sulan Majiman Leber, but Glindy Nema.
0: If we can only believe,
1: Gakanemiatim Akuyasa.
0: All things are possible to him that believeth.
1: Ella Benamasino Honesnala, Atim Awanusia.
0: That's why I come to tell you tonight, come back to the place of faith.
1: Come
0: back to the platform of faith.
1: Trova,
0: say, yes, Lord, I believe.
1: Trova,
0: tell me that.
1: Yes, Lord, I believe.
0: Tell me that again. Yes, Lord,
1: I believe.
0: It will happen. Verse 45. And blessed is she that believeth. For there shall be a performance of those things which were told her from the Lord. There shall be a performance.
1: Bukwe blanovo atonlia eye wa yira wo ama si kho ese elabena wa wu nu si owo gbon na wo cho wo apeto gbola nu
0: your life there shall be a performance
1: ma bena de wa wu do anu le wo to wa
0: your business there shall be a performance
1: ma be de wa wu nu le wo dola wo wo ma
0: your family there shall be a performance in our church here I don't need to run here and run there because in this place there shall be a performance in Jesus name
1: ele be de wa wo nu le mi apo ha mi am le ta ma hia be na ma cho church ya ai church keme o le mi abo church ya la la ba mo ne mi le yesu fo nu koma
0: you think of him as your savior
1: Think
0: of him as your healer.
1: Bibana yenye ipe doyola.
0: Think of him as your sanctifier.
1: Bibana kaini ipe kokwewola.
0: Think of him as your deliverer.
1: Bibana yenye ipe katula.
0: Think of him as your redeemer from the curse. No curse in your life anymore in Jesus.
1: Bibana machine de to go to people dom people dere kama galawa agbamu le yesu
0: penu koma. Think of him as your teacher and your guide.
1: Bibana kayenye ife prola play ife jola
0: not to take a decision I always say make a mistake in fact I don't even worry anymore I just take a decision because I know I will normally make a mistake all that is gone in Jesus name
1: lebe pifia la ime gbalo jitile ife agbomo odwala bena kayenya bena ya ya vuada kwe wona leta ni ida foyo vuada mokata dolo wakbomo le yesu fenu koma
0: He is your teacher, he is your guide, he will guide you in the right direction in Jesus' name.
1: Eye nye wo plo la ye nye wo nufyan la la plo le moni tola jile yesu penu koma.
0: Think of him as your defender, as your protector, as your shepherd, and think of him as your supplier, think of him as your sufficiency.
1: Bi eya mabena ka eni ife tabrile ni takpole ni inu jola, bi bena ka eni inu nala ye nye ife
0: nu siya no. If you're thinking of his divine power like that, the sword you think will bring you up and lift you up and exalt you, and you will achieve in Jesus' name.
1: Nebele butama choy, ma umo nusan klebe muna nanchi, nema la susutusile de la la kode ji, anye jidula Yesu penu koma.
0: Remember, as a man thinketh in his heart, so is he.
1: Donu kwejilo, alesha mabule petamala neneme walon.
0: Point number two. Talking only of his definite promise.
1: Maunya fakpa velanu fofocho nungbedodo sile etefola nuchi.
0: Let's see 2 Corinthians chapter 4, verse 13.
1: Korinto evelia tamana pukwemowi etonlia.
0: We have in the same spirit of faith. According as it is written, I believed, therefore have I spoken. We also believe and therefore speak.
1: Ke esi khosofo gbogboma ke le mi asila nuchi. 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
0: You speak what you believe. If you believe you are saved, speak it out.
1: Nui dile khosa la gbendo. Gore le kaneji be le kpode de la gbendo.
0: You believe the sanctification, speak it out.
1: You
0: believe the power of the Holy Ghost is your life, speak it out. You believe you are healed by his stripes, I am healed, speak it out. You believe by the anointing all my yokes are broken, speak it out. You believe that if you have this word of the book of the law in your mouth, and you observe to do it and to meditate upon it day and night, you will make your wealth prosperous and you are going to have good success, speak about it.
1: Nele kwe sebe na ka ma upo nyasile ipe numa ikhlene ibu atama chonji dengble chonji la anabe ipe moji la jejine ibe siagbe la bleto.
0: Success is yours in Jesus' name.
1: Ya tama dobo da jijeje anye mi atole yesu fe nu koma.
0: It says, I believe, therefore have I spoken.
1: Speak
0: what you believe.
1: Acts 27
0: in verse 25. Look at this. Chapter 27 of Acts, verse 25.
1: Dofe agbana tabla vovo adrenkupi bla vovo atonlia.
0: Wherefore, sirs, be of good cheer.
1: Eyati miaptou miafajina German.
0: Be of good cheer.
1: Mega favina mu o mi afojina German.
0: Don't cry for yourself, be of good cheer.
1: Mega favina do kiota owojina German.
0: Don't cry for our family, be of good cheer, sirs. Be of good cheer, for I believe God. He spoke it out.
1: mega favile pumienta o eyanu ti mi afto mi afo jina jemo la bena mo ko ma o ti so
0: gbe to out and it will happen in Jesus name
1: ma be gbo kan to wa to ala va mo no go to
0: I believe God that it shall be no shadow of doubt
1: ebe mo ko ma o ti so bena ava mo nene ma di keke mo le o
0: it shall be there's no confusion in my mind.
1: It shall be
0: even as it was told me it will happen. I said it will happen. Ezekiel chapter 12 verse 28.
1: Ezekiel tamo we have popwe bla vovoni.
0: Therefore say unto them, thus says the Lord God, there shall none of my words be prolonged anymore.
1: Ayata gblo nawo be na ale apeto Yehowa gblo esi nyanya o kata magano ani te fona didi o.
0: Which I have spoken shall be done, says the Lord God.
1: Nyanya o kata magano ani te fona didi o anya si magblo la ava ma apeto Yehowa ye gble.
0: You don't fear anything. You just look straight at your condition, at your situation, you say, I believe God it is going to be.
1: Romans chapter 4,
0: I read there from verse 16. It says, therefore it is of faith that it might be by grace to the end, the promise might be sure to all the seed, everyone, and you are included.
1: Le Roma tamana popo wi adelia eyata khosemo wocho bena wanya le amenu vevenu bena nugbedodo
0: nalisan not to that only which is of the law the Jews but to also which is of faith of the faith of Abraham who is the father of us all
1: bena nugbedodo nalisan na fumo si afumo le fumo ya domo mbele le odomo la menye amosi ocho siyamo de deko
0: it is reaching. I have made thee a father of many nations before him whom he believed, even God who quickeneth the dead, listen to this, and calleth those things which be not as though they were.
1: Hafi amasio to Abraham for Kosamarha, Amasinye Mikata Mia for Fulan, Abelesi Unglodi and Nabena Kamado to Kogado for Fulam Mausi Jino Kosafu.
0: Who is to believe in hope? That he might become the father of many nations, according to that which was spoken, so shall thy seed be.
1: Amasigagbo agba amakuku eye wo yanu shemoli wa bonu sholi ene amasile esemo opode kemeli ola wo pomolo kosama.
0: Not weak in faith. I'm talking about you now.
1: Bopo wi asekelia eye mo gbojo lo kosama o ewe ma gbomo lo.
0: Not weak in faith. He considered not his own body now dead, when he was about 100 years old, neither yet the deadness of Sarah's womb, he staggered not at the promise of God through unbelief, but he was strong in faith, giving glory to God.
1: Eye magbojolo khosemo o mobuye nutopom chilansiku okola esike wo khofe si ano afa alofan plus sara pa vidi dosikula o eye makadile maoponu gbododo lanuchi o.
0: And being fully persuaded. Are you persuaded? And being fully persuaded. Are you fully persuaded? Are you persuaded? Are you persuaded?
1: Bokwe bla vovo de kelia, eye wo poka kandeji blibo bena, le poka kandetia. Mbe le kandeji me vogbeto, le kandeji ne du kyo van.
0: That all those things have been running after, and you missed it, and you missed it, that you are getting everything in Jesus' name.
1: Bena nu shokata yu machile le changa ke wa shimale di sumola le foyamala wa shile di suge.
0: And being fully persuaded that what he had promised, he was able also to perform.
1: Eye wopo kakanda di blibo bena nu shike nukbe wo dola atenu awe khan.
0: I say God is able. He will do it in your life in Jesus' name.
1: Mabe de ma otenui. Mabe ma otenui la wele wa agbamale yesu fa nu koma.
0: Point number three, taking up your daily double portion.
1: Maunya fakpa etonlea wogbesi agba tefododo evela
0: koko. Maybe you saw a doctor and then the doctor said, now you take this in the morning. He said, if you will just do this, you take this in the morning, one here, one there, and then drink a glass of water, no problem, you'll be strong the rest of the day.
1: Neighbor leader doctor but doctor la tuno bena nuyandi na nuyandi na nuti gedeleti kwa wofpokpokata nuvenu lanon la mosem egbesi agba.
0: When you wake up tomorrow morning again, daily portion, you take this again, and then he tells you that everything will be all right.
1: Eye begblo be nanu le gafon ochondila nuya ema magbia nushanu le okay le wa agba.
0: More than a doctor, all the Almighty God is saying, this is it, take this one.
1: Hey, doctor, katabe tatoni mounsaka atoglo bena ka hoya.
0: I said, take this one.
1: Mabe hoya la.
0: You'll be strong all the days of your life in Jesus' name.
1: La donu sele wo agbama katale yesu peru kobe.
0: Any portion, faith and freedom.
1: But si agbeto, khosakple ablode. Nana
0: I said, faith and freedom, double.
1: Mabe khosakple ablode, nama ve.
0: Any portion, healing and health. 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
0: 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Take that. It is mine. I said it is mine. I said it is mine. You take it every, nobody can cheat you out of success in Jesus' name.
1: Matthew chapter 11
0: verse 12. Matthew chapter 11, and from the days of John the Baptist until now, the kingdom of heaven suffered violence, and the violent take it by
1: Matthew tawi de ke popo amu wi evelia eye cho Johannes Matthew tanamo la ponu keke awoje basere egbegbejila wo pozinde ti popia do pola luchi.
0: Remember this young man, his name is David. He was just in the on the field, and the father called, Jesse called him, David, yes daddy, here I am.
1: Mr. David mi call the Bible me o ye bena David ala gbleme la no plon.
0: Take all this and then go see your brothers on the battlefield. See how they do and give me information. You say, yes, daddy.
1: Ebena kwa bolo si abena fufu ole gbeaji la vagbeji. Bole ka valeji na vagbena ebe papa nyo
0: mei mava. And then he got there. When he got there, before he saw his brother, somebody showed up. He called his name Goliath. He began to brag, and David forgot the little thing he was told to do. He said, there's a greater assignment. I just wanted to see like about my brother and give them this. This is more than I thought.
1: Eske David deba dola ekpobena amiadele adadradam la sitomako englo dosho dola be ebena majakpo dogane jenko fitia mawone mawo.
0: Everybody was, you know, hiding away from Goliath.
1: Eye easily toka taule wa wulancho Goliath
0: go. This is national disaster. This is national problem.
1: Ebe yenye duko katabe kuki nukpingane li ale duko kataji.
0: Something has to be done. And there was no volunteer, and he said, I will do it.
1: Eye marekemelelo nlombe yawe o David de bena nyama we. David de bena mawela.
0: I said, I will do it.
1: Mabede nchama wela.
0: And then he began to ask questions. He said, what will be done to the man that takes up? They said, don't ask the question. Nobody can touch this man.
1: Eye babiyamada de nuka wana mikena tawa mayadu. David babiyanayoko. Marekema tawa mayolo. Amiyato sa umi.
0: He's been a warrior from his youth. He said, how about me? He said, you are just beginning life. He said, yes, I'm going to begin now.
1: Eye o bena ya ya de afala mo nchi akabe de vi makelo nyanya de o le pole jogomo egba mo jogomo alo ma we egba.
0: This young man said, okay, even though he's been, I'm just beginning, it's a new beginning, it's a new era, and because the new beginning, I'm going to do, they took him to Saul.
1: Aye de vi abena egon po jemo le o gon pole aje abena egba mo le gon mo jemo alo ma jogomo we egba o pole de Saul bo.
0: Saul said, oh my boy, thank you very much for your intention, thank you very much for your dedication, but you see, you cannot, they will try to discourage you, they will say you cannot do it, but you will say I can do it.
1: Aye Saul bena vinya mo po ti jobena le jibe ya we lo for my tenu wa ti wa de ti le fun no for un to gbe bena ka yen to yen to mo tenu yen to ma te ma we.
0: When you say you are not able, what do you say? I am able. You are able in Jesus' name.
1: Nenye be uto no bena ma tenu la mka la gbo gbo bena ma tenu mo be la te ma we
0: Jesus for the moment to victory land.
1: Mi le amwada zondo ta jidudu fo anibanji.
0: I said we want a joy to victory land.
1: Mbe de mi le mo zondo ta jidudu fo anibanji.
0: Don't stand still. This is not the time. This is not the day of standing still.
1: Mbe ati te fo de ka o. Mbe nye gbeni te fo de ka tibe keke o.
0: Get to the place of action. That's what David did. He didn't just remain on the sideline. He didn't remain just. He got to the place of action. He asked questions.
1: Minami ayi de do ofani gbanji de zone do ofani gbanji ma David de we ma e bia bia bia se.
0: Who is that?
1: Ma Kenya mama. Nuka ba si tombe la ko.
0: What does he want to do?
1: Nuka ba jibe ya wo.
0: He wants to defeat Israel.
1: E be ya do Israel
0: eji. And it's because he asked question, that's why the answers came, and then he got involved.
1: Let's you be a bitalam do duava ain't to but quit the dollar or more.
0: Get involved because victory comes to the people that get involved.
1: Gunna duama, I'm a show dashi dama led vaji.
0: And then be willing to do something.
1: No number ya or nadena mao.
0: And face challenges. When challenges come, you know, we used to hide when challenges came in the past.
1: Bena junko di kako lagba ma chane di kako vala mi banane di kako ba junko e.
0: Yes, when any persecutor comes, we hide.
1: Lefwe nebe mada nebe yu ma chilada vala mi banadi.
0: Opposers come, we hide. Ne challenges come, we hide. 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
1: Ne chitre chida mumude vala mi banadu ina fukwa kwa mi bari kaka chokba jila baba ma kaliyo.
0: Don't let any negative talk of Eliab, negative talk of Saul, don't let that get you down, don't let that stop you.
1: Megana bena Elia penya manyu magbogbro ple ya Saul benya manyu bogbro na lo tede afara kago
0: like David
1: butama abe David dena
0: and talk faith like David
1: fonu ple kosse abe David dena
0: and act out your faith like David
1: chokoste de dowa ma abe David de tona
0: do the ordinary to achieve the extraordinary
1: wonu madinu bena kana atema wodogan o
0: is link ordinary
1: me akafo rubber manu gbolu
0: ko ordinary but then this young man took that ordinary thing and then he achieved the extraordinary
1: epoguri mala nu madinu ko ga ketola e chokoguri mala ko wonu siken lo lolo tri akonto
0: and that is what you'll do in your life in Jesus name.
1: Eye ese la wo lo wa gbomo le yesu fenu come.
0: What did he do?
1: Nuka bowo
0: seek something
1: banto jinada.
0: It says, ask and shall be given you. Seek and ye shall find. Knock and shall be opened unto you.
1: Ebe mi bia eye wa na mi mi ti mi apo mi pufun wa vin na mi.
0: See it. See in your mind's eye. Before we even get to, you see, David saw that Goliath defeated. He said, this day I'm going to do, I'll take your head off. All that bragging head, I'll take it off. All that mouth that is bragging against the God of Israel, I'll take it off. He saw it done. See your victory. It is done already.
1: Jinade na ponu donko na jidudo la David epo Goliath egbele bena la si toma ko le gbona gbanya ple tunu lo ple wi o ke nya mo gbona gbo ma duji o po jidudu donko hafi na duji le nu chi na ple nu popo mo.
0: See your healing, it's giving you already, and see the dominion is done already.
1: Po doyo yo labe na su isi po jidudu bena ka esu isi o ko donko.
0: And say something and say it firmly.
1: Blonade in a black kakanda jitwe.
0: Say what you believe, not just keep quiet.
1: No my jilo kosala black magazido do you.
0: The devil is bragging, you are keeping quiet. Say something and say it firmly and Blow. Say, this is it, it will happen in Jesus' name.
1: Share
0: it. Share your testimony. Share something that will give you more courage, more conviction. Share something that will make you to know that number one, I overcame. Number two, this. Number three, I'm going to overcome. Will you overcome? I said, will you overcome?
1: Jidase kple nade nisi be dase di lala na o jide fo ala be na gblo be na de chomo dujile ya mo dujile kem inma na no kande di kana jidudu egba.
0: Share it and share it with conviction.
1: Blonuma ble kple khose kple kakande ji.
0: And then you see this this young man here, he seized it.
1: Ayele kpo de kakpuya la etegbe de nyamaji.
0: He said, let's stop talking. Let's stop talking. He seized his own sling. And when he seized his own sling, he said, I know how to use it. He held it firmly.
1: Lepode, ebe minami aji John Fouf, kwenye ma choka punya dogo, ma choroba, mwenye sasa, eze nye nusetwe.
0: That thing you have, you've used it before to kill rabbit or to kill bird. Now you are using that same thing now to kill this Goliath, and this Goliath will come down in Jesus' name.
1: Numa la si o chan lo le zen ke wo, ke vi o le zen ke wo, a do glo le moji ka kele ja zen wo Goliath, to numa dia Goliath la jani le yesu fe nu kome.
0: That got us salvation, a same prayer that will get us healing.
1: Bedura ma si kena ke jima to tro vala, bedura ma ke la na wo doyo yo
0: han. The same prayer that got us salvation, a same prayer that will get us dominion.
1: Bedura si kena no doyo ke la na wo jidudu.
0: Is this same mouth we use and we confess our sins and then we believe in the Lord just and we got salvation?
1: And we are kele zanke vu agbo homa. We are kele zanke hodoyo yo.
0: That same mouth that we use in getting salvation, it is this same mouth we're going to use, and the power of God will work in our lives in Jesus' name.
1: And we le zanke ho agbo hojima. Totola numa kele zanke maupo nusala odolo wa agbemele yesu fe nu koma.
0: Therefore, you will seize that sling and there you put that thing inside that stone. That's the word of God.
1: When
0: Satan came to Jesus Christ in the wilderness, he said, it is written, one, he knocked them out.
1: Leikan Santana Vabu, Yesu Christo Bolabia, dear, every man only the.
0: No more than that. It is the same stone, the word of God. It will sink deep into the forehead of that devil, of that disease. It will go away from your life in Jesus' name.
1: And
0: then when that is done, you take your stand. Don't allow those Philistines and Goliath, don't let them run you out. You are standing here upon this rock. I stand.
1: Megademo Philistito kple Goliath no anyauda le dwamo o kenote gakpe yaje ma titro do.
0: And maybe the winds will come and the floods will beat against them, but this thing will stand firm. I'm going to stand until the very end.
1: Ayala folo ahomu atu gake gakpe yaje ma titro do ma titro basede nu.
0: If you will do that, you'll not be like a grasshopper, you'll be in jail.
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3: Jesus' name we pray.
1: Le yeso fenu koma mido gbedale.
3: A great God in heaven, we thank you for bringing us together for a Bible study tonight.
1: Mia ma uga le ti po mi da pe no be le pro mi ba fie ni sia kana ne mia po bible la so
3: so. Thank you for all your children who are here. Thank you for inviting us as well.
1: A pe na una vi o so le te po sia pla mo ye so ba mi adu mo gba.
3: We pray that you grant us understanding in Jesus name.
1: Mi do gbedale be na un to na na gomo so se mi de mo so strong mo gba le yesu fenu koma.
3: We pray we'll not be hearers of the word word only. We'll be doers of the word in Jesus' name.
1: Mi do gbe dagbe na mi ma ni yan se la jojo oke bo mu la mi anye nyawo jiwola le Yesu fenu komo.
3: Lord, we pray that your word will reach out and penetrate every heart in Jesus' name.
1: Papa mi do gbe dagbe na wo yan na gede mo sha mo fe jimo gba na ba wo do la mo sha mo fe jimo e gba le Yesu fenu komo.
3: Grant us concentration.
1: Gbe de mi ati mi ato susu adade wo yan lati.
3: Focus on your word. So that, Lord, your spirit will use this word and make us what we ought to be in Jesus' name.
1: Alebona wo gbogbona za nya sha obona kanu sine ji mi ati manyela mi anyela si o mo le Yesu fenu komo.
3: Thank you because we know you have answered.
1: Ape na obona le don ti na mi.
3: In Jesus' name we pray.
1: Le Yesu fenu komo mi do gbedale.
3: Tonight we're studying from 2 Thessalonians chapter 2. And we're reading from verse 1 all through to verse 5.
1: Zamala mi le nu strong to Thessalonica to pa gban le velia ta mo ve popwe ban to va sere amaton le aji.
3: Now we beseech you, brethren, by the coming of our Lord Jesus Christ and by our gathering together unto him, that ye be not so soon shaken in mind or be troubled, neither by spirit nor by word.
1: Kemi le kuku dem na mi no viwo le miapoto Yesu Christo pe vava ple miapowo pode eya magbola nutin. 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Adanye to
3: nor by letter as from us.
1: Aloto nyama, aloto agbana.
3: As such, the day of the Lord is at hand.
1: Silabe miagba wo cho vala mana o. 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
3: dovo na. Let no man deceive you by any means.
1: Migana amiadeke na blemile muadeke ji
3: o. For that day shall not come except there come a falling away first.
1: Elabena apoto la ma va o negbede kwe mkbede de choma ugbo la vagban.
3: And that man of perdition, that man of sin be revealed. The son of perdition.
1: Eye wa denu vama sinenye gbegblevi la de go.
3: Who possesses and exalteth himself above all that is called God or that is worshipped.
1: Amasi tiatre eye wo doado kwide
3: so that he as God sitteth in the temple of God, showing himself that he is God.
1: Remember ye
3: not that when I was yet with you, I told you these things.
1: Alo demia donu kweji bena esima magale miagbola magblonu si yaunami uwa.
3: That's the passage we're looking at tonight. And it's warning against latter day deception.
1: Bukuya mimi astromatu la zayama tanya la enye nukulama den mkake mamliapa ama bablaonu.
3: The days in which we are living are the last days.
1: Nukake simemi levifyalanyi mkake mamleto.
3: Many signs and much evidence we have in the word of God that these are latter days indeed.
1: Jesse gadojo jongple kanaji skemi kwa le bibla mla defyambena ka mkake mamleto wenye siyamami levanvan.
3: And there will be error, there will be falsehood.
1: Bubble, plum of flu,
3: there'll be deception, there'll be lying.
1: Alakpa, anuani,
3: there'll be false doctrine.
1: Alakpa, nutafia, anuani.
3: And all these things will generate fear in the hearts of people because fear comes out of error, out of falsehood.
1: Nushakatala of one dejimena, modua, labena, vovola, dua, go to alakpa, blubblum.
3: A false doctrine produces false security.
1: Alakpa, nutafia, rena de dineno, alakpa, tovana.
3: So people have been going around spreading error. Spreading false doctrine.
1: Amiado le tata le mikele fion alakpa nukele fion beble penuo.
3: Spreading falsehood. Spreading things that were not true.
1: Wole blonya siyoma le tefe o.
3: It was going to bring confusion to the minds of the people of God.
1: Eye ujibu ataka susuna ma upe vio.
3: It was going to bring kind of insecurity in their heart.
1: Eje ake dede mano manu ade ade jimena ma u vio.
3: Doubt in their heart, confusion in their fear in their heart. And then they were thinking, if the day of the Lord had already come.
1: Dika kanopa jima vovona ni chakataka nwani watu subena dohye Yesu Christo la vavo.
3: That means we are left behind. That means we are going to go through the great tribulation.
1: Abede yo chanyena alo yo jato kakai gamla ni gwanziyena.
3: Because of this fear came to their hearts and Paul the apostle heard about it.
1: Le vovwene kadopa jima la Paul apostle sanyachonu ti.
3: The day of the Lord is not referring to the rapture. The day of the Lord is referring to the day of judgment.
1: bena poto pom ga kala mo lopun cho mo ko gida ya munti o kala pon cho pom to dron si aba to ma
3: bo the day of confusion, the day of darkness,
1: any viviti dogba ni bloko dogba ni takataka
3: fun yeyi, the day of the suffering of the people of the world because they have rejected the Lord,
1: any is ke to kan la bagi ka mo to ji do ala bena o gbom le ma o gbo,
3: but the rapture will take place before that time
1: ga ka mo ko gida ya mo la jo adon kona ye mai,
3: but some people said that day was already there at that time ga- but Paul the apostle said no, that is deception.
1: Gaka mando le nufi abena kanu keke ma ba dovo. Eh Paul apostle srila ekwa abena kwa wola abena menye alakpa nufi atiamo bable.
3: He said church ought to understand, believers ought to understand, brethren ought to understand that in the latter days there will be deception.
1: Eh ebe kwaso tona se gomo church yona se gomo maovina se gomo na lenga kama mleto ojila elabena kama bable la nuani.
3: That's the reason he came to them now with this writing warning them.
1: Eh shate ovaka la gwanle anglo kela nuklomo.
3: Oh.

0: attaque à doculent ti emulemba la ponaka la bu afisle notedo.
1: You might lose the hold you have on the truth of the word of God.
0: Eina ma kponi na nya tefesine la sele mo ponya mala la bu.
1: That's the reason he wrote to them.
0: Esia te wo nwa gbanle na odo.
1: First John chapter 2, I'm reading from verse 18.
0: Johannes gbanto ta mo vo popo mo wi eni.
1: Since little children, these are children of God.
0: Ebe vio amasia wenye ma opo vio.
1: We have children like this in the epistles. It's not referring to the little children, the babies in our families. It's referring to new babes in Christ.
0: Ne yo vio ale ale bible ma la mo le po to je je vio lo bebe vio nu ti o. Ke lo po no to de vision ni ni amaye yi o lo ko samo nu ti.
1: They turned away from their sins. They believed on the Lord Jesus Christ.
0: Amasia o troji ma to po nu vo gbo eyi o ko de la Jesus Christ la jisa.
1: And the blood of Jesus Christ has washed them whiter than snow.
0: Yesu po la klon ti le ti no fu yi abe snow na.
1: The guilt of sin is gone. The condemnation of sin is gone.
0: Nu vo bo fon bo jo nu vo pa gba ina le o po jimo la jo.
1: Born into the kingdom, and because they are born into the kingdom became babes in Christ, little children, but little children who have just come to the faith.
0: O jo de ma te ro po la mo e ye bere si o jo o tro jimo ni a wo ni de je vi le ko samo.
1: That's why John said little children in that verse 18, it is the last time.
0: Yena Johannes globona ka vio le popo wi enya mo ye yi mamle to e.
1: As ye have heard that the Antichrist shall come.
0: Eya be alesi mi se bena Christobe futola gbanana la.
1: You see the preachers of those days, the apostles and the preachers and the pastors, they are not just telling them good things.
0: Le ko na pastor pre Bible anu fi la so no ile bleman kan ko mo va ila. Me de po gbo anya vivi do ajijo na mo o o.
1: He told them the Antichrist shall come.
0: Wo gbo bena ka Christobe futola gbono.
1: The deceivers will come. The false prophets will come.
0: Ama ble la gbono aba to nya gbodi la la gbono.
1: And so the apostle John said, you have heard.
0: Yata Johannes globona kamisi.
1: Then he said, even now are there many antichrists.
0: Ebenene make Christobe futoga de wochi treason.
1: That's why it says over here there are many antichrists now, whereby we know that it is the last time.
0: Ebena Christobe futoga de wochi treason eya mami jesi lebena yeyi mamle tole.
1: 2 John verse 7, for many deceivers are entered into the world.
0: Johannes velia pupu ya madran ela bena mo ble la gade si o mo bua mo bena yesu enye chira ba ke sia mo
1: that Jesus Christ is come in the flesh. This is a deceiver.
0: Bena yesu Christo vale nu chila mo ola do goire ke kia mo ese enye amo ble la.
1: Do you see how he just nailed it down? He said this is the deceiver and the antichrist.
0: Le pete gbede jilo ebena ese enye amo ble la ple Christo pa futola.
1: Beware, you'll find that word, beware, take heed, in every part of the New Testament.
0: Ebena mi kwa mi adoku e jinwi lekwe aliyala okon mabla iya pa kwa si apa.
1: Believers, they had been well taught concerning the certainty of Christ's second coming.
0: Tezalanya kwa to shola la kwa na ka ufianu wa mokwa kanga cho Christo ba vava ziyavelianu chi.
1: The second coming of Christ is certain and it is indisputable.
0: Christo ba vavaliala la vagodo enyarekiyande kamele anutiyo.
1: And because of that, we ought to have our faith settled.
0: Let's yet tell the Bena Camia notes a single horse.
1: And there should be the joy of all Christians in all ages that Christ is coming.
0: Hey, Elebewanya Gijona, Christo taught the Sala legitimate, the Chadabanaka, Christo Lagatrog Banaka.
1: These Tetonians and all other Christians were waiting expectantly for Christ's coming and then for a gathering together unto him.
0: The Zalonia Gorto Shola de la Poda Kaul, the Monk of Christo.
1: See the way Paul the Apostle started that second chapter in chapter 2 of 2 Thessalonians verse 1.
0: Minamia kwaleka Paulo jete agomole tezanika toba gbanle velia tama vokpuku igbanto ama.
1: He says, now we beseech you brethren, who are the brethren? Brethren are those who are born again.
0: Ebe kemile nuklom mi no viwo makawini no viwo. Wa wenya mesione gbigbodzi.
1: Not just church goers.
0: Manye de kova na church jo.
1: Just bench warmers.
0: Made cover their jewelry.
1: These were born again people. Those are the people we're teaching.
0: I must have a big body when I must show me the new family.
1: Want them to be so secured in Christ and to remain in their salvation so that they will not perish. And so they'll be able to stand and keep the truth the Lord has taught them. By the teachers that he sent unto them. Now,

0: visit your brethren, we're pleading with you, he said.
1: To turn your eyes and your mind to the Lord Jesus Christ.
0: To turn your eyes and your mind and your heart away from error and to stand on the truth. Then he says, we're doing that by the coming of our Lord Jesus Christ, and we're doing this because of our gathering together unto him. He said the false teachers were going around and they were teaching false revelation about the time of his coming. Some of those believers in Thessalonica, they were already disturbed by that error. Their minds were troubled because of the false doctrine. Many of them were discouraged too. The Apostle Paul then wrote to the believers to correct the misleading errors.
1: Paul Apostle
0: And when we hear the word of God, when we're preaching, those of us who are preachers, we ought to correct the error that is a flying about in the city. That has come here tonight, the establishment the Lord wants to do, and the word he wants to put in your heart, so that you are totally established in the truth. The Lord will confirm that in your heart, in your life, in Jesus' name. As we look at the message today, warning against latter-day deception.
1: Looking
0: at 3 points. Number one, the pertinent disclosure about the future. Number two is the predicted departure from the faith. Anytime you see that something is predicted, you want to be very careful. That prediction does not get fulfilled upon you. Because it is sure that some are going to depart from the faith. And since that is the prediction, you want to be careful as a Christian. You want to be careful in your family. You want to be careful in your local church. You want to be careful in the church at large. In our deeper life Bible church, that this prediction of people departing from the truth, that is, they stood on sound doctrine before. They stood on the word of God before, and then they are blown away now by the wind of false doctrine. Number three is the perverse deceiver in his falsehood. Let's start from number one, is the pertinent disclosure about the future. We're coming to 2 Thessalonians chapter 2, verse 1 and verse 2. 2 Thessalonians chapter 2, verse 1. Now we beseech you, now in this Bible study, we're pleading with you and beseeching you. It says, take action on this. Do something about this. Don't just hear this one. We're pleading with you that this is a message that requires action. A message age that requires decision.
1: It
0: says we beseech you, we are pleading with you, brethren, children of God, members of the church, by the coming of our Lord Jesus Christ.
1: We want to be
0: at that time ready and qualified to go in the rapture. That's why we're beseeching you by the coming of the Lord and by our gathering together unto him, so that you will not be missing on that day. I pray you'll not be missing in
1: Jesus' name.
0: Look at verse 2. That she be not so shaking in mind. That is, you know, when you are not sure of what you believe anymore. Salvation, is it by grace or not by grace? We are not sure anymore. By faith in Christ, or do we have to do that? You are not sure anymore.
1: They will bama to call Christo Jimolo, Loma Jibetova, Magakana Yamati.
0: Is that possible or not? You are shaking your mind. You don't know whether it's right or not. Restitution. If you've stolen something before, restore that.
1: Bena Jotrenye, Bena Malana Bokokana Bodo, Jebamala Dodo, Bena Lefiama, Debena de Tala, Bena Trok Bukbunina Dredula, Magakana Divia.
0: In a life that is immoral, defiled, that you make restitution when necessary. And so we're not sure anymore. She will do that. She will not do that.
1: Bene le nwa gbo fudi agbo makoma kwa ha si gbo ba itan la bena dredo ma gba kanaji bi fia obena de ma rododo alo nyima rododo ma kan le chakalo wajima.
0: Will that not cause confusion or cause a problem for that same partner, for his family? We're not sure anymore.
1: Bene me be rododo ma de ma na bena kami monu fun clear la chakale jima no nu kanle jima no verse samo mi gba kanade ma ji o.
0: It's writing to you so that you're not allowed the error you are hearing, so that you are not shaking in mind or be troubled, neither by spirit.
1: That
0: is, some people that will say they have the gifts of the Spirit. Revelation of the Spirit. And what we taught before, we are not teaching that anymore. A new revelation of the Spirit is now coming unto us.
1: Not
0: by word. That is, somebody is saying now they are passing word rumors from one to the other.
1: Aloto nyama, ala befitia de amadoade, enyale tuamu ya gbole ya mkemegbo, le wan yotuma.
0: Paul the apostle, I asked him, is this one okay? And Paul the apostle said, yes, I preached that before, but I'm not preaching that anymore now.
1: Eya made gblebena entomo ye Paul apostle gbo, bena Paul apostle nyade le tefia. Paul apostle be emegblechan vailo, vo fitia nyama.
0: This is the new thing, and then they pass up by word of mouth.
1: Hey,
0: don't you believe anything like that? Don't you remember? I'm the same person that wrote to the Galatians that if we or any other person or even an angel from heaven come to preach any other gospel unto you than that we have preached, let him be accursed.
1: Hey, Paul, bena kami ba konya majisa omiya dungfe jua bena nyengwe ne Galatia kwa to bena ka ne bena ka miyada. Let me do my luma dolanto go have a miagbom. Back blonya bubu fiamides mi brunamita for chala, miga quest.
0: How could I that have said that now preach any other sin contrary to what I said before?
1: I look at your sinner brunyama by telling my track blonya bubu fifia at it tredes mugbronamitana tefer.
0: So that's why I said all the rumor you are hearing and they are passing by word of mouth that you know Paul the apostle has changed.
1: Yena best blabena canyogata semi lebena, Paul apostle trepe maunyao.
0: The pastor has changed, the teacher has changed, our leader has changed, and now this is what we not believe. We don't believe restitution anymore.
1: Ben Apollo tro, mi abamonya glolo tro, mi ngba kodorodo o ji sevifia o, mi ngba kokoko enye ji sevifia
0: o. We don't believe sanctification anymore. We don't believe holiness anymore. 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
1: Eyo le gbogbo da kami ngba kodojo enye ji so, mi ngba ko ntu de kayo de kami ngba ko ji sevifia o la alape.
0: We don't believe that a believer should not marry an unbeliever anymore. Now we have relaxed. He said, don't you believe
1: it? bena katami ba kwese bena en kwaso tongba de ti maho to ula bena fi fiami tronu sianu demie kane jiwa.
0: It's coming to you to bring confusion. It's coming to you to make you fall from your steadfastness.
1: Emo kata le ti bo wa chaka mi lenu ti. Ele ti bena kwa flu mi lenu ti. Bena mi a jani tu miyabe kelili lama.
0: Then he says, or not by letter, as from us. Some people said, now we have a secret epistle.
1: Eye bena alotu agbanan, sila be mi agbo wo choma lana, mado bena en polu ngula agbanan, remi keda agbanan manti.
0: You were not me about it, but you know, in this new epistle, in this secret epistle, in this secret letter, he has changed everything that he taught before.
1: Eyo gbo bena mi ami mo po ti a keda agbanan manti olo, bo mi keda nti, bena ka agbanan wa blama se polu ngulo la, mi yo kata ke polu gbo ba itan la etre.
0: Then it says, as that the day of Christ is at hand.
1: Eglobena abede apotopom gakelado vona.
0: That in this secret epistle that Paul the apostle has sent to us, now we see that he has changed what he said before. He's no more standing on where he stood before.
1: Bena lagbanu wawula shamala ke Paul duda mia wiala. Paul tronu sianu. Paul magbanu tesesi abesi banu te chamba ilana o.
0: That's why Paul the apostle quickly wrote to them and said, don't you believe a word of that lie, a word of that rumor?
1: Ayate palu kebe sila, engula gbanle akabadu daubena kake vinyo, mi gakwa lakpa nyamajiso, mi gakwa bebleben nyamajiso.
0: The originator of that deception is Satan.
1: Amigwa beble achula ini Santana.
0: And Paul the apostle said, we beseech you that you will still stand on everything you had before.
1: Eye palu bena kame lenu kuku dene mi bena, mi noti tredenu yokatake mi sechan laji.
0: Because not a judge, not a title has changed from everything you learned since we started teaching you and instructing you in the word of the Lord.
1: Ela bena nu yoka tami le miyafia chogoma jajama le mawpo nyamala de kama tulemu, yota ma tulemu, e viyada ma tulemu.
0: The main purpose of the apostle in this chapter was to correct the erroneous alarming teaching of false prophets pertaining to the second coming of Christ.
1: Nu ite palong lagban le yaduda, the Zalika told you, Benam, Yado, Tamasusudo, Kakudan, we cannot draw the Christopher Bava, Lamelanuti.
0: Some of the false prophets claimed a new revelation by spirit.
1: Avatonia Golado, the Boglobana Kayoko, the Tay, Yeto Bogboye, Yadeji.
0: While others wrote letters as from us, deceitfully using Paul's name as a writer.
1: Eya Miadong Lagbanlia, the Kuruda Miao, Eyo to Paulo, when you called Dada Eteb Abbe Paulum Lagbanlian.
0: What some people did was write a secret letter, a secret epistle.
1: Niyamado wey bena ka ongla gbanle ade la jama le odukwisi.
0: And then they didn't put their own name, they put Paul's name. They said this another episode that Paul is writing a letter as if it were from us.
1: Eye uma chobe yiko dada gbanle atolo ko to Paulo boyi ko dada gbanle aten. Paulo bena abede agbanle si achomi agbon.
0: The apostle pleaded with the Thessalonian church to stop listening to the teachings, listening to doctrines, listening to dreams, listening to revelations that lead astray.
1: Paulo, ele klonu tezanika tobena kaone jujo, e torodo e dreamo, agbanlo o keklen, shokwa klo o atramwe, le khosseme lagbo.
0: It seems that we're pleading with you that you'll stop listening to any message that will lead you astray.
1: Nenema kema le kuku dene milo, ma unya de sari kemi asesi aklo miyaju le khosseme la, mi de toda le wagbo.
0: To stop reading any book that will lead you astray.
1: Agbanlo de sari simi aklen si aklo miyaju le khosseme la, mi de koda le wagbo.
0: That you stop watching any video or any DVD that will lead you astray away from the truth of the word of God.
1: Bene video adele DVD adele skemi akwa si akula miyaju le maupo nyagbola mi deura le miyafo homo.
0: Of course, we do not expect that any of our preachers, any of our pastors, any of our leaders will play any tape to the congregation which is not originating from the headquarters here.
1: Me kwebe na me jebe na miyabe pastor adeke na he kasete ade alo video ade ava pone mi si kama chumya po hama gan la mokbo o.
0: We're not expecting that any pastor, instead of teaching his people the truth, will be playing tapes and playing DVDs and playing whatever it is to the congregation.
1: Bena si kelebe pastor mantona gbloma opo nya afyanwe po hama viola wabe ato DVD ade alo kasete ade ava no pone hama viola nyumok
2: And
0: then you say, well, I know there are some errors there, but you know there's something good there. Those people can worship, and those who can do this and that. And then you lead the whole church astray.
2: How
0: foolish you are, that with one hand you are gathering together, with the other hand you are scattering at the same time. That's why the apostle is warning us and warning everyone that if you have been teaching the truth, stand by that truth. You are going to stand by that truth in Jesus' name.
2: Romans
0: had been circulating that Paul himself had said that the day of the Lord had arrived. Rumors are always dangerous.
2: Rumors,
0: as it was at that time, so it is even today.
2: Actually,
0: they know the truth, but they are afraid of the truth. Sometimes it's like somebody has committed sin, and because has committed sin, and you know about that sin,
2: and
0: my brother, go and report yourself. Otherwise, we're going to, you know, reveal this that you have done. And because he's afraid, then he comes back to you and said, you know, I went for counseling. And you know what the pastor told me? The pastor told me that, you know, all that is forgotten. That, you know, how about restitution?
2: No, don't make
0: restitution, because if you do restitution, the person that you committed that sin with will be unhappy, will be sorrowful. And if his wife hears about that, his wife will also be unhappy and sorrowful. So to avoid the wife or the husband getting unhappy, don't make restitution. That's what the pastor told you. I'm telling you, that's what the pastor told me.
2: It's
0: okay if the pastor has told you that, that means there's no restitution anymore. That's
2: the
0: rumor.
2: It is
0: not true. That's not a fact. The word of God remains the word of God. Let all men be liars, but let God be true. Those are people that want to cover up sin. They're not interested in getting to heaven. You see such people, they're not thinking of the future, but Paul the apostle is concerned about the future. And because he's concerned about the future, that's why it says, don't let any rumor, either by word or by spirit or by dream or by revelation or by letter, ask from us. Don't let that trouble you, as if we are writing that. Let's stand by the word of God. We're going to stand in Jesus' name.
2: Amen.
0: Good. Amen.
2: Any liar, any deceiver
0: to come tell you, I saw the pastor, I saw the general superintendent, and he told me, don't worry about that, we don't believe that anymore. I never said anything like that. I'll never say anything like
2: that.
0: Do you expect me to change? My son, fear thou the Lord and the King, and meddle not with them that are given to change. Look at 1 John chapter 4. I'm reading from verse 1. Beloved, believe not every spirit. You don't want repentance in your life. You don't want any change in your life. You don't want any kind of a serious dedication in your life. You're going to find books that will allow you to do whatever you want to do. Then you'll say, you know, I read it somewhere that this one is all right. My friend, it's not all right. Look at the word of God.
2: That
0: all those books and their authors be liars, but let God be true. It says over here, believe not every spirit, but try the spirits whether they are of God. Because many false prophets are
2: they
0: few.
2: Tell me
0: out loud. What does he say? Many false prophets, where have they gone to?
2: They've
0: gone out into the world. That's why the word of God, by spirit, is warning us and is telling us, take it so that we'll not perish in the error of the people of the world in Jesus' name. Matthew chapter 24 and verse 6. And ye shall hear of wars and rumors of wars. Are you hearing about that? Okay, everywhere. See that ye be not troubled, for all these things must come to pass, but the end is not yet. For nation shall rise against nation, and kingdom against kingdom.
2: But I mean, God, you vote. La benaka esiawo ava mocha gakenu la modo hada o la benatu kola chitro da dukonu chi eyefchado pode fchado ponu chi.
0: Have you heard about that in the news? Okay.
2: Demi let's sum yola jo chomwe ba okule kiki ame.
0: These are the times we really need to be watchful and careful.
2: Tifiame lebe mi anonu jo anomuke kia blaliji.
0: And there shall be famine and pestilences and earthquakes and in diverse places.
2: Do wa mokule do lele okule anigba pupu ava tefe tefe o.
0: Then it says all these are the beginning of sorrows.
2: Then it says,
0: then shall they deliver you up to be afflicted, and shall kill you, and ye shall be hated of all nations for my name's sake.
2: Then
0: look at verse 10, it says, and then shall many be offended, and shall betray one another, and shall hate one another. And many false prophets shall rise and shall deceive what? Who said this? Look at Jesus Christ, our Savior, our Lord, telling us the truth.
2: But Jesus Christ, my Papa, talking about
0: and if we're followers of Jesus Christ, do you ever tell other people that what Jesus said is real? If then you are the person that will cover all false prophets and say, well, I cannot speak against anybody, what do I know in the Bible that I'm going to call anybody false prophet? But what I just accept everybody. If you are like that, you are not following Christ. Christ warned his disciples.
2: Eye le bena ya ihwa mo kata kekem la la po bena ka mala be Christo na o Christo la de khlonu ye pon strong la o.
0: And because iniquity shall abound, what then will happen?
2: Eye le nu majo majo wo pa gbon so nu chila nu kela
0: jo. Look at where you are coming from, your community. Iniquity is abounding there.
2: Po mi abo kon mo mi chubara la bena ka nu majo majo wo la gbo so
0: de ti. That's the time the church should sit up, because it says, when that iniquity abounds, the love of many shall wax cold.
2: Yema ye khamena nyolo de kwise benu majo majo pa gbon so le ti mla amagedo polononu la chi.
0: Therefore we'll fight against that love waxing cold. Says in verse 13, it says, but he that shall endure unto the end, what follows? The same shall be saved.
2: Ga ke benana wa vana tema do ti la popo wi eton bena ke amosike la do ti va sere nu la eye la won kami blema sia eye la po dede.
0: That is the people that endure to the end. I pray you will endure to the end.
2: Eftia ba mo shuno do ti va sere nu ma do gbara bena wo nton na do ti va sere nu.
0: We're looking at 2 Peter chapter 3. There'll be people after hearing the word of God, they'll say, well, I'm not serious about that kind of thing, about, you know, scoffers, false prophets, and all this.
2: Petro veleta maton amado le no se mo ponyala wa globe na o yan mo chijile nya manchi olo be na nya globe la patron san la o yan mo chijile o be nya nchi kroa o.
0: I just want to live my Christian life. If you are like that, you'll not help the church. If you're like that, you'll not help the people that are following you, the people that want to listen to you.
2: Eyo be nya de ko majima no Christo gbala ko ale sina janu nya na le ne ma la ko mo le pede ha mi achi mo le pede amoshuno nya wo yo mo jela onu chi o.
0: If you're like that, the members of the church cannot get or gain anything from you, because all these false prophets are there, and you say you're a preacher, you're a pastor, you're a leader, you're an overseer. You are never going to give any warning to them.
2: Ne ne ne me lele la po bena ka mo sio ko ne le to le nu fiamo la o ma ti o ma no njo ma le ka o ne le be ni pro la ganu no la gambe de ni pro la ne la nu fiamo amo la la pro wa tramo.
0: 2 Peter chapter 3, I'm reading from verse 3.
2: Petro velia ta ma ton ku ku ma ton lia.
0: It says, knowing this first, that there shall come in the last days scoffers walking after their own laws.
2: Minya asia gbanbe na lenu keke mamle o jila fodu lawo lava ple fodu du amosho so le wa mto ponu jojro wonu.
0: See John saying this, Peter saying this, Apostle Paul saying, and Jesus Christ saying this.
2: Whether Johannes glelo, Petro glelo, Jesus Christ on talk gble, Paul apostle gble.
0: If all these great men of God with our master, with our Lord Jesus Christ, if they're saying the same thing, if you are going to follow in the same line, you'll say the same thing. You'll be bold against error.
2: Nene bena ka ama yo ma pa mo gan yo gbo nya shaka ta ke mi pa poto Jesus Christ on to ha gble la ne le ti be ya no tele nya te pia ti ya gble te pa la le bena ka la ti tro so sin abianu ku de alapanu owo.
0: And you'll be bold for righteousness, and bold for the truth, and bold for sound doctrine.
2: La ko ji de po kana nya te pia la ko ji de po na nu fe fi ati ma pia la ko ji de po ne ma o fo nya la.
0: It says we should know this first, that there shall come in the last days and the latter times scoffers walking after their own laws, and saying, where is the promise of his coming? For since the fathers fell asleep, all things continue as they were from the beginning of the creation. For this they willingly are ignorant of. They decidedly remain in ignorance.
2: Egbola bena minya esi agban bena lenu keke mamlea oji la fowdu la wola vakle fowdudu. 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
0: He just said, I don't want to hear that. I don't want to know the truth. This is what I believe. This is what I think.
2: Ela bena mo sho gbola bena kan mo ji ma sanya tefia o. 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
0: This is what I feel.
2: Nu se mo bu be.
0: Because they're willingly ignorant of this, that by the word of God, the heavens were of old, and the earth standing out of the water, and in the water whereby the world that then was being overflowed with water perished.
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0: But the heavens and the earth, which are now by the same word, are kept in store, reserved unto peace.
2: Ke wo tso nyamake dra fifi dipo kple anyigba la do eye wo da wo dina jo va se de ame ma von ma wo po vonu dodro na mchi papa.
0: Except unto what? Unto fire against the day of judgment and perdition of ungodly men.
2: Eye wo da wo dina jo va se de ame ma von ma wo po vom dodro kple gbagble po nu keke la ji.
0: That's why the Lord is warning us and is saying, be watchful, be careful, because there's error in the world. Stand for the truth and stand with the truth.
2: Esi atema ule nukhlomo mi le nyagbe na mi dobe na ka. 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
0: I'm coming to point number two now. The predicted departure from the faith.
2: Ma unyapa akpa velia mekbe dede. 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
0: We're coming back to 2 Thessalonians chapter 2, verse 3.
2: Thessalonika toba gbanle velia ta me vekpu kuya me tonlea.
0: Let no man deceive you by any means.
2: Mi gana amiadeke na blemi le muadeke ji o.
0: Say no man will deceive me by any means.
2: Wonto blobena amiadeke ma blem le muadeke ji o.
0: You know when it says no man deceive you, it says let no prophet deceive you by any means.
2: Eshe blobena amiadeke ma ga blemi le muadeke ji la chona ka ava chonya blobena amiadeke ma ga blo le muadeke ji o.
0: Let no church founder deceive you by any means.
2: Church dula deke ma ga blo le muadeke ji o.
0: Let no dreamer deceive you by any means.
2: Drinkula de kama gablo le moada kaji o.
0: Are you saying I were going for prayer meeting? What kind of prayer meeting is that?
2: Lebe yole gbedura tefoyin gbedura katefoy ma yimenele.
0: What then are you going there? Why are you going to them?
2: Nuka tele si ma yedo nuka le jawo le tefoy ma.
0: All these false prophets standing in one corner instead of going to work, they abandon their work. They're looking for money.
2: Abatunya gbele mo le khomo la fia de si lebo wa idome awo doa. U gbedo awo de u le gadim la mo gbo.
0: And then when you go for that prayer meeting, then you drop something there, they become beggars.
2: Hey,
0: I pray that you'll not add to their evil in Jesus' name.
2: Eyene le de gbedura te fo mo la wa no gadiam wa mi adagari pe mo dogbera ma ninu fo olo pe de nu tona nu fo la wo le yesu fo nu come.
0: That's why it says let no man deceive you by any means, for that day shall not come except there come a falling away first. That's the departure from the faith.
2: Ya tena ba gbo na mi gana ami adeke na blemi o ela bena apotola ma va onegbe de kwe magbe de la vagban le kwe magbe de.
0: There's going to be a departure from the faith and we see that already.
2: Le kwe amwa de magbe to kosela ma la jenu gomo e mi le si akun hoho.
0: If you're old enough to be able to know what the other churches were preaching before, look at all the other churches. That particular church A, this one they were preaching before, look at what they are preaching now. They have departed from the faith.
2: Mi to mi ti mi ati ma je sinu du ela bena church ado mo la fi ma o je gomo chan butabe tu chi po ale ko je gomo re ma nya ka ogbo na chan bo fi fi ma nya ka gbon le fi fi a o de magbe to kosela
0: ma. That other church there, look at what they were preaching before, where they stood before, you know what they were standing for. All those churches, your community, all those churches your neighborhood.
2: Ka mo ma ni la pa ma le mi abo ko ma church ma le mi abo ko mi a mi nya nu iju no te no chan mi nya nu si o ko chan ga ka fi fi la o tro o de magbe.
0: You know what they were preaching when they first got there in that neighborhood? You know how they preach salvation?
2: Hey, yo ba ko ma yo tro jimo yo to church agomo de agbon ya bo gbo mo nya to jimo to tro nu chi.
0: How they preach being born again and then righteousness and restitution and sanctification and holiness.
2: Wo gbo mo nya to na to jwe nyi ti ko ko nyi ti do do owo nchi. Be na amo na nu agbo ko ko agbo jo jo.
0: Sometimes you will not even be able to distinguish between them and members of our church deeper life. But now they've gone far, far away.
2: Hey, ye le
0: what they used to stand for.
2: Aye le mai mala ma tema revo vo tuto de ka de wa kpo do ji pala fu ba ka ma fi o do mo o ka ke le ka fu shamala wo jo o la jo ge bi chonu si ko ho le goma je ji am tan la gbo.
0: That's why it's saying that day shall not come except there is a falling away first, and then it said that man shall be revealed the son of perdition.
2: Ye na ba gbo na ne gbe de ko mo gbe de cho apoto gbo ma o gbo la ba gban eye wa de nu fo mo si ye gbegble fi la.
0: This predicted departure from the faith. You know, even Moses, before he left, he told his people, this is what the Lord is saying.
2: And ya glory to my brother, the two horse, my bola, la pobena, Mosi, a blender, is a leviocafi jobena, nusia, maula, blow.
0: Come to Deuteronomy chapter 31. See if you're a faithful child of God, a faithful minister of the gospel. You're going to follow in the line of people like Moses.
2: La pobena va musba gbanle aton lia tabla ton voreke ne le ni pastor van van le ni klo la van van la la jema unya gbola van van yo mabe musi ene.
0: People like Elijah.
2: Ami abe Elian.
0: People like Isaiah.
2: Ami abe Isaiah.
0: People like Jeremiah.
2: Ami abe Jeremiah.
0: People like Daniel.
2: Ami abe Daniel ene.
0: And people like Paul the apostle and Peter and John and the rest of them. You're not just go astray and just be saying sweet sweet things.
2: Ami abe na Paul apostle ne dire Petro ene. Ma no nya vivi nya vivi nya shwa to di jona mo glom de de o.
0: But this is the word of the Lord, and the word of the Lord we're going to stand for and stand by all the days of our lives in Jesus' name.
2: Hey, la bena si nye mau ponya la, hey mau ponya si mi akom nya je yomi ano chitre le mau ponya si adi le mi apon kaka mamle toka tamale yes super nu koma.
0: Departure from the faith. Look at it predicted in the word of God. I'm looking at Deuteronomy chapter 31. I'm reading from verse 27.
2: Magbe de de chu kosela mela kpobe ni nya sika o glori dare o don ko musi bagman la ton la tabla ton vo de ke o pe bla vo adrelia.
0: For I know thy rebellion and thy stiff neck. Behold, while I am yet alive with you this day, ye have been rebellious against the Lord, and how much more after my death. You hear Moses?
2: Ela bena menya mia foto se simple kolalia. 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
0: He said, I'm still with you, and while I'm with you are departing already.
2: Ebe melemia gbo eyi melemia gbo kan la mo le po mi le mo gbo de le maugbo.
0: While I'm with you, you're shifting already.
2: Esi mele maug mele miagbola mele gujem.
0: While I'm with you, I'm modifying the word of God already. Then it says, if you can do this in my presence now, what will you do after I am gone?
2: Ebe esi mele miagbola mokpobona kamile chito mauponya mele mauponya latron leke miagbano dui neibe majule miagbo vomegbe.
0: Look at that verse 27 again. For I know thy rebellion and thy stiff neck. Behold, while I am yet alive with you this day, ye have been rebellious against the Lord.
2: Book we blav voa drinka la bena menya mi apokto sa sin ple kolia lia. 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
0: Not against me, not against Moses, not against man, against the Lord, against the word of the Lord. And then he says, and how much more after my death.
2: Uma no to sa pagbela le musinche de maunuchi aloda nyanuchi olo vokakia de maun sokata tolamchi ebena evona makude.
0: Get down to me, all the elders of your tribes and your officers, that I may speak these words in their ears and call heaven and earth to record against them.
2: Mi fomi apetu okple amachichi okata akple miya jikwala onufude gbonye nema glonya siya ude ufetume.
0: For I know, that's a prediction of the future, departure from the faith in the future.
2: Eye mataji fokple anigbana wo ela bena menye bena eye ni nyaglodi bena choyene gbono miyava demegbea jule mambo.
0: I know that after my death, ye will utterly corrupt yourselves and turn aside from the way which I have commanded you, and evil will befall you in the latter days.
2: Ella bena menye bena mi le gbagble gede eji le nye kumegbe eye mi ate da le mo si me fia mi la di eye jokbe vwen ava mi adi emegbe le chome.
0: Departure from the faith in the latter days, see Moses thousands of years before, even saying the same thing, because he will do evil in the sight of the Lord to provoke him to anger through the work of your hands.
2: Bena amuwa demegbe achoma ugbola, Mose gbledi, efe gede ni si avayit efe jiji, le esimemi wanu vonde yeho wanu, eye mito miyafasi wo wanu, kedo jikuneta.
0: Let's look at Luke chapter 18. We're looking at verse 8.
2: Nyakpo Luke atama wie ni puku ya mnyilia.
0: Luke chapter 18. Here is the Lord Jesus Christ, and he's talking about the time of his coming. Will the truth remain? The truth of salvation?
2: Le Luke atama wie nyama, Moses ni yalo. Elofonu ch choyo yesu eni yalolo pom choyi pop to tro bonchi be de nya tepia simi khwade la no mia simi
0: will the truth remain the truth of speaking what is truth with each other
2: be de nya tepia la no mia penuma nya tepia mia glene mia nwo la no mia pasimi
0: will the truth remain the truth of restitution will remain at the time of the coming of the lord
2: be de nya tepa chododo duo wonu tiade ala poto no mia pasimi le yesu ba baba ba gamia
0: will it remain all that the lord has said he prayed for sanctification for holiness will the truth and the doctrine of holiness and sanctification remain by the time he comes that's what jesus was asking
2: benu siokata ke ifiami koko enyela into idogbeda le mia ta be na mia no koko e ne be ya tro agbovade de nu siwa poto aga no mia pasimi de nya tepa siwa no mia sia
0: is a prediction of departure from the faith in the future luke chapter 18 I'm looking at verse 8
2: enye nya glory ke chomo gbedede le choi na gbono mo chunya tepa lagbo le luke atawie ni pupui amonilia
0: he says I tell you that he will avenge them speedily nevertheless when the son of man cometh shall he find faith on the earth
2: as
0: departure
2: mele agblom na mi bena adewo kaba gakene amegbeto vila vala de wa po khosela le anigba la jimaha eye nya magbedede lo
0: he said the people of God will so much depart from the faith from the real sound doctrine of the word of God that when Christ cometh shall he find faith on the earth I pray he'll find faith in your heart
2: e bena de mau pe vio la va do gade mo va de magbe magbedede aje gomo cho pe jima vade ne itro vade de apo khosela nigba ma dogbe da la po khosela wa wea wo jima le yesu pe nu koma
0: I said he'll find faith in your heart
2: ma be yesu la po khosela wo jima
0: when he comes he saw the people that retain their faith and retain the sound doctrine and retain the teaching to the very end those are the people that are going to get to heaven
2: le pe ni be yesu tro po vade mo sono titre de ma ofo nya te fi ati amo sho ko nu tsa chi ma te o le mo da si lo po jima la wa we ai jipo
0: acts of the apostles chapter 20 the prediction that there will be departure from the faith and paul the apostle emphasized this here
2: do pa gbana tabla vi amo nya glodi bena de amo wa de mo gbe acho khosemola paulo apostolo kan te gbede ji
0: look at chapter 20 verse 26
2: tabla ve popwe bla ve vo adan
0: it says wherefore I take you to record this day that I am pure from the blood of all men for I have not shunned to declare unto you all the counsel of god
2: ela bena mele da se dim na mi le egbenu keke si aji bena nu tinye ko cho amo kata po vuma ela bena nya magbe ma o padam dodo blibo la kata gboglo fiami o
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2: paul apostle gloria ka fia di dopo to kanaji to mo von o ebe do la bena yi magbe ma o padam dodo blibo la kata la gboglo fiami takakana mi o
0: verse 28 is not talking to the leaders talking to me talking to you talking to the overseers and talking to the pastors
2: le popo bla bo vonya le nu pum na klo la wazon ele nu pum na nyemya po osofo mi abokro la wo mi apom no la shilo mi abokom
0: take heed therefore unto yourselves and to all the flock take heed unto yourselves those who counsel
2: eya nu ti mi po mi adoku eji ple anaka blibo la kata mi po mi adoku eji amo sho du adam ne amo
0: you know sometimes some overseers they call me and you shouldn't just be calling we know the word of god you've been in the church for 20 years for 30 years
2: le pe gado mo la pro la gan wo yona eye mo le bo wa yom o u le ha mo ya mo la for blaver vo aton for blaton ye si avayi
0: and then somebody will come here and say hey sir we are calling you because there's somebody in our state there's somebody in our area that he stole sometimes and when he stole he's now asking should he return the money
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2: ya do ya joko abena amogbono vi ma le ntua kunyono ada gbona e ya mogbono vi ma la wa pele nutua la wo le nugbe gbe nu fufu wo mde
0: 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And she has said, no, I'm not doing anything. And they were living in sin together.
2: Eye aleko la gbe anomde la po bena kanun trouble strong va yo de tu gbe amogbono bia bena e va fi kan o bena na dele jele mi kudo strong do mena e be olo nde po mo jolo nyen to agbo mi po normal mi agbo la fi ya lo vo fi fi afon bo ba gande po jima.
0: 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And this wife asked me before, you're messing up with my husband, true or false? And then now she is asking, should she go and tell the wife? I said, why are you asking me that?
2: Hey, fifi la kwa fombo va jedi azon ibe bena eh la bena fono nye biyon polo benu kele jile wukudo swanyo dombe olo nopo me jolo vo fifi a me jibe na kamado nye modu me vabe vabiyon bena de pastor de ma glene a fono nye bena kanyate fwe a mwere wom no kudo swanyo me benu katele vanya ma biyon mando
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0: you should know that that's how we made you overseer
2: nu katewa va biyon do eh le ne ba doi po modo ya termine pro la gando
0: pastor to declare the word of God unto the people
2: ya termine pastor bena kam ya gblo ma opo nya te po la fian amia o
0: was he was so shaking on the word of God and we cannot stand by the word anymore we're going to stand in Jesus name
2: nu ka temi ba le fofon e ma opo nya bena kam ngbale titre tim le ma opo nya chima pia jo ju gba jemi a titre le yesu fo nu koma
0: if you cannot counsel aright just tell us you don't have the courage and the backbone to do the work, then we'll replace you and put another person there. Nema, don't ask me all those questions anymore.
2: Nema tedu adam nwine amio ola gbele ni bena kala bena pastor jitofu mo la sima ta klo ma opo viwo o. 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
0: Go back to the word of God. That's why we're teaching the Bible study every Monday so that the word of God will set us right.
2: Troye de Bible mana strong Bible. Ya temi fi na Bible jura sa jura gbedo. Bena ka Bible na domia pa godo le monitor ti.
0: For me is because we are not speaking to the GS. That's why we cannot tell our people the right thing. You know the right thing. Tell them the truth, and God will help us to stand by the truth in Jesus' name.
2: Iga glona mubena e ime popo sofule atala mi nyanu katu mi glona amia o mi oto mi jesi nyate fia mi glona tepola fia mi apa diwo e maula kpede mi anu chile Yesu fenu koma.
0: Give me good amen.
2: Minam amenuade.
0: Look at verse 28 again. It says, take heed therefore unto yourselves and to all the flock over the which the Holy Ghost has made you overseers to feed the church of God, which he has purchased with his own blood. For I know this. You see this?
2: Okwe blabo vonilia ella bena eya nuti mi po mi adokwe pla anagable bola kata ti ti polo gbogbon ko la do mi la jin be mi ani apoto po gama si o plo ple yem top of vula ella bena manya bena le fun ti lo le po manya bena
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0: there is the you know kind of speak those perverse things and modify things they modify the word of God if they want to win the favor of sinners the favor of backsliders
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0: they want the backslider to say I like the counseling of pastor so and so he's so gentle with people he doesn't quote all the Bible or the word of God
2: eye wa gblo bena emi ti bena ka mo gbe de na gblo bena mo lo pastor ya po nya gbo if adam dudu mo lo ento ya mo gbo abi
0: I know you are fearful. I know you are afraid. Just go and pray and just tell the Lord God is merciful and all. I like that. You like what will take you to hell.
2: Hey, baby, na minya bela levo von minya bela lele juju na nyalo. 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
0: You must like the truth, even when the truth is painful.
2: Ele mi anonya tefia ni benya tefia vena kala milu mi akwe.
0: And when the truth pinches you, you must love the truth. Because you want to get to heaven, And I pray that heaven, you will not miss it.
1: Nanya tefia ne nyemena etowa ba bie ne kan la le bena hwe. 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
0: Look at 1 Timothy chapter 4 verses 1 and 2.
1: Timothy banto tamen.
0: The predicted departure from the faith. People are going to depart from the faith. I will not be among them.
1: Timothy banto tamen ne kokwe ban kple velia. 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
0: I said I will not be among them.
1: Pastor be ya ima no domo. Vagbatom ya weade.
0: 1 Timothy chapter 4, I'm reading from verse 1. Now the Spirit speaketh expressly. You see that? This is a word of the Lord.
1: Le Timothy banto tamene, kwekwe banto kekbogbon lakbole kote bena, lekwe, eye nye mawfe nyalo.
0: He said the Spirit speaketh expressly that in the latter times, when? I said when? In the latter times, the days in which we are living.
1: Kekbogbon lakbole kote bena lenu keke mamlea o mela, len keke kaome mi blema se vagbeto. 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
0: Days of compromise.
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0: But over here it says, the Spirit is speaking expressly, very clearly and plainly, that in the latter times some shall depart from the faith. Some shall depart from the faith. Are you one of them?
1: Kek bogbon lak blen koto eme kokan di edime le mo vuda da me le mo bena. 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
0: Giving heed to seducing spirits and doctrines of devils. Speaking lies in hypocrisy.
1: Eye wado to beble bogbon okle bogbon von ope nu fia fia. 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
0: Hypocritical. They know the word of God, then they cover up the truth and they speak lies in hypocrisy.
1: Avachon alakpa nu tafia unyanya tafia lo kakia uchonu chonji eye wadu wagbo alakpa nyafia.
0: And then he says, having their conscience seared with a hot iron. I pray God will deliver us from that kind of error in Jesus name.
1: Eye be yeji blabena mosi owo cho gakhoju deje si wo le wanu to ope jitinyama me dogbeda mola de wa cho jitinya von di siam le yesu pa nu koma.
0: So we're looking at point number 3, the perverse deceiver in his falsehood.
1: Maunya pakpa tonle a mbeble yimegbe dedem le efa alakpa nu owo mo.
0: 2 Thessalonians chapter 2 verse 3.
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0: Let no man deceive you. Amen.
1: 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Amen.
0: Let no man deceive you by enemies, for that day shall not come except there come a falling away first, and that man of sin, who is that? The one that's a sinner, but not only a sinner, he perpetrates sin.
1: Migana mi adeke na blemi le mu adeke di o. 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
0: He produces sin.
1: Ye gbe nu vome chuna.
0: He encourages sin.
1: E de ajipuna nu vome.
0: And he drives people into sinning. That man of sin.
1: You know,
0: sometimes you are living your life and you love holiness, you love righteousness. Whereas temptation, you resist that temptation.
1: Whereas
0: any challenge, you fast and pray and say, Lord, I've gone so far, I cannot go back now.
1: Or
0: tears with agony, you say, Lord, nail me to the cross. Help me, Lord, not to get back into that mess again. But now this other fellow comes now, a man of sin. A preacher of sin. An encourager of sin. And then he tells, what are you crying about? What are you agonizing for? What's your problem? What have you done? Did you kill somebody? Get up that kind of sin and cheer up. Everybody does it. You know, something like this once in a while.
1: Babena, but did you know my female at 2 Mulajo? Ella Bena, Cadoma Madoata, send for my vile look
0: All those people you see that, you know, they're cheerful and all that, they have their own kind of sinning. Man of sin will encourage sin. Don't you listen to anything like that and just say, please get out of my way. Don't hinder me from getting to heaven. Sin will hinder you from getting to heaven. If there's any man of sin that is trying to encourage you, keep on doing it. Keep on doing it. Oh, God is merciful. That's a man of sin. I pray that such a person will not be your teacher, your leader in Jesus' name.
2: Amen.
0: It says that the son of perdition is leading other people to perdition. He himself will get into perdition. Look at verse 4. Who opposes and exalteth himself above all that is called God.
2: It's
0: a law to himself. He appoints himself. Nobody appointing him.
2: It's
0: even greater than God in his own mind. When the Antichrist comes, that's the way he will feel. He will not be subject to the word of God. He will not be subject to the law of God. He will be the Lord of himself.
2: He'll
0: not be under the control of God. That's why it says he lift himself, exalt himself above all that is called God or that is worship, so that he as God

0: dibena esime mega le mia gbɔ la megblɔ nu siawo na mi oa mata biɔ mi tu lo gbetɔwo eye mi srɔm tso Daniel ba gbalẽ mi aɖe denye megblɔ nu siawo na mi oa.
1: I can ask you the same question. Remember, you know that when we studied Revelation, I told you these things. So have you forgotten? We have not told this before. Just like a review.
0: Pastor Bena yata biɔ mi tu lo gbetɔwo si mi srɔm Daniel nyare de fia ba gbalẽ va yi aɖe denye megblɔ nu siawo kata na mi oa megblɔ ne mi gake mekpɔtɔ ba le ŋku ɖum wo dzi na mi.
1: And then all that the Lord has taught us, we are bringing it back to mind so that we can be vigilant, so that we can fight against sin and watch against sin, and sin will not come back into our lives in Jesus'
0: name. 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
1: That's why the Lord is telling us, be on your guard and watch so that your life will not be destroyed in Jesus' name.
0: Ya te Biblia le gbe bena ka nɔ nu dzɔ na nɔ mo xexi ɖe wò agbe ŋuti bena wò agbe ma yi ɖe tsɔtsrɔ mo le Yesu ƒe nukɔ me.
1: We're looking at Jude now. The Lord is bringing us to a conclusion and saying, this is what you do, you have to watch so that you'll not perish with the people that backslide and give up the faith in Jesus' name.
0: Mia yi ɖe Yuda me fifia mi le nu wua yim lo aƒetɔ bena ka ye le bena wɔ na nɔ tsitre sese na li ke bena ka makplɔ megbedelawo ɖo ade megbe yi ɖe tsɔtsrɔ mo le Yesu ƒe nukɔ me.
1: Look at this in Jude verse 17. But beloved, remember ye the words which were spoken before of the apostles of our Lord Jesus Christ.
0: Yuda kpokpo wi adrelia ke milonoto wo mi do nukunya si o mi apeto Yesu Kristo fe apostolo gbon cha la ji.
1: Is saying, remember ye the words which were spoken before of the apostles of our Lord Jesus Christ, how that they told you there should be mockers in the last time.
0: Alesi wo gbon na mi bena le nuwu ye yia wo mla fo dula le vavage.
1: Every one of them mentioned the last time, the last days, there shall be mockers and scoffers who should walk after their own ungodly laws. He says, these be they who separate themselves from the truth.
0: Amokata ola global nu kekiadi lekama mletwa jila foudula ola vavaga siyo zonam le wanu taupa nu jodro vloa nu la le vavaga amasiya wenye amasiyo wa mamao.
1: And then you see the ascension, having not the spirit, he says, but ye beloved, building up yourselves on your most holy faith, praying in the Holy Ghost, keep yourselves in the love of God. Keep yourselves in the love of God.
0: Eye jibena, wonye jodjomome siyo mbogbome le o. 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Eye midogbe da le gbogbon kokwe la me.
1: Then it goes on to say, looking for the mercy of our Lord Jesus Christ unto eternal life. And then he says, of some have compassion, making a difference.
0: Ebena eye mi dra mi aduki do le ma o polo no lam ano la lam na mi apeto Yesu Kristo ponu blani popola kede agbem kana agbem avo ebe mi pon blani na mi ade o.
1: All that save with fear, putting them out of the fire, hating even the garment spotted by the flesh.
0: Ebena mi de amabu buade o eye mi gwo do gocho jolam mi cho vovo ponu blani na ami ade o eye mi lefu awusinu chila.
1: Verse 24, it says, now unto him that is able to keep you from falling. Can the Lord keep you? Will he keep you? If you abide in him. That's why it says, now unto him that's able to keep you from falling and to present you faultless before the presence of his glory with exceeding joy to the only wise God, our Savior, be glory and majesty, dominion and power, both now and ever. Amen.
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1: Let's rise up and talk to the Lord in prayer.
0: Mi na mi atu ati tre mi afo mu na ma o le gbedodo ra mi azon.
1: At the beginning that this is a message that demands action. A message that demands decision. A message that demands obedience. That means that you look

0: your life, if you've been compromising in your life, you're going to tell the Lord, oh Lord, now I want to stand by the truth.
1: Etebela lenkudo wa gbenti la gbobe na ma o ni be mo le mo gbo de mo le nu foji den tan la azola mo kian e mo nbo ma no tele nya te po la ji.
0: These are the last days. 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
0: Stand with a backbone.
1: If you
0: have committed sin, repent. Go back to Calvary.
1: Trova Calvary.
0: Go back to the cross.
1: Trova Ticho Galanu.
0: Promise the Lord.
1: Donu Benamao.
0: You'll stand for the rest of your life.
1: Beya no titrena maule pa gomenga kumamne tolama.
0: He that shall endure to the end. The same shall be saved.
1: Amosikela do divasa da nula. Amomela kodede.

0: Heavenly Father, we thank you for the grace that brought us into your kingdom, that we can call you Father.
1: We
0: thank you, Lord Jesus, for dying for us on the cross of Calvary. Make us acceptable in the Father. Lord, we're asking that today you speak your word to every heart. And Lord, we pray that this word will profit every one of us in Jesus' name. Teach us your way. Instruct us in the path of righteousness. That we will follow through and not deviate from your word in Jesus' name. We pray that the blessing of obedience will come upon every life. In Jesus' name we pray.
1: Amen.
0: In 1 Corinthians chapter 6, verses 19 and
1: 20.
0: To watch, know ye not that your body is the temple of the Holy Ghost, which is in you, which ye have of God, and ye are not your own?
1: Alo demi enye abena mi apanu chinan la gbogbon koko e sile mi ama si mi kho cho ma u gbola po kho wonye eye mi enye mi adokwito oa.
0: Here the word of God makes it very clear that there is a divine ownership on the lives of the people that belong to him.
1: Afia la bible na mo ko kan be na ka ma u panu san popo de amajile ne amashona nye ma u tola.
0: That is, you are born again, you become a child of God. It says, don't you know that your body then becomes the temple of the Holy Ghost, and that you do not belong to yourself?
1: What's
0: the consequence of that? Verse 20, for ye are bought with a price, the great price of the blood of Jesus. Therefore glorify God in your body and your spirit, which are God's.
1: Nu kenye shama chonu asi kupu bla velia asisa semi ho ala bena u demi ple Christo po buho asila eya tamito mi aponu chila ple mi apo bogbon sionye ma utola kafuma u.
0: It says the aim, the goal of now living the Christian life is to praise him and to glorify his name.
1: Ebena agasi nanu asio taru si nanu asio kena newo Christo gbeno no fifia le enye bena nanu agasi natema koma uponu kola nuchi.
0: And he talks about glorifying God in our body, glorifying God in our spirit, because both body and soul, body and spirit, actually belong to the Lord. I'm talking to you on Christian dressing that pleases and glorifies God.
1: It
0: says over there in the passage we read that we need to glorify God in our body. That's why the word of God is telling us that we need to look at the totality of the word of God and understand that our body too is very essential, very important in the sight of the Lord. Romans chapter 12, I'm reading there from verse 1. I beseech you therefore, brethren, I'm beseeching you, I'm pleading with you by the mercies of God, that you present what? Your bodies.
1: As a malanu clomi novio, malacucu dun, la quifana malacucu dun and me, Benacam to maupa domato trobanamia, Tomia Poncanucinao, Alvas.
0: Once again, he tells us here that it's not just your soul. What one will sing, I surrender all to thee, my Savior, my Redeemer, my Lord, I surrender.
1: La fia la glabanaca, maniapo bogmo quen yamauto, Camiabanucinao, and while I be media, glabanaca, Matonocatana mau, Nocatama tonne.
0: Christ was reading our body as well. He says, I'm pleading with you as brethren by the mercies of God that you present your bodies a living sacrifice, holy and acceptable unto God, which is your reasonable service. And be not conformed to this world. The world is trying to bend everyone to their own pattern. When you walk in the world, when you do marketing, commercial things in the world, it's like there's always an association. And the associations of the world, they want to bend you, they want to mold you, they want to make you just conform unto them. But the word of God is telling us that we be not conformed to this world. And when you think about it, it's like the ignorant wanting to control the knowledgeable. And because they're the majority, the people are following Satan, they want to control the people are following Christ. And the people are hell bound. They want to control the people are heaven bound. And what a kind of confusion is that? But it's telling us we are the head, they are the tail. And the tail should not be controlling the head. Be not conformed to this world, but be transformed by the renewing of your mind. All those people of the world, you look at the way they dress, the way they appear, and it says their mind is darkened. And no matter what you try to show them or reveal to them in the word of God, because of the darkness in their heart, they cannot understand. And it's like Jesus Christ, the very word of God, knowledge from heaven, and he tried to explain things to those Pharisees. They never understood. To those Sadducees, they never understood because their minds were darkened. But now those of us who have come into the Lord and we have come to the faith, it says you are transformed, and it is a renewing of your mind that you may prove what is that good and acceptable and perfect will of God.
1: And
0: once again, it tells us that our body is to be presented unto the Lord. And we're looking at 1 Corinthians chapter 3. I'm reading there from verse 16. Know ye not that ye are the temple of God, and that the Spirit of God dwelleth in you? Don't you know that you are the children of God, and you are the temple of God, and the Spirit of God dwelleth in you? What's characteristic of the people of the world? They do not have the Spirit of God. They are dead. And it's a terrible thing when the dead wants to control the living. We are the people alive. Alive by grace. Alive because we are cleansed by the blood of the Lamb. Alive because Christ, the living one, dwells within us. But the people who are dead in sins and trespasses, They want to be our Lord.
1: Gaka mojono kule nu vokule jida damala ojibo yuwa niya peto de miyaji.
0: They want to say this is the way to do it.
1: Ojibo akblebena ka mo ije miya wonule.
0: Unfortunately, the people who are in the light,
1: nublani tuela amojono le kekeli amantoka.
0: They do not understand. They are trying to come under the wheel and under the control of the dead.
1: Eye uma senu goma ojibo yuwa va nu amakufu opakbokulote le kika siyama.
0: I will not be controlled by the dead.
1: You know,
0: in your life, you want to take a decision. You're walking this way, and then you have a dream, and somebody that died about 10 years ago, 20 years ago, appeared to you, and it's all, anytime you want to take a decision, I'm going to go this way, I'm going to go that way, I'm going to go that way, this dead man will just appear to you and say no.
1: Nibena lekwa obe Kristo ton, lela kwa jebe ya doa jo, ya wo doa de ya ite fuya den, eye gbede kagbe le mloni kwa, lekwa bena toto, alo tasio, alo mamo ikene kufo blavo vaya, ede duki fion le drima globe naka, ale, ale na wenye si, ele bena globe au.
0: You'll be calling for prayer, you'll be going to the prayer warriors and saying, pray for me, I don't know, anytime I want to take a decision, a dead man is always appearing to me.
1: Eya mamo togwa fujere gbedura srafo kwa globe na, ah, mi ba dugbe da tanya la, bena ne gbeshibwe ma da fwa de kwa, mokpona mokufo de dea duki fion nam le drima.
0: And will not allow me to go the direction I ought to go, but the same thing is happening spiritually. That those who are dead in sins and trespasses, anytime you come to the church like this, and the Spirit of God brings alive the Word of God unto you, as you go out there, the dead, they confront you and they say, what are you doing? Are you going to go this way or that way?
1: Let me do ya mi akwa mo kuku wa janko mi wa globena mi kala ofifia de le jibe ya tu ko so to bo mu anjilo alo le ya tu mi apo mu anji.
0: Don't you become afraid when the dead are the people in control?
1: De mi mo vona wa ni bena ka mo kuku o ba le mi aplom.
0: When the people who are alive in Christ, alive by the Spirit,
1: e ya mo shono la gbele Kristo mo la gbele gbogbon mo,
0: they cannot take a decision by the living Spirit of God within them.
1: E yo ma te ma wo dodo ada fo de to mo gba gbele apo gbogbon sina lo mo.
0: If any man defile the temple of God, him shall God what? Destroy. For the temple of God is holy, which temple ye are. 1 Corinthians chapter 10, I'm reading from verse 31. It says, whether therefore ye eat or drink, or whatsoever you do, that accommodates your dressing.
1: Ebena azonla ne mi le nu dum, alo mi le nu adno, alo mi le doade wom la, esiala mi le doade wom, emalo poni mi tumia pa avu dodonchi.
0: Your comportment, your apparel, your appearance, it says whatsoever you do all to the glory of God.
1: Ele poni mi tumia pa jadrado, mi apa jadjama, mi apa kpokpa manchi, ebena ka mi awoye katana ma upa kafkafu.
0: And there's no small part of your life, you know, so God, I can take care of this. I don't need instruction for this.
1: He
0: says, whatsoever you do, whether you are eating or drinking, this just drink. I think I should be able to take this on this. The Lord says, no.
1: He says,
0: in every area of your life, because now he possesses you and he owns you, that you're going to do everything to the glory of God. Christian dressing that pleases and glorifies God. I'm going to look at 3 points. Number one, the condemned attire of religious sinners. I want to tell you that whatever a sinner wears is condemned.
1: Now,
0: there are some people that think that, you know, we can copy some styles in the world. And we can, you know, follow this. this looks nice. How do you know it looks nice?
1: Eh yo gbagbe na o ya nya po lo le be mi apledo ma bi oselekele we nya be na nya po du ile ma gbo.
0: Because the people who kind of fashioned out that thing, they were blind.
1: Do la ba mo sono da chaun ma to lanu fu agban towo yan.
0: They were dead, they were deaf to the spirit of God.
1: Wo nya mo kufu o eyi wo nya mo sobe tu na fu de ma fo gbogbonu.
0: I want to get you back to the first time dressing or covering appears in the Bible. It's in Genesis chapter 3. I'm reading there from verse 21.
1: Mejima trokle do gonje jama jigbanto ikebena ka o wa wududun ti do le Bible am le musigbanto ta mo ton pope bla bovo de kelia.
0: It says unto Adam also and to his wife did the Lord make coats of skins and clothed them.
1: Eye Yehowa gbon ne amola bena eye nu trokles rankata eye bowo amagban ka chona o.
0: That's the very first appearance of dressing or clothing in the Bible. I want to tell you something. Even though God clothed them on the outside, why don't you look at verse 23? Therefore the Lord God sent him forth from the Garden of Eden to till the ground from whence he was taken. So he drove out the man and he placed at the east of the Garden of Eden cherubims and a flaming sword which turned every way to keep the way of the tree of life. He will not eat of the tree of life. He drove him out. Even though God himself clothed him, but that clothing did not give him salvation. That clothing did not give him eternal life. That clothing did not give him a permanent place in the Garden of Eden. I don't want to follow somebody that she cannot be kept in the kingdom of God. And then they dress and then you're looking and you say, it looks like I can copy this. Looks like this one is good. Even the one of Adam and Eve that God gave to them did not keep them in the garden.
1: There
0: must be something on the inside first, and that's the most important thing, the salvation that comes first. The righteousness that comes first. Therefore, whatever a sinner puts on is nothing for you to appreciate. I'm looking at Genesis chapter 27. I'm looking at verse 15. In verse 15 it says, and Rebekah took goodly raiment of her eldest son Esau, which were with her in the house, and put them upon Jacob, a younger son.
1: Emagbela Rebecca cho via kokweto Esau fo achon si o le egbola ke duna via de Victor Jacob.
0: You know the story.
1: Mi o to mi nyanu ti nyala.
0: Was wearing the kind of clothes that Isaac the father expected.
1: Ela bena edo awale sika to Isaac le mo pomna.
0: Isaac thought he was waiting for Esau to come to bring the food unto him so that he can bless Esau.
1: Isaac le mo pobena ka Esau
0: but then Rebecca and Jacob made a plot, a plan. And it was a plot or plan of deception. This one is the clothing of deception. You know the people of the world, they polish the exterior and they dress a particular way to make you feel that everything is all right when everything is all wrong. wrong. To make you feel that you have a good home, a good life, a happy life, and then they cover all the dregs and all the defilement and all the sinful sin, all the iniquity inside, and then they put on something, a cloak of deception. And we don't want to wear something like that to just deceive. That's what Jacob did. And eventually Isaac said, come near me here. And then he touched him. He said, the hand is the hand of Esau.
1: He smells
0: the clothes and the raiment. He said, this looks like Esau, but the voice I'm hearing is the voice of Jacob. You don't want to be like that. In fact, that's what Jesus Christ condemned in the lives of the Pharisees. Look at Matthew chapter 23, verse 27. It says, woe unto you, scribes and Pharisees, hypocrites, for ye are like unto whitest sepulchres, which indeed appear beautiful outward.
1: Baba nami agbanle tan la ople farisi towo alapa towo la bena kami di yodo si onuchiwo si akalodo eye wo le jejem nuele ke wo moyo fun ple amakuku
0: opopo. Then it says in verse 27, but are with thee full of dead men's bones and of fall uncleanness. Even so, ye also outwardly appear righteous unto men, but within are full of hypocrisy and iniquity.
1: And
0: that means that what the Lord is looking at is, number one, the conversion of the heart.
1: You
0: see, there are people that when they are coming to church, they disguise themselves. But you are still coming with the same heart of unbelief.
1: It's
0: defilement.
1: Some
0: adultery, the same fornication. The same polygamy, the same drunkenness. The same robbery. You still have all that in your heart. The same evil heart and the same evil that you are keeping, and then on the exterior you make a change. And that change doesn't matter to God. That's what we call disguise. You disguise yourself as if you are a real child of God, and God says that has no value in the sight of the Lord. The change must begin on the inside. Not just an exterior that appears all right. 1 Kings chapter 14. I'm reading there from verse 2. And Jeroboam said unto his wife, arise, I pray thee, and disguise thyself. Don't dress like you normally dress, disguise yourself. You found the people, there are some churches where they make it compulsory for their members, don't wear this, don't wear this, don't wear that. And so while they leave their homes, they put on all the earrings and all the necklace and whatever, and then when they get near the church, remove everything and put inside the bag.
1: We're
0: now going to the presence of God. We need to disguise ourselves. We need to look like they want us to look. And then that is hypocrisy. Put on what you are putting on.
1: Let's
0: know who you you are. Let's know who you belong to. Let us know where you are coming from. Let us know the work of grace is not there yet. Let us know you are still the dead old sinner that you are. Come as you are. And they will be able to know we need to preach salvation to you, and the word of God still needs to get into you. But you know, when you disguise like that, we think you are saved when you are not saved. It deceives us. We're not able to preach the word of God to you in reality. We think you are sanctified and sanctimonious when actually there's a devil inside. Look at verse 2 again. Jeroboam said unto his wife, arise, I pray thee, and disguise thyself that thou be not known to be the wife of Jeroboam, and get thee to Shiloh. Behold, there is Ahijah the prophet, which told me that I should be king over the people.
1: And
0: take of the 10 loaves and cracknels and a cruse of honey, and go to him, and he shall tell thee what shall become of the child.
1: Cho abolo owo ple tatali bakple aniti agwideka de asi ayena yegbo ne wa gblonu si ajore de vie dila nao.
0: And Jeroboam's wife did so, and arose and went to Shiloh, and came to the house of Ahijah, but Ahijah could not see, for his eyes were set by reason of his age.
1: Tata Yerubiam strong one anema, a year will choke a silo, a year will va a hia fama, a hia magatenu lenupomo, a labena etiapa, a yepanukuoti.
0: The Lord said unto Ahijah, behold, the wife of Jeroboam cometh to ask a sin of thee for her son, for he is sick. Thus and thus shalt thou say unto her.
1: A year Yahuwa grona a hia daddy bena, boda. Yerubian srogbana egbebia galegbo olevia sile dolem lata ale ple ale na glone enyesi.
0: For it shall be when she cometh in, she shall feign herself to be another woman. God knows.
1: Ella benana eva huamula ele eduki waga amatutwe novinya mao jesi olo.
0: All that deceit, he knows.
1: Mao jesi beblenusiomanele.
0: All that disguise, he knows. Look at verse 6. And it was so, when Ahijah heard the sound of her feet as she came in at the door, that he said, come in, thou wife of Jeroboam. Why feignest thou thyself to be another? I am sent to thee with heavy tidings. The message doesn't change. The message of judgment. The heavy tidings will not change just because the people disguise themselves. Now, how does God really see the unbelievers, whatever they put on the exterior?
1: I'm
0: looking at Psalm 73, verse
1: 6.
0: Therefore, pride compasses them about as a chain, and violence covers them as a garment.
1: Eyata dada enye opo kojonu eye wo chonu tasasan abi avon.
0: That's all he sees their violence covering them. That's the clothing he sees.
1: Lepo alabena oba vota talabenu tasasan.
0: He sees all the sinful things that they actually put on. He doesn't see all the flashy things and the fashionable things and all those other things. All he sees is the pride.
1: Ma opo opo nu von opo makomakon onyokata awi o do le gota gomo la maje ma o pokura o ma o po dada si le o mo.
0: Paul sees the hypocrisy. He says they are covered with hypocrisy and violence and pride as with a garment.
1: Ma o po la panu o wasna le o mo la e probena eyata dada enye o pa kojunu eye wo chonu ta so si abi avon.
0: And look at Psalm 109 verse 18. As he clothed himself with cursing, like as with garment, so let it come into his bowels, like water and like oil into his bones.
1: Samuel of the Kama Seke Pukwamu Wienilia, Etafipuda Abe Avon, Eata, Nedulamene Abe Tien, Ple Upper Woman Abe Amien.
0: You see what it says over there? It says, is clothed with cursing, with bitterness, with hatred. That's his clothing.
1: Lepomibo Bronebenaka, Etafipuda, Etafagaligali, Etadu Aduam.
0: All those people, I say, this one looks beautiful. God says, no. All you see there is exterior.
1: Amada Dualebena.
0: But she's covered with bitterness. She's covered with adultery. She's covered with immorality and fornication. She's covered all over with defilement. That's all God sees.
1: Look at
0: verse 19. Let it come unto him as the garment which covereth him. What garment covereth him? Cursing? Bitterness? Sinfulness? And evil? The point we are making is this, that God wants conversion first. I'm looking at Zephaniah chapter 1 verse 8. And it shall come to pass in the day of the Lord's sacrifice that I will punish the princes and the king's children and all such as are clothed with strange apparel.
1: Eye wa vamule Yehuwa fo vosagbebe ma retuna amagan o ple fiaviwo ba ple mosokata taduta to fo avola.
0: And the Lord is saying it doesn't matter whether they are king's children
1: Yehuwa benama ya o anyu o denye fiaviwo
0: or whether they are the daughters of the priest or whatever, or a prophet.
1: Aloanye fiavi nyonu be.
0: He says, I'm going to punish them when they wear those strange things.
1: But
0: looking at Jude, verse 3. Beloved, when I gave all diligence to write unto you of the common salvation, it was needful for me to write unto you and to exhort you that you should tell me the rest.
1: Lono to esimadu vienu tobena manglo nyale mikata mi apoko kola nu tiadu de mila esu jisi nambe
0: contained for the faith which was once delivered unto the saints
1: mangle ato akronu mi bena kami aplikosa siwe de asina manko kyoji de kale yiyo kata mulata.
0: Look around you.
1: Ta plati mi kota divida mi pe ma ka damu lada.
0: Look at all the churches. There's a church over there in your locality.
1: Mi apo church yonele mi aboko mo church ade ma le mi aboko gola fima.
0: Another church over there in your locality. If you knew that church about 20 years ago, if you knew that church about 30 years ago, you'll see you remember their comportment.
1: Church yade ma le mi apo moji ni be le jesi kama mau abepo blave alopo bla tomagbela lakpo alesho dua ulegbe mau bavai.
0: You remember the lifestyle. Remember real salvation that they believed in, but now everything is gone.
1: Minya opa gbonono ye mai minya be mo yowa uchojima totro akunkaji sega kepi fiazola enokata tro.
0: Also follows like that. What generation will be able to keep this word in its entirety and it's in its fullness? That's why the Lord is telling us it has come to us because other people honestly contended for the faith once delivered unto the saints. And
1: because
0: because it has come to us, now the Lord is telling us that this is what we have to do. That every word that is given to us, we're going to contend earnestly for it in Jesus' name. And you know, when some people begin to say, that's a small thing, that's really relating to dressing. That's a small thing that only relates to marriage. That's a small thing that only relates to, you know, you bring up your children. The Lord is saying, no, everything he has given unto us, we earnestly, not lukewarmly. It says, with all our heart, all our soul, all our mind, earnestly contending for the faith, once delivered unto the saints. In verse 23, it says, and others save with fear, pulling them out of the fire, hating even the garment spotted by the flesh. I pray God will help us in Jesus' name. I'm looking at Romans chapter 14 from verse 12. It says that, so then every one of us shall give account of himself to God. If your dressing is to tempt people, is to make people fall, you'll give account of yourself to God. You know, sometimes when we read all these stories about a great man of God fell into immorality and all that, they put all the blame on those so-called great men of God. Of course, it's their fault. You are responsible for whatever you do. There's no woman, there's no Jezebel or Delilah that can force you into evil. If you fall into that, you are responsible.
1: But they
0: never look at all these other people that came to them, and they have all this suggestive kind of body language. Suggestive kind of appearance or suggestive kind of attitude that made them to fall into all those things. But eventually, when the day of judgment comes, it says, so then, every one of us shall give account of himself unto God. In verse 13, let us not therefore judge one another anymore, but judge this rather, that no man, of course no woman, of course no girl, of course no lady,
1: cause
0: no spinster, of course no married woman, that it says no one put a stumbling block or an occasion to fall in his brother's way. The way you dress as yourself, is this not very suggestive, so that you don't become a stumbling block to the men or even to the women? And I'm persuaded by the Lord Jesus Christ, there is nothing unclean of itself, but to him that esteemeth anything to be unclean, to him it is unclean. That means, you know, some people say, I don't feel anything. Yes, you don't feel anything, but look at the other man. How does he feel?
1: Amado,
0: you know, sense anything. You don't sense anything. Look at the other person. How does he sense it? So that you don't become a stumbling block to anybody.
1: I pray
0: that God will help us. 1 John 2:10. He that loveth his brother abideth in the light, and there is none occasion of stumbling in him. The way the people of the world dress is to bring a stumbling block before the people. You hear many stories of the manager and the secretary. It's like this is happening. Well, why will not that not happen? The secretary, look at the way the secretary is dressing before that person.
1: And then
0: you have the director, and it's always happening. And it is because of these ladies becoming stumbling block, but that's why you became a Christian, that by the grace of God, there'll be a change, a transformation, a difference in your life in Jesus' name. You will not be a stumbling block. And you will not be a temptress to anybody in Jesus' name. If anybody is going to fall, they will fall without you. I mean, Judas fell, but are you responsible for the fall of Judas? Demas fell. Are you responsible for the problem of Demas?
1: Demas.
0: You were not there. If anybody wants to fall, let them go and fall outside, not because of you. Nobody will fall because of you.
1: We're
0: looking at the second point, the commended apparel of righteous souls. We're looking at 2 Peter 2:8. For the righteous man dwelling among them, in seeing and hearing, vexed his righteous soul. Notice that righteous soul from day to day with their unlawful deeds.
1: Ella bena esiama jodre mano wo duma. 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
0: If you're a real child of God, as you move around and you see people in the bus, at the bus stop, in the station, you see people in the school, your righteous soul is vexed.
1: Le kwade neni bena le nyama jodja Christo to le zozon le moti le duvu le wonu safa le wo dopa fis le liane le kwa muwade la kwa wonu bonto jemare la wofi.
0: It's unhappy.
1: Ejima jowo.
0: It's sad.
1: La nonu kakama.
0: You never get adjusted to something evil.
1: Eye matiang akwa jijode nu makoma konuti o.
0: If you get adjusted to evil, something is wrong with you.
1: Nebe le vale
0: if you get happy and then you say, well, you know, 10 years ago, if somebody did this in my presence, I'll be vexed, I'll be unhappy. I'll say, what is all this? But you know, 10 years, time changes people. No, it doesn't change Christians.
1: Hey, Magblebe, oh, look at my yolo.
0: Doesn't change the Bible. I pray that righteousness in our soul, that purity in our spirit, and that sanctification within us will remain in Jesus' name. I don't know how some people can do it. They leave a church like this, and then they be here for 10 years. For 20 years. And then you go to a party particular church, and you will see that, you know, the men are hugging the women right inside the church, and then they are dancing, and then they are, you know, throwing their buttocks here and there.
1: Hey, we the church here the pa opo benade nutu kunyom no lewudu wa fawa no nyo wa le gwinyan la ya mo le gwi dan to gwi lo wa nyo lom la fi ale le gbogbon.
0: And then you find these people that have been here for 20 years and they remain in such a church like that, and they feel all right.
1: Hey, amo yo no mi adumo fi apo opo blavia opo tokwa jipe le church ma togbimo hey ji lewu jom le church mama.
0: If you're real born again, if you're not backsliding, you'll never feel all right of that. Will you feel all right of that?
1: Nebele ni Christo Todd adudito nebe me demagbele jimowa matano fi ma jana jomo o ma biose.
0: The righteous soul will be vexed.
1: Ala bede la wo fu olupon
0: jojoela. When Lord came near Sodom and he saw all the things they were doing, the Sodomites, he saw them, all those people, the evil people, when he saw them, it says his righteous soul was vexed.
1: Ibanto ikela kona ka Lord Google Sodom ibe po Sodom tola agbofu di agboma koma nomla ye ma ya le jojelo ubena ka owo fu ye po lupon jojoela.
0: In Isaiah chapter 61, I'm reading there from verse 10.
1: Yesaya tabla devo de kekpukpia mowu.
0: I will greatly rejoice in the Lord. My soul shall be joyful in God. And then it says, for he has clothed me with, tell me, garments of salvation.
1: Mala jijo pomde yehuwanu, nyolupon la seye chumde nyamaunu, elabena etanka mi blemasia, etakona mofa avonam.
0: And then he goes on to say, he has covered me with the robe of righteousness.
1: Eye jibena eye wodo jodwe ninye fwe avlayanam.
0: Sometimes today, you see a so-called Christian, and then you see somebody in the world, you cannot tell the difference between them. They look alike.
1: Egbala enye nublani nyabena, lakbo Christo talk like kya me tole mo dudu dia, makbo vubu tutu adekele mo o, uja ba mo dekan.
0: Their appearance, their dressing, everything looks alike. Even the way they talk, their language, even the way they walk, and the things they do, it looks like, and it's a socialist or socialite, or it's a fashionable person. I hope they are not saying that about you.
1: Eye lakbo ne kpopa wududu le moji, ne le kpopa zozoma, ne le kpopa lekewawo, ne le kpopa jajemia, labena o amakawea, udwa labega duma tobak borona madogbera, dogi umak bronya chunchi wode sister brother.
0: When the people of the world begin to commend you, and they say, this is great, I love this. Well, I like your own kind of Christianity because you're not like all these deeper people.
1: Ne benade kiki amatoba le kafulo sister brother, ubena we are the monlo, we are nyo gbontola. 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
0: Well, when they say that about you, that means you are shallow.
1: No gbloma to gbeleja kemo ni jipa le nyama yo yuro.
0: That means you are superficial. That means you have lost the real thing. I pray I will never lose the real thing.
1: Eftabele ni gota gumama. 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Nyanya ma biolo.
0: You see, when you're a real child of God, the people of the world, they're going to look at you and say, this is peculiar. Say, yes, I thought you will say that because the Lord said, ye are a peculiar generation, peculiar people, and zealous of good works.
1: Like Bobby, Elebena de Nekika Matonu Pomia Pag Bononua, Elebuntoa Glebene, oh, Amoyawade la Boto Vupu, Alabama Talker, only dwell a be Yusula Glebenaka. Now when ye jijima chanchala, Fiam Nolan in ye Dukokoque, Dukotoque, Sinye Mount Toto.
0: Psalm 132, verse 9. Let the priest be clothed with righteousness.
1: Some all of the cablat on Volver Pukwi, Ama Side Kelia, a Globina,
0: some of these churches, it will be like what they call worship team.
1: Ebena, Wonulonota, Jojanini, La Pobina, Tochadulia, La Poca, Tuchuana, Kaunika,
0: worship team. As they are blowing their trumpet and playing the guitar, and then they are, you know, sounding the talking drum.
1: Umagani had Lolo, Ubana Winya Kaf Base, Chulao, no talking.
0: And then, you know, the person leading will say, hey, come on, we came to worship the Lord here, and then let your feet and your hands and your head and your buttocks and every part of you, let praise the Lord. Why are you doing like this as if you're in a cemetery?
1: Hey, like Bena, me plolala Globena, hey, Mesama Neto Titrekaba, Ala Bena, me Vafia, Bena Kamia Kafa Peto, Miapata, Miapasi, Miapafo, Miapo Grimbo, Atisa Fina Kaf, Mibanabanaka, and when you put me Leno, Mimalaka.
0: Then the pastor wanted to demonstrate that, will pick a lady there and then on the platform be demonstrating to them. And now that the pastor is doing that with a lady there, another person's wife, and and then now everybody will take it over.
1: Hey, pastor, let's be intent. If you order nu, let a pastor into a new fiade lock ball of some quiadi. I'm a busrello, pastor, a jedi, a leal over. If I told you to play, I'm okay to pass or jogomokua, okataka, and a raho. I say, no job.
0: And they say, it became livelier. So the pastor will say, aha, that's what I want you to do. Anytime you come on here, you want to really praise the Lord, and don't make our church a cemetery.
1: Hey, pastor, let me know. If you have a guru, Hamia, let me va church, I'm a jimmy, no calf mau, me bano church, you come back, I'm jugbemila, I'm a diplomilena, oh, my judge, no
0: more. I think, you know, it should be more quiet because it talk of a meek and quiet spirit. We want to bring the pop house into the house of the living God.
1: Me nyari, elebe ma o papo mi adu bisinane. Ma lebe na mi acho hotel e konji to pa nuona pa gbonono a va church homo.
0: Things are going to change.
1: Mi o dumola nu wa trole mi adu.
0: And you know, if we would lead the way, it was like that in the 70s when Deeper Life got started. It affected all the other churches, all the other ministries.
1: Le kwa de nebe mi adu pa la to mi anote so sin de ya. Elebe na de fo akpe de call of blood shake blood drop to be kamia jogomi. Awo do church po toji.
0: And the time has come again for Deeper Life to take the forefront line and to be able to say, this is the way, walk ye in it.
1: Hey, if you have a motion, Liebala, Gamia Debena, Camia de Jessia, Bemia Globena, a moyen, you see, I'm a summon to a G.
0: And the people that are looking for the truth, but you didn't know where the truth is, they may not change the names of their churches.
1: Hey, I'm your co owner and Yatapia, Jim Foman and Yatapiola, look, you might drop a Gamia Ponucolo.
0: They will see the example, they will see the model, and they will follow this model in Jesus' name.
1: Kakwa pojesi kule kpodoma le miya pagbama eye waba jeyu mele yesu penu koma.
0: If you will take everything that God is bringing to you through me,
1: nebe nwi yokata mau le defya mito jinyane miyata kwa ove vieto,
0: and then you and I were the same and we join our hearts and hands together,
1: enye kple miya nyi dekai miya notesa siya bena kamiya de jesi afya la,
0: and then we say we're going to bring the standard high again in this nation and in this continent. It will be done in Jesus' name.
1: Eye ne miya glebena kamiya note miya de jesi kpodo to Atiamba, Cocole, to Kosha, Pudu Africa, Nibandia, Maula, we are to Miajile, yes, super no common.
0: Deuteronomy chapter 22, verse 5.
1: Most Bagbani Atola Tabla, Vovo, book we are my
0: tongue. It says, the woman shall not wear that which pertains to a man.
1: A globina, young mother, come a don't to
0: that's not a suggestion.
1: A money dodolo.
0: And then neither shall a man put on a woman's apparel.
1: A yanutu, other come a don't
0: you know who are the people that decide this? The people on the football field. And once you see somebody that plays soccer and you say, you know, it's the one that scores the goal for the nation. And then he's weaving the head and then he dresses and has earrings on both ears.
1: And then
0: they show him on the billboards that you're not a star. That's a star for the people of the world. That is not our star.
1: Hey, what the afian le dukopa no nomatata bajajibena ame yenye retrivine dukwa vomanye retrivine Christo towolo.
0: For us, Jesus is

0: The pastors and the preachers, they begin to call their ears and then they begin to wave their ears.
1: Hey, people, like what a pastor don't tell her. Walk by that data. I been a cowboy journal. Walk by zombie over that data.
0: And then their ushers and their singers and everybody now they're doing it.
1: Hey, I'm a new jolo wa jogoma. Kajilo katakama wa bena hey yo tu
0: ego. Where did it come from? It came from the world.
1: Afika bruno macho ba gado dumaki kia mewocho.
0: Because that church was not like that until they saw their star. On the billboard, they forsook Christ, their star.
1: Ella beka me mole nene macha obasa skeno kwa bolu puvima ba wele dukwama ifya bolu piva tro zuo pangle TV wotro yesu ya la udi dalo.
0: And then they not took the star on the billboard. I pray it will never happen to you.
1: Eye ubele nuno ma tobe strong ma dobe da ma jodo we ajiolo.
0: Because we want to keep on looking unto Jesus, the author and the finisher of our faith.
1: Wade la be de miya no yesu kusto lakpon amasinye kose abo gomodu lakple nuu la la da.
0: For the joy that was set before him endured the cross.
1: There'll
0: be some persecution to endure. There'll be some kind of opposition to endure.
1: But you know,
0: the parallel started about almost 40 years ago and we faced opposition every mile, every inch of the way and we're still standing.
1: And
0: we can bear a little more. I said we can bear a little more.
1: You
0: know, the persecution, the opposition, that you know, they're like this, like this, but thank God, God is with us. Thank God, the power of God is here. Thank God, the miracles of God are there. And thank God, the truth of God abides with us and will abide forever in Jesus' name. The children that before you got married, you were already in the church. Before you got married, you were born again. Before you got married, you knew the truth of the word of God.
1: And
0: we were the people that prayed for you and then you got a wife, you got a husband. And then you got children. And now you are telling us, Pastor, you know, that these are our children, but they do not want everything we have. Because of our children, we want to modify, this. I say, we children. Your children are more authoritative than me, your pastor now. Your children, they have more authority over you than me, your pastor. I was the one that prayed for you. I was the one that taught you how to know the will of God. I was the one that prayed, and then you got the children, and these children you have got now will not allow you to listen to me. I say, God forbid. I said, God forbid. Your children will change your pastor. Your children will change your church. Your children will change the Bible. No, we will change these children. Our example, our prayer, our teaching, our training. Train up a child in the way it should go. And when he's old, he will not depart from it in Jesus' name.
1: You
0: know, once in a while, the church will backslide and then they go out there and then we're praying for them. And then when they see what is in the world, because there's a lot in the world, they don't understand, they don't know. When they see all that, they'll come back over here.
1: Now,
0: if they come back and they see that we that they left behind, that we have changed everything, of what value will that be?
1: Pipia no trogova, yo kobera mo yogo yo junwa, uko trono, uka kano gaka, asikoko kenya manemi.
0: But when somebody backslides and he goes for about 7 years, for 10 years, and then he comes back after 10 years, and then

0: hears us preaching says, wow, what I left 10 years ago has remained intact without any change. I think that's the beauty of the gospel.
1: That's the reason
0: why we're standing and we'll keep on standing in Jesus' name. It says the woman shall not put on, shall not wear that which pertaineth unto a man. Neither shall a man put on a woman's garment, for all that do so are what? Abomination unto deeper life. Unto who? Unto God. And God says, I am God, I change
1: not.
0: John chapter 5, reading from verse 41. Verse 41 says, I received not honor from men. Look at verse 44. How can ye believe which receive honor one of another and seek not the honor that cometh from God only? Galatians chapter 1, we're looking at verse 10. For do I now persuade men or God? Or do I seek to please men? For if I yet pleased men, I should not be the servant of Christ.
1: If you're
0: looking for your aim, your goal, or you are working for, you are dressing for, my boss will like this one. My director will like this one. And my neighborhood will like this one. If that's all your goal, you cannot please God.
1: But
0: how does this look to God? If that is your goal, then the way you appear will be very different. James chapter 4 verse 4. Ye adulterers and adulteresses, know ye not that the friendship of the world is enmity with God? Whosoever therefore will be a friend of the world, tell me the rest, is the enemy of God. You don't want to just copy somebody because of their position or because of their prestige or whatever in society. You want to say, well, if God allows them to do what they are doing, good enough for them. But as for me and my house, we will serve the Lord. We are going to serve the Lord in Jesus' name.
1: We're
0: looking at James chapter 1 verse 27. Pure religion and undefiled before God and the Father is this: to visit the fatherless and widows in their affliction and to keep himself unspotted from the world.
1: We're
0: very near the time of the rapture. And I pray that now that we're very near the time of the rapture, nothing will take you away from this good way in Jesus' name.
1: Point number 3,
0: now the commanded adornment. The commanded adornment for rapturable saints. In 1 Timothy chapter 2 verse 9, in like manner also, that women adorn themselves in modest apparel. This is somebody who said, you know, a lady that, you know, the upper part of the
2: chest is, you know, all exposed, and you know, people are feeling tempted and they're feeling the heat of lust. That's not modest.
1: La pobre de nyonvi kena do de ba kota da ni ba nut la jajem la wa mala ana bena nutuade njojdru le gado pa jima ma do awu no mo nwi tom o.
2: You see, the thing is so very short that when you bend down like this, they can almost see what they shouldn't see. That's no more modest.
1: Nebe de tu bele do awu ade la wa popo ni le bobo po ni ma le bo wa po wa wa pele mo la ma do awu no mo nwi tom o.
2: The saying that she already caught, and you know, sometimes they see the underwear. That's underwear. They shouldn't see that. That's no more modest.
1: Nebe na de mi to awu mi din eye be keke le gbe va sa da fi ke mi agu wa no po ye be popo yo le gomu ya ma do awu no mo nwi tom o.
2: And sometimes you see that, you know, a lady dresses and his thing is so tight that, you know, you almost see the contour of the whole anatomy of the whole body. That's no more modest.
1: Eye la poda gado mo nyonu fi wa do awu awala mi opadi padi eye ale ko po jejem le ala no je la wa mo ma do awu le no mo nwi tom o.
2: It says that women adorn themselves in modest apparel.
1: Egbebena ka nyonu na do awu le no mo nwi tom wa wo le kana o do kwi.
2: Then it says with shamefacedness and sobriety, not with broided hair or gold or pearls or costly, but which becometh women be professing what? Worldliness? Professing godliness.
1: Ebena eye wa wo. 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Enye bena ka wa wo le kana o do kwi to do wo nyu o mo.
2: I pray God will do that for us in Jesus' name.
1: Me dogbe da ma una wo shanami le yesu pe nu koma.
2: 1 Peter chapter 3 verse 3, it says, Jesus adorning, let it not be that outward adorning or plating the air of wearing of gold or putting on apparel, but let it be the hidden man of the heart, in that which is not corruptible.
1: Ma Petro bento ta ma ton pupu ya ma ton lia ama si opa leke wawo na ganye gota guma leke wawo to da popo ple si ka dodo ple au dodo ma o kabonu wanye jima pa ma wawla lek bagbon fatu sinu anikpo la pa non noma magblema
2: si kwasi. They should be so converted and so sanctified that this world will not be able to corrupt you in Jesus' name.
1: Ma dogbe na mi atro jime agbi buwaja no kokwe bu alek babena hika si amala ma pu dimile mwadaka jio le yesu pa nu koma.
2: And then it goes on to say, but with the even with the ornament of a meek and quiet spirit.
1: Hey, we are Jibenanka. Kabo nu wanye jima pa ma wawula le bogbon fatu sinu anikpo ula.
2: Look up here for a moment.
1: Me kota
2: jibye. You know, whatever you think we're doing in the church, if it changes the Bible, let's discard that thing.
1: Lekwadi, nu siya nu simile wole gama yama. Na titre Biblia antia, minami agble nu madoma.
2: Over here in the deeper life, we have what we call women's ministry. But women's ministry is not to compete with the men.
1: Lekwadi, gama Miyamia, mi do nyom no ba suba suba. Vama lebe nyom no ba no adika donk ple nutuo la ududu mo.
2: Women's ministry is not to make you loud and bold and forceful and kind of so courageous. Like, it's like you are fighting with us men.
1: Eye nyom no ba suba suba duade. 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Anibe na waweba le miya kulom ene o.
2: And then the meekness is no more there. The gentleness is no more there.
1: Eye tufa.
2: And then the quietness of spirit is no more there. And it's like, you know, your husband might be a pastor, and then the wife is the woman coordinator. And then you want to plan a program, and then you say, then you just pass the announcement to the ushers. You're not going to even tell your husband that my husband, your husband is still your pastor in the church. Your husband is the pastor of the whole church of adult men, adult women, and the youths and the children is the pastor of that whole church.
1: Eye magbrene la poma daddy bena pastor. Me jibo mi otakwe kwe ade o. Pastor adi. Ye ni pastor ne hamiakata na nutu, na nyonu, na de kakuyo, na de tubio, na sokevyo, na devyo. Ye ni pastor godole hamianu.
2: And then you just say, usher, come on here. We're going to have a women's program, and therefore announce this, that next Friday, everybody should be there.
1: Hey,
2: the pastor is sitting on there and sending an announcement that, you know, and then calls the brother maker. When did you get that? Well, it was passed by the usher. Which usher? That usher. You call the usher and then say, how did this come in?
1: Hey, brother Bena, mommy
2: gave it to me. Which mommy gave it to you?
1: Mommy gave it to you.
2: Our pastor is no more pastor.
1: Pastor, spirit.
2: That you're still able to submit, and then you tell your husband, who is a pastor in the church, want to have this program. How about it? And your husband looks at it and says, no, not this time now. We have something slated for next Friday.
1: And
2: then you say, but why? How do you ask, but why? We fighting. When you came to the church, did you come for position? Did you come for activity? Didn't you come so we can lead you on the way to heaven? God so good, he gave us women ministry. Don't allow that to get into your
1: head.
2: It says, with a meek and quiet spirit, which in the sight of God is of great price. Priceless thing we're holding on to. Not all this fighting for position and fighting for equality, what a man can do, a woman can do. And it's like we want to divide the church between you. I'm having this program, she's having that program. And then when I come back home and you can give me your testimony, I meet you as your wife, I can tell you God is working, the Spirit of God is the same. No competition.
1: We're
2: going to walk this narrow way that gets to heaven in Jesus' name. Let's look at Proverbs chapter 6, verse 16. These six things does the Lord hate? Yes, seven, an abomination to him, a proud look.
1: A lying
2: tongue, and hands that shed innocent blood, a heart that deviseth wicked imaginations.
1: Feet
2: that be swift in running to mischief, a false witness that speaketh lies, and he that sweareth discord among the brethren, that is abomination before the Lord. Proverbs chapter 31, I read verse 10. Who can find a virtuous woman? For her price is far above rubies.
1: Verse
2: 25. Strength and honor are her clothing. Spiritual strength to be able to withstand evil. The dignity of a Christian lady. The dignity of a Christian woman. That when people see you, they don't behave to you as if they are behaving to a prostitute.
1: Christo to sinonu bubula. Christo to nyonu sinonu achonlia. No kuwade umanu agbomu abeleke nu wanada hasito unu lakwa domana o.
2: They don't behave to you as if you are advertising, as if you are looking for the men.
1: Uma wade nu abena kanyonu ikantona choyba nukule nutu o jim lakwa domale nu safo imana o.
2: She shall rejoice in the time to come.
1: Eyala,
2: She opens her mouth with wisdom, and in her tongue is the law of kindness. She looketh well to the way of her household, and eateth not the bread of idleness. Her children rise up and call her blessed, and her husband also, he praises her. You know, when you dress like that and your husband knows that you're only attractive to him, you're not trying to be attractive to the men of the world. Attractive to men in the church. That your husband knows his heart is centered on you. He knows that I know my wife. She only wants to be attractive to me, the husband. Not to be attractive to other people. And the children too, they say, we know mommy. The mommy does not care to be attractive to all those men outside, rather than church or outside the church.
1: All
2: that mommy cares about is to be attractive to daddy. They will respect you. But if they know that, you know, you're just trying to flaunt and show, you know, your beauty to all those men outside, your children will be praying eternally. What kind of thing is this that mommy is doing? This is not right. And doesn't she know that daddy will not like this? And she does that when daddy is not around.
1: Trying to show herself
2: beautiful to other people around, that's not good. But
1: leave
2: a life of dignity, a life of honor, a life that your children will praise you and your husband will have confidence in you. That's why it says in verse 29, many daughters have done virtuously, but thou excellest them all. Favor is deceitful, beauty is vain, but a woman that does what? Fearest the Lord, she shall be praised. I pray that the praise and commendation of the Lord will be upon every one of us. And God will help us to be who we ought to be for till the end of our days in Jesus' name. And if Jesus tarries, that I go before you, so that over there I'll be watching you and saying, come on now, preserve that thing, earnestly contending for the faith once delivered unto the saints. Then I'll be waiting for you up there. There'll be confidence and rest in my peace that after I'm gone, you'll not say, that preacher is gone, that man is gone. Now, whoever is a new leader, come on, like Aaron, make this for us. As for this, Moses is gone, and then you are the one there now. Come on, and change this and change that. That will not happen. This legacy the Lord has given us will preserve it until Christ comes in Jesus' name.
1: Let's
2: rise up and talk to the Lord in prayer. Pray with all your heart, all your soul. It's not kind of superficial prayer. Pray for strength. And pray for conviction that God will help you, that your will stand upon this unchanging word.
1: That
2: the society will not change you. That you have a little money in your pocket now, money will not change you. That your position in society will not change you. That all the activities around will not change you. That the growth of the church, the church is moving from this to this to that, that will not change you. God will give us the grace to keep in it until the very end. Earnestly. Contend for the faith which was once delivered unto us.
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2: We thank you because we know you are a great God. These days together have been wonderful. And we find it difficult to even leave one another. All the blessings you have given to your people, they'll be permanent in Jesus' name. And this meeting today, we pray, oh Lord, your blessings will come upon your people in Jesus' name. Open our eyes of understanding. Open our ears to hear. So that, Lord, everything you have for us, we will understand. We will believe. We will live by them. And your glory will be upon every life. We thank you because we know you have answered. In Jesus' name we pray. Amen.
1: Amen.
2: Let's sit down. We've heard the word of salvation. The word of life eternal. And then where the word of miracle, working, signs and wonders, power of God. And we thank the Lord for the great demonstration of His power. It will take us time to be able to tell all the testimonies. But everything you have got will be permanent. I said it will be permanent. Even the things you have that you don't know you have. As we continue, as the day go, you begin to discover new miracles in your life in Jesus' name. There's one word I want to give you. The word is watch. You see, many people, they don't watch. And the Lord is calling upon us at this time where to watch. I want you to write that word, watch. W-A-T-C-H. When the Lord tells us to watch, there are many times in the life of a man, many things that happen to a man or a woman, and those different times, the things we have got before that time, many people lose what they have got. Time of weakness, in time of wealth, watch. There are times when you're weak, like Esau, hungry, faint, weak. He did not watch over his birthright at such a time. In time of affliction and abundance. When afflictions come, some people forget what they have got. They will labor for 5 years, 10 years, 20 years, 30 years. A little affliction comes like this. They don't watch, they forget, they throw everything they've got away. Other people, it's true, time of wealth and abundance. They just forget themselves. They're married, they're happy, they dance, they celebrate, and they forget everything they got before. In times of temptation and triumph, there are times when temptations come. Like temptation came to David. He did not watch. Triumph came to Gideon. He didn't watch. At the time of temptation, at the time of triumph, now see time of conflict and at the time conquest. At times you have conflict in your family. At times you have confusion in the family. And at that time a woman may just decide, I can't bear this one. She's not watching. She just throws away her family and children. Sometimes at a time of conquest when you have overcome. But the Lord is saying at all times, whatever you are going through, on the left, on the right, watch. The time of hardship and the time of happiness. And the Lord is saying at such a time, we need to watch. Today I'm talking to you on a subject, watching over priorities in life and ministry. You know, when you consider, for example, a human body, every part is important, but the head is more important than the finger. Every part of the body is important. The heart that circulates blood all over your body, they are more important than your arm. If you cut off the arm of somebody, you still remain alive. If you destroy his heart, the man is gone. If you cut off his toe, he will still be alive. If you cut off his head, the man is gone. That means that there are some parts of the body that are priorities that you keep by all means. The same thing for life. There are some parts of life that you protect them. You guard them. You watch over them. The priorities of life. That no matter what is happening. At a time of weakness,
1: yes,
2: at a time of affliction,
1: yes,
2: time of temptation,
1: yes,
2: time of conflict,
1: yes,
2: and the time of hardship,
1: yes,
2: you say, I know that life comes and goes.
1: Yes.
2: The situations in life, circumstances in life, they change. But these priorities of life, I will guard them and protect them. That's the reason why we're talking about watching over the priorities in life and priorities in ministry.
1: Now, nuti lagbe kple subo subo dola mo.
2: If you're a minister, you're a pastor, you're a child, you're a worker in the church.
1: Nele ni subo la osofo deni dola le ka miamla.
2: When we talk of ministry,
1: nemi pojo subo subo donuti ya.
2: Many many things are in the ministry.
1: Nu gada gada le subo subo dola mo.
2: They're all important.
1: Eyo kata ule vevie.
2: But there are some parts of ministry that they are the priority.
1: Gaga subo subo doba kpare liya ule vevie nto.
2: You know some people, they say ministry is ministry.
1: Amado grabe neka subo subo subo subo doi.
2: It's like saying the body is the body.
1: Amado grabe mchila nuchile.
2: Whether the finger and the head, they are the same.
1: Wabena love you kule ta de kaule.
2: The leg and the heart, they are the same.
1: Obe a forti kule miyabe jile de ka.
2: One shoes and one. They are the same.
1: Obenaka adu plenuku de keule.
2: No, they are not the same.
1: A woman le de ka o.
2: If they block out your two eyes.
1: No, the one who could be a viala, the tomala.
2: How are you going to function?
1: I like a latema zon like Bayami.
2: You broke out only two teeth.
1: Never know the advance of Velenumanoa.
2: You can still function when you want to get anywhere.
1: Like Potoya, Fisa, Fiano, Bayamala, Jidudu, Lakoya.
2: All it is ministry.
1: Nado, Lau, Levavila, Subosuba, Doma.
2: That you don't want to just say everything is ministry, therefore, whether this one goes or that one goes, it's not important. It is important to know what are the priorities in ministry.
1: Hey, Yemen, Leben, Akulabe, the Lucian, the Kaula. Ya joke me jo mo hia kura o bena nuka tale o o nu sia nando lawo le vevile subo subo dola
2: mo. That's what I'm talking about, watching.
1: Ina mo lefu ne me tonu jono no nu ti.
2: Watch over the priorities in life and in ministry.
1: Nu jono no de nu vevi onu ti le agbe plus subo subo dola mo.
2: In Matthew chapter 24 verse 42.
1: Matthew blabo vona kpokpe blana vova.
2: Watch therefore, for ye know not what hour your Lord does come.
1: Eya nu ti mi no nu jo ela bena mi enya nu kakaka je.
2: You see what Jesus said, watch. Mark chapter 13 verse 37.
1: Mark 13:37.
2: And what I say unto you, I say unto all, watch. Luke chapter 21. I'm reading from verse 36. Watch ye therefore and pray always that ye may be accounted worthy to escape all these things that shall come to pass and to stand before the Son of Man.
1: You see those three passages,
2: Matthew, Mark, and Luke. Before Jesus went to the cross, he told all his people, watch. He died on the cross. He was buried. He rose again. 40 days he appeared to the people. Then he went to heaven. He now speaks to the church from heaven. Revelation chapter 3 verse
1: 3.
2: Remember therefore how thou hast received and heard.
1: Hold
2: fast and repent. Therefore thou shalt not watch. I will come if thou shalt not watch. Here is Jesus speaking from heaven. Before he went to heaven, he told the people, watch. And now he is in heaven. And he's talking to the church. And he's saying, if thou shalt not watch. Then he says, I will come on thee as a
1: seed.
2: And thou shalt not know what hour I will come upon thee. What an important subject then.
1: Now
2: while Jesus was on there, he emphasized it and drilled it into the ears of the people. There is one thing to deal.
1: What?
2: And now speaking from glory from heaven.
1: He
2: still emphasized the same thing to the people. And he said, there's still one word I want to leave with you. Watching over priorities in life and in ministry. There are three points I'm going to deal with. Number one, foundation experiences for men. That's a priority. The foundation of a building, very important. Foundation of a country, very important. The foundation of a family, very important. Of your Christian life is very important. And that is what you have to watch over. In Psalm 11 verse 3. If the foundations be destroyed, what can the righteous do?
1: If the
2: foundation of your life is destroyed, the foundation of your Christian life, the foundation of your eternal life, the foundation of your heavenly life, the foundation of the life Christ has given to you,
1: that
2: foundation be destroyed because you are not watching. What will the righteous do? Look at 2 Timothy chapter 2. I'm reading from verse 19.
1: It
2: says, nevertheless, the foundation of God standeth sure, having the seal, the Lord knoweth them that are his. And let everyone that nameth the name of Christ depart from iniquity. He says that foundation stands sure. And everyone that names the name of Christ, there is something in your heart. There is something, some desire in your heart. That is why you are just following the Lord until this final message. And the Lord is now saying, watch over that foundation. It says, let everyone that names the name of Christ run away and flee from
1: iniquity.
2: Now that you have given your life to the Lord Jesus Christ,
1: there's
2: one thing the Lord is calling you to. And he says, watch. Do you remember
1: Moses?
2: Great man of God. A man that brought the children of Israel out of
1: Egypt.
2: And we respect and love that man. One day, the people of Israel, they provoked him. They didn't have water to drink. They had been doing like that before. And so eventually God said, go and speak to that rock. Watch your words. Speak to the rock. Speak to the people. And then he came to the people. And he said, you rebels. Because we bring water out of the rock for you. And he struck the rock 2 times. What he had been waiting for 40 years.
4: to lead those children of Israel to the land of Canaan.
5: Lord
4: said, it's all over. After that, he spoke and spoke and prayed and prayed.
5: God
4: said, forget about it. It's all over. Watch your words.
5: Now
4: we're going to lose 40 years of ministry because of speaking bad words, angry words, provocative words for only 5 minutes. And Jesus said in Matthew chapter 12, reading from verse 37, watch your words. Watch your words. For by thy words thou shalt be justified, by thy words thou shalt be condemned. That watch has an A there. Watch your action. You know, the action, something that we do, and when we think it doesn't matter. But you see, those actions, they are weighed in the balances. Look at 1 Samuel chapter 2, and I'm reading from verse
5: 3.
4: Talk no more exceeding proudly. Let not arrogancy come out of your mouth. For the Lord is the God of knowledge. By him actions are weighed. That's why God weighed the action of the son of Nebuchadnezzar.
5: His name is Belshazzar.
4: And God said, your actions are weighed and you are found wanting. The Lord is always evaluating our
5: actions.
4: And the things to think, this doesn't matter, that doesn't matter, it is not you that will decide. God is weighing those actions. That's for tea.
5: It's
4: thoughts that come out in our heart. You have not even done it, you are just thinking you are going to do it. And the Lord is saying, watch your thoughts. Proverbs chapter 24, verse 9. The thought of foolishness is sin.
5: See,
4: there are people, they say, I've not done it. Sometimes you will call a member of the church, and then you say, my friend, we heard this about you. But that this lady said, if she had not escaped from your hand, you would have raped her.
5: Nyonu via globena name de duli silagbola anyala dovney agblinti.
4: I didn't do it.
5: And your mom Antonioode.
4: I about the thought.
5: Susiele Tamunu Wadi.
4: The thing that led you to that point, they caught you.
5: We no cloida f to do name yadi.
4: If you had had the opportunity, you would have done it.
5: The
4: thought of foolishness is sin. Your thoughts. Isaiah chapter 55. Reading there from verse
5: 7.
4: Let the wicked forsake his way, and the unrighteous man is thoughts. You see, he wants us also repent of those bad thoughts. Those evil thoughts. Because those evil thoughts, they defile us. Watch your words. Some people have broken their homes, their families, because of the word, the way the wife will always speak to the husband.
5: So men,
2: have driven their children away from the house because of the way they talk to their children. Some pastors have scattered their church. They labor on the church, they fast, they pray, they sacrifice, they preach, they do everything. But some words from that pastor can scatter the church. Watch your conscience. The conscience is the monitor. He's the one that said, don't go there, that one is wrong. And when you want to do something bad, you
5: want
2: to scream. Don't do that. If you don't watch your conscience,
5: conscience,
2: and you do that thing, your conscience will keep quiet. Next time, when you want to do that thing again, your conscience will talk, but not as loud as the first time. Because now your conscience becomes timid. Your conscience is afraid. If I talk, he will not hear. He will still talk a little. You go ahead and do what you want to do. The third time when you want to do that thing again, your conscience will talk, but it will whisper. Your conscience will say, he will not hear. He will not listen. He will tell you only in a small way. Go ahead and do what you want to do. Eventually, when you want to do something that will kill you and destroy your life, your conscience will say, he wants to die, let him alone. Your conscience will not talk again. If there is any part of your life you need to watch, it is your conscience. So that conscience will remain tender and sensitive. Look at 1 Timothy chapter 4. I'm reading from verse 2. Speaking lies in hypocrisy, having their conscience seared with a hot iron. Watch your heart. Out of the abundance of the heart, the mouth speaketh. Proverbs chapter 4, we're reading there from verse 20. My son, attend to my words. Incline thine ear unto my sayings. Let them not depart from thine eyes.
5: Let
2: them them in the midst of thine heart. Keep the word of God in the midst of your heart. Verse 23. Keep thine heart with all diligence, for out of it are the issues of life. You see what the Lord has said about our lives? When you think about the word, about the action, about the thoughts, about the conscience, about the heart, that's life. Anything you do in life, you will be related to those five things. If you're a teacher, your words are important in teaching. You're a politician, your words are important in speaking to the country. You're a leader, the thoughts you have before you can plan your project, the thoughts are important.
6: the heart, the center that propels everything out, is your heart. And your conscience, the way you relate with people, it's a personal relationship and talking to people, loving people, fellowship, everything is coming from the conscience and the heart. That's the foundation. That's why the Lord is saying, watch. I come to number two. Fundamental essentials in ministry. Those of us who are preachers and pastors, evangelists and ministers, there are some fundamental essentials in ministry. Without taking care of those fundamentals, you may be taking care of all the periphery surrounding things that are not really very important.
5: Essentials
6: are the things that prepare your people for eternity. You see, there are preachers, there are pastors, evangelists, and ministers. They don't watch over those fundamental things. We labor, we strive, we do everything but the fundamentals are neglected.
5: And
6: the reason we're talking about priority is because those fundamental essential things are the priority of ministry. Look at Luke chapter 1, reading from verse 17. And he shall go before him in the spirit and power of Elias. To turn the hearts of the fathers to the children. And in disobedience to the wisdom of the just. Listen to this last part. To make ready a people prepared for the Lord.
5: The
6: fundamental thing we're doing in ministry,
5: people
6: ready for the second coming of Christ. We have church, we have ministry, we have preaching, we have singing, we have everything, but our people are not ready for the rapture. We have wasted our lives. We build big church building, we sacrifice, we travel, we labor, we sweat. If the people are not ready for the rapture, we'll waste our time.
5: Colossians chapter 1 verse 20.
6: We preach, warning every man and teaching every man in all wisdom, that we may present every man perfect in Christ Jesus. That's the fundamental thing in ministry. When Jesus comes, what are we going to present to Christ? Are we going to present a church building to Christ?
5: Jesus?
6: And say, God, we built cathedral.
5: What's
6: he going to do with that?
5: We're
6: going to present a big bank account to Christ when he comes. Our church, we have enough money to spend. We have extra. Now Christ has come. Look at the money we see in our bank.
5: Yes,
6: God
7: all
8: this wonderful singing and all that. Now, when Jesus comes, are we going to present the CDs and the DVD of singing to Christ and say, Jesus, our church had the most beautiful and most effective worship ministry? Look at the CD. It's not going to present to the Lord.
7: But what we're going to present, people were teaching
8: and warning every man that will present every man perfect unto Christ when he comes. If that is a fundamental sin in
7: Get people saved, get people sanctified, get people holy, pure, rapturable. We need to watch. I want you to write that word again, watch. If we're going to do this effectively, and we're going to present people unto Christ, pure, holy, and rapturable when he comes,
8: I am a watching over the watchmen. I am a watchman over the watchmen. I am watching over those watchmen. You are a pastor, you have workers under you. If the leadership is going to present people perfect unto Christ, you'll be watching

0: ula wakata wonye womrani le dreku eya lo nu vivi ya no nu joda di kato wonu
1: when we do ministry
0: emi le suba suba do won ma
1: there some people that support ministry
0: ami adole o pe aside suba suba do lanu ti
1: other people oppose ministry
0: ami adoti atere suba suba do lanu
1: when there is opportunity of a revival
0: ne monu popo le bag ogbon na bahami amola
1: there are some people that their mind is set to be against that revival
0: ami adole ade o
1: on the one hand, you are watching over the watchmen. Now you are watching against the adversary.
0: First Corinthians chapter 16.
1: I read from verse 9. For a great door and effectual is opened unto me, and there are many adversaries. Look at verse 13. Watch ye stand fast in the faith. Quit you like men, but strong. Open door of opportunity for us to preach and to evangelize and to minister. As those privileges come, there are adversaries. That if you are not watching against the adversaries, and you are too busy, you are just walking. All those adversaries will destroy the world. She watch over the truth. What can the evangelist do if there's no gospel truth? What can the pastor do if there's no word of truth? What will the prophet say if the scripture of truth is ready in the dustbin? What will the teacher teach if there is no doctrine that is truthful? Watch over the truth. 2 Timothy chapter 4. Here we're reading from verse 3. For the time will come when they will not endure sound doctrine. But after their own laws, they shall heap to themselves teachers have been itching
0: ears.
1: And they shall turn away their ears from the truth. So if you're a minister and you want to keep the essence of ministry, this is the time of apostasy in the world. And people will turn their ears away from the truth. That's why you are watching. They shall be turned unto fable. But watch thou in all things. Endure afflictions. Do the work of an evangelist. Make full proof of thy ministry. See, watch over your congregation. Church of the living God.
0: There
1: are pastors over the church. They never watch over the church. They're always in church. The meeting will start, they are not there. They start the scripture, so the school is going on, they will not be there. The people who are leading prayer, they lead their prayers, the pastor is not there. The choir wants to sing and they want to lead worship, the pastor is not there. The pastor may be in his office,
0: but
1: in the surrounding of the church.
0: He
1: may may be talking to somebody somewhere. They don't know what the rest of the church is doing. At the time they are to preach, Joshua will call them. Pastor.

0: So it is time.
1: And
0: pastor, Gamasun Agloma Unyalo. And then they now come. Let us pray. And then they read the Bible.
1: We're
0: just looking at them. They didn't know what had been done, what had been said before they
1: came.
0: Watch over your congregation. Acts chapter 20, verse 28. It says, take heed therefore unto yourselves and to all the flock over the which the Holy Ghost has made you overseers. Feed the church of God which he has purchased with his own blood. You must watch the congregation. Each watch is habitation. What's the habitation? Now, your surprises. Now we're talking about the building where we worship. We worship God. You know, there are some churches do a lot of evangelism. Personal evangelism. They do pulpit evangelism. Public evangelism. They go around, they labor a lot. But the members of their church, they are used to a kind of church building that when dignified people, neat people, and educated people, when they come there, this chair where they're sitting, the roof where that has no ceiling, and all the surrounding, and all the chicken and the birds and the cats and everything around, those people say, I will never come to this place again in my life.
1: The
0: benches they're using in that church, for the last 10 years, those benches have been there. They are dirty. They are not even kind of cleaned up. And they just take them out here, bring them in here, take that, the habitation of the Lord, watch. Sometimes, when you start a ministry in a particular country, you are just coming for the first time. And so you will look at any primary school that will give you a chance to do your Bible study. And then you go into that primary school. Then you stay in that 5 years, 10 years, 15 years, 20 years. Somebody who came 20 years ago to come to your church, when he comes today, after 20 years, you are still in that primary school. There are people that will never sit down with you. They love your doctrine, they love your teaching, they love everything, but they say, this place, I cannot invite my friend to come and see me worshiping in a place like this. Your church will not grow if you don't watch over the habitation. Clothes to wear to that church, because the chair is not like what you have here. When you get there, before you come back, your clothes are dirty. You want to go back there again. When the house that you are living is better, is cleaner than the house where we're worshiping God, that's not good.
1: When
0: the chair you sit on in your office and the chair you sit on in your house is much, much better than the chairs you have in the church, it's not good. When there's no ventilation and everybody, you know, we're suffering
2: suffering and suffocating, and will say, when the habitation of God, that's not the best.
1: Nebena ayapunmo la church yo. Amasama la fifia te jujule mi alemla. Nime yo le mau pa fomo.
2: Psalm 26. I'm reading from verse 8.
1: Samo blabo voa deng puku yamani.
2: Says, Lord, I have loved the habitation of thy house and the place where thine honor dwelleth.
1: Ebena yahua malo wa fono fa plata fasi wobubula.
2: You see, Solomon built a wonderful temple.
1: Solomon to Badokos Nanyakolo.
2: And then people came from different parts of the world to come and listen to the wisdom of Solomon.
1: Eyamoto aniba pamlenvu vuoba. Guaba do to Solomon ponunyala.
2: You are minister.
1: Lenye subola.
2: You are pastor.
1: Lenye osofu.
2: You are an overseer.
1: Lenye klolaga.
2: Watch over your watchmen and the workers.
1: Nonu jode wojola unu la dolo duma.
2: I come to point number 3 now. Fruitful evangelization by all members.
1: The
2: work the Lord has given us to do, we want to train and mobilize and motivate and equip and send forth all the members of the church to evangelize. Acts of the Apostles chapter 8. I'm reading from verse 4. Therefore they that were scattered abroad went everywhere preaching the word. And that's what the Lord still wants us to maintain today. Every member of the church should also have others coming to the church through them. Psalm 68 verse
1: 11.
2: The Lord gave the word. Great was the company of those that published it. And the Lord has given us the gospel today. And everyone, all of us who are here, when you know that you know the Lord, we're to go forth, go out and preach the word of God. The Lord gave the word, and great was the company of the people that published it. Now, if that is so, again, now we need to watch. You help me out the word, watch. W-A-T-C-H.
1: Nenya shali aliala kama ati abena kami agbano nujo. 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
2: W, watch the weapons of our warfare.
1: Banto nonujo. De wavaonu. 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
2: The weapons that we're going to use. When you go out to the people, it's like a soldier going to the battlefield.
1: Nebe leida mo ogba vaonu sinazanla. 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Elebena nonujo da vaonu.
2: If you drop your weapons at home,
1: nele tu avaonu adada afama.
2: The people bring their argument.
1: They
2: bring their ideology.
1: They
2: bring their opposition.
1: They
2: bring their religion. You have no weapon to be able to conquer everything you are saying.
1: You
2: watch over the weapons God has given you. 2 Corinthians, I'm reading from chapter 10. Reading from verse 4. For the weapons of our warfare are not carnal, but mighty through God to the pulling down of strongholds. When you go out to evangelize, there are some demon invested people. There are some demon possessed people. Demon of ideology is inside them. And the demon of religion is inside them. When you meet them and say, can we talk about Jesus? They say, sit down. And then they begin to propose theory upon theory. And you have no weapon to be able to counsel and crush and conquer all those strongholds. Get the weapons. I'm of God. That will destroy principalities and powers. And watch over those weapons. Watch over the anointing. It is the anointing that breaks the yoke. And there are some people, they just go out empty and dry. And when they talk, there's no anointing. But when God has saved you and he has sanctified you, fills you with the Holy Ghost, and you don't leak away by talkativeness, talking. But the anointing is there. The power of the Spirit is there. That when you are talking like this, it will sink deep into the hearts of the people. Watch over your anointing. We're looking at 1 John chapter 2. I'm reading from verse 27. But the anointing which ye have received of him abideth in you. And ye need not that any man should teach you, but the same anointing teaches you all things, and it's truth, and it's no lie, even as it has taught you, and ye shall abide in him.
1: And
2: it is that anointing that will make sure what penetrates into the hearts of the people. Did not our hearts burn when he was talking to us?
1: John chapter 2
2: verse 27. The anointing which ye have received of him abideth in you. And ye need not that any man should watch over your anointing. Watch your time. And it's no lie. Even as it has taught you, shall abide in you. They did not know the time of visitation. The same carelessness, the same attitude, the same disposition, and the same whatever they did, it's everything is just the same. Monday is the same as Tuesday, as Wednesday, as Thursday, as Friday, as Saturday, as Sunday. There's no difference for them.
1: When
2: you know the time of your visitation, and you say, this is our time. 1 Corinthians chapter 7 verse 29. But this I say, brethren, the time is short. That time of visitation comes like this. Before you know it, it's gone. Jesus appeared in the temple like this, and then before you knew what, he was gone. The time of visitation appeared, but they missed it because they didn't know the time is short. And here we are together. We are always here together like this. Is a moment for you. And a time for you. To tap into everything God has for you. See, watch your calling. The Lord has given you a high calling. A heavenly calling. A holy calling. You know, sometimes when you don't know your calling, and you're not watching over your calling, you will be kind of arguing and in conflict with people that they are not your equal. It's like the pilot of the plane arguing about something with a passenger. Although their title starts with P together, one is pilot, the other one is passenger. But the pilot must know his calling. If the passenger misses the flight, no problem. That's his own challenge. The pilot misses that flight, then the rest of the passengers, hundreds of them, will be affected. So if you know who you are, if you know your calling, and you're going to get into any problem with, you know, some of the passengers that do not know their left from their right. Do you see the children of Israel? We're told one day 23,000 people died. Moses was still alive, so they could move on. All those 23,000 people that died did not affect the journey of the children of Israel. Moses must know his calling. Do you remember Achan died? Israel moved on. Joshua knew is calling.
1: You
2: remember Absalom died? David remained alive. And therefore the nation was moving on. Because those great men of God, they knew their calling.
1: They
2: equate themselves to all these people that just want to misbehave. Watch over your calling. If you watch over your calling, you will take the sheep of the people of God to the harbor. You'll take us to heaven. I want you to look at Philippians chapter 3, verse 13 and verse
1: 14.
2: Brethren, I count not myself to have apprehended. There's one thing I do, forgetting those things which are behind and reaching forth unto those things which are before, I press toward the mark of the prize of the high calling of God in Christ Jesus. Age watch over the harvest. Evangelists, pastors, preachers, harvesters, watch over the harvest. Matthew chapter 13 from verse 24. And another parable put ye forth unto them, saying, the kingdom of heaven is likened unto a man which sowed good seed in his field. But while men slept, the enemy came and sowed tares among the wheat and went his way. Because the men and the ministers were not watching, the enemy came and sowed tares over there.
1: Verse 28,
2: he said unto them, an enemy has done. That's why the Lord is calling us to watch. Watch
3: over the weapons.
1: Nonu jore wa ba onu lanu.
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3: knows that there's priority in life.
1: Nonu jore ngango nu magbe nu ba vio lagbeya mo.
3: There's priority in ministry.
1: Nu ba vio le suba domo.
3: If there's anything you want to do from today.
1: Nenada li latema wa chogba ji inala.
3: Everything God has given you.
1: Nu shoka tama una ula.
3: The beginning of your Christian life.
1: You
3: want to watch over the priorities of your life.
1: Elebena nonu jola wosbo subo pa goma jaja.
3: So watch and I watch.
1: Na lenu jola ola onka.
3: When Christ will come.
1: Aba se Christ ola balo.
3: And then the dead will rise again.
1: Eya makuku wa titre.
3: Those of us who are alive.
1: E mi ama sho lagbela.
3: We shall be changed in the twinkling of an eye.
1: Wa tromia po nomo la daba of the come.
3: And when those people of God.
1: Eya mo yona ma opo view.
3: Risen, resurrected and righteous. When we go marching in, I will be there. You will be there. Because you watched over priorities of life, priorities of ministry. Let's rise up and pray. We want to talk to the Lord. God will help us. We're going to talk to the Lord that God will help us. That he'll help us to watch. Help us to watch. Help us to watch. Look at your life. See what the Lord has done. During these days. And you're telling the Lord today. Help me not to be careless. Open your mouth and pray. Let God hear you praying.
4: I want you to talk to the Lord tonight and tell him why you are here. Holding fast to the promises of God. Tell him what your needs are. In Jesus' name we pray. Our God and our Father, we thank you this day. Would you bless your name because of your goodness? We thank you because of the many people you have been blessing. We thank you because your power remains the same today. We have come today so we can receive blessings from you. Father, we are praying that as many as are here today, your blessings will come upon them in Jesus' name. We are praying, O Lord, that whatever changes need to be made in people's lives. Whatever healing, whatever deliverance, whatever miracles they have come for. Father, I pray, you will grant them all their requests in Jesus' name. We're asking that you open our ears, help us to understand your word, that we may be able to stand upon your promises in Jesus' name. Speak to our hearts today. In Jesus' name we pray. Matthew chapter 7, reading from verse 7. Ask and it shall be given you. Seek and ye shall find. Knock and it shall be opened unto you. For everyone that asketh, receiveth, and he that seeketh, findeth, and to him that knocketh, it shall be opened. Or what man is there of you whom if his son ask bread, will he give him a stone? Or if he ask a fish, will he give him a serpent? If he
5: them being evil know how to give good gifts unto your children, how much more shall your Father which is in heaven give good things to them that ask him?
1: Tonight,
5: we're looking at the message Christ's promise to those who pray. Christ's promise to those who pray. You will see very clearly in this passage I've read to you that Jesus expects us to pray. And he promises that if we pray, we'll receive answers to our prayer. This will show you that there are a lot of people that do not take the great privilege we have been given. Because they do not pray. And because they do not ask, they do not receive. But Jesus said, ask, seek, knock. Only then will you be given. Only then will you find. Only then will the door of mercy be opened unto you. This promise is given to those who are believers. But then we must understand that before the promise can be fulfilled, we must ask the Lord. The people who don't pray cheat themselves. Because they do not have the things that they should have. Who are the kinds of people that the Lord was talking to? Was talking to true believers. Because in the previous verse, he had taught about some people that will not receive. He talked about hypocrites in verse 5. Look at verse 5. Thou hypocrite, first cast out the beam out of thine own eye, and then shall thou see clearly to cast out the mote of thy brother's eye.
1: So
5: then, if we're going to ask, first, we must leave the place or the position of the hypocrite. You must see yourself as you are. See that because of the sin in your life, you cannot correct other people's lives. You cannot point the way to other people. You repent of the evil in your life. You believe on the Lord Jesus Christ. As you come into relationship with the Lord, then you can ask, you can seek, and you can knock. In verse 6, give not that which is holy unto the dogs, neither cast ye your pearls before swine.
1: Lest
5: they trample them under their feet and turn again and rend you. That is, the Lord himself will not give that which is righteous unto the dogs. Which means, if you have been a dog. There are some things that hinder people from asking. And because they are hindered from asking, they are also hindered from receiving. If you look at some people in the Bible, these people did not pray. They could not pray because
6: sin silenced them.
7: Nele kwa me ando le Biblia me la omati ndu ogbada o. Me le buwa ndu ogbada o. Gwa la bena nuvon e miyanuna o.
6: If you think about Cain that we read about in the Old Testament, we're not told he could pray to the Lord to receive because he was a murderer.
7: Nebe la butama cho Cain nuntile mbla ukwa me la me ndu ogbada bi akonu cho maogbo udwa la bena amawule.
6: There are many people like that today because their hands are full of blood. Because they commit abortion. Because they do things that are evil. And the Lord sees them that their hands and their lives are full of evil. They cannot pray. We're told in Psalm 66, verse 18. If I regard iniquity in my heart, the Lord will not hear me. Not only that, you will not even be able to ask with faith. Your guilt or your condemnation will silence you. Another man that we see could not pray much in the Bible was the king of Israel. There were problems in his life, but he couldn't pray. When demonic oppression came upon him, even though he was a king sitting upon the throne of Israel, he could not pray. The oppression overcame him, overpowered him. There are many people like that today. They have oppression in their lives. They cannot pray. They cannot ask the Lord because their sins silences them. If you look at the characters of the New Testament, you'll see that Judas Iscariot didn't pray much. He was even what you'll call today a worker, an officer. He was the person that was carrying the bag, and yet his sin silenced him. Not only that, he was stealing from the bag. And the word of God points it out very clearly to us that he went away from the Lord. Even when it appeared that he was still with the disciples, he was not one with the people of God. Neither did he have the love of God in his heart at that time. He couldn't pray. And many people like that who are betraying the Lord today, who are living in secret sin. Those people will not be able to pray. Their guilt or their condemnation will silence them. Matthew 7:7. Ask and it shall be given you. Seek and ye shall find. Knock and it shall be opened unto you. The Lord here said, the promise is given to those who ask. That it's only when you ask and seek and knock that the blessings of God will come upon your life. If you are going to be able to ask, to seek, to knock, you have to check up your life. If you have been a sinner, you'll need to come to the Lord and confess your sin. If you cover your sin, you will not be able to pray. Even if you tried to pray, the Lord will not answer you. In Proverbs 28:13, he that covereth his sins shall not prosper, but whoso confesseth and forsaketh them shall have mercy.
7: Amasi chonu chonye po vuta dadi la ma jeti ne o. Kya masi vuma eye wotu jela wa ba enu.
6: There are many people that cover up their sins.
7: Amagero chonu chonye po nuvanjeba.
6: They cover up with religious activity.
7: Wato do wale kama yamala chonu vanoji.
6: If you cover your sin, you cannot prosper.
7: Nala chonu chonye po jama jeti na o o.
6: There are people that cover their sins with a kind of beautiful exterior. That is, outwardly, they may smile, they may say things that appear right, or they may appear that to other people that they too they are religious or they are righteous. But your sin will be known unto God. Even though you may cover it from your wife, you may cover it from your husband, you may cover it from your neighbors. He that covereth his sins will not prosper, because God can see. And your sin will silence you before the throne of God. There's only one thing you will do. You will turn away from the sin. It is only on that condition, when you completely totally turn away from your sin. And you know that even though men may not see you, even though men may not see what you do in the dark, but God sees
7: you.
6: And you know that he knows everything about you. Then you come to the Lord. You stop making all those excuses. You stop justifying yourselves before men and before people around you. You call upon the name of the Lord, and you have all those sins taken away. Only then will the Lord answer your prayer. Isaiah chapter 1 from verse 12. When you come to appear before me, who has required this at your hand, to tread my courts? Bring no more vain oblations. Incense is an abomination unto me. The new moons, the Sabbaths, the calling of assemblies, I cannot away with. It is iniquity, even your solemn meeting. You see, a lot of these Israelites at the time of Isaiah, they were acting as if they were people of God. But God knew them. And God knows you today. You see, there are people that will come to the church today as if they were Christians, but then they cheat. These are the people that will go late to the place of work, and they will write another time. They lie. These are people that will falsify account or take bribe. These are people that live in secret sin of adultery or fornication, and yet they come in the presence of the Lord as if they were the people of God. And God said, who has told you to come and appear in my presence? There are people that look gentle, and you will think that they are Christian people. The way they talk, they can barely raise their voice. They'll be talking as if they don't have any voice at all. They'll be walking as if they were innocent people.
8: God says, I know them all. They're all hypocrites. And you see, the hypocrisy of these people will not allow God to answer their prayers. In verse 14, your new moon. Your appointed feast, my soul hated. There is trouble unto me. I'm weary to bear them. And when ye spread your hands, I will hide mine eyes from you. Yea, when ye make many prayers, I will not hear. Your hands are full of blood. You see, there are people that they've made maybe some ladies living with them to be pregnant. And yet, in a way to hide it, they will go and shed blood and commit abortion. Wife may not know. Neighbors may not know. The people who are living nearby may not know. But God knows you. And it may be that you come to a crisis in the night. In your home, in your family. And then you remember that, well, they teach us we ought to pray. Ask and it shall be given you. Seek and ye shall find. Knock and it shall be opened unto you. And then you begin to pray. God will say, who is talking there? And the angels will say, is that man whose hand is full of blood? And God will say, I cannot hear him. Close the door against him. Do you know there are many people that come to church, whenever they pray, God closes the door against them? Because their hands are full of blood. And when they come to a church like this, even though they are hearing the word of God regularly, and the Spirit of God is convicting them, because they say, well, pastor does not know about what I do. And the other workers do not know about what I do. They hide their sins. They're still pretending to be solemn. They're still pretending to be children of God. But when you come in your crisis in the night and you pray, God will not hear. You may justify yourself. You may excuse yourself. You may even tell your neighbors, I'm a good fellow. I'm a righteous fellow. I'm one of the best people in the church. But God knows you. He says, I will not hear. Because your hands are full of blood. Maybe you are a backslider. And you know that sin has silenced your mouth, that you really cannot pray. And even when you try to pray, you know that you do not have any confidence in the prayer that you are praying. Because sin silences a backslider. And it says in verse 16, wash you, make you clean, put away the evil of your doings from before mine eyes. Cease to do evil. Wash yourself in the blood of the Lamb. Come to the Lord Jesus Christ and confess how dirty you are. Because right now, we're sin in your life, sin in your heart.
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9: Nobody can be living like a dog, like a public dog or a private dog, and still be saying, I want to pray, I want to pray. Your praying on the mountain is a waste of time. Your fasting will be a waste of time. Your calling upon the Lord will be a waste of time if you are a public or a private dog. That means you are living in immorality, maybe right in your own home where you are living. There are people that are messing up with you. They are committing the sins of the flesh with you. Or maybe somebody takes you into an hotel somewhere. Or takes you into an uncompleted building somewhere. And you are messing up your life. You are living like a dog. And when you are like a dog like that, the Bible says, Jesus said, give not that which is holy unto the dogs. What will you do? You will wash you and make you clean. And if you have been taking bribes, you've been doing evil, and you're one of the people that is destroying society, destroying the nation. And you're saying, I'm going to deeper life, I'm a child of God, I'm coming to church. The Lord says, don't pretend. What do you do in secret that God will not see? What do you take in the secret that God will not see? He says, wash you and make you clean. Wash you, make you clean. Put away the evil of your doing from before my eyes. Cease or stop to do evil. Learn to do well. What does that mean? Learn to do well. In your family is where you need to begin to learn to do well. As the wife, when you're obedient to your husband, you're doing well. As the husband, when you are caring and loving to your wife, you are doing well. Some people have not started doing well in their family. And their children are afraid of them. The wife is afraid of him. The husband is also afraid of her. Learn to do well. That he is turned away from sin. Call upon the name of the Lord. Seek judgment. Relieve the oppressed. If there are people living with you, like maybe they are working in your company, a company that you have put down, that you have started on your own, and these people you will never pay them. You will not know that they can be hungry. You will not know that they have any needs in their lives. Seek judgment and then relieve the oppressed. Then it says, judge the fatherless, plead for the widows. All the controversies that God has against your life, you remove everything from your life. Only then will you be able to pray unto the Lord, and the Lord will answer. Come now.
10: Let us reason together, says the Lord.
7: Yehovah be miva, mia drovonu.
10: Though your sins be as scarlet, and they shall be white as snow. Though they be red like crimson, they shall be as wool. That means if you have been living in sin and you think the sins are so great, can I ever be forgiven now? It says, come. Instead of just avoiding the pastor, avoiding the other leaders and workers in the church, hiding will not do the
7: thing. The pastor
10: and going about and justifying yourself will not do the thing. What will help
7: you
10: is to come. It is when you are forgiven, then you'll be able to pray. Matthew chapter 7, reading from verse 7. Ask, and it shall be given you. You see, all that you need is of the Lord. There is nothing you need that you cannot receive from the Lord. If you have sin in your life, you want forgiveness, forgiveness is available. If you do not have peace in your mind because of the condemnation and the conviction of your sin, forgiveness is available with the Lord. Or if you are sick and you want to be healed, and you are wondering, I'm not 30 years of age yet, will my life be cut off with sickness like this? I'm not 40 years of age yet, will I become old like this? I am not 50 years of age yet, and will I die at the middle age? I'm not 60 years of age yet, will I die and go to the grave at this time like this? If you need healing, healing is available from the Lord. There are people that are asking for deliverance. You want the Lord to deliver you. You say you are born again. You say you've been coming to church for a long time. And yet you don't sleep in the night. All these oppressions will be coming over you. Why? The Bible says, when I see the blood, I will pass over you. If somebody is genuinely saved, the blood of Jesus Christ is fresh on that individual. Even when you do not say, I'm pleading the blood of Jesus, pleading the blood of Jesus, pleading the blood of Jesus, the blood of Jesus will ever be fresh on the genuine believer. And when the blood of Jesus is like on the doorpost of your heart, on the lintel of your heart, the evil oppressions will not be coming every time I'm pressing you down, pressing you down. Therefore, if you say you are saved, and yet, all these oppressions are there. Maybe it is because you are a careless fellow. You talk too much. And you do not know when your talking too much degenerates into lying. Or it may be that you don't talk enough. Maybe that's why you have all these things upon you. What I mean by that is that you know that evil is going on around you. And you need to open up and report that evil that is going on around you. You never talk. You see evil, you see sin being committed, and you are in the position to be able to say, this one is evil, that one is evil.
7: Let's go.
10: so that you will not be partakers of other people's sin. Because you see it and you never talk about it. Because you see it and you never reveal it. That's why the Lord leaves you alone and you pray, he doesn't answer. And then oppression comes upon you. Evil spirits and evil powers do not allow you to sleep at night. The moment you try to close your eyes like this, those personalities will come and they'll be pressing you on the bed. You say, I am saved. Yes, you say you are saved, but there's a controversy God has with you. And that is why the blood of Jesus has not been efficacious in your life. That is why all those things are coming and pressing you down. It is only when you open up and you say, I will not be partakers with the evil of other people. It is only then that the Lord will have mercy upon you. Look at 1 Timothy chapter 5, verse 22. Lay hands suddenly on no man, neither be partaker of other men's sins. Keep thyself
7: pure.
10: Do you know that if you see somebody committing abortion and the person says that he's part of this church and you close your mouth, you never talk about it, you are guilty in the sight of God? You see how the husband near you will fight and break one another's head, and after you have seen all that, and then the people come to church,

0: Because you are partakers with other men's sins. You are not pure. If you are going to be pure, to keep yourself pure, you will not cover any sin. Because you know there was a time that God told one of the prophets in the Old Testament, he said, don't even pray for those people, because I will not answer their prayer. And there are times God will hinder the people who ought to pray for you, that they will not have the chance to pray for you. And the crisis will be terrible in your life. You know why? Because you are partakers with other people's sins. You have the sins of other people you are covering. If you want God to answer your prayer, you must confess every sin that you have committed unto the Lord, and you must seek reconciliation with God. And if you are covering other people that are living in sin, you must bring everything out so that the sin of other people will not be counted on you. Matthew chapter 7. I'm reading from verse 7. Ask and it shall be given you. Seek and ye shall find. Knock and it shall be opened unto you. For everyone that asketh, receiveth. That means the people that God doesn't mark as a vagabond, like Cain. Because you see, when God puts a mark upon you, that you are a murderer. It's not to reckon with you. He gives notice to all of heaven. You must understand spiritual things. Whenever somebody becomes like Cain, God sets a mark upon that individual so that all the angels of heaven will know that individual. They will know that that person is not for blessing, that person is for a curse. That's why sometimes you hear testimony. Some people will say, before they came to this church, or before somebody prayed for them, or because their problem was mentioned, everywhere they went, it was like they had given their name to that, to the people there, they would just hate them. The very first day they get to a place of work, they will hate them in that place. If they're students and they go to a particular school, other people may be able to have friends, but this fellow will not be able to have any friend, because there is a mark on that individual. When your hand is full of blood, you think that that sin has been forgotten. You think that sin does not matter. God puts a mark upon you, like he puts upon Cain. It is only when that mark has been removed out of your life that God doesn't look at you like vagabond Cain. For everyone that asketh, receiveth; he that seeketh, findeth; and to him that knocketh, it shall be opened.
1: Now
0: what the Lord is saying here is this: if you will totally concentrate on the Lord your God, you do not have any other idol. Because you see, if you have idol, the Lord will not hear. The Lord is taking for granted here you have repented of all the idols in your life. You do not depend on any juju power. You do not depend upon any magical power. You do not depend upon any secret society.

0: You do not depend upon any talisman. It is only then the Lord will answer your prayer. In Ezekiel chapter 14, from verse 3. Son of man, these men have set up their idols in their hearts and put the stumbling block of their iniquity before their face. Should I be inquired of at all by them? He said, Ezekiel, judge between me and the children of Israel.
1: Ezekiel,
0: these people are talking to me.
1: Ezekiel,
0: are they the right kind of people to talk to me? They do not put me before them always. And yet they come to ask me I should do something for them. So you can see what the Lord is expecting. The Lord is expecting that you should be free from every idol in your life. And it is when you are free of all those idols in your life, then you will come to ask the Lord. Then he will do it for you. You see, if you have idol in your hand, you come to church during the day, and in the night you go to burn candle with those who are calling the names of angels. You go to burn candle with those who are committing fornication and adultery. You go to burn candle with all these people that call themselves prophets. And they have three wives and four wives. You go to burn candle and drink what they call holy water. Then you have an idol. And because you have an idol like that, the Lord cannot hear you. But if you are free from all that idol, then you come to the Lord and then you come to ask. And while you're asking, your heart is clear, your hand is clean, and in your life there is no skeleton in your cupboard. Angels know you, that you're a real child of God. Yes, he belongs to me, or she belongs to me. It's only then you can come and ask, and it shall be given unto you. For everyone that asketh, receiveth. He that seeketh, findeth. To him that knocketh, it shall be opened. Or what man is there of you, if his son shall ask bread, will he give him a stone?
1: Allo amakele mi adomane via abia abulela wa tokpe ane mahan.
0: Notice what Jesus is saying there. He says, what man is there of you if his son shall ask bread?
1: Dejesi nisi glomo yesula be amakele mi adoma nebe na via abia abulola.
0: Not if the enemy will ask bread.
1: If you're
0: an enemy of God, then you are not a child of God. Not if the rebellious, stubborn fellow will ask bread. If a son shall ask bread.
1: Many David Bavia come a jaglander. Oh, Gakanebana, a via, I be a bullula.
0: If you are a child of God, he corrects your life and you take to the correction.
1: Nebelen Yamau Pavi, Maudo, Dula, Quadroma, dear Jim.
0: If his son shall ask bread, will he give him a stone?
1: Nevia, I be a bullula, while talk we are Nemaha.
0: Or if he ask a fish, if the son will ask a fish, will he give him a serpent?
1: Alone Villa, I be a Tomalela.
0: If ye then, being evil, know how to give good gifts to your own children,
2: children, how much more shall your Father which is in heaven?
1: Azonemi amasionya mavondiola menya lesemia namnana nyo mia viola de mia fofosle tifola.
2: Remember the condition there, if he is your Father in heaven.
1: Don't kunudwania nebe mauni mia fofole tifola.
2: And if he knows you as his own son or his own daughter, your Father which is in heaven, give good things to them that ask him. Give good things to them that ask him. After you have become a child of God, you will ask him for whatever you need in your life. And it is only when you ask that the Lord will give unto you. Matthew chapter 21, from verse 20. And when the disciples saw it, they marveled, saying, how soon is the fig tree withered away? If you mark the life of the Lord Jesus Christ, he did everything he did by depending on God. And you remember when he was going to pray by the grave of Lazarus? He lifted up his eyes and he said, Father, I know that you hear me always. Father, I know that you hear me always. He had not even prayed. He had not even spoken to the Father about what he wanted the Father to do in the case of Lazarus. But he said, I know that you hear me always. He is a perfect example. Do you know that in the life of Jesus Christ, his needs were not supplied from Caiaphas? Or from Pilate? Or from Herod? Or from any of the people of the world? Everything he needed, he got in a supernatural way. And it's an example for every child of God. But you know, in the life of Jesus Christ, he was the express image of the Father. He said, if you are looking for the Father, once you have seen me, you have seen the Father. Because everything that my Father wants done, I do it exactly as he wants it done. You know why your prayer is delayed? Because you are not living like Jesus Christ lived. Jesus Christ had that promise of God fulfilled unto him, that before he called, God will answer. While he was yet speaking, that the Father will give it unto him. You know why? Because he challenged all his enemies. He says, which of you convinces me of sin? Now, can you talk like that? Can you talk to your wife and say, do you convince me or convict me of sin? Can you talk to your children and say, children, since you came into this world and since you know me that I gave my life to the Lord Jesus Christ, and you have been hearing the Bible read in the children's church, Which of you children can convince me of sin? Or can you talk to all the other fellow believers and fellow Christians and say, well, here is coordinator, here is zonal leader, here is woman representative, here are all the workers, here are the co-tenants, here are the co-workers, and then you say, now which of you convinces me of sin? Is your life clean? You see, it is because the life of Jesus Christ was pure. Anywhere he was, he knew that heaven will respond to him. You know, our lives are not perfect. We'll be afraid of death. We'll be afraid of the storm. We'll be afraid of what is coming up on the waves. But then he rose up. Now can you wake up like that? You have been sleeping soundly asleep, and then there is a storm, and people rush to you, and they woke you up hurriedly. You are likely to become agitated and, you know, saying, what is that? What is that? And become afraid. And become so excited. But Jesus said, he just woke up and said, peace be still. Instantaneously, that was the end of it. Because you see, the devil could not hinder the prayer of the Lord Jesus Christ. You know, the disciples sometimes they'll be wondering, they'll be battling with, you know, a demon possessed fellow, and they will cast out and cast out and cast out. There'll be no answer. Then they bring the fellow to the Lord Jesus Christ, and Jesus will just say, ah, since what time has this been happening to the child? And they will say, well, since such and such a time. Then he will say, you devil, get out and never come back again. That will be the end. And then the disciples will wonder and say, we spent 3 hours, 6 hours on that problem and the thing was not solved. They will say, Jesus, why were we not able to do it? You know why? All the argument, who shall be the greatest? All the argument, who will sit on this side and sit on that side? Guilt and condemnation will not allow their faith to be as powerful as it ought to be. And when he spoke to this tree, then the tree withered away presently. And then they came to him and said, how soon is the fig tree withered away? Jesus answered and said unto them, verily I say unto you, if you have faith, if nothing hinders your faith,
1: the
2: secret sin does not chop your faith and swallow your faith and get rid of your faith, if ye have faith and doubt not, ye shall not only do this which is done to the fig tree, but also if ye shall say to this mountain, be thou removed, be thou cast into the sea, it shall be done. You know, when your life is like the life of the Lord Jesus Christ, and you can look straight at the devil and say, you devil, you have nothing in me. The prince of this world cometh and he has nothing in me. Now then you can look at all the believers you have been living with, you have been going on with, and you can say that you have seen my life, everything that I've been doing, how I live, how I speak, how I dress, how I do this, how I do that.
1: Atema globena wokonam alesima fuanu ausima dona nuyomo wona.
2: And I've laid a good example before you that ye should do as I have done.
1: Manwa gwenwile miagbo bemia wo abalesima wona.
2: When you can talk like Jesus Christ like that, nothing will hinder your faith.
1: Nimela tafuna ba yesu niladi. Narakama kamona woko sokwa.
2: Then you can get up, and then if there is any mountain of sickness,
1: atema titre nebana dolele betua de la timala.
2: It doesn't matter that they say that person is almost dying. It doesn't matter that they say that individual is about giving up. It's a mountain of sickness. The moment you rise up and you say, this person will not die, heaven will honor your word. Even the devil will flee out of that place. The moment you become involved with that situation, say, be thou removed and be cast into the sea, it shall be done. You see, there are some people that have mountains in their families. And instead of settling down to examine their lives, to say, why is this mountain here? There are people that have some mountains that are crushing them in their families. And they'll just be writing prayer requests, instead of sitting down and saying, something must be wrong somewhere.
1: Why?
2: I know that in the Old Testament, even far back as the time of Moses, that Moses, if he just stretches out the rod like this without talking at all, then the sea will part. If he just strikes the mountain like this with the rod without even talking at all, water will come out. If this is a better covenant, if this is a better period, if the sacrifice of Jesus on the cross of Calvary is a better sacrifice than the Old Testament sacrifices, why do people who say they are Christians pray today and there is no answer? You know why? They gossip too
1: much.
2: They don't read the Bible. Even people that we call Christian workers or Christian preachers, maybe in Nigeria, outside Nigeria, wherever they are, they gossip too much, they talk too much. And they do not have a clear conscience. But if your conscience is as clear as the conscience of the Lord Jesus Christ, no sin in your life, you know that by the grace of God, it is holiness unto the Lord. And there is any mountain in your family, any mountain in your life, you will say unto this mountain, be thou removed. Jesus said, now Matthew, listen, you will say to the mountain yourself, Peter will not have to do it for you. If you have faith, and talkativeness does not eat up your faith, be thou removed and be cast into the sea, and it shall be done. All things whatsoever ye shall ask in prayer, believing, ye shall receive. Today, we need to get all the masks out of our eyes or our faces. We need to get all the hypocrisies and the pretense out of the way and come to the Lord and challenge ourselves and say, I say I've been a Christian now for the last 6 months. Why is it my prayer life is still like this? And if you will bring yourself to that position where you will say, oh Lord, I know that the privilege of prayer is a great privilege, and your promises are made to those who pray, whatever is hindering the effectiveness of the power of prayer in my life, I must get it solved tonight. light tonight. I believe things will change your life. I believe mountains will move away in your life. I believe sicknesses will depart in your life. But you know, Jesus Christ really prayed. We will wake up early in the morning and he will pray. Not like the kind of prayer we pray, many of us, that you know, you're looking at your wristwatch, you know, this is the time now, we're soon going out. They cannot pray for 5 minutes. And immediately I just say, in the name of Jesus, and then after I close with the final prayer, then immediately they begin to rush out. Whether they have confidence or assurance within themselves or not, whether there are still things to settle or not, and there is still time.
1: Look,
2: this is just, it's not up to closing time yet. And yet, people, there's still time ahead of us. And people will not, even after we have said in the name of Jesus, they will be rushing home. Why are you rushing home? Have you got all your blessings? The healing you ought to get, have you got it? And God is saying, when is this man coming to claim his parcel? When is this man coming to claim her parcel? How many of you have prayed before? You want to be like Paul? You want to be like those in the Old Testament and New Testament? But you are not like that yet. Why didn't you take time? Why didn't you spend time and say, today I'm going to begin to pray? And since God has promised the people that pray, I will have answers to my prayer. And I believe if you take this prayer serious tonight, you'll never be the same again in Jesus' name. Let's rise up and you talk and forget everybody around you. If you will spend time, how many of you want to be strong in faith? How many of you really want to pray and have all the mountains of your life to be removed? Do you believe that God can remove mountains today? Do you believe that God can remove sicknesses today? Do you believe that impossibilities can become possible today? Only if we pray. Forget other people and say, Lord, all the weakness of my life, all the sins in my life, all the backslidings in my life, everything must be corrected.

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1: In Jesus' name we pray.
2: Le Yesu fenu koma mi do gbedale.
1: Heavenly Father, we thank you for the Bible study tonight.
2: Mi ama o ti fo fi to mi da pe lo ze mo fe bi gbe la so tron ti.
1: Thank you because you brought us together so you can reveal your mind to us.
2: Ape no le promi ba gbe na ya de won to wo susula afia mi.
1: We pray, O Lord, as you reveal your will and your mind to us, you grant us understanding in Jesus' name.
2: Mi le gbe do na gbe na sina de wo susuku lo lo nu ate mi la won to na mi gomo sese fude enu ti le Yesu fenu koma.
1: And we're asking, O Lord, that your spirit will empower, energize the word so that, Lord, the grace and the strength and the ability to carry out the word and to be obedient to you grant unto every one of us in Jesus' name.
2: Bless
1: your people today everywhere as we listen and as we learn. We pray, O Lord, we'll grow in the things of the Lord in Jesus' name.
2: Apoto jira viowo egba la fisa fisa mi le todum nyalalela ale simia strom la kwede miya tiye miya chide amonubo la mele Yesu fenu koma.
1: Thank you, Lord, because we know you have answered.
2: Mi de akono la bwe minyabwena edum chinami.
1: In Jesus' name we pray.
2: Le Yesu fenu koma mi do gbedale.
1: In Revelation chapter 16 we're looking at verse 15.
2: Le nyalade cheba gbala ta wi ademia kpokpokpo wi aton.
1: Behold, I come as a thief. Blessed is he that watches and keepeth his garments, lest he walk naked and see his shame.
2: Boda magbana abeta fito ena wajira amasinwa nojo eye wadra efo awodo bena wagazon amama eye wakpo efo nukwafo o.
1: If you were here last week for the Bible study, you will remember that we did the study in chapter 16 of Revelation. And we dealt with this verse of scripture.
2: Nenye bena ajura bena vela nemi no Biblia strong for me akpo bena kami strong chona seba bana tawi adesiaman. Eye mi funu chokpuku sianuchi.
1: But because of the importance of the verse, and because of what the Lord wants to reveal and teach us, we're looking at this again as we're looking at the righteous one.
2: Gakala kpuku afo vwe kule fati yohonuchi. 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
1: la nuchi. The one that is born again. The one that knows the Lord. And the one that has been made righteous by the cleansing of the blood of the Lamb.
2: Eye nye ama sikene troji. Me nye ama sikene vipoti. Ye nye ama sikene uwa jojo yetu alenvila fo vulama.
1: That a man like that, a woman like that, a child like that, a boy, a girl like that, who has been forgiven.
2: Nutuma togbe nyonuma togbe the kapuma togbe the tubuma togbe the vima togbe siwo chonu vokila.
1: Who has been made righteous by the grace of God, he needs watchfulness in his life.
2: Siwo wajo jeto ma ofa manbevo mala ehene nu chono no tefo agbama.
1: And if you remember in this verse of scripture last week, it was talked about the coming of the Lord. Behold, I come as a thief.
2: Nemi dunu kule kuku ya jila jura gwena vayma la mi funu chochi bwena biblia gwena kwoda magbana abe chafi.
1: Then he says, I come as a thief. What does that mean? Number one, is coming unexpectedly. At a time when people are not expecting, that's when he will come. Number two, is coming unannounced. Coming as a thief means a thief comes into the house and he takes just what is precious to him. And when Jesus comes, he'll not be taking everybody in the world, he'll be taking the people that are precious to him. Who are those people? The right just once. The believers. Number four, I told you last week that when he comes, he says, behold, I come as a thief. When a thief comes, he doesn't come to stay in that house. He takes what he wants and then he is gone. Look at that verse 15 again. Behold, I come as a thief. Blessed is he that watches and keepeth his garment.
2: Mia popu mo we are tonka poda mugbana aweta fito and wa yira a masinuano jo e ye wodra for a wodo.
1: You see the garments there in the plural. That's the robe of salvation.
2: Wok globe a wo a sogbon yenye chimato trofo awula.
1: That the holiness, the glory that covers the children of God.
2: Yenye jojenye mchiko kwesina chona mao vioji.
1: That we are watching the grace and the strength the Lord has given us.
2: Benamile nu jode amon wewe kule nu sasimau namila nu.
1: It says, lest he walk naked and deceive his shame. That's what leads us to the Bible study today. The watchfulness of the righteous. The watchfulness of the righteous. Let's see the example of a righteous man. And at the moment he was not watching. Let's see what happened unto him. In Genesis chapter 6, I'm reading verse 9 and then verse 22. These are the generations of Noah. Noah was a just man and perfect in his generations. And Noah walked with God.
2: Esha enye Noah fo jitima vio nukinya. Noah enye ama jodwe kule ama madifon. Le ama ngonli towa doma. Eye Noah zonkule mawu.
1: Look at verse 22. Thus did Noah according to all that God commanded him. So did he.
2: Bukwe bla vovov. Eye Noah we. Ale si mawu de sene la. Nene mape wowo.
1: Look at chapter 7 verse 5. And Noah did according unto all that the Lord commanded him. And then we're told in verse 16, as God commanded him, so he did. And the Lord shut the door. Then you look at this same chapter 7. Look at verse 1 now. The Lord said unto Noah, come thou and all thy house into the ark, for thee have I seen righteous before me in this generation.
2: That's
1: the declaration of God Almighty concerning Noah. That he was righteous, and he wasn't only just righteous, he was uniquely righteous in the midst of the corrupt millions of people that lived in his time.
2: Bena eya manye ama jodje manye deko wanya ama jodje okebo nu e deble bole jodje nyenye ma ama akpena na o siyo gbna kem kem eye wo no wo duma le foye.
1: God declared him to be righteous in his generation. He was not just simply righteous, merely righteous. He was a preacher of righteousness.
2: Ma ugblo bena enya ama jodje le efo ditima lama manye deko wanya ama jodje okebo nu ma unya gblo le wanya.
1: A protector of righteousness.
2: It
1: was a defender of righteousness too.
2: And yet,
1: we find an event in his life. Although it was just once in his lifetime, yet it is recorded for our learning. In his lifetime, when he became careless, he wasn't watching. We're told that he became drunk. We're looking at Genesis chapter 9. I'm reading from verse 20. And Noah began to be an husbandman, and he planted a vineyard, and he drank of the wine, and he was drunken. And it was uncovered within his tent.
2: And
1: Ham, the father of Canaan, saw the nakedness of his father and told his brethren without.
2: kana fofo bo fofo afa ama eyi wo dagble na novia avuya wo le hehe.
1: You will see here the unfortunate scene that happened to Noah.
2: Mi po nu blani nya sikana jode Noah ji.
1: This is calling upon us that we need to be very watchful in our lives, that even though we have been saved and the grace of God has come in, and now by his grace we're righteous and we're holy because of the grace of God in our lives, yet it calls for watchfulness.
2: Esha teule mia yom kana nenu jono nodo tupo boda ma ofa mon vola gade mia fa gboma wo mimi trochima le jotjue le ja jele ma ofa nkuma khan la gakala ule mia yom bena mia nonu jo.
1: Noah's fall into the scene of drunkenness shall serve as a warning to heaven bound pilgrims.
2: Noah fa ani jajada hamu ufa nu vomala na nyenu khramana mozonla siodo tajifola.
1: We have been made righteous by the grace of God. That righteousness cannot be taken for granted.
2: To
1: the point that we feel that we can never fall. That's presumption. And many times presumptuous people, self-confident people, often fall into sin. In 1 Corinthians chapter 10, I'm reading from verses 11 and 12. Now all these things happened unto them for examples, and they are written for our admonition, upon whom the ends of the world are come.
2: Kanu siawo katava amamawo ji abe kwadenu ene eye wo nwledi bena wanye nu khokhlo khana mi amasiwo ji hika siama fonu vadola.
1: That is warning us and challenging us that we too we ought to be watchful. And the conclusion of that part of scripture is in verse 12. It says, wherefore, let him that thinketh he standeth take heed lest he fall. It's telling us the people that have received the grace of God, like you and I, when they were careless and when they were not watching, they had fallen.
2: That's
1: the warning of scripture for us. Matthew chapter 26 verse 41. Watch and pray that ye enter not into temptation. The spirit indeed is willing, but the flesh is weak.
2: Minonujo eye mi dogbeda ni mi aga jetete pomo o gbogbon la le lolom ka kenu tina lagbojo.
1: That's why the Lord told us to watch. What we do by ourselves is very important, but it is insufficient.
2: Eya ta poto wena kamina nonu jodo nu siwon mi le mi adoku sila ele bo vie ka kiamo de.
1: Watch on the one hand,
2: nonujo la loda kaji.
1: Pray on the other hand.
2: Dogbeda la lova
1: yaki. Join those two together, that you may not fall into temptation. That's why the Lord has brought us to this study today that we entitled The Watchfulness of the Righteous.
2: I divide
1: the message to three parts. Number one, the weakness of the righteous. Number two, warnings for the righteous. Number three, the warfare of the righteous. Let's go back to point number one, the weakness of the righteous. We are made righteous by grace. It's not a quality of virtue that is innate or inborn in us. It is by the grace of God we're saved. Without grace, we're as ordinary, as weak, as any other person here on earth. But salvation, that adds something to our lives. The strength of the Lord is with you, and you're living the life that God wants you to live. we rejoice with you, but understand it is not by words.
2: Mau menu san le klo bena le tin le zozon kla foto le zojun kla se gombona ka menye do wo me wotova o.
1: It is by the grace of God.
2: Eba ma to ma fa menu vema.
1: And yet we need to understand that there have been people that were righteous before us, and then their weaknesses were revealed because they fell into sin in their unguarded moments.
2: Gakela kobena amado le jojo donu konami gakia lesi komo le nujo o aye o mo le muheki ola o ganda nu foma.
1: You think about a man like Noah.
2: A man
1: like
2: Gideon.
1: A man like Esa.
2: A man Asan.
1: A man like Uzziah.
2: A man Uzziah.
1: Or even David.
2: Dawid.
1: Or Peter, one of the apostles.
2: David de Gohan, Petrus, in apostle,
1: we have good testimonies concerning them that they were righteous. And yet they have fallen into sin in the unguarded moments in their lives. Those things serve as a great warning to all believers on the need to be watchful at all times.
2: We're looking at Judges chapter 8 verse 22.
1: And the men of Israel said unto Gideon, rule thou over us, but thou and thy son, and thy son's son also, for thou hast delivered us from the hands of Midian.
2: That Israel tower grown and Gideon bena wonuto kule viwonutu wakule viwonutu for vi midu a fiade miajela bena away demi to Midian tower Simon.
1: And Gideon said unto them, I will not rule over you, neither shall my son rule over you. The Lord shall rule over you.
2: Gideon duonu na ubena nyanuto alo vinyanutu mia dufiade miaji okabonu Yehowa na dufiade miaji.
1: In that place we see the righteousness of Gideon.
2: La fise mi po Gideon po jojo nyenye.
1: We see the servant attitude of Gideon.
2: Mi po Gideon po dola nyenye fo ade.
1: I'm only here to serve you.
2: Ebe de kumo la fie masubo mi.
1: But the Lord shall rule over you. He gave the glory to God. Look at verse 24. And Gideon said unto them, I would desire a request of you, that ye would give me every man the earring of his prey, for they had golden earrings because they were Ishmaelites.
2: Pope Blava von Gideon Clonau Benanu de Cabia Mele, Chumiasi, Mia Dum Amasiamanet or Toge, Siowo Kalanam, Ismail Towunya, Ayata Udo Sikatoge.
1: And then in verse 25, and they answered, well, we'll willingly give them, and they spread the garment, and did cast therein every man the earring of his prey.
2: Pope Blava von Atonlia, what donu Benamia Nauba, that the worker avoda ani, aye Amasiamo for Toge.
1: And the wage of the golden earrings that he requested was 1,700 shekels of gold, beside the ornaments and collars and purple raiment that was on the kings of Midian.
2: And beside
1: the chains that were about their camels' necks, and Gideon made an effort thereof, and put it in a city, even in Ophrah. And all Israel went thither, a warring after it, which thing became a snare unto Gideon and to his house.
2: Plekosokoso siole akona ufokusowola de emo. Eye Gideon chowo wo komo. Kacho dade afadu oframa. Eye Israel blibola subwe. Eye wetrozu mona Gideon fe afola.
1: Here we learn that Gideon, a man that was righteous, a man that had been mightily used of the Lord, it came to a point it was not watching.
2: Ati salami kwa wada Gideon, ama jojema. amesikema uzan kpova ila megale nu jole fe agbenu ti o.
1: And eventually idolatry came in.
2: Mlebala egede transbosubome.
1: And that is a warning for you and for me, that in the unguarded moment we may become careless, we may become weak, and then we may fall into things we shouldn't fall into.
2: Ema zunu klamanyana nyakple o bena le yesme kemi megale nu jol khle mu khe ola nu sima lebe miao ola miawe.
1: In Judges chapter 14, I'm reading from verse
2: 1.
1: And Samson went down to Timnath and saw a woman in Timnath of the daughters of the Philistines. And he came up and told his father and his mother and said, I have seen a woman in Timnath of the daughters of the Philistines. Now therefore get her for me to wife.
2: Eye sim sim yi timna, eye wo kpo nyonu via de le filisitawo fe nyonu wo dome le timna. 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
1: Then his father and his mother said unto him, is there never a woman among the daughters of thy brethren, or among all my people, that thou goest to take a wife of the uncircumcised Philistines?
2: Fofo kple dada gblo ne bena de nyonu adeke mele novi o wo fo vi nyonu o kple nye dukɔ blibo la dome o eya ta nayi ada de sron tso filisitɔwo si o nye bolotɔwo
1: fo dome. And Samson said unto his father, get her for me, for she pleaseth me well.
2: Simpson gblo na fofo bena de nam ela bena efo nu nyo nu nya.
1: That was the beginning of the downfall of Samson.
2: Menye Samson fo ani jejebo gome jeje.
1: And the children of Israel have been warned, and yet here Samson said, that's exactly what I'm going to do. Get her for me, for she pleased me well.
2: Israel if you clonwo, Gakela Samson Esia, a globina Esia genuine, let's shatala me de nam.
1: You better watch in your life. When there are things that are too close to your mind, the things you are looking for, the things you are desiring, that you feel I must get this. But the word of God is against it, I don't care.
2: Novi elebena nonujo nenye bena vambena kanade le drove ville susumenu eye maunya titrele ntibe manyo ogakele kwabena mahiane kokokula bonwe.
1: You want something that the word of God forbids, and yet you say that is exactly what I want. It brings downfall.
2: Nenye bele nade jin bevasina sweti kakela maufonya titrele nemo nmanuchi kakene kwabene eya kokokujime ilela akplo ade aninja
1: jemo. In 1 Samuel chapter 13 from verse 8.
2: Samuel Gbanto Tawi at Tonkukwe Anyi.
1: And he tarried 7 days according to the set time that Samuel had appointed. But Samuel came not to Gilgal, and the people were scattered from him.
2: Eye wolala nukeke adren si Samuel do ke Samuel mava Gilgal o tete tukola kakale enu.
1: Here we are reading about Saul the king, and we are reading about his impatience.
2: Ati selami lenu klem cho Saul fiala nu timile klem cho yefo jimak body nu chi.
1: And then in verse 9 it says, and Saul said, bring hither a burnt offering to me and peace offerings. And he offered the burnt offering, and it came to pass that as soon as he had made an end of offering the burnt offering, behold, Samuel came.
2: Eye Saul gblon bena mi henu mevo sa kple akpeda vo sa ve eye wo sanu mevo esi wo sanu mevo vola tetel Samuel do.
1: And Saul went out to meet him that he might salute him, and Samuel said, what hast thou done? And Saul said, because I saw that the people were scattered from me, and that thou camest not within the days appointed, and that the Philistines gathered themselves together at Michmash. Therefore, said I, the Philistines will come down now unto me, now upon me, to Gilgal. And I have not made supplication unto the Lord. I forced myself therefore.
2: Eye Saul yidakwe be ya dogbe ne ke Samuel gbon bena nu kanowo Saul donu bena esimopo be tukola kakale nu nya wo kha ma va le yeyi ilaje o eye Filisito wo va peta de mismas la tetema bube Filisito wo le gbonya va gele Gilgal evo nyemopo fukuku na Yehowa hada o.
1: He was impatient within him.
2: Jimagbodi le eya mama.
1: And Samuel said unto Saul, thou hast done foolishly. Thou hast not kept the commandment of the Lord thy God, which he commanded thee. For now, what the Lord have established thy kingdom upon Israel forever.
2: He needs something to have continued forever.
1: Just because of that impatience of the moment.
2: When the devil is
1: pushing you, do it. Time is going. Go and marry an unbeliever. Time is going.
2: And go to the abalis
1: and get something. Maybe you need a child. Time is going.
2: Age
1: is not on your side. Age is not in your favor. Remember, when that pushing and stirring of the devil is upon you, that the devil wants you to exercise impatience.
2: And
1: impatience will normally lead into problems. And then in verse 14, we're told, but now, thy kingdom shall not continue. The Lord has sought him, a man, after his own heart. And the Lord has commanded him to be captain over his people, because thou hast not kept that which the Lord commanded thee.
2: Let's look at
1: 1 Kings chapter 15, verse 5. Because David did that which was right in the eyes of the Lord, and turned not aside from anything that he commanded him all the days of his life, except only in the matter of Uriah the Hittite.
2: Ela bena David de wonu sinyo le Yehowa no kuma eye matada le sasio kata wo dene la mo le afa agbamanu kaka wo kata ma o nagba midoto nagba le Uriah hititola fo nyama kwe.
1: David, in his own case, everything appeared fine.
2: David le togumala enu agba nwe.
1: But here we're reading that he did this terrible thing. He committed adultery. And then he killed the man that is the husband of that woman. And it went on record. 2 Kings chapter 10, I'm reading verse 15. And when he was departed thence, he lighted on Jehonadab, the son of Rechab, coming to meet him. And he saluted him and said to him, is thine heart right as my heart is with thine heart? And Jehonadab answered, it is. If it be, give me thine hand. And he gave him his hand. And he took him up to him into the chariot. And he said, come with me and see my zeal for the Lord. So they made him ride in his chariot.
2: Yehube na elenene mala ekema na asimpo eyewo na asi tete wo na wodo egboleta siadam lama.
1: Here we find Jehu. In his own case, he was so zealous he wanted to wipe out the worship of Baal, that is false worship, from the land of Israel. And that he did, and he did it successfully.
2: But
1: then we're told in verse 31 of that same chapter, but Jehu took no heed to walk in the law of the Lord God of Israel with all his heart, For he departed not from the sins of Jeroboam, which made Israel to sin.
2: There
1: are many times that people who are very zealous for the Lord, very passionate in the things of the Lord, and they are righteous, and then they become careless in their lives.
2: In 1 Kings chapter 11,
1: let me read from verse 1. But King Solomon loved many strange women, together with the daughter of Pharaoh, women of the Moabites, Ammonites, and Edomites, and Sidonians, and Hittites.
2: Kefia Solomon lo juta nyonu gedewo si o cho Moab, Ammon, Edom, Zidon, ple het, kekpe de Pharaoh vinyonu lanu.
1: Verse 4. For it came to pass when Solomon was old that his wives turned away his heart after other gods.
2: Okwi ene, eye wo vama, esime Solomon chila, sran wo tro efeji, de ma obu buonu.
1: What a terrible time, a bad time to backslide. Old age. One was very near the grave.
2: Salomo de magbele ye isimanyo oladi le ye isimana wochi ayo le tetende kunu.
1: And then we're told in verse 5, for Solomon went after Ashtaroth, the goddess of the Sidonians, became an idol worshipper. And after Milcom, the abomination of the Ammonites. And Solomon did evil in the sight of the Lord, and went not fully after the Lord, as did David his father.
2: Okwi atonlea, Salomo jezi donto ufo mau astate ple milkom, sinye amuni to ufo nunyonu la yuma. Salomo wanu sinye avonle Yahuwa nukuma, eyemadja Yahuwa yuma blibo abe fufwa Dawid ene o.
1: Then did Solomon build an high place for Chemosh, the abomination of Moab, in the hill that is before Jerusalem, and for Molech, the abomination of the children of Ammon.
2: Yemai Salomo tunu khafana Chemos, sinye Moabe to fonu nyonu ple Moles, sinye Ammon vio fonu nyonu de etoji le Jerusalem nugo.
1: And likewise did he for all his strange wives. That is, he built so many temples of idols, so many shrines of idols. And he says, which burnt incense and sacrificed unto their gods.

0: seen by these things, yet among many nations was there no king like him, who was beloved of his God. And God made him king over all Israel.
1: The Israel if Salomon mo von lenu le asia wota wa to agbobe efia de kama de enu le tukọ gere wodoma o eye wonye afa ma o folonoto eye ma o twedo efia de Israel blibo lanu khala
0: to tanu. Nevertheless, even him did outlandish women cause to sin. That's the reason why the Lord is telling us we need to watch, we need to pray. Let me summarize for you. Number one, inconsistency. Today they were righteous, tomorrow they were not righteous. Number two, idolatry. We've seen the case of Gideon, and we've seen the case of Solomon, idolatry. Number three, infidelity. Number four, impatience. We've seen that in the case of Saul. Number five, impenitence. Number six, immorality. You've seen that in the case of David. And it came on record for him. And that's a great problem today to many people who cannot put their flesh under control. Number seven, insincerity. And you'll see the case of David. After he committed the sin, he was still judging. And when Nathan came to him and told him the parable, he eventually said, okay, that man must be put to death. Number eight, insensitivity. Number nine is injustice. Number ten, intemperance. That's the case of Noah. Number 11, impurity. You see that case in the case of Samson, impurity. And you see what he was doing, and you see how he was fooling around with Delilah. Then number 12, everything summed up together is iniquity. Here is what happens to people when they are not watching and when they are not praying. That's why the Lord is reminding us in the words of that song, Christian, seek not yet repose. Hear thy guardian angel say, thou art in the midst of foes, watch and pray. Principalities and powers mustering their unseen array, wait for thy unguarded hours. That's why it says, watch and pray. Guard thy heavenly armor on. Wait ever, night and day, ambushed lies the evil one. Watch and pray.
2: Victors
0: who overcame, still demand each warrior's way, and with one sweet voice exclaim, watch and pray.
2: Here,
0: above all, hear the Lord. Him thou lovest to obey, hide within thy heart his word, watch and pray. Watch as if on that alone hung the issue of the day. Pray that help may be sent down from above. Watch and pray.
2: Nonu jo abena ema kwenye vitonu kwa sito sida jile agbeshama egba. Nonu jo na dogba da bena amonu vana chojifo an avanao. Nonu jo na dogba da.
0: I come to point number two. Warnings for the right.

0: scriptures.
1: We look at Hebrews chapter 3. Let me read from verse 1. Wherefore, holy brethren, partakers of the heavenly calling, consider the apostle and high priest of our profession, Christ Jesus. So you will see from that verse of scripture, from verse 1, that this chapter 3 is written to those who are born again. What's the warning for us? Take it, brethren, lest there be in any of you an evil heart of unbelieving departing from the living God.
0: That
1: means you've been with the Lord before. And it says, take it, beware, this warning for us. Lest an evil heart of unbelief will be in any of us in departing from the living God. But exhort one another daily, while it is called today, lest any of you be hardened through the deceitfulness of sin. Because it's not everything that glitters that is as precious as gold. It's not everything that looks nice that is going to do good in our lives. And then in verse 14, for we are made partakers of Christ, if we hold the beginning of our confidence steadfast unto the end. What if we are not watching? And we go away from the Lord, what's going to happen? Exodus chapter 32, verse 30. And it came to pass on the morrow that Moses said unto the people, ye have sinned a great sin. These were people that were redeemed out of the bondage of Egypt. These were the people that God said to them, when I see the blood, I will pass over you. And the judgment of death passed over them. You might find some false prophet telling you that once you are saved, you are forever saved.
0: It's a lie.
1: In verse 33, and the Lord said unto Moses, whosoever have sinned against me, him will I blot out of my book. If you are very sincere, you see that that's a very clear scripture. In 1 Samuel chapter 12 verse 14, if you will fear the Lord and serve him and obey his voice and not rebel against the commandment of the Lord, then shall both ye and also the king that reigneth over you continue following the Lord your God. But if ye will not obey the voice of the Lord, then shall the hand of the Lord be against you as it was against your fathers.
0: In 1 Chronicles chapter 28, reading from verse 9.
1: And now Solomon, my son, know thou the God of thy father, and serve him with a perfect heart and with a willing mind.
0: eye wo finye Salomon jesi fofo ofo maula ena sube kule jiblebo kwa kule nufon blebo.
1: For the Lord searcheth all hearts and understandeth all the imaginations of the souls. If thou seek him, he'll be found of thee.
0: Ela bena Yehuwa drua jiwo kata mokpona, eye wo nyata masusu wokata, ne edila anabena kwe.
1: And your riches, your wealth, your exaltation will not preserve you from backsliding and from the judgment of God if you don't watch and pray.
0: Woga popo wokes no kule nukogan skene la siwula ma deuda le mokbede deme o nema nonu jodduk beda o.
1: If thou seek him, he'll be found of thee. What a good father to give the right word to the son.
0: Ne etila anabena kwe fofo nwe kenye siato nukula mwenye nwe tole filanam.
1: Your wealth, your riches, your profession, your certificate, all will mean nothing if you go away from the Lord.
0: Workers nonu wonuko gan woga kudo wagbana nyanya wakatakene le demagbe choma wbola zonu jojo.
1: If thou forsake him, he will cast thee off forever. How could Solomon forget this? Because that's exactly what Solomon did. He forsook the Lord in marrying many strange wives. In Ezekiel chapter 3, verse
0: 20.
1: Again, when a righteous man does turn from his righteousness and commit iniquity, and I lay a stumbling block before him, he shall die, because thou hast not given him warning, that he shall die in his sin, and his righteousness which he has done shall not be remembered, but his blood will I require at thine hand.
0: Ne ama jodwe de asile efonu jodwe o wonu ho wonu fondila ekama ma donu ne wakli akfu ela bena esima khlonwi ola eya tawo kule efonu votado eye uma gadonu efonu jodwe siwo wola o ke asio me mabia efovula.
1: The Lord is telling all preachers that we ought to warn the believers that we're saved. What a great privilege. But that privilege will not continue forever if we're not watching and praying. Ezekiel chapter 18, I'm reading from verse 24. But when the righteous turneth away from his righteousness and committeth iniquity, and doeth according to all the abominations that the wicked man doeth, shall he live?
0: Eyena amo jojo de asile efo jojo nyenye nu hewa nu bagbla eyewo wa nu nyonu shokata amo vodi wonala dewa no agbia.
1: The Lord is asking, if God takes the people that are living in sin, they've never been born again, if God takes them to hell, how can God take the backslider to heaven? That's what the Bible is saying.
0: Maule bida bia bena neni bena de mau aklo nufon la matro chimo aida joma vomila kamade de maula aklo magbedela aida jipua.
1: All his righteousness that he has done shall not be mentioned in his trespass that he has trespassed, and in his sin that he has sinned, in them shall he die.
0: Uma gadonu nu jojo siokata wo wola o le afago siwoje le afanu bon siwo wola ta wa wota wa kudo.
1: In Ezekiel chapter 33 verse 18.
0: Ezekiel blaton voton popo wi enyilia.
1: When the righteous turneth from his righteousness and committeth iniquity, he shall even die thereby.
0: Ne amo jojo de asile efo jojo nyinyinu ke wonu fondila esiate wa kudo.
1: In John chapter 15, reading from verse 1.
0: You are nesta wi aton popo gbanto.
1: I am the true vine, and my Father is the husbandman. Every branch in me that beareth not fruit, he taketh away.
0: Nyenye wan chivan fanla eye fofo nyenye agbledelala alosia loslenu tinya eye metena ola elane.
1: Those are the words of Jesus. To be a branch in Christ means we are righteous already.
0: Benanye alola wan chamchila.
1: In verse 6, if a man abide not in me.
0: Pokwe adan ne amuyade meno menye ola.
1: There are some people that will argue. They can argue from morning till evening, saying that once you are saved, you are forever saved.
0: Amuyado rianya chonu tiba sedefie.
1: How can you argue against the words of Jesus Christ? Will you know more than the Savior himself? In Romans chapter 11, I'm reading from verse 20 to verse
0: 22.
1: Well, because of unbelief, they were broken off. And thou standest by faith. Be not high-minded, but fear. For if God spared not the natural branches, take heed, lest he also spare not thee.
0: Ela benana ma umakpo alosi onye atia fo jojomoto fo nublanwi ola makpo ukan wo nublanwi o.
1: Verse 22, behold therefore the goodness and the severity of God on them which fell severity.
0: Pokwe blava vof eyanu chikpo ma ufo domo nyonyo plus a sanda ufo sasanda amasyo je anilaji.
1: But toward the goodness, if thou continue in his goodness. If we continue in his goodness, who are the people that continue in his goodness? Those are the children of God. Otherwise, thou also shalt be caught
0: up.
1: 2 Peter chapter 2 verse 20, for if after they have escaped the pollutions of the world through the knowledge of the Lord and Savior Jesus Christ, they are again entangled therein, and overcome, the latter end is worse with them than the beginning.
0: Petro avelia tamav kukwe blav, ela bena ne wosile hihiam, foma koma konyenye nuto si jeje afetoklo kola Yesu Kristo ma, eye wona wo gale wo lenu ma okama, eye wo gaduwe jila ekama ufaino no mamle tozu vona wo uchanto.
1: This is talking about backsliders. If the backsliders get to heaven in their backsliding, how can we say that the latter end is worse for them than the beginning? What's the beginning? The beginning of, before they came to know the Lord, they will be going to hell. Verse 21, for it had been better for them not to have known the way of righteousness than after they have known it to turn from the holy commandment delivered unto them.
0: In verse 22,
1: but it has happened unto them, according to the true proverb, the dog is turned to his own vomit again, and the soul that was washed to a wallowing in the mire. You will see then what the Lord is saying, what the scripture is saying. That's a terrible sin for any child of God to go back into sin. And if he dies in that sin, that means that he will perish, and that means he'll be caught away from the Lord forever. In Hebrews chapter 12, reading from verse 14. Follow peace with all men, and holiness without which no man shall see the Lord.
0: Mi tinu ti papa na amowo kata kple kokwenye nye ha yuma. Ela bena amia de kema tenu akwa fotola nenu siyama le
1: enu. Unbelievers do not have the grace to be at peace with all men.
0: Ti ma kwa sotola monvomole siwa tema nwanyi kula mokata lenu ti papa ma.
1: Only the children of God, only those who have the Lord Jesus, the Prince of Peace in their hearts and their lives, can follow peace with all men.
0: Ma uviu amoshukono do yesu nun ti papa fela lofa jima lofa gbemela wa wukwe atenu anwanyi kula mokata lenu ti papa ma.
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0: Bukpo we atomi kponwe bena amiade kana gade magba atoma ofa manvovo lagbo o.
1: Lest any root of bitterness springing up trouble you, and thereby many be defiled.
0: Bena vovo kana gami adefna mi eye wa fuji amagada o.
1: The unfortunate thing is that when somebody backslides, he may not be the only one that backslides. His influence on other people may make other people choose to backslide. And then he gives us the example of Esau. Lest there be any fornicator or profane person as Esau, who for one morsel of meat sold his birthright.
0: Bena amiade kena ganye ahasiwola alo ahonglombola abe eso amwasi choyenu topo nukogwe jiti flola nudu
1: jikatala na o. Some things that make people backslide are worthless.
0: Yadu ilanu sine kula modia magbela nu madinu madu tao.
1: And many people that backslide, they lose heaven, fellowship of God, on things that are useless and valueless and worthless.
0: Eye amodia magbe egba yobu afumadu tumano na kule ma obu ati wopshado famato nu
1: For ye know how that afterward, when he would have inherited the blessing, he was rejected, for he found no place of repentance, though he sought it carefully with tears.
0: Boko we adrele la bena minye bena amagbaha asima wojibe yani ya yirafa domala wote la bena mokwa tamato trofo monu o wonye eto adachi woji vavye hafi.
1: All these things have been written for our warning, upon whom the ends of the world are come.
0: Nusioka tala wongle di kana nemi aponu sosron mi amosioji kese aponu uvadola.
1: In 1 Corinthians chapter 10, reading from verse 1. Moreover, brethren, I would not that ye should be ignorant how that all our fathers were under the cloud, and all passed through the sea, and were all baptized unto Moses in the cloud and in the sea, and did all eat the same spiritual meat, and did all drink the same spiritual drink. For they drank of that spiritual rock that followed them, and that rock was Christ.
0: Ela bena nyamola jiti bena miaganye onoviwo bena miafufu wakata no alilipulata. 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
1: Now, these things were our examples, to the intent, for the purpose, we should not lust after evil things, as they also lusted. Neither be ye idolaters, as were some of them, as it is written, the people sat down to eat and drink, and rose up to play.
0: Neither
1: let us commit fornication. If there were no dangers, there would be no warning.
0: As
1: some of them committed and fell in one day 23,000. Neither let us tempt Christ, as some of them also tempted, and were destroyed of serpents, neither murmur ye.
0: Abe alesi wo dume ami adewo wo ahasi eye ame akpe blavovo etontrolum kekede kadila ene o mi gana mi ate kristo akpo abe alesi wo dume ami adewo tekpo eye dan wo tron wo la ene o mi galili
1: vilivi complaining is also sin in the sight of the Lord.
0: Ema chali vilivili lila eya kanye nu vole ma ufanu kuma
1: neither murmur ye. As some of them also murmured and were destroyed of the destroyer.
0: Migalili vilivi abialesi woduma amiadewo lili vilivi eye nublela trowo enela o.
1: Now, all this happened unto them for examples, and they are reaching for our admonition, upon whom the ends of the world are come.
0: Kenu siya wakata va ama mawaji abe kwada nu ena, eye wongule dibe na wanyenu kukronke na mi ama siyoji kika siyama fonu vadola.
1: Wherefore, let him that thinketh he standeth take heed lest he fall.
0: Eya talo, ama si kasusuna beyele titrela, na kwa nye bena wagaje anyo.
1: I come to point number three. The warfare of the righteous. The warfare of the righteous. As a Christian, the devil is battling for your soul. If he can, he wants to take you away from the kingdom. But thank God, the grace of God is sufficient for us.
0: Abe Christo to enela futola Santana ele wolu vojim beya dera le pchado pola magakela to mau mavu mala mava manuva sogonami.
1: I said the grace of God is sufficient for us.
0: Mepe maufa manuva sogonami.
1: If you will not give consent to the devil cannot take you away from the kingdom without your consent.
0: Nenye bena wonu to madamona busam ula busam madole pchado pola mag.
1: The flesh fights against the spirit, we know. And the spirit against the flesh. Sometimes the believer is fighting against the wife, or maybe fighting against the husband, or fighting against others. But you see Satan's warfare with everyone. If you're going to win the battle against the devil, you have to face the devil. We're not fighting flesh and blood, but we're fighting principalities and powers.
0: But
1: thank God we can overcome because God is on our side. In 1 Peter 2:11. Dearly beloved, I beseech you, as strangers and pilgrims, abstain from fleshly lusts which war against the soul. In Galatians 5:16. This I say then, walk in the spirit, and ye shall not fulfill the lust of the flesh. For the flesh lusteth against the spirit, and the spirit against the flesh. These are contrary one to the other, so that ye cannot do the things that ye would. You need to be on the lookout, so that the devil will not get the better part of you. In 1 Corinthians 9:27. I keep under my body and bring it into subjection, lest that by any means, when I preach to others, I myself should be a cast away.
0: Kati mo fuanya nutina wodua vusra, eye mo wane kluvi bonum pena, esi manye gbofande lana amabu buwola nyanu tonya makasu amamaje maje o.
1: In Ephesians chapter 6, reading from verse 12,
0: Epeso tamaden kukbu wi ava.
1: For we wrestle not against flesh and blood, but against principalities, against powers, against the rulers of the darkness of this world, against spiritual wickedness in high places.
0: Ela bena miele kama tenkle vukba kle nuchila oke bonu miakle jidula nyenye kle nusankle yeke shama fia. 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
1: And it says in verse 13, wherefore take unto you the whole armor of God, that ye may be to withstand in the evil day, and having done all to stand.
0: Bokpo wi eton eyata mi kula ma o fo avao no blebo la katan bene mi atenu anote de nu keke von la ti eyene mi wo nu katanu vola mi akpo titre nono.
1: Which is the evil day? That's the day of battle.
0: Nkeke vonye avao gbela.
1: Stand therefore, having your loins got about with truth, and having on the breastplate of righteousness.
0: Asomi titre eye mi tonya te problem ya fo aliwoji e mi to jojue nya fo akota pohonu.
1: And your feet shod with the preparation of the gospel of peace, above all taking the shield of faith, wherewith you shall be able to quench all the fiery darts of the wicked.
0: Eye mi to jajira do di nanu ti fafa nya nyula blam ya fo afogomo kekpede nu sia wukata nu chila mi le khoso fa pohonu simia tenu ato ati voni tola po atro biblia ola majasi.
1: And take the helmet of salvation, and the sword of the Spirit, which is the word of God. Praying always, that's what it takes, with all prayer and supplication in the Spirit, and watching thereunto with all perseverance and supplication of for all saints.
0: Mi chokbe dodora to asiamu mi adujile kule kukuda dokata dogbara le yokata imo le bogboma. 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
1: In 1 Peter chapter 5, verses 8 and 9.
0: Petro banto tama ton pukwe enyikle asiekelia.
1: Be sober, be vigilant, because your adversary, the devil, as a running lion, walketh about, seeking whom he may devour.
0: Minomoke hie minonu jola bena miyafo adikata bosam le chatam, abe jantasile egbedem, kele amatimbe yafufu ami en.
1: Whom resist steadfast in the faith. That's how to overcome. Knowing that the same afflictions are accomplished in your brethren, which are in the world.
0: Mino chitrasa siende eya manu chila kosama, neneme mianye jidula, esi minye bena fukwekwe mauke, famya novisio le kikia malaji.
1: The Lord has revealed to us today what we need to do. They need to be vigilant so that the grace the Lord has given us will remain in our lives. And we've seen the weakness of the righteous. We have also seen the warning for the righteous. And now we've seen the warfare of the
0: righteous.
1: The Lord is saying, watch and pray, watch and pray. That's why we're going to rise up now, and we're going to talk to the Lord. If you are saved already, if you are born again, we praise the name of the Lord. But remember the word of the Lord, that the devil is fighting against what you have. Principalities and powers are fighting against what you have, but you want to tell the Lord that the Lord will keep you. The Lord has the grace to keep you.
0: Have been kept
1: by the grace of God.
0: Amadoli la maule uda sito ma pa manu
1: pa Enoch was kept by the grace of God.
0: Maule Enoch da sito pa manu pa
1: Samuel was kept by the grace of God.
0: Maule Samuel da sito pa manu pa
1: Daniel was kept by the grace of God.
0: Maule Daniel da sito pa manu pa
1: John the beloved was kept by the grace of God.
0: Johannes Malontola maule da sito pa manu pa
1: Paul was kept by the grace of God. And many, many others were kept by the grace of God. And that grace is available to you, and that grace is available to me. That grace is available for every one of us. But just understand that we have to walk. The blood of Jesus is still flowing from Calvary.
0: Yes, Christopher flooded the Jam Le Calvary.
1: And you can appropriate the power, the cleansing power in the blood of Jesus, even now. And the Lord will do it.
0: For the
1: coordinators and region overseers and the leaders of the local churches, you pray with the people. Pray with the people so that the backsliders will return to the Lord. And the sinners will come to the Lord. Sinners will be saved, backsliders will be restored. And believers will have the grace of God in their lives. And then we'll be able to live a righteous life, holy lives, pure lives. So that when the Lord shall come, we will not be found wanting. For those of us who are here, the Lord is calling upon us. That we need to call upon the Lord. We need to seek the face of the Lord. So that if the Lord shall come in the morning, in the night, in the midnight, anytime, we'll be ready to meet the Lord. Watch and pray. Watch over your life. Examine your life. Examine your habits. Examine your character. Examine your lifestyle. Have you fallen away from the grace of God? Have you fallen away from the goodness of God? Are you broken up from the vine? The backslider does not have his name in the book of life. You need to have your name in the book of life if you have to get to heaven when you die. And the grace of God is still available today to restore the backslider. The grace of God is still available today to forgive the sinner. If you wait, you may wait too late. That's the reason you need to come to the Lord right now. Those who are born again, they do not tell lies. Those who are born again, they do not commit adultery. Those who are born again, they do not commit fornication. Those who are born again, they do not go into fraud. Come back, the Lord himself, according to his promise, will have mercy upon you, and he will forgive you. He will change your life. He will turn everything around again. He will do it. He will do it. If you will allow the Lord to do it, he will do it in your
0: life.
1: The Lord is challenging us. Watch over your spiritual life. That's the most important thing that you have. The grace of God in your life. The righteousness of the righteous. The righteousness of the redeemed. The righteousness of the saved. That's the grace you have. Watch over that thing that you will not lose at such a moment like this when the Lord can come at any time. Watch and pray. We're not wrestling against flesh and blood, but we're wrestling against principalities and powers. If against weaker spirits in high places. That's why we need to take unto us the whole armor of God. That we may be able to stand and withstand in the evil day, and having done all to stand. Call upon the Lord and say, Lord, have mercy upon me. I want to be able to stand. So that, Lord, when the Lord will come, when you will come, I will not lose out. And I will be with the Lord when he shall come. The Lord is coming, will you be ready when he comes? Pray for the grace of God in your life. That the grace of God will keep you. And you will be faithful until the very end. So that when the Lord will come, you will not regret, you will not be ashamed at the coming of the Lord.
0: Hallelujah.
1: Hallelujah.

0: Praise the Lord.
1: Welcome, photo.
0: Praise the Lord. We're going to pray together. And as we pray, you are expecting your miracle now. You will never be the same again. These days of fellowship together will be power-packed days. And that power will strike you, penetrate your life. And we remove every mountain in your life and family. Let's pray together now. Heavenly Father, we thank you today. We bless your name. We glorify you. We thank you because we're still alive. Alive to bless your people. Lord Jesus Christ, our Lord and Savior, we are praying tonight that your presence and power will be visible and noticeable, and everybody will know that as you were yesterday, so you are today, and so you will ever be. Spirit of the living God, we know you are still active and alive. And we know you are going to work mightily with us. We welcome your presence here. We welcome your power here. And we pray that tonight you will move in a mighty way in everyone in Jesus' name. Lord, we pray you touch everyone. Transform everyone. Turn everyone around. That we will give the praise and the glory to you. We thank you because we know you have answered. In Jesus' name we pray. Thank you very much. You can be seated. By the time we have before us, we're looking at a very short passage of scripture, and then you are going to apply the word to yourself. You know that God is still the same, and Jesus is still the same. If there is any change at all, if there is any difference at all, the difference is with man. God remains the same. Jesus remains the same. The Holy Ghost remains the same. When people today, when they become like people in those days, if you will hear what they heard, if you will say what they say, if you will ask for what they ask for, if you will believe the way they believe, if you will hold on to Jesus, like those people of olden days held unto Jesus, we will see the same miracles that they saw. And tonight, as I come to present to you the same Jesus in the same Bible, and you believe with the same faith of men and women of days gone by, the same miracle that all those people receive, you will receive as well. Tonight, I want to speak briefly to you a double miracle in the presence of Christ. Double miracle miracle in the presence of Christ.
1: Yaira apa benu le Yesu Kristo.
0: I have learned something very precious.
1: Masronade nyenu kwasi.
0: No matter what problem a man or a woman may have.
1: Mpepe de sha de sna le nutu alonyo mabe.
0: All I need to do.
1: Nu de kasi nyo sofo mawo.
0: Is to bring that man.
1: Yenye makro nutu ma.
0: Into the presence of Christ.
1: Makleva Kristo bo.
0: And I'm sure.
1: Eye mo kwese.
0: He will receive a miracle.
1: Akonu kunu godo.
0: In fact, there will be a miracle within your spirit.
1: Ya chapula nukunu ano wolu boma.
0: A miracle in your soul.
1: Nukunu ano wogboma.
0: A miracle in your body.
1: Nukunu ano wolu chilama.
0: A miracle in your business.
1: Nukunu ano wodo wawoma.
0: And you carry miracles back home.
1: Na akonu kunu ya foma.
0: It will not shake the people who are your neighbors.
1: Wafuli kaula de majiji kwa o.
0: Very long time.
1: Majiji kwa o.
0: Once they see you like this.
1: Enuma ikunya po ukula.
0: They will know you went somewhere.
1: Wanyabele ide tefuya.
0: They will know you got something.
1: Wanyabele kona deva.
0: All I need to do tonight.
1: Nde kasi nyosofo mawo zayamula.
0: Is to bring you.
1: Yenyebe makulomi.
0: To the very presence of Christ.
1: Aba Yesu Kristo bo.
0: There is double miracle.
1: Ya yira akpa benuli.
0: In the presence of Christ.
1: Le Kristo bonami.
0: The story I'm reading to you. You find it in Mark chapter 2. You may not have a Bible there. That's why I have a Bible to read to you. Just listen to me as I read to you. In Mark chapter 2. Chapter 2.
1: Le Marco Tave.
0: Reading from verse 1.
1: Mahniacho Poko Banto.
0: And again he entered into Capernaum.
1: Eye Esiwo Gaide Capernaum.
0: When it says, and again.
1: Ebrabena Eye Esi.
0: It means he was there before.
1: Ema Tabena Yesu no Atima
0: Po. And what I'm talking about, I've spoken about him before.
1: Ni Ibrahimo Lamagwene Misankpo Vai.
0: This will not be the first time I'm talking about Jesus.
1: Esi Amanisi Banto Simlanu Pomuto Yesu Nutina.
0: So I understand that word again.
1: I've
0: spoken about Jesus before. And I'm speaking about Jesus again. That's the implication of the word again. And the greatest joy I have is when I speak about Jesus. And then I remember the word again. We were in
1: Russia.
0: And I was speaking about Jesus. And when we got to
1: Russia,
0: the people didn't believe there was God.
1: Because
0: for 70 long years,
1: they
0: had used the parliamentary building to teach their people. No God, no Christ, no Holy Spirit. And then I got to Moscow, Russia. And it was in that same parliamentary building. How many of you know that if you close your eyes and then you say there is no sun, that does not wipe.
1: The
0: sun is still shining. You are the loser. Because you are closing your eyes. And then you say there is no sun. I say open your eyes. You will know the sun is still shining. When I got to Moscow. And we got into that parliamentary building. And I found a lot of people closing their eyes. Closing the eyes of their mind. Closing the eyes of intelligence. Closing the eyes of knowledge. They closed their eyes of revelation. And because they were closing their eyes, they could not see the sun shining. And I told them, God is still alive. Christ is still alive. Open your eyes and you will see. Tonight I come to tell you. Open your eyes. You will see the miracle of God. And then in Moscow. They brought somebody who had been paralyzed for 25 years. A woman. Hands paralyzed, legs paralyzed. Crawling like an animal on the ground. Somebody dumped her there. And then I spoke about Jesus. And then after that, I prayed. In the name of Jesus. All of a sudden, in the twinkling of an eye, that woman that I'm in palace for 25 years without anybody touching her, without anybody shaking her, without pouring water or oil upon her, she rose up and began to walk. Don't you know what joy I have there? When I come to talk to you again about Jesus. We were in Lagos. Some years ago,
1: and
0: a boy had no bone in one leg. It was like rubber band. And he broke that leg, and now they
1: stick.
0: The other leg was alright. But the other leg, one leg, did not have any bone at all. And then, as they gathered in the stadium in Lagos, and then we began to talk about Jesus. And then we began to pray. I believe you are going to wait till the time of prayer. I said you wait until the time of prayer tonight. You will see what you have never seen. You will hear what you have never heard. You will feel what you have never felt. And then we began to pray. In the name of Jesus. We were still praying. We had not even said the final amen. All of a sudden the boy shouted. And the boy called the mother. And the boy threw away the stick. Instantaneously. Because we mentioned the name of Jesus. Almighty God immediately.
1: He had
0: a bone in the leg of that boy. That same Jesus is here tonight. That's why I come to talk again about Jesus. And so he says, and again he entered into
1: Capernaum.
0: After some days, and it was noise that he was in the house. And straightway, many were gathered together.
1: In
0: so much that there was no room to receive them. No, not so much as about the door. And he preached the word unto them. And he preached the word unto them. Now you may not understand. Because we go to church. Our state here is a religious state. And we thank God for the many churches we go to. And I want to encourage you, keep on going to church. We must not miss the fellowship of the people of God. But you know, sometimes, because you hear that word, judge every time. You don't understand the way Jesus understood. When you mention the word, and then you say that in the ears of Jesus, it makes Jesus to remember something. That in the beginning was the word, and the word was with God, and the word was God. The power in God is the power in the word. The miracle in God is the miracle in the word. Don't you remember how God created the whole world? It is by the word. Let there be.
1: And
0: it was. The earth. The ocean, the sky, the moon, the sun, the star, human being, everyone, we came because of the word. There is a miracle working power in the world. That's why when Jesus came, he spoke the word. And everybody that will hear that word, that's all you need. There will be life in your soul. There will be life in your spirit. There will be life in your body. Anything that is dead and not functioning in your body. When the word of Christ enters into you, the miracle working power, a creative power, a life-changing power will enter into you immediately. And the word of God is coming to you
1: today.
0: I said that word is coming to you today. And you are going to lose all your problems. And he preached the word unto them. By the way, when it says he preached the word unto them, what does that mean?
1: It
0: meant he preached the good news unto them. How many of you know that Jesus never has any bad news? Before you come to Christ, it's bad news. I am sick. Bad news. My wife is sick. Bad news. My children are wayward. Bad news. My family is broken. Bad news. My job is gone. Bad news. Oppression, attack, curse, yoke upon my life. Bad news. Apparently there is no child. Bad news. I want to live a good life. I cannot live a good life. Bad news.
1: Well,
0: I was fighting a family every day. Bad news. The old men and old women will not leave me alone. They killed our people. They want to kill me now. Bad news. Before you come to Christ, all we have to tell is bad news. We hear it on the
1: radio.
0: It has happened again. Bad news. We read it in the paper. It is happening again. Bad news. We watch it on the television. Bad news. We hear it is happening outside our country.

0: Jesus' name.
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0: And preach the word unto them.
1: Eyé wo gbọ nyanawo.
0: You say, what's the difference between Jesus preaching and other people preaching?
1: Lebe bubutu to kele Jesus mo nyagbọ gbọ kula mo bubu fo nyagbọ gbọ la mo.
0: Well, you see when other people preach.
1: Ele kwene le kwa mo bubu gbọ ma fo nya.
0: He just spoke the word to the people.
1: Le ko gbọ nyala ni amoku.
0: And he said, you go and try your best.
1: Wa be na unte na be jagba gbọ le duki o si.
0: Because you see all the other preachers.
1: Wa lebe le kwa mo nyagbọ la bubu wa.
0: That came before Jesus Christ.
1: Ami never do kone de la Jesus Christ la.
0: They had no power to effect the word they were preaching to the people.
1: Ella be dey no same lewosi. Be na nya yo gbona mo wa. Wa na anyala ba na ba mo.
0: Didn't Moses preach to the people?
1: The most ma gbona nya na mo o.
0: Thou shalt not steal.
1: Be na ma gati si olo.
0: But Moses did not have power to make the people not to steal.
1: Ga kala no same le Moses si wa to na mo bo ma gati si o.
0: Moses preach?
1: The most ma gbona nya
0: wa. Thou shalt not commit adultery.
1: Be na ma ga wa ga si o.
0: But Moses had no power to restrain the people, to stop the people from committing adultery.
1: Thou shalt
0: not kill. But Moses had no power to make the people not to kill. That's the difference between Moses and Christ. That's the difference between Jeremiah and
1: Jesus.
0: That's the difference between Jonah and
1: Jesus.
0: That's the difference between the preachers and Jesus. When Jesus preached, he had the power to make the people do what he preached. When they were blind, he said, open your eyes and see. Anybody can say that. But when Jesus said it, then sight came to the eyes. And then when Jesus told the paralytic man, rise up and walk. You see, the words of Jesus were not ordinary words. Power went with the words of Jesus to effect and to do what Jesus wanted to be done. And so the power of God went to that paralytic man. And he rose up and he walked. That's why Christ himself is speaking to you tonight. And as you hear. And as you accept. And as you believe. The word of Christ will walk in a mighty way in your life. Yes, you see me, I'm the one talking to you.
1: But
0: I'm not speaking my own words. I am taking the word of Christ and I'm telling you. And a double miracle is coming your way. A double miracle is coming your way. He preached the word unto them. And they come unto him. Bringing one sick of the palsy, which was born of four. Four people carried this man. I'm telling you, if they could help the man, they would have healed the man.
1: And
0: these were kind people, loving people, generous people. These were people, friendly people. And you know we have many friends. But how can they help us? If they could help us, they would have helped us. But the greatest thing they can do for us is to bring us to the presence of Christ. And the greatest thing anybody can do for you tonight is to bring you to the very presence of Christ. Maybe you are your house and you are hearing what I'm saying. And right there in your house you are hearing. Or maybe you are here, you are looking at me. What I am doing tonight is to bring you to the very presence of Christ. And as you come to the presence of Christ,

0: by Jesus Christ,
1: all your problems tonight, they are gone. If you didn't know how to sing, you will sing tonight. If you didn't know how to rejoice and jump for joy, you will jump for joy tonight. Because the moment will bring you to the presence of Christ, double miracle will happen in your life. It says, and when they could not come near,
0: pray
1: for the crowd. He uncovered the roof where he was. And when they had broken it up, they let down the bed. Wherein the sick of the palsy lay.
0: In
1: all you were trying to do, just to get the man into the presence of Christ. If we can come through the door and bring the man to the presence of Christ, that will be great. Or if we have to go through the roof and then circumvent and avoid the great crowd and bring the man to the presence of
0: Christ,
1: that's all we have to do. And if all I can do is to use the microphone and talk to you and bring you to the presence of Christ, that's all you need. And tonight a miracle is waiting for you. You know, all you need to do is to just come to the presence of Christ, and the problems of many years will vanish away. And the mountains of many years will vanish away. In verse 5, when Jesus saw their faith. When Jesus saw their faith. How do you see faith? Because faith is something that looks, it's in your heart. How do I see faith? It's like you are asking me, how do I see the wind? When I see a tree, and the tree is blowing this way and blowing that way, I know the wind is blowing. How do I know the wind is blowing? By the action of the wind. How do we know that there is faith? By the action of the faith. When it says, and Jesus saw their faith, he saw their action, he saw their movement, and it was the motion, the action that made him to see their faith. When I give you a call and I tell you that Jesus is waiting for you and he wants to forgive your sins and he wants to change your life and he wants to transform your life, and I say, come on now, receive Jesus as your Savior. I might tell you to raise up your hand. I might tell you to stand up. I might tell you to come forward. If you come, that's action. That's your faith. When Jesus saw their faith, it was their action. It was their getting up to the tile, to the roof, and making the man, dropping him in the front of Christ. That action that he saw, that was their faith. When Jesus saw their faith, God will see your faith tonight.
2: the Lord will see your faith tonight. If when you are to come forward, you come forward, that's faith. If you are supposed to come forward, but you rise up and you go backward, that's unbelief. If he says come, and instead of coming, you go away, that's unbelief. Come, and you come, that action of coming is your action of faith. Come unto me, all ye that labor and are heavy lady, and I will give you rest. And then you think and you meditate, I need rest, I need peace of mind, my family needs rest, my family needs peace of mind. And then Christ is calling me, come unto me, all ye that labor and a heavy lady, and I will give you rest. And he says, whoever comes to me, I will for no reason cast away. When you come, when you rise, and you say, yes, I believe Jesus is my Savior. Yes, I believe he has called me, and I'm going to him. He will forgive my sin. That's coming. It's your action of faith. And when Jesus saw their faith, he said unto the sick of the palsy, son, thy sins be forgiven thee. What a great blessing. Now, you may not understand that kind of blessing. You may not count that a miracle. I'm telling you that that is the greatest of all miracles. Yes, there are other miracles, but this is the greatest miracle. Son, thy sins be forgiven thee. To even hear the words of Jesus. To hear the voice of Jesus and to call him not enemy, to call him not just man, to call him not even a sinner, to call him son, to call him son, for Jesus Christ, the only begotten of the Father, for Jesus Christ, who has the authority to forgive sin, going to call you son, and then to say thy sins be forgiven thee. Thy sins in the plural, all the sins you committed since you were born, thy sins be forgiven thee. You say, what blessing is that? What miracle is that? I will tell you. It says the Lord's hand is not shutting, neither his ears heavy, that he cannot hear your prayer, but your sins and your iniquities have hidden away his eyes, his face from you, that he will not hear. It means your sins built, constructed a barrier between you and the Almighty God. And that is a barrier against the answer to your prayer. And what Jesus said broke down the wall of partition. Son or daughter, thy sins be forgiven thee. And the
3: the moment Jesus said that, all the wall of partition between this man and the Almighty God, they're going to make the outstretched hand of the Almighty God reach him. That wall was broken down. The hindrance was taken away. And now he became reconciled unto God. What stops a man, a woman getting to heaven when he dies? Why is it we read, and the beggar died, and he was taken by angels to the very bosom of Abraham? Why is it that the rich man died? And he opened his eyes in hell. Because his sins had not been forgiven. What a great miracle. As this man heard from Christ. Son, your sins that would have dragged you to the hottest place in hellfire. Thy sins are forgiven thee. What a miracle. A miracle that opened the doors of heaven for a man to enter in. A miracle that closed the doors of hell, that the man will not get to hell. A miracle that broke down the wall of partition, that the man will be able to stretch out his hand and then touch the hand of the Almighty God. The first miracle, the greatest miracle, the wonderful miracle, the miracle that transfers a man from earth to heaven. Son, thy sins be forgiven thee. And tonight, that miracle is coming to you. But when did that miracle come? When he saw. He must see something about you. If you are hardened in your heart, if you are resistant in your heart, if you sit back and withdraw, if you neglect and reject, if you are stagnant and you are just sitting down there, and you don't allow him to see any action of faith,
4: this
3: miracle will not come. But when he says, he that confesseth and forsaketh a sin shall prosper. That if we confess our sin, he is faithful and just to forgive us and to cleanse us from all unrighteousness. And then you say, yes, that's what I'm going to do. And you put forth that action of faith. And he sees that faith by your action, then your sins are forgiven. Then a great miracle happens in your life. That's a miracle in your soul. And you see, when that miracle takes place, the next miracle is very easy. It's like the first miracle prepares you for the second miracle. It's like when you want to wash a plate. You have eaten with that plate. You didn't wash it in good time. You left it. And therefore now the remnants of the food is sticking to the plate. And it's so dry. You say, what am I going to do? And you put that plate inside water. because you put it inside water. A few minutes after you come back, you want to wash that plate now. It's very easy to wash now because you have dipped, you have soaked that plate in water. The first miracle makes it easy to get the second miracle. Already now the sins were forgiven because he saw their faith. And then we're told in verse 10, but that ye may know that the Son of Man has power on earth to forgive sin. He says to the sick of the palsy, I say unto thee, arise and take up thy bed. Arise and take up thy bed. Arise and take up thy bed. Why am I repeating that verse?
4: Look at them.
3: I told you before that when Jesus spoke, his power went along with the word. That's what other people did not have. He had power to back up whatever he said, to effect whatever he said, to create and to do whatever he said. That's the difference between Jesus and all others. The difference between Jesus and philosophers. The difference between Jesus and psychologists. The difference between Jesus and other teachers. The difference between Jesus and everybody else. Arise and take up thy bed and go thy way into thine house. And you see again now, we're going to see the action of faith. You see, the man could have sat down there. He could have said, I cannot. I cannot. I cannot. I cannot. When Jesus says something, then you accept the word of Jesus. There is a verse of the Bible that says, where the word of the king is, there is power. And Jesus is the King of Kings. And he's the Lord of Lords. And when Jesus spoke, the power of creation, the power of miracle went along with that word of Jesus. That same word is coming to you tonight. I said that same word is coming to you tonight. And as the word comes to you tonight, power is coming to your life. Miracle is coming to your life. What did Jesus say?
4: He
3: said, arise. Arise. Now, while you are there, maybe you are late, and you will hear the words of Jesus tonight. And the words of Jesus will say, arise. Stand up and walk. It's not ordinary word. That's different from if you had somebody on the street telling you arise. Immediately you hear the words of Jesus. Arise. Take up your bed and walk. The power of Christ comes with that word. And then the power comes to you, wakes you up, and then immediately the miracle will happen. Give me a good amen. I remember we were in Zambia, in the southern part of Africa. Having a crusade like a night like this. Then an old man, 80 years of age, he had a double problem. But you see, it doesn't really matter whether you have two or ten problems. With a single word, all those problems will vanish away. This 80-year-old man, his legs were big like the legs of an elephant. And he said, that was my first crusade in Zambia. And the media people were there, bless their hearts. And then the man also was totally blind. And then I said, right now, in the name of Jesus, everything swollen in your body, go away immediately. He instantaneously, those big legs became normal in a moment of time. And then I said, right now, if you are blind, Jesus that gives sight, the light of the world, is here tonight. When I mention the name of Jesus, your eyes will open. I said, in Jesus' name, open your eyes and begin to see. Old man, he opened his eyes and began to see clearly. And those media people went to the state house. And they went to see the president. They said, Your Excellency, President, this one is real. We saw it with our eyes. And the following day, the president invited me and my team. I was spent 3 hours together. He was asking me questions. How do those things happen? And we're talking about Jesus for 3 hours. God is wonderful.
4: And
3: this power of Christ is still the same today. Because the Bible says Jesus Christ the same yesterday and today and forever. And when Jesus said, arise, take up that bed, what happened to the man? In verse 12, and immediately he arose. Immediately he arose. That same power is coming your way. That same power will touch you. And this man got a second miracle. And he took up the bed. And he went forth before them all. So much as that they were all amazed. And they glorified God. Saying, we never saw it on this fashion. Hold on to those words. We never saw it on this fashion. God is going to surprise you with a miracle. God is going to surprise your family with a miracle. And for the rest of this year, as the miracle of God comes upon you tonight, for the rest of this year, the word that will be in your mouth, we never saw it like this before. We never saw it on this fashion. The peace of God in your heart, I never saw it in this fashion. The rest of mind that you have, I never saw it on this fashion. The calmness and the serenity that will come to your family, I never saw it on this fashion. The prosperity that will come to your business, I never saw it on this fashion. Your blind eyes that will open, I never saw it on this fashion. The lame rising up and walking, I never saw it on this fashion. The deaf hearing, I never saw it on this fashion. The dumb speaking, I never saw it on this fashion. And you have been a failure in your life. Failure is cancelled in your life. Success will come. The success that will come, I never saw it on this fashion. Your children that have run away from home, as they are coming back, I never saw it on this fashion. The barren people that are going to have children, I never saw it on this fashion. The mental case, insanity, that has a chain that were bound together, and then they are delivered from tonight, and you are talking normal, I never saw it on this fashion. The tumor inside your belly, when I mentioned the name of Jesus tonight, and the tumor will vanish away, there will be one word in your mouth. I never saw it on this fashion. The joy of miracle, the celebration for miracle, laughing for joy, you will sleep like a baby tonight. When you wake up tomorrow morning, I'm telling you, I never saw it. I never saw it on this fashion. It's coming your way. I said it's coming your way. When he sees your face, when he saw their face, he gave them the first miracle, forgiveness of sin, salvation of their soul. And then after you got that, don't run away yet. A second miracle will come. We're going to celebrate power here tonight. Deliverance and healing, signs and wonders, the working power of the Lord. How many of you are ready? And you are going to see your faith tonight. Thank you. God bless you. Put down your hand. Heads bowed and eyes closed. This is a solemn moment in the sight of the Almighty Lord. The Lord is calling you now. The first thing he wants to do for you, the barrier between you and the Almighty Lord, the wall of partition between you and the Almighty God, the demarcation between you and the Almighty God, the Lord wants to break down that wall of partition by bringing forgiveness and salvation into your life. And he wants to tell you, your very many sins that you have been committing since you were born, he wants to forgive all those sins right now. The first miracle, the greatest miracle, the peace of mind, the salvation of the Lord. Heads bowed and eyes closed everywhere. If you want this miracle of forgiveness, that the Lord will wipe away all the sins you have ever committed in your life, you raise up your hand. You're telling the Lord, yes, Lord, I want your forgiveness. The raising up of your hand makes him to see, your faith, that you desire forgiveness. You desire the salvation of the Lord.
4: Let Jagbo or Trafato Lago.
5: And if you want that forgiveness right now,
4: let Lamopone or talk a bit like
5: you raise up your hand.
4: Do I see the G?
5: If you're raising up your hand,
4: let do I see the G?
5: Just stand up.
4: Totitra.
5: That movement will show your action of faith.
4: What it takes the work of selection
5: while you're standing. I'm going to pray for you.
4: My dog,
5: but as I pray for you,
4: I guess my dog, but that
5: you yourself, you will pray.
4: Dog, but that bad don't go.
5: Say, I don't know how to pray.
4: Let me know, but do it already.
5: Very simple, I will show you.
4: Hello, Bobby, my team of this
5: year. Say what I say. And then you say it with your mind.
4: And I black blow was so.
5: Say it with your heart.
4: Bless the word, Jibliboma.
5: Say it with sincerity. And that's all. And God will hear. Already you are standing. And the Lord has seen the action of your faith. And then as you say, what I am saying,
4: and
5: you say from the depth of your heart, then he actually sees your faith. Say it now, Almighty God. I thank you. I know you love me. That's why you sent Jesus to talk to me. I have heard the words of Christ this evening. He wants to forgive me. Lord, I come to your presence. I confess. I am a sinner. But I know you are my Savior. Lord, forgive me.
4: Check and
5: I believe you died for me on the cross of Calvary. And I put all my sins on you now. I put all my sins on you. I accept your forgiveness. I accept your cleansing. Thank you, Lord. I believe my sins are forgiven. I believe Jesus is now my Savior. Thank you, Lord, because I am saved. In Jesus' name. Amen. Keep standing and keep your heads bowed and your eyes closed. I am praying for you now. Almighty God, we thank you. We bless your name, Lord. We thank you. We celebrate the joy of salvation. Your Savior ever will come to you. You will for no reason cast away. All these are shown by standing up, by confessing, by praying, the action of faith. Lord, I pray, let your forgiveness be real in their lives in Jesus' name. Let your salvation come to their hearts. And let the power of salvation, the power of sonship, come into their hearts right now. And break the yoke of sin and destroy the power of sin from their lives, that they go out of this place with victory and joy of salvation. Thank you, Lord, because we know you have answered. In Jesus' name we pray. Amen. Everybody put your hands together for Jesus. What a wonderful thing the Lord has done. As you have stood up and you have called on the name of the Lord. And whosoever shall call on the name of the Lord shall be saved. That's the assurance we have. And those who call sincerely on the Lord
4: se ya foto nu kware to ela
3: bina se
4: wo po dede zanyama.
3: Are we ready now?
4: Demi le kla lo azun.
3: I said, are we ready now?
4: Me bere mi le kla lo azun.
3: If you have any problem on your body, you lay your hand where the problem is.
4: Let's pepele le won chilemo la to asido afi ne pepele le.
3: Then you raise up the other hand.
4: E na do asido kala de ji.
3: And after the prayer.
4: E le gbedura bomo gbe.
3: After the prayer.
4: Le gbedura bomo gbe.
3: Rise up and leave your problem
4: behind. Lati tena glo pepele da ti majo.
3: It's coming your way now.
4: E le wo moji bono ti ti ya.
3: Father, in the name of Jesus.
4: Papa le Yesu.
3: We come before you now. Lord Jesus, we thank you and bless your name. I have brought your people into your presence. In your presence there is healing. In your presence there is deliverance. In your presence there is miracle. In your presence there are signs and wonders. Therefore, Lord, I pray, all these that expect miracles, give it to them in Jesus' name. By your stripes we all heal. We claim that healing now. We receive that healing now. I pray, oh Lord, the miracle power of the Lord will come upon everyone in Jesus' name. That insanity and that epilepsy in that individual, I command, come out in Jesus' name.
4: The
3: swelling, whether it's goiter or whether it's hunchback or whether it's elephantiasis in the leg or even hernia in the body, any form of swelling, I command you right now, come out in Jesus' name.
4: Do hienye ava, do hienye kurudui, do hienye nizon, do hienye akurului. Mi do gole yeso penu kama.
3: All the internal diseases, whether it's kidney problem or liver or whatever it is internally, with all the pain, be healed in Jesus' name.
4: Do lele sione le no vio pa gbomo le mama. Do hienye ayikume do, alo jopito do ebo benza sione me la, mi po do yole yeso penu kama.
3: All the curse in your life, life, all the yokes in your life, I break everything right now. You are set free. You are delivered. All the powers of darkness moving about in your body, I destroy them in Jesus' name. Those blind eyes, I command you right now, be opened in Jesus' name. Those who are lame, paralyzed, lying down, sitting on a wheelchair, leaning on crutches, I command the power of God to come into your body. Rise up and walk in Jesus' name.
4: Those
3: who are deaf and dumb. All that deaf spirit.
4: That dumb spirit.
3: I command you. Come out in Jesus' name. Begin to speak. Lord, I pray everywhere now, in my front and my back, in left, right, everywhere, miracle power. Signs and wonders everywhere. Healing and deliverance everywhere. Lord, I pray everywhere now,
4: come
3: for me. Thank you because I know you have done it.
4: In
3: Jesus' name. Name I pray.
4: Le yeso panu kame ma to bere.
3: Amen.
4: Amen.
3: It has happened already.
4: Ejore mi ajivo.
3: I said it has happened already.
4: Ejore mi ajivo.
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6: Heavenly Father, we thank you for salvation. Thank you for the security we have in you. Thank you for the faith you planted in our hearts that we know that everything will be all right.
8: pray, Lord, already secured under the shadow of your wings in Jesus' name.
9: We pray, Lord,
8: there'll be no fear, there'll be no anxiety, there'll be no panic, and nothing will shake us from the confidence we have in you in Jesus' name.
9: Once
8: again, Lord, open the pages of the scriptures to your people.
9: That,
8: Lord, you help us to rest secured in the promise of the Lord in Jesus' name.
9: Bena patona kpere mi ati bena kami agboro mo jide foto de wonu gbedo do mo.
8: We thank you because we know you have answered.
9: Akpono bele dun chinami.
8: Jesus' name we pray.
9: Le yesu fenu koma mi do gbadale.
8: Acts of the Apostles chapter 27. And we're reading from verse 22 to verse 25.
9: And now
8: I exhort you to be of good cheer, for there shall be no loss of any man's life among you, but of the sheep.
9: And
8: for there stood by me this night the angel of God, whose I am and whom I serve, saying, fear not, Paul. Thou must be brought before Caesar, and lo, God has given thee all them that sail with thee.
9: Ela bena zansiamola mausi tomenye amosima subona kan la fo dola ba titre de bonye globena paolo magavon o ele na ubena titre de kaisaro penukuma eye poda maucho amoshokata du vola kliwo la ko.
8: Wherefore, sirs, be of good cheer, for I believe God, that it shall be even as it was told me.
9: Ela bena mia to mia fo jina je emo la bena mo ko ma o ti se bena ava monene ma abi ale si wo gbo nam ene.
8: I believe God. I'm sure you do.
9: Nya mo ko ma o ti se o kan lo ko ma o ti se.
8: For it shall be even as it was told me.
9: Ava monam nene ma abi ale si wo gbo nam ene.
8: We need to understand that this was a confirmation of what the Lord had told Paul the apostle.
9: Nya se gbo na kaye ni pe dudu enya ji na nu se ma o gbo na Paulo.
8: He sent an angel here to assure him that whatever the storm, whatever the challenges, whatever the difficulties, it will get through. And the Lord had told him before that was going to go to Rome.
9: We're looking
8: at Acts chapter 23. Verses 11 and 12. And the night following, the Lord stood by him and said, be of good cheer, Paul, for as thou hast testified of me, Jerusalem, so must thou bear witness
9: also at
8: Rome. Here it was the Lord himself that spoke to him. Now he was going to Rome. And the challenges were there. The storm was there. The storm supplied. And the storm against a sheep. It appeared that all hope was lost. But then the Lord sent the angel to say what he had said before is what he was still standing by.
9: That's what
8: we learn from the word of God, that forever, O Lord, thy word is settled in heaven. And whatever happens between now and there, between this point and the final point, we know that we're going to make it through finally in Jesus' name. And we told in verse 12 of this chapter 23 that when it was day, certain of the Jews banded themselves together and bound themselves under a curse, saying that they would neither eat nor drink till they had done what?
6: that killed Paul.
9: Eye esie nu va kala yuda to ade wo po odokwe nu po eye wo po fi de odokwe be na yo mo le nu du ga alo nu no ga o va se de esime ye wa u Paulo.
6: Could he kill him? No, because God had said he was going to get to Rome.
9: De wetin wo Paulo a o metin ola ma mo gbo be na kale be ba de Roma.
6: And now he got into the ship and was going to Rome, and it appeared that what the Lord had said might not be fulfilled.
9: Tifia elevu amakado taruma ahumade tu eje kwa benu sima ugbola ma vama uene.
6: But the Lord sent an angel to say, Paul, not only you now, all the people that sail with you, they're going to get to Rome.
9: Gakla ma udo to labena ka Paulo manye udeke wa mosho leku levu amakwa tawa de Roma dede.
6: That's why he said, cheer up. Because I believe God, whatever may be happening in your life at this time, cheer up.
9: Yena ba gbo na mi apo jina jema mo ko ma o jise no bi mi jona wa gbo mo fi fi mo la jona jema.
6: Whatever it may be you are expecting has not been fulfilled, cheer up.
9: Lele mo po ba mo owo jina jema.
6: Whatever promise the Lord had given, it appears that everything is against that promise, cheer up. Because I believe God that it shall be even as it was told me.
9: Nubade do sike ma uno ba je ba lu mo polo mo fa mo la woji chuju la woji na je mo la mo ko ma o ti sabele si wo gbo nam ene.
6: I'm talking to you today on faith and faithfulness. Faith and faithfulness for our eternal salvation.
9: Ma mnya pa tani ni ko se ple nu te po o kana mi apo ko ko ma vola.
6: There's something called salvation. There's something called eternal salvation.
9: Na de liu yobena agbo koko na liu yobena ka koko ma vola.
6: The Lord has given us that salvation, and He wants to make it eternal.
9: Ma unna mi agbo koko la tibo wa yoba ni ma voto.
6: But we need faith in God. I believe God, and then we need to also be God.
9: Gakale yene mauji kosele komauji se eye elebena doto mauka.
6: I'm looking at Hebrews chapter 5. Verse
9: 9.
6: He says, I'm being made perfect. He became the author of eternal salvation unto all them that obey him.
9: Eye esi wo webli bola ezo agbo oko mavo po gomodula na amoshokata duwa tui.
6: Very important for us to notice faith and then our faithfulness to the Lord.
9: Nadeli lebe mi anya ofi gbanto ni ko so pele mi apo nte po wo.
6: Acts of the Apostles chapter 27 verse 23.
9: Do what tabla bo vo adran ku bla bo vo ton.
6: But it stood by me this night the angel of God, whose I am and whom I serve, saying, fear not, Paul, thou must be brought before Caesar. And look, God has given thee all them that sail with thee.
9: Ela bena zansiamela ma o si tomenye amosimo subona kan la po dola ba titre de gbonye gbon bena Paulo ma gavon o ele na o bena titre de Kaiser open kuma eye poda ma o cho amosho kata do vwa klo la diasi o.
6: That was an assurance that not only Paul was secured, all the people sailing with Paul the apostle was secured. How many of them? 276.
9: Eye nye kande jila menye Paul ke ye do amosho na kwela de die la mele ni woni agbe tolo fan ve bladre.
6: Look at verse 33. And we were in all in the ship, 260 and 16 souls. That's 276. And the Lord said, all of you are going to get to Rome. All of us will get there in Jesus' name.
9: Eye maune kana jibena ka opata kakan wa de Roma de de mi kata kakan mi ade jipo de de le Yesu fanu koma.
6: Notice verse 30 to verse 32.
9: Boga kemi na mi.
6: And the shipmen were about to flee out of the ship. Then they had let down the boat into the sea under color as though they would have cast anchors out of the foreship.
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6: Paul said to the centurion and to the soldiers, except these abide in the ship, ye cannot be saved.
9: Paulo glona vafiala plasrapu obena kanem siomo no vuamo ulao miatenu akpo de.
6: We believe God, it shall be even as was told us, but then that does not give us the liberty to misbehave and disobey the word of God and be unfaithful to God, except these abide in the sheep, ye cannot be saved.
9: Mi koma oji se mi kande ma oji be ma ola demi gake ma mochi be na kami to mi a wonu sine jemianu mi a waiye mo penu o ne mi waiye mo na mi a tro ne be amashono mo le vuamo ola.
6: That's why we join faithfulness with our faith, and as faithfulness goes along with our faith, that eternal salvation will be ours in Jesus' name.
9: Yet the mia chonu tefu owo akpe the mia fe agbo kola koselanchido ne na mvile mia fe agbo mia yi akpo nuule Yesu.
6: That's why we're talking on faith and faithfulness for our eternal salvation.
9: Yet the mila ponucho kosekule nu tefu owo kena mia po koko mavola.
6: Point number one: the confession of faith and assurance of our salvation.
9: Maunya papa gbato koso po mo pupu ple mi apo koko po kakande jila.
6: Number two, the condition of faithfulness and abiding for our own salvation.
9: Maunya papa vula mi apo nu tefu owo nu du po nu du ani ple emonono kana mi anto po koko la.
6: Number three, the commitment of faithful ambassadors for others' salvation.
9: Maunya papa tonya nu tefu ola tefu no la wo po do kucho tona kana mo bubu po koko la.
6: Let's come back to number one, the confession of faith and assurance for our salvation.
9: Akpagban tole ni koso fo mo vuvu ple mi apo koko po kakande jila.
6: Let's come to verse 25 of Acts 27. Wherefore, sirs, be of good cheer, for I believe God, that's faith, that it shall be, even as it was told me.
9: Do opak ban le tabla bevo adren kuku bla bevo atonlia ayanu timia to mi afa jina je emela bena mo koma o
6: disse. If we are going to experience salvation, we must have faith in Christ, faith in the Lord who has died for us on the cross of Calvary.
9: Na mi adeji be ya troji mala le bena ba koma o jase ibo koso no Christo sikene kula Calvary la.
6: John chapter 3 and verse 16.
9: You understand ton popo we adenlia.
6: John 3 verse 16, for God so loved the world that he gave his only begotten son, that whosoever believeth in him should not perish but have everlasting life.
9: Ela bena legbegbe mauno kike mo bena wo toyem tope tenu vila kana bena mesamo si kwaji sana lamole to tronga okebu apo agbama vo.
6: For God sent not his son into the world to condemn the world, but that the world through him might be saved.
9: Ela bena ma omo do viaru de kiki ambena wa drop onu kiki am okebo nu bena wa de kiki am to eyamaji.
6: Ephesians chapter 2 and in verse 8.
9: Epeso tama vo popo ya monilia.
6: It is this faith in Christ and the grace of God in the provision of our salvation that gets us into that kingdom.
9: Mauji kosa siake to mo pa mo nbe bo mele klo mi gade fiado po la mo.
6: Ephesians chapter 2 verse 8.
9: Epeso tabe kukwe ni.
6: For by grace are you saved through faith, that not of yourselves, it is the gift of God, not of works, lest any man should boast.
9: Ela bena mo nbe bo to demi tu kosa mo. Eye shala mo chumyan to miya mo o mo po mnane. Menye do o me o
6: cho. It tells us that this salvation is of the Lord. Romans chapter 5, I'm reading from verse 6. For when we were yet without strength, in due time Christ died for us, for the ungodly.
9: Roma tama ton popo ma de la bena Christo gon han semi ganye gbogbo to la ekuda mo ma von ma wo tala san gbe si wo do di la mo.
6: We cannot say it's because I'm so strong, that's how I got saved.
9: Ma ta globe nyamo dum se na mo troji mo.
6: I was so desirous, that's how I got saved.
9: Etru nyen to vo vina mo troji mo.
6: And the Lord knew that I was so passionate, that's why I got saved.
9: E ma unya be mo le jin ton to na mo troji mo.
6: He said when we were without strength, that's when Christ died for us. Look at verse 8, but God commended his love toward us, in that while we were yet, what? Sinners, Christ died for us.
9: Gbogbo mo ni le ke ma o de yem to pon lo si wo to lo mi la fi abe na se mi ganye nu fon ola ola Christo ku de mi ata.
6: There's some people that are thinking they want to add to the possibility of their salvation.
9: Amado jina be na ka yun to yi wa to na de apere yo pa gbo oko la
6: nu ti. I do this, I do that, I get saved. It's what Christ has done.
9: Obene mo waya la ma troji mo a o ke nu si Christo wole.
6: And it is when you believe on that which Christ has done, salvation comes to you.
9: Nele ko doike Christo wo la ji se la gbo oko la va.
6: It says God commendeth his love toward you, that when you were still yet a sinner, Christ died for you.
9: Ebe ma o de yem to pon lo si wo to lo mi la ti abena se mi ganye nu fon ola ola Christo fu de mi ata.
6: Then be now justified by his blood, we shall be saved from wrath through him.
9: As on last you watch after Nami to help of Manutila, Homi Gada, Aucho,
6: Chikulama. The wrath of God, the judgment of God, the final judgment coming upon the unbelievers, we shall be saved and rescued and preserved and drawn away from that in Jesus' name.
9: Amen. Amen. Amen. Amen. Amen. Amen. Amen. Amen. Amen. Amen. Amen. Amen. Amen. Amen. Amen. Amen. Amen. Amen. Amen. Amen. Amen. Amen. Amen. Amen. Amen. Amen. Amen. Amen. Amen. Amen. Amen. Amen. Amen. Amen.
6: Amen. Amen. For if we were enemies, we were reconciled to God by the death of his son.
9: He says,
6: much more, being reconciled, we shall be saved by his life. Salvation is available right there for you. At the moment you say, I'm not trusting my strength, I'm not trusting my religion, I trust only Christ. I believe he died for me. And through that death, salvation is yours in Jesus' name.
9: And
6: look at Romans chapter 10, verse 8. It says, but what says it? The word is nigh thee, near thee, even in thy mouth and in thy heart. That word in your heart must come out through your mouth. Look at verse 9. For if thou shalt confess with thy mouth, have you ever done that? Have you reassured yourself, hearing your own voice in your private prayer, Jesus, I've committed my life to you?
9: You gave
6: your life for me, and I belong to you, and I will never hope for salvation from any other direction. Jesus only is my Savior.
9: Yes, the Kenyan Hola.
6: He says, if thou shalt confess with thy mouth the Lord Jesus, that is to confess the Lordship of Jesus.
9: Ebenanele vwa mekplo onu bena Yesu le

0: to salvation. Lord, I believe you died for me. Lord, I believe that all my sins are taken away. Lord, I believe that your blood cleanses me from all unrighteousness.
1: Apoto mo kwese mo kwese bele kufule tanya mo kwese mo kwese bena le chwa gbena mo kwese mo kwese naka le china chuma choma joni nyo katama.
0: Lord, I believe that you have bought all my punishment and I will not bear that eternal punishment anymore.
1: Apoto mo kwese bele kwa tuwa kwa le tanya ee tuwa kwa maka vajinya zo.
0: Now I know I'm saved. How do I know? Because the word assures me and I'm saved and I believe God it shall be even as it was told me.
1: Azo mo kwese mo kwese leke mo weka kwese do mo ponye do pejina eyi mo kwese bena nka la va va mo na bele sile blonam ene.
0: He said, whosoever shall call on the name of the Lord shall be saved. I believe God even as it was told me.
1: Ebena mo sha mo sike na kwa mo ji sin la de la po de la va va mo na bele sike ma o blonam ene.
0: He says that eternal life is ours because Christ died for us. Lord, I believe because that is what you have told me.
1: Ela ba gboma vola ni miata le be Christo la fule miata mamu kwese be zutonya la bena kanu me le blonam.
0: 1 John chapter 5. I'm reading there from verse 13.
1: Johannes gbanto tama ton popo wi eton lea.
0: It says, these things have I written unto you that believe on the name of the Son of God that ye may know that ye have eternal life.
1: Nu sha o mo nlo na mi amose o kwa ma o fi la ponu kwa ji senala be na mi aje si be agbema vole mi asi.
0: There be no doubt about it anymore because Christ has done it.
1: Di kakamano woji mo ola be na Christo la we.
0: Because of that we know that we have everlasting life, eternal life.
1: Le mata la mi nye be agbema vola sumi asi.
0: In that verse 13 it goes on to say that ye may believe on the name of the Son of God. That is what brings us assurance. There is faith and there is assurance. I'm coming to point number two now. The condition of faithfulness and abiding for our own salvation.
1: Acts 27.
0: And as the shipmen were about to flee out of the ship,
1: don't
0: abandon the people in the ship. After all, the Lord had said, he's giving Paul all the 276 souls that were sailing with him.
1: What
0: means, whatever we do, whatever we don't do, we're saved.
1: That's the
0: attitude of some people. They do not understand the importance of faith and faithfulness. They're like the two hands that get something. That somebody is trying to give you something and you need your two hands to collect that thing because it's too heavy for one hand. You have the hand of faith and the hand of faithfulness. It's like the two legs walking in the direction of that eternal salvation. One leg is not enough to just be hopping on the leg of faith.
1: I have faith.
0: I believe God. It shall be even as it was told me.
1: Why
0: don't you point out the other leg and faith with faithfulness? One leg faith, the other leg will follow faithfulness.
1: Na mi acho afovia afo the car course afovia num tefo wowo.
0: One leg faith, the other leg will follow faithfulness. It's as faith and faithfulness take the journey together. That is how we get to the place we need to get to.
1: La pobe afovia jono course plen tefo wowo la plomi ade afisike yime mi lela.
0: Because he gives us this promise of eternal salvation on the basis of the two legs moving on.
1: Ela bena mi agbema vola ponu gbedo domito zozonde afo ovaji.
0: You got it wrong if your thought is only faith. You got it wrong if your thought, because I said
2: cherub, brethren, cherub people, I believe God, it shall be even as it was told me.
1: Ne ibe na le note de kaji be khoso ko jibena kamiga von oyabo jina jema imi note de jila ma

0: tinemi le moma ji o.
1: But as the shipmen were about to flee out of the ship, when they had let down the boat into the sea, under color, under pretense, as though they would have cast anchors out of the ship.
0: Eye esie ka kanla wo le didime na ka ye wasia cho avuama eye wo dide abala de avuama eye wo da alapa be de wo le sekia daget ato vua ta kanla.
1: Paul said unto the centurion and to the soldiers, everybody now, the centurion and the soldiers and all the people in the ship, and he said, except these abide.
0: Paulo glona avafiala kple asrafo haobena ne amesia omo no vua me ola.
1: Except they remain, except they stay faithfully in the ship, ye cannot be saved.
0: Lekbe uno vua me nutefo otola mi atenu akpodede o.
1: That means then we need to understand how faithfulness is very important. And Jesus Christ emphasized that for our salvation.
0: Yes, Christ said, "But my God,
1: he emphasized that for eternal landing on the shore of heaven."
0: Yes, Christ said, "But
1: it tells us in John chapter 15, he must for abide in me, and I in you. As the branch cannot bear fruit of itself except it abides in the vine, no more can ye except ye abide in me. I am the vine, ye are the branches."
0: You understand? We are talking about the minomanya. Any kama no miyama. Alessia lola mate no atela do kusi nemo no wine chila nuchi ola. Nena make miyawo kana minomanya ola miyele nutega acha onyenye wine chila miyawo minya aloao.
1: It says in verse 5, "He that abideth in me and I in him, the same bringeth forth much fruit. For without me ye can do nothing."
0: Amasinu amanye enye kama nua emela eya tia kugerela bena nyama no mela mile numtega onada ke o.
1: Look at verse 6. "If a man abide not in me, he is cast forth as a branch and is withered, and men gather them and cast them where? Into the fire. And they are burnt."
0: Bukwe madela na amiademo nomanya ula watu ya fungu ambo wanchifa alona eye wafu, eye wafu onufu, eye wawonka, eye watoju, eye wafia.
1: Look at verse 7. "If ye abide in me and my words abide in you."
0: Bukwe adene mi nomanya eye nye nyawuka nwamiyamala.
1: That's how we keep saying, that's how we remain in the kingdom of God. The word of God abides in you, and you abide in him.
0: Alemia le mau pa gboho wanda sha lemia no chero kwa menye si alekwe mau ponya la lemo.
1: He says, if ye abide in me and my words abide in you, ye shall ask what ye will, and it shall be done unto you.
0: Nemi nwa mwenye, e nyanya kan wo nwa mi amala, e kema nu si kemi lo biela wa we na mi.
1: I pray that the grace to abide be given to every one of us.
0: Me do gbada mo nbe fun mi anu apoto mo la wa twa na mi adun to de sia de.
1: You will abide in Jesus' name.
0: Mi anu apoto mo le Yesu fe nu koma.
1: First John chapter 2. I'm reading from verse 24.
0: Johannes gbanto ta fe kokwe bla fe fon.
1: Let that therefore abide in you, which ye have heard from the beginning. If that which ye have heard from the beginning shall remain in you, ye shall continue in the Son and in the Father.
0: Miaula mina nusi misacho gomaje diamala na no miama. Nenusi misacho gomaje diamala no miama la ekema miauka miano vilakla fufula ma.
1: He says all that were apart from the beginning will remain faithful to them. I will remain committed to them. He says that is how we're actually going to remain in the kingdom.
0: Ebe nusi misacho gomaje diamala de ne mi lomade asimi no mala lenute po ma me miano chado fula mala.
1: Verse 28. "And now, little children, abide in him, that when he shall appear, we may also have confidence, we may have confidence and not be ashamed before him at his coming."
0: Pope Blabber Vonilla, Eye Azon Vigne, Womino, Eya Mabena can never do Lana Dinado Miafo, Eye Enuna Gakwe Mille upon Kumulepa Vabalama.
1: If you don't abide, we who are preachers and pastors and leaders will be ashamed.
0: Ebena Nemimon not to Sion Lamia Monsieur Colomania Gloman Mark.
1: Where are the people that we labored over?
0: Yabe Amakotamis was one of Yikawade.
1: Where are the people brought into the kingdom? They did not abide, will be ashamed when we have no reward for required labor because you did not come to the final shot, to the final place you ought to be.
0: Nyebe amosumi le ma unya gbuna fi kawo de dola bena kamia pa gbagba de jobo kutri kubo dola de mo wo do mo de vie o ba sere nkan kan ma mle to aji mi mo po le to agodo o.
1: But he says, when you abide and his word abides in you, then we'll have confidence that we will not be ashamed on that day, and you too, you will not be ashamed in Jesus'
0: name. Hey, but when you not tell me, since you are no, like I come along, come magila, no mark by me, oh, hey, no mark by me, oh, holy, yes, super, no common.
1: And that's what the Lord said, that we ought to continue, we ought to continue, and you will continue.
0: Yeah, I put on my yejido, hey, my yeji, my yeji, huh?
1: In 2 Peter chapter 1, I'm reading from verse 5, beside this, giving all diligence, add to your faith virtue. And to virtue, knowledge. What's he saying? They're saying, don't allow faith to remain alone, lonely by itself. And it says to knowledge, temperance, that self-control. You control yourself, and the Spirit of God helps you. You control members of your body.
0: Ladu do kuyo jito ma upo kpokoda mono la tema do nunchina po nunchinu mamle a wotchi.
1: And the temperance, and the temperance, patience.
0: Aye le jido mola jido do le jido mola ma ososroda.
1: And of patience, godliness.
0: Aye le ma ososroda molan.
1: And of godliness, brotherly kindness. And of brotherly kindness, charity.
0: Aye le ma ososroda molan novi lono. Aye novi lono mola lono na mo kata.
1: For if these things be in you and about.
0: Aye la banana nusia o.
1: You see that you remain in them, you abide in them, you stay with them. If this is being you and about, it says then they make you that ye shall neither be barren nor fruitful in the knowledge of our Lord Jesus Christ.
0: Nenu sha wole miama eye wola gbosom de jila mana mi anye fuvia to kula mo ma che ku le si jeje mi afo to Yesu Kristo la mo o.
1: That is the knowledge you have, the assurance you have that you are child of God. You
0: give
1: your life to the Lord, and you are remaining, you are abiding. And many people don't have that understanding. They just think that if they are born again and they braced up their hands, are they indicated that they have given their lives to the Lord Jesus Christ? That's all. The decision of maybe 5 years ago. Ago or 10 years ago, they thought that solitary decision, that's all that is needed.
0: He
1: says, no, your heart to your faith, virtue, art, knowledge, the knowledge of the word.
0: And then it says
1: you also add patience, perseverance, going on with the Lord all the days of your life. And then godliness, a life that glorifies God, that you behave in character as the God who has created you, as the Lord who has redeemed you. But then it says to that you also have brotherly kindness, and then you have charity, love, which is the bond of perfection. It says it's when these things abide and abound and multiply and remain.
0: Elebe mama gbola no vi lono gbola lono na mo kata ke bene nu sio le miamo ye jesi sio le chichi e ye kutete sio le miamo la.
1: You show that faithfulness, that means that you actually abide in the Lord.
0: Ile dem te po ma pye bena pan fe ipotola potola mo.
1: Says in verse 9, but he that lacketh these things is blind and cannot see afar off. He that says, well, I have faith, and is that not enough? Faithfulness, is that not enough? He says, he that does not have faithfulness joined to the faith is blind and cannot see afar off, and he has forgotten that he was bought from his own sins.
0: Ebe amosikama chonu tefo wapede ifa akoselanu chiola mokwa jidifonu onye nukwa agbanto eye wongro efo chanu vongo koklo da lab.
1: Wherefore, But rather, brethren, give diligence to make your calling and election sure. For if ye do these things, ye shall never fall.
0: Eyata no vio mi do vio utanto bena mi alike mi ayoyola kule chanchala sosiela bena ni mi wonu shaula mi adavu akpo o.
1: I pray will not fall in Jesus' name.
0: My dog bada bena mi ma jani ole yesu fenu koma.
1: John chapter 8, reading from verse 30.
0: You understand when you put with blood on lea.
1: As he speak these words, many believed on him.
0: Hey, yes, you were going to show them a good
1: old person. Then said Jesus to those Jews which believed on him, if ye continue in my word, then are ye my disciples indeed.
0: That the Yesu Glona, you that touch your Hodge Salabena, name me no money, Nyala Mala, Ekamania, no son of a vow minia.
1: Verse 32, can you read that aloud once you go? It's when you continue with the Lord that you know the truth. You know more and more of the truth.
0: And then
1: your faith and security becomes greater and greater. It says, ye shall know the truth, and then the truth will make you free, set you free, and keep you free.
0: You
1: see, the preachers of those of Bible days, they never deceive the people. You know, you have faith, and that's all. Just believe on the Lord Jesus Christ, and then eternally, forever, you are saying, whatever happens after, no. He told them they must continue. And the Lord, the Spirit of God, is telling us the same thing. We will continue. We must continue. We are going to continue. Look at Acts chapter 14, verse 22.
0: Then
1: confirming the souls of the disciples, exhorting them to continue in the faith. Exhorting them not to stop by the middle of the journey. Not to stop because of temptation. Not to be dreaming back. Because of the challenges and opposition they were receiving. And not to be drawn away from the kingdom because of the attractions of the things of the world. There are people that allow the things of the world to attract them. The things they dropped in the past to attract them. And sometimes it's because it's like excuses. The people they didn't know when they were born again, they're just knowing them for the first time. And those people are saying, I'm a child of God too, and I do this. If that's good for you, that's not good for me. Because when you knew the Lord told you, and the Lord taught you the word of God, and it says, this is the way, walk ye therein. And then you meet some people now that you didn't know when you gave your life to the Lord. You didn't know when the Lord gave you convictions and he gave you real teaching of the word of God. And now those people now that say, okay, but why are you not free to do this and free to do that? After all, I am born against you and I do that. And allow all those things to draw them away and drive them from the kingdom. And they think that they're still there. I pray that God will give us real understanding in Jesus' name. So that we do not allow anything we hear, anything we see to draw us away from the kingdom. That's why it says that they should continue in the faith that we must, through much tribulation, enter into the kingdom of God. Romans chapter 11 verse 22. Behold therefore the goodness and the severity of God. Do you see that on the one hand there is goodness of God, on the other hand there is the severity of God. On the one hand there is the forgiveness of God, on the other hand there is the judgment of God. On the one hand there is the grace of God and the salvation of the Lord, on the other hand there is the wrath of God. Behold, therefore, the goodness and the severity of God on them which fail severity. My focus, or I make the kingdom of God my focus, does it matter? Of course it matters. If you give the life you have given to Christ, if you not give it to Satan, if you not give it to occultism, if you not give it to demons, if you not give it to the world, don't you know that friendship of the world is enmity with God? It matters. That's why it says on them which fail severity. But toward thee, goodness, if thou continue in his goodness. Otherwise, if you don't continue, thou also shall be caught up. For us to proclaim that we have this eternal salvation, we must continue. I pray you continue in Jesus' name.
0: We're
1: looking at the commitment of faithful ambassadors for others' salvation. We're looking at Acts of the Apostles, chapter 27, verse 30. And as the shipmen were about to flee out of the ship, when they had let down the boat into the sea, under color, under pretense, as though they would have cast anchors out of the ship. Paul said unto the centurion and to the soldiers, except these abide in the ship, ye cannot be saved.
0: Paulo grona vachala plasrafua obena ne amashioma no vuama olamiatenu akbodede o.
1: Let's say, for example, Paul and the centurion. What if he were not there?
0: Bamia poranebe, Paulo kudu avafia, avafiamalio.
1: To encourage them.
0: Be what did you put now?
1: To lift them up. To give them assurance. To remind them of the promises of God. What if Paul the apostle had fled that place, and the centurion to you have fled? We could say the same thing, except these Paul and the centurion, because Paul will give the word, the centurion will give the order. And
0: will
1: tell the soldiers what to do and what not to do. Except these Paul and the centurion will abide in the ship, ye cannot be saved. That will be correct.
0: Hey, what grena srafu nushiwa wola watimao nebe Paulo pula vafia kama levua mo ula uhamatima kudada o nyama letefa.
1: And the same thing we can say, except our preachers, will abide in the truth.
0: Numa kemia gblo, nemia pa mam nya gblo lo, numo no nya tefia mo la.
1: Except our pastors and teachers will abide in the gospel.
0: Nemia kemia pa pastor pa nu tian lo, numo le nya nya mo la.
1: Except they abide in sound doctrine, the rest of us were lost.
0: Nenye be na umo le nu tian tima tia mo la miama poto kata la mi bumi tro.
1: Except these abide, ye cannot be saved.
0: Na monsieur mo le voix mo la uma tema
1: ko ko. So you understand, in the situation of a church, that's a pastor. If the pastor, you know, goes away, if the pastor is not abiding with the congregation, how will the congregation be saved?
0: Ya ta se goma le hamia mo la pastor le vevie. Ni be na pastor anto mo le nyate pia mo la le ke hamela tema o po dede.
1: Or there are people that are carrying out the words of the pastor, like the centurion.
0: Alwa mo shukunu lo kwa pastor dola bena vafia siana.
1: The pastor, the Paul, the apostle gives the inspiration and he gives the word, and then the sheep, the centurion, is giving instruction to all the soldiers.
0: Alo Paul apostle ya kore de fia choma ugo bo chena vafia.
1: That's we delegate. And we say, it's not only the people we delegate to that are important, but the apostle, the Paul, the leader, the overseer, whatever, and then the ones they delegate into, except they abide in the sheep, in the congregation, we cannot be saved.
0: Many a mercy came in the Duasina, or Mimi de Duasina, Paul Apostolo, Pastor, Nufian Lao, Pro Lao, Gado Lao, Nidi Benaka, Omo Notenia, Tepia Mulamia, Poda de O.
1: And then all these people that actually carry that and steer the sheep and go this way and go that way, and they have responsibilities, and you take your action, I take my action, she takes her action, and everybody taking the action, except they abide in the congregation, we cannot be saved.
0: Eye dola potebu bua moshono wana ya moshona kemele nutu klenyon no gumene nye bena kamyo kataka kemi monote le hamalem te pomola mi matema kodede o.
1: Verse 42. And the soldiers' counsel was to kill the prisoners, lest any of them should swim out and escape.
0: Pope Blana Vovaka Srafua de Adanubena, Wau Gatobena, Amiadeke, Nagaputi, as
1: here are the soldiers themselves now.
0: Fear Asrafua Hova
1: Dodo. Paul is abiding, and the centurions abiding, the shipmen abiding, everybody abiding.
0: Fifia Paulo of Wama, Apafia of Wama, of Wama Toka Taula of Wama.
1: But the soldiers wanted to take laws into their hands. And he said, I'm looking for a way of escape there. If I jump into that river and I go this way, I will escape. That other one is also saying that.
0: Gaka asrafu ojibena yewa wanada la udukwisi. Amelekwebena kanema chikuja tuyama tumafuchi majo. Amehalekemeblon.
1: And while they are planning that, the soldier said, aha, if you are planning to escape and run away, we are going to kill you.
0: Eye, eye, kamula danuma dema asrafu osibena aha. Namile susuma dema kemia
1: umi. That promise that all the 276 people that are sailing with you, God has given them to you, that promise will not be fulfilled.
0: Kanugbedo to ekema una Apollo bena kagbetolo fan veblader vo ademo wata kpododela nu wua ngbedoma famo.
1: And we'll say, except these even prisoners abide and remain, ye cannot be saved.
0: Ekema mia globena ka nebe gatosia oha nu mele buama ola uma kpododo o.
1: You see, it remains then that both Paul the apostle and the centurion and the soldiers and the shipmen and everybody that we abide.
0: Fifia elena Paul apostle apafiala asrafuo gato uklo vuamo noloka tabena one of vuamo.
1: That's what we're talking about. The faithful ambassadors, those who are preachers.
0: Ina mi lopo uncho nu tefo la tefo no la ma unya gbolo la
1: o. We need to abide, because it is in abiding that the congregation, the people of God, will be saved.
0: Elebe mi ano tedem tefo o metu ya me hamia la po dedele.
1: Not only the people of God who are already here now, how about others who are not here yet?
0: Menye ma ovi sho le chocha vifia o kamo shumo po le chocha hado
1: di. I'm looking at John chapter 10 verse 16.
0: Ma po Johannes tau kuku wi ad.
1: Another sheep I have, which are not of this fold, them also I must bring.
0: Hey, alambu bola, sinya shioma cho anoko siyamo o elena mbena makulo wa wakha.
1: Those who are not saved yet, how are they going to be saved if the evangelists do not abide?
0: Aleka moshimo po troj muna troj muna maunya gulomo liko.
1: If the pastors do not abide, if the people that are, you know, working on this, done, discipling a whole nation, and we're going here, we're even so winners, if we're not abiding, except these abide, all these other sheep that Jesus said I will bring in, they will not be saved.
0: Nebena pastor Tomoliko, a motion le quedal for the put duanchi no malik la potomola, umatima poda oleka potok globenaka, and lebu bolisi.
1: That's why abiding, the abiding of the faithful ambassadors is so very important.
0: Yata elebenaka mtefo la tefo no laula watoru kwena le mtepo wom.
1: Other sheep I have which are not of this fold, them also I must bring, and they shall hear my voice, and there shall be one fold and one shepherd. I pray will abide in Jesus' name.
0: Eya lebu bola sinye si mo to na ko siamo o le na be ma kpo wa wo kan eye wa senye gbe eye wa zo na ha de ka de kpo la de ka.
1: I will come back to Acts chapter 27 and I'll read verse 31. And Paul said to the centurion and to the soldiers, except these abide in the sheep, you cannot be saved.
0: Do pa gba na ta bla vo vo adre kuku bla ton vo de ke Paulo gbo na va ti ala pla sra fo ho be na na mo se o mo no vo mo o la mi atenu apo dede o.
1: Except these abide, our pastors need to abide.
0: Na mo se mo no vo o pastor la no vo mo.
1: Our teachers need to abide. For the sake of the souls of the people.
0: Nufia lo wa no yesuma le amobu bo po lupo pa gbo okota.
1: For the sake of the new convert.
0: Le lupo ye yo pa gbo okota.
1: For the sake of those who are going through trials and temptations.
0: La mosho le toto dupo po tete po mo pa gbeta.
1: For the sake of those that need our counseling, our teaching, our instruction, our inspiration, our influence.
0: Le amoshokono hiane miapa damdudu miapa nufianfian miapa gbedura kuto miapa agbopo dowoda maji.
1: For the sake of the people who are tempted and tried.
0: La amoshokono to dudu popo tetekpo
1: mo lata. For the sake of the people who are shaking and they are unstable.
0: La amoshokono po liko le vanfam le muaji lata.
1: Even for the sake of the strong that the devil is trying to throw arrows to.
0: And
1: he wants to destroy them and discourage them. We need to abide. Except these abide, you cannot be saved.
0: And
1: let's look at Acts chapter 16, verse 27.
0: Acts 16.
1: Verse 27. And the keeper of the prison awaking out of his sleep, and seeing the prison doors open, he drew out a sword and would have killed himself, supposing the prisoners had been fled.
0: Tete gakwa jipo la di vocho aloma eye esike wopo bena gakwa po vontro le nuvola e di bi yawu edukwe.
1: If those prisoners had not remained, if they were not abiding where they were.
0: Ne de gakwa monola shumo poto le kwa mola.
1: This jailer, Philippian jailer, would have killed himself.
0: Ekema gakwa jipo la awu edukwe.
1: Again, except these abide, you cannot be saved.
0: The
1: look at verse 28, but Paul cried with a loud voice, saying, do thyself no harm, for we are all here.
0: We are
1: all abiding. Don't kill yourself. And that's the reason why he came and showed the light and said, sirs, what must I do to be saved? And then he told him, believe on the Lord Jesus Christ, and thou shalt be saved with all thy house, because they were abiding. Do you understand something? Other people abiding has an effect on your own salvation.
0: The overseer,
1: the general superintendent,
0: pastor Gan,
1: our group pastors are state overseers, other people abiding and staying. They have a direct effect on your salvation.
0: Group pastor,
1: let's call the yes mia. And that's why we need to encourage everyone, encourage all our pastors, all our leaders, all our teachers, all our workers, all our ministers to abide.
0: Let's say Temia Deji Punyeva Pastor, Prola Maunya Brola Katabono, no Yesuma.
1: Where we encourage them by action so that they abide, because it's for our good. Except these abide, ye cannot be saved.
0: Mia de Japono Plumuna Bena Kwano, yes, Mudola Bena, a liquor and a miapuni, Namusumo Lemula Makoda de O.
1: Acts chapter 8, I'm reading from verse 26.
0: Dow Tamani book with Blava Voiden.
1: Acts chapter 8, verse 26, and the angel of the Lord spake unto Philip, saying, arise and go toward the south unto the way that goeth down to, from Jerusalem unto Gaza, which is desert.
0: Capotopo Dolado Pununa, Philip Globena Catitre, Eina, Jerga Gumma, the Mossi, to Jerusalem in a Gaza, Snenye, Betimolati.
1: We need to understand this that Philip was in Samaria, but the angel of the Lord said that somebody needed salvation there. And he said, get out of this place and go there. What if he did not abide in obedience?
0: Samaria le Jerusalem ne Filippo mele
1: nute. What if he said, I'm doing a great work here, I cannot live here, that other person in the desert will not be saved?
0: Ne Filippo globena kamele dogando ni matajo le doyagbo ola mama sin le gbedi
1: amata tro. Our obedience affects the salvation of other people. Mi apo torodo owa doda mu bo fo jimo totroji. Now, Acts of the Apostles, chapter 11, verse 12. And the Spirit bid me go with them, nothing doubting.
0: Verse 12,
1: accompanied me, and we entered into the man's house, and he showed us how he had seen an angel in his house, which stood and said unto him, send men to Joppa and call Simon, whose surname is Peter, who shall tell thee words whereby thou and all thy house, tell me the rest, shall
0: be saved. The angel spoke to Cornelius.
1: But the angel did not preach the gospel to him. The angels are faithful, the angels are abiding, but the abiding of the angels will not bring salvation to Cornelius and to his house. He must still go to Peter, and if Peter did not abide in the truth, in the great commission, those people in the house of Cornelius would not be saved.
0: Ele buwa poto adamro da petru bone petru mo lenu tepo mo lenya tepo ya mo note de nyani gbo pande jiola koni lo papa mo to ma te ma tro o.
1: Angels are doing their part, but it's not for our salvation.
0: Ma o dolo lo to sino ga kemo likana ne mi apa gbo o.
1: They come to minister to us after we are saved, but the ministers and the preachers, the faithful ambassadors must abide. Except these abide, ye cannot be saved. I pray we'll abide in Jesus' name.
0: Let me put you through a bella mouth, the lover, Subonamiga, Kalibanaka, Pastor, Plenusian, one, not Terena, Tepia, Makafimia, Temak, Bodamaduk, but I'm not Terena, Tepia, Malay, Super Nukoma.
1: In 2 Corinthians, I'm reading chapter 5, verse 18.
0: Corinto, Velatama, Tonkuku, Mubieni.
1: And all things of God, who has reconciled us to himself by Jesus Christ, and has given us the ministry of reconciliation.
0: Kawukata choma ugbo amasile avlemia kule edokwe domato Yesu Christo ji eye wona vlele posubosubo domi.
1: And then he says in verse 19, to wit, that is to say that God was in Christ reconciling the world unto himself, not imputing their trespasses unto them, and has committed unto us the word of reconciliation.
0: Ella bena mau enye amasino Christo mule avule kiki amakule adukwe dume eye mabu opo vuda dao nao o eye wo travule nyala demyama.
1: Now then, we are ambassadors for Christ. We must remain faithful ambassadors.
0: Eya tazo minye amadodo le Christo tefo le minye amadodo nu tefo olao.
1: We are ambassadors for Christ. As though God did beseech you by us, we pray you in Christ's stead, be ye reconciled unto God.
0: I'm a dot don't will a Christo tefo abe, unless you can a maul and clom to miaje ene, a ye media kukula Christo tefo bena, minawa lavule miakula mauduma.
1: We're going to abide in Jesus' name.
0: Yohanyano, yes, sumule, yes, super nu koma.
1: The Lord has taught us today on faith and faithfulness. On the one hand, we ought to believe God, and I'm sure you believe God.
0: Mahuni were to cause a plum to fall until like by the Kagulemia from Mount Jesus.
1: All the words of God will be fulfilled in our lives in Jesus' name.
0: Mahupo do, Katala Bamalemia Fagbamale, yes, super no common.
1: On the other hand, he has taught us about faithfulness and the need to abide. Coming back to Acts chapter 27 verse 25, wherefore says, be of good cheer, the Lord is saying, don't be sorrowful, don't be fearful, there's nothing to frighten you, because we're going to get to the end of the journey. Because the promise of God has been given to you, given to me, given to us, and we believe God. It shall be even as it was told us. But now we must remember verse 31. Paul said to the centurion and to the soldiers, except these abide in the ship, he cannot save.
0: Daka dunko jile kuku ibla tonvo deke Paulo gbona vafia la klasra fobena nemo shaomo no vwamo ula miyateno akpodo de o.
1: On the one hand, faith. On the other hand, what? Faithfulness. Faith and faithfulness will make it.
0: Akpada kala kosa, akpada vilanka mtepo, kosa klum tepo ula namiya nijidula o.
1: Why don't you stand up and tell the Lord that by the grace of God, in the strength of the Lord, I was going to make it to that final end.
0: Tell the Lord, yes, I believe God. Yes, I believe God. Yes,
1: I believe God.
0: Have you
1: given your life to the Lord Jesus Christ?
0: Whosoever
1: shall call on the name of the Lord shall be saved. God is no respecter of persons. He doesn't reject one and accept the other. Everyone who calls on the name of the Lord, they have that privilege of salvation. All your sins forgiven. Not because of what you've done or but what you have not done, but because of what Jesus Christ has done. Believe that in your heart. Christ died for me. Accept that. In you, Christ died for me. Don't allow anything to take that away from you. It was for me, Jesus died. So that all my sins will be forgiven. All my sins will be taken away. Salvation. Eternal life. Reconciliation with God. You have a place in his kingdom. By believing.
0: Question.
1: He has said, whosoever, that's you, whosoever, that's you, whosoever shall call on the name of the Lord shall be saved. That assures you of your salvation. Now you confess that with your mouth. I put all my trust
0: in
1: Jesus Christ who died for me. I put all my trust, all my faith, my confidence
0: in
1: Jesus Christ who died for me. I confess with my mouth. I am saved. I confess with my mouth. I am saved. I'm confessing my faith in Christ. My trust in Christ. I am saved. Paid the whole price. He died for me. He is mine. I am his. Now, faithfulness. Join faithfulness to that faith.
0: Except
1: these abide, you cannot be saved. He wants you to abide in the world. Abide in obedience.
0: No todo do lama.
1: Faithful.
0: No te fowo.
1: Loyal.
0: Anu kware tonyenye.
1: Obedient.
0: Todo do.
1: Not a man.
0: Todo do ma umanyamagbeto o.
1: Salvation depends on obedience to Christ.
0: Wo fosla no tede todo do Christo laji.
1: Not obedience to man.
0: Menye todo do amagbeto o.
1: Don't hang your face. Don't hang your eternal salvation on any man. Anchor your soul in Christ the Lord. Abide in His word. Abide in the truth. Abide in His love. Abide in His love. Except
0: ne amashia umono vama ola.
1: You cannot be saved.
0: Umatin makpoda de o.
1: If you're a preacher, make a commitment to the Lord. I will abide.
0: Nebele nyemau nyagula duajakwe. Nemabona kamau manome.
1: The minister, make a commitment to the Lord. I will abide in the ministry.
0: Lenyemau nyagula duajakwe na apoto bena kapoto mano wosubosubo dolama.
1: Except this abide.
0: Those who
1: are to be saved will not be saved.
0: Those who have
1: been promised salvation will not be saved except these abide.
0: You're
1: a Christian walker.
0: Len your
1: Christopher,
0: Len your Christopher Hadola, Clunfordella,
1: a pastor, a preacher,
0: Len your pastor, Maunia Glola,
1: abide.
0: No apoto lama.
1: Abiding, very important.
0: Wa apoto monona leve vie.
1: For others, salvation.
0: Kena amobu buo po jimototro.
1: Except these abide.
0: Nebe amasho levo ama.
1: You cannot be saved.
0: Nyatenu akpo dede o.
1: Lay everything on the altar.
0: Chonukata dada vosama kuyaji.
1: Surrender your will. Not to a man, not to a woman. Surrender your will to Christ, your Lord and Savior.
0: Abide.
1: Abide in sound doctrine. If you go astray and you don't abide in sound doctrine, other people's salvation will be at stake. Meditate upon these words. Give yourself wholly unto them. Continue in sound doctrine. For in doing this, that thou shalt both save thyself
0: and
1: them that hear thee. The eternal salvation of thousands and millions of souls depend on us abiding. Your salvation depends on you abiding in the truth, abiding in the word, abiding in the Lord, abiding in the faith, abiding in obedience to the word of the Lord.
0: Also,
1: the salvation of others depends on us ministers abiding, unmovable, unshakable from the conviction he has given us in the world.
0: I
1: want you to talk to the Lord tonight and tell him why you are here. Holding fast to the promises of God. Tell him what your needs are. In Jesus' name we pray. In Jesus' name we pray. Our God and our Father, we thank you this day. Would you bless your name because of your goodness? We thank you because of the many people you have been blessing. We thank you because your power remains the same today. We have come to
2: today so we can receive blessings from you. Father, we are praying that as many as are here today, your blessings will come upon them in Jesus' name. We are praying, O Lord, that whatever changes need to be made in people's lives, whatever healing, whatever deliverance, whatever miracles they have come for, Father, I pray you will grant them all their requests in Jesus' name. We're asking that you open our ears, help us to understand your word, that we may be able to stand upon your promises in Jesus' name. Speak to our hearts today. In Jesus' name we pray. Matthew chapter 7, reading from verse
0: 7.
2: Ask and it shall be given you. Seek and ye shall find. Knock and it shall be opened unto you. For everyone that asketh, receiveth. And he that seeketh, findeth. And to him that knocketh, it shall be opened. Or what man is there of you whom if his son ask bread, will he give him a stone? Or if he ask a fish, will he give him a serpent? If ye then being evil know how to give good gifts unto your children, how much more shall your Father which is in heaven give good things to them that ask him?
0: Tonight,
2: we're looking at the message Christ's promise to those who pray. Christ's promise to those who pray. You will see very clearly in this passage I've read to you that Jesus expects us to pray. And he promises that if we pray, we'll receive answers to our prayer. This will show you that there are a lot of people that do not take the great privilege we have been given. Because they do not pray. And because they do not ask, they do not receive. But Jesus said, ask, seek, knock. Only then will you be given. Only then will you find. Only then will the door of mercy be opened unto you. This promise is given to those who are believers. But then we must understand that before the promise can be fulfilled, we must ask the Lord. The people who don't pray cheat themselves. Because they do not have the things that they should have. Who are the kinds of people that the Lord was talking to? Was talking to true believers. Because in the previous verse, he had thought about some people that will not receive. He talked about hypocrites in verse 5. Look at verse 5. Thou hypocrite, first cast out the beam out of thine own eye, and then shalt thou see clearly to cast out the mote of thy brother's eye.
0: So
2: then, if we're going to ask, first, we must leave the place or the position of the hypocrite. You must see yourself as you are. See that because of the sin in your life,
1: you cannot correct other people's lives. You cannot point the way to other people. You repent of the evil in your life. You believe on the Lord Jesus Christ. As you come into relationship with the Lord, then you can ask, you can seek, and you can knock. In verse 6, give not that which is holy unto the dogs, neither cast ye your pearls before swine.
2: Lest
1: they trample them under their feet, and turn again and rend you. That is, the Lord himself will not give that which is righteous unto the dogs, which means if you have been a dog. There are some things that hinder people from asking, and because they are hindered from asking, they are also hindered from receiving. If you look at some people in the Bible, these people did not pray. They could not pray because sin silenced them. If you think about Cain that we read about in the Old Testament, we're not told he could pray to the Lord to receive because he was a murderer. But there are many people like that today because their hands are full of blood. Because they commit abortion. Because they do things that are evil. And the Lord sees them, that their hands and their lives are full of evil. They cannot pray. We're told in Psalm 66, verse 18. If I regard iniquity in my heart, the Lord will not hear me. Not only that, you will not even be able to ask with faith. Your guilt or your condemnation will silence you. Another man that we see could not pray much in the Bible was the king of Israel. There were problems in his life, but he couldn't pray. When demonic oppression came upon him, even though he was a king sitting upon the throne of Israel, he could not pray. The oppression overcame him, overpowered him. There are many people like that today. They have oppression in their lives. They cannot pray. They cannot ask the Lord because their sins silences them. If you look at the characters of the New Testament, you'll see that Judas Iscariot didn't pray
2: much.
1: He was even what you'll call today a worker, an officer. He was a person that was carrying the bag, and yet his sin silenced him. Not only that, he was stealing from the bag. And the word of God points it out very clearly to us that he went away from the Lord. Even when it appeared that he was still with the disciples, he was not one with the people of God. Neither did he have the love of God in his heart at that time. He couldn't pray. And many people like that who are betraying the Lord today, who are living in secret sin. Those people will not be able to pray. Their guilt or their condemnation will silence them.
2: Matthew
1: chapter 7 verse 7. Ask and it shall be given you. Seek and ye shall find. Knock and it shall be opened unto you. The Lord here said, the promise is given to those who ask. That it's only when you ask and seek and knock that the blessings of God will come upon your life. If you are going to be able to ask, to seek, to knock, you have to check up your life. If you have been a sinner, you'll need to come to the Lord and confess your sin. If you cover your sin, you will not be able to pray. Even if you tried to pray, the Lord will not answer you. In Proverbs chapter 28, verse 13, he that covereth his sin

0: That is outwardly, they may smile, they may say things that appear right, or they may appear that to other people that they too they are religious or they are righteous. But your sin will be known unto God. Even though you may cover it from your wife, you may cover it from your husband, you may cover it from your neighbors. He that covereth his sins will not prosper, because God can see. And your sin will silence you before the throne of God. There's only one thing you will do. You will turn away from the sin. It is only on that condition, when you complete, totally turn away from your sin. And you know that even though men may not see you, even though men may not see what you do in the dark, but God sees
1: you.
0: And you know that He knows everything about you. Then you come to the Lord. You stop making all those excuses. You stop justifying yourselves before men and before people around you. You call upon the name of the Lord, and you have all those sins taken away. Only then will the Lord answer your prayer. Isaiah chapter 1 from verse 12. When you come to appear before me, who has required this at your hand to tread my courts? Bring no more vain oblations. Incense is an abomination unto me. The new moons, the Sabbaths, the calling of assemblies, I cannot away
1: with.
0: It is iniquity, even your solemn meeting. You see, a lot of these Israelites at the time of Isaiah, they were acting as if they were people of God. But God knew them. And God knows you today. You see, there are people that will come to the church today as if they were Christians, but then they cheat. These are the people that will go late to the place of work, and they will write another time. They lie. These are people that will falsify account or take bribe. These are people that live in secret sin of adultery or fornication, and yet they come in the presence of the Lord as if they were the people of God. And God said, who has told you to come and appear in my presence? There are people that look gentle. And you will think that they are Christian people. The way they talk, they can barely raise their voice. They'll be talking as if they don't have any voice at all. They'll be walking as if they were innocent people. God says, I know them all. They are all hypocrites. And you see, the hypocrisy of these people will not allow God to answer their prayers. In verse 14, your new moon, your appointed feast, my soul hated.
1: There
0: is trouble unto me. I'm weary to bear them. And when you spread your hands, I will hide mine eyes from you.

0: Apa bola ma chonu nukumade mi.
1: Yea, when ye make many prayers, I will not hear. Your hands are full of blood.
0: Eye ne mi liko, but totora glem glem khan la, ya ma se o. 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
1: You see, there are people that they've made maybe some ladies living with them to be pregnant. And yet, in a way to hide it, they will go and shed blood and commit abortion. Wife may not know. Neighbors may not know. The people who are living nearby may not know. But God knows you. And it may be that you come to a crisis in the night. In your home, in your family. And then you remember that, well, they teach us we ought to pray. Ask and it shall be given you. Seek and ye shall find. Now can it shall be open unto you. And then you begin to pray. God says, God will say, who is talking there? And the angels will say, is that man whose hand is full of blood? And God will say, I cannot hear him. Close the door against him. Do you know there are many people that come to church, whenever they pray, God closes the door against them? Because their hands are full of blood. And when they come to a church like this, even though they are hearing the word of God regularly, and the Spirit of God is convicting them, because they say, well, pastor does not know about what I do. And the other workers do not know about what I do. They hide their sins. They're still pretending to be solemn. They're still pretending to be children of God. But when you come in your crisis in the night and you pray, God will not hear. You may justify yourself. You may excuse yourself. You may even tell your neighbors, I'm a good fellow. I'm a righteous fellow. I'm one of the best people in the church. But God knows you. He says, I will not hear. Because your hands are full of blood. Maybe you are a backslider. And you know that sin has silenced your mouth, that you really cannot pray. And even when you try to pray, you know that you do not have any confidence in the prayer that you are praying. Because sin silences a backslider. And it says in verse 16, wash you, make you clean, put away the evil of your doings from before mine eyes. Cease to do evil.
0: Boko we are dabbing a milleti, me cronia doquino, me demianpanua vondioda, lenukunyama, ayame jujo, vondiwa wa.
1: Wash yourself in the blood of the Lamb.
0: Letina docula and levila for vulama.
1: Come to the Lord Jesus Christ and confess how dirty you are.
0: By yesubana vomone maula, unless you want on a foodie.
1: Because right now, we're sin in your life, sin in your heart. You cannot approach the throne of grace. Wash you, make you clean. If there is sin in your life, there's one thing you need to do. Come to the Lord, wash you, and make you clean. Now nobody can be living like a dog, like a public dog or a private dog, and still be saying, I want to pray, I want to pray. Your praying on the mountain is a waste of time. Your fasting will be a waste of time. Your calling upon the Lord will be a waste of time if you are a public or a private dog. That means you are living in morality, maybe right in your own home where you are living. There are people that are messing up with you. They are committing the sins of the flesh with you. Or maybe somebody takes you into an hotel somewhere. Or takes you into an uncompleted building somewhere. And you are messing up your life. You are living like a dog. And when you are like a dog like that, the Bible says, Jesus said, give not that which is holy unto the dogs. What will you do? You will wash you and make you clean. And if you have been taking bribes, you've been doing evil, and you're one of the people that is destroying society, destroying the nation. And you're saying, I'm going to deeper life, I'm a child of God, I'm coming to church. The Lord says, don't pretend.
0: He
1: knows your life. What do you do in secret that God will not see? What do you take in the secret that God will not see? He says, wash you and make you clean. Wash you, make you clean. Put away the evil of your doing from before mine eyes. Cease or stop to do evil. Learn to do well. What does that mean? Learn to do well. In your family is where you need to begin to learn to do well. As the wife, when you're obedient to your husband, you're doing well. As the husband, when you are caring and loving to your wife, you are doing well. Some people have not started doing well in their family. And their children are afraid of them. The wife is afraid of him. The husband is also afraid of her. Learn to do well. That he is turned away from sin. Call upon the name of the Lord. Seek judgment. Relieve the oppressed. If there are people living with you, like maybe they are working in your company, a company that you have put down, that you have started on your own, and these people you will never pay them. You will not know that they can be hungry. You will not know that they have any needs in their lives. Seek judgment and then relieve the oppressed. Then it says, judge the fatherless, plead for the widows. All the controversies that God has against your life, you remove everything from your life. Only then will you be able to pray unto the Lord, and the Lord will answer. Come now. Let us reason together, says the Lord. Though your sins be as scarlet, and they shall be white as snow. Though they be red like crimson, they shall be as wool. That means if you have been living in sin and you think the sins are so great, can I ever be forgiven now? It says, come.
0: Emma Tianibele Lagbon, all a new bomber, Lebebe Nubanso, Bontomola Tachiakia, Mabe Va.
1: Instead of just, avoiding the pastor, avoiding the other leaders and workers in the church, hiding will not do the same.
0: Estelebena Noba Bum, the pastor, and my rather dollar open of Yule Hamiamala, the Kuaula, Matawa Dolao.
1: And going about and justifying yourself will not do the same.
0: Lano Tatano Tatu, the Kela Mobano Kumala, Matiman now.
1: What will help is to come. It is when you are forgiven, then you'll be able to pray. Matthew chapter 7, reading from verse 7. Ask and it shall be given you. You see, all that you need is of the Lord. There is nothing you need that you cannot receive from the Lord. If you have sin in your life, you want forgiveness, forgiveness is available. If you do not have peace in your mind because of the condemnation and the conviction of your sin, forgiveness is available with the Lord. Or if you are sick and you want to be healed, and you are wondering, I'm not 30 years of age yet, will my life be cut off with sickness like this? I'm not 40 years of age yet, will I become old like this? I am not 50 years of age yet, and will I die at the middle age? I'm not 60 years of age yet, will I die and go to the grave at this time like this? If you need healing, healing is available from the Lord. There are people that are asking for deliverance. You want the Lord to deliver you. You say you are born again. You say you've been coming to church for a long time. And yet you don't sleep in the night. All these oppressions will be coming over you. Why? The Bible says, when I see the blood, I will pass over you. If somebody is genuinely saved, the blood of Jesus Christ is fresh on that individual. Even when you do not say, I'm pleading the blood of Jesus, pleading the blood of Jesus, pleading the blood of Jesus, the blood of Jesus will ever be fresh on the genuine believer. And when the blood of Jesus is on the doorpost of your heart, on the lintel of your heart, the evil oppressions will not be coming every time I'm pressing you down, pressing you down. Therefore, if you say you are saved, and yet, all these oppressions are there. Maybe it is because you are a careless fellow. You talk too much. And you do not know when you are talking too much degenerates into lying. Or it may be that you don't talk enough. Maybe that's why you have all these things upon you. What I mean by that is that you know that evil is going on around you. And you need to open up and report that evil that is going on around you. You never talk. You see evil, you see sin being committed, and you are in the position to be able to say, this one is evil, that one is evil.
0: Amen.
1: so that you will not be partakers of other people's sin. Because you see it and you never talk about it. Because you see it and you never reveal it. That's why the Lord leaves you alone and you pray, he doesn't answer. And then oppression comes upon you. Evil spirits and evil powers do not allow you to sleep at night. The moment you try to close your eyes like this, those personalities will come and they'll be pressing you on the bed. You say, I am saved. Yes, you say you are saved, but there's a controversy God has with you. And that is why the blood of Jesus is not being efficacious in your life. That is why all those things are coming and pressing you down. It is only when you open up and you say, I will not be partakers with the evil of other people. It is only then that the Lord will have mercy upon you. Look at 1 Timothy chapter 5, verse 22. Lay hands suddenly on no man, neither be partaker of other men's sins. Keep thyself
0: pure.
1: Do you know that if you see somebody committing abortion and the person says that he's part of this church and you close your mouth, you never talk about it, you are guilty in the sight of God? You see how the husband near you will fight and break one another's head, and after you have seen all that, and then the people come to church and over here they may be acting as an usher, acting or maybe singing in the choir or doing this or that, you never talk. In your heart you'll just be saying, and I know those people, they used to fight, they used to break one another's head and do that. Now you will want the way the Lord is looking at you is that you yourself, you are a sinner. Because you are partakers with other men's sins. You are not pure. If you are going to be pure, to keep yourself pure, you will not cover any sin. Because you know there was a time that God told one of the prophets in the Old Testament, he said, don't even pray for those people, because I will not answer their prayer. And there are times God will hinder the people who want to pray for you, that they will not have the chance to pray for you. And the crisis will be terrible in your life. You know why? Because you are partakers with other people's sin. You have your own sins of other people you are covering. If you want God to answer your prayer, you must confess every sin that you have committed unto the Lord, and you must seek reconciliation with God. And if you are covering other people that are living in sin, you must bring everything out so that the sin of other people will not be counted on you. Matthew chapter 7. I'm reading from verse 7. Ask and it shall be given you. Seek and ye shall find. Knock, and it shall be opened unto you.
0: Me bia ewa nami, me di e mi akpon, me fufuwa ewa vinami.
1: For everyone that asketh, receive it.
0: Ela bera masama si bia nula ekwanu.
1: That means the people that God doesn't mark as a vagabond,
0: ema,
1: like Cain.
0: Ema tiyan ama yoko ma ama yon, abena kasi viwa na ula, wo bia nu kwanu.
1: Because you see, when God puts a mark upon you, that you are a murderer.
0: Nebena de mauta jesu bela nyama ulala.
1: It's not to reckon with you, he gives notice to all of heaven. You must understand spiritual things. Whenever somebody becomes like Cain, God sets a mark upon that individual so that all the angels of heaven will know that individual. They will know that that person is not for blessing, that person is for a curse. That's why sometimes you hear testimony. Some people will say, before they came to this church, or before somebody prayed for them, or because their problem was mentioned, everywhere they went, it was like they had given their name to that, to the people there, they would just hate them. The very first day they get to a place of work, they will hate them in that place. If
0: they're
1: students and they go to a particular school, other people may be able to have friends, but this fellow will not be able to have any friend, because there is a mark on that individual. When your hand is full of blood, you think that that sin has been forgotten. You think that sin does not matter. God puts a mark upon you, like he puts upon Cain. It is only when that mark has been removed out of your life that God doesn't look at you like vagabond Cain. For everyone that asketh, receiveth; he that seeketh, findeth; and to him that knocketh, it shall be opened.
0: Now,
1: what the Lord is saying here is this: if you will totally concentrate on the Lord your God, you do not have any other idol. Because you see, if you have idol, the Lord will not hear. The Lord is taking for granted here, you have repented of all the idols in your life. You do not depend on any juju power. You do not depend upon any magical power. You do not depend upon any secret society. You do not depend upon any talisman. It is only then the Lord will answer your prayer. In Ezekiel chapter 14, from verse 3. Son of man, these men have set up their idols in their hearts and put the stumbling block of their iniquity before their face. Should I be inquired of at all by them? He said, Ezekiel, judge between me and the children of Israel.
0: Ezekiel,
1: these people are talking to me. Are they the right kind of people to talk to me? They do not put me before them always. And yet they come to ask me I should do something for them. So you can see what the Lord is expecting. The Lord is expecting that you should be free from every idol in your life. And it is when you are free of all those idols in your life, then you will come to ask the Lord. Then he will do it for you. You see, if you have idol in your hand, you come to church, during the day, and in the night you go to burn candle with those who are calling the names of angels. You go to burn candle with those who are committing fornication and adultery. You go to burn candle with all these people that call themselves prophets, and they have three wives and four wives. You go to burn candle and drink what they call holy water. Then you have an idol. And because you have an idol like that, the Lord cannot hear you. But if you are free from all that idol, then you come to the Lord and then you come to ask. And while you're asking, your heart is clear, your hand is clean. And in your life, there is no skeleton in your cupboard. Angels know you, that you are a real child of God. Yes, he belongs to me, or she belongs to me. It's only then you can come and ask, and it shall be given unto you. For everyone that asketh, receiveth. He that seeketh, findeth. To him that knocketh, it shall be opened. Or what man is there of you, if his son shall ask bread, will he give him a stone?
0: Allo amakele mi adomane via abia abulela wa tokpe anema han.
1: Notice what Jesus is saying there. It says, what man is there of you if his son shall ask bread?
0: That just in this glamour, yes, be amakele mi adoma. Nebe na via abia abulola.
1: Not if the enemy will ask bread. If you are an enemy of God, then you are not a child of God. Not if the rebellious, stubborn fellow will ask bread. If a son shall ask bread. If you are a child of God, he corrects your life and you take to the correction. If a son shall ask bread, will he give him a stone? Or if he ask a fish, if the son will ask a fish, will he give him a serpent? If ye then, being evil, know how to give good gifts to your own children, how much more shall your Father which is in heaven? Remember the condition there, if he is your Father in heaven. And if he knows you as his own son or his own daughter, your Father which is in heaven, give good things to them that ask him. Give good things to them that ask him. After you have become a child of God, you will ask him for whatever you need in your life. And it is only when you ask that the Lord will give unto you. Matthew chapter 21, from verse 20. And when the disciples saw it, they marveled, saying, how soon is the fig tree withered away? If you mark the life of the Lord Jesus Christ, he did everything he did by depending on God.
0: Nebele lekuna Yesu ba gbonu tinuila Yesu onu sianu le esi wodonu de maunu.
1: And you remember when he was going to pray by the grave of Lazarus?
0: Nye esi weja dogbera le Lazarus bo yodu atola.
1: He lifted up his eyes and he said, "Father, I know that you hear me always."
0: Ekoya ma fe gbeji be na fato fofo menyabele du atum da si.
1: "Father, I know that you hear me always."
0: Fofo menyabele du atum da si.
1: He had not even prayed.
0: Bakwa dogbera lo.
1: He had not even spoken to the Father about what he wanted the Father to do. In the case of Lazarus, but he said, "I know that you hear me always."
0: Lazarus is
1: a perfect example. Do you know that in the life of Jesus Christ, his needs were not supplied from Caiaphas? Or from Pilate. Or from Herod. Or from any of the people of the world. Everything he needed, he got in a supernatural way. And it's an example for every child of God. But you know, in the life of Jesus Christ, he was the express image of the Father. He said, "If you are looking for the Father, once you have seen me, you have seen the Father." Because everything that my Father wants done, I do it exactly as he wants it done.
0: You know
1: why your prayer is delayed? Because you are not living like Jesus Christ lived. Jesus Christ had that promise of God fulfilled unto him, that before he called, God will answer. While he was yet speaking, that the Father will give it unto him. You know why? Because he challenged all his enemies. He says, "Which of you convinces me of sin?" Now, can you talk like that? Can you talk to your wife and say, "Do you convince me or convict me of sin?" Can you talk to your children and say, "Children, since you came into this world, and since you know me that I gave my life to the Lord Jesus Christ, and you have been hearing the Bible read in the children's church, which of you children can convince me of sin?" Or can you talk to all the other fellow believers and fellow Christians and say, "Well, here is coordinator, here is zonal leader, here is woman representative, here are all the workers, here are the co-tenants, here are the co-workers, and then you say, now, which of you convinces me of sin? Is your life clean?" You see, it is because the life of Jesus Christ was pure. Anywhere he was, he knew that heaven will respond to him. You know, our lives are not perfect. We'll be afraid of death. We'll be afraid of the storm. We'll be afraid of what is coming up on the waves. But then he rose up. Now can you wake up like that? You have been sleeping soundly asleep, and then there is a storm, and people rush to you, and they woke you up hurriedly.
0: You
1: are likely to become agitated and, you know, saying, "What is that? What is that?" and become afraid. And become so excited. But Jesus said, he just woke up and said, "Peace, be still." Instantaneously, that was the end of it. Because you see, the devil could not hinder the prayer of the Lord Jesus Christ. You know, the disciples sometimes they'll be wondering, they'll be battling with, you know, a demon-possessed fellow, and they will cast out and cast out and cast out. There'll be no answer. Then they bring the fellow to the Lord Jesus Christ, and Jesus will just say, ah, since what time has this been happening to the child?
0: Yes,
1: and they will say, well, since such and such a time, then he will say, you devil, get out and never come back again. That will be the end. And then the disciples will wonder and say, ah, we spent 3 hours, 6 hours on that problem and the thing was not solved. They will say, Jesus, why were we not able to do it? You know why? All the argument, who shall be the greatest? All the argument, who will sit on this side and sit on that side? Guilt and condemnation will not allow their faith to be as powerful as it ought to be. And when he spoke to this tree, then the tree withered away presently. And then they came to him and said, how soon is the fig tree withered away? Jesus answered and said unto them, verily I say unto you, if you have faith, if nothing hinders your faith, if secret sin does not chop your faith and swallow your faith and get rid of your faith, if ye have faith and doubt not, ye shall not only do this which is done to the fig tree, but also if ye shall say to this mountain, be thou removed, be thou cast into the sea, it shall be done. You know, when your life is like the life of the Lord Jesus Christ, and you can look straight at the devil and say, you devil, you have nothing in me. The prince of this world cometh and he has nothing in me. Now then you can look at all the believers you have been living with, you have been going on with, and you can say that you have seen my life, everything that I've been doing, how I live, how I speak, how I dress, how I do this, how I do that. And I've laid a good example before you that ye should do as I have done. When you can talk like Jesus Christ like that, nothing will hinder your faith. Then you can get up, and then if there is any mountain of sickness, it doesn't matter that they say that that person is almost dying. It doesn't matter that they say that individual is about giving up. It's a mountain of sickness. The moment you rise up and you say, this person will not die, heaven will honor your word. Even the devil will flee out of that place. The moment you become involved with that situation, you say, be thou removed and be cast into the sea, it shall be done. You see, there are some people that have mountains in their families, and instead of settling down to examine their lives, to say, why is this mountain here? There are people that have some mountains that are crushing them in their families.
0: And
1: they'll just be writing prayer requests, instead of sitting down and saying something must be wrong somewhere.
0: Why?
1: I know that in the Old Testament, even far back as the time of Moses, that Moses, if he just stretches out the rod like this without talking at all, then the sea will part. If he just strikes the mountain like this with the rod without even talking at all, water will come up.
0: If this is
1: a better covenant, if this is a better period, if the sacrifice of Jesus on the cross of Calvary
0: is
1: a better sacrifice than the Old Testament sacrifices, why do people who say they are Christians pray today and there is no answer? You know why? They gossip too much.
0: Look at them.
1: They don't read the Bible. Even people that we call Christian workers or Christian preachers, maybe in Nigeria, outside Nigeria, wherever they are, they gossip too much, they talk too much. And they do not have a clear conscience. But if your conscience is as clear as the conscience of the Lord Jesus Christ, no sin in your life, you know that by the grace of God, it is holiness unto the Lord. And there is any mountain in your family, any mountain in your life, you will say unto this mountain, be thou removed. Jesus said, now Matthew, listen, you will say to the mountain yourself. Peter will not have to do it for you. If you have faith, and talkativeness does not eat up your faith, be thou removed in, and be cast into the sea, and it shall be done. All things whatsoever ye shall ask in prayer, believing, ye shall receive. Today, we need to get all the masks out of our eyes or our faces. We need to get all the hypocrisies and the pretense out of the way. And come to the Lord and challenge ourselves and say, I say I've been a Christian now for the last 6 months. Why is it my prayer life is still like this? And if you will bring yourself to that position where you will say, oh Lord, I know that the privilege of prayer is a great privilege, and your promises are made to those who pray, whatever is hindering the effectiveness or the power of prayer in my life, I must get it solved tonight. I believe things will change your life. I believe mountains will move away in your life. I believe sicknesses will depart in your life. But you know, Jesus Christ really prayed. He will wake up early in the morning and he will pray. Not like the kind of prayer we pray, many of us, that you know, you are looking at your wristwatch, you know, this is the time now, we're soon going out. They cannot pray for 5 minutes. Men, and immediately I just say, in the name of Jesus, and then after I close with the final prayer, then immediately they begin to rush out. Whether they have confidence or assurance within themselves or not, whether there are still things to settle or not, and there is still time.
0: Look,
1: this is just, it's not up to closing time yet.
0: And yet people,
1: there's still time ahead of us.
0: And
1: people will not, even after we have said in the name of Jesus,
0: they will
1: be rushing home. Why are you rushing home? Have you got all your blessings?
0: The healing you ought
1: to get, have you got it?
0: And
1: God is saying, when is this man coming to claim his parcel?
0: When is this
1: woman coming to claim her
0: parcel?
1: How many of you have prayed before? You want to be like Paul? You want to be like those in the Old Testament and New Testament?
0: But you
1: are not like that yet. Why didn't you take time? Why didn't you spend time and say, today I'm going to begin to pray? And since God has promised the people that pray, I will have answers to my prayer. And I believe if you take this prayer serious tonight, you'll never be the same again in Jesus' name. Let's rise up and you talk and forget everybody around you. If you will spend time. How many of you want to be strong in faith? How many of you really want to pray? And have all the mountains of your life to be removed? Do you believe that God can remove mountains today? Do you believe that God can remove sicknesses today? Do you believe that impossibilities can become possible today? Only if we pray. Only if we pray. Forget other people and say, Lord, all the weakness of my life, all the sins in my life, all the backslidings in my life, everything must be corrected.

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1: For prayer.
2: Heavenly Father, we thank you for the grace that brought us into your kingdom, that we can call you Father. Thank you, Lord Jesus, for dying for us on the cross of Calvary. Make us acceptable in the Father. Lord, we're asking that today you speak your word to every heart. And Lord, we pray that this word will profit every one of us in Jesus' name. Teach us your way. Instruct us in the path of righteousness. That we will follow through and not deviate from your word in Jesus' name. We pray that the blessing of obedience will come upon every life. In Jesus' name we pray.
1: Amen.
2: In 1 Corinthians chapter 6, verses 19 and
1: 20.
2: To watch, know ye not that your body is the temple of the Holy Ghost, which is in you, which ye have of God, and ye are not your own?
1: Alo demi enye abena mi apanu chila la gbogbon koko e sile mi ama simi kho cho ma ugbola po kho wonye eye mi enye mi adokweto oa.
2: Here the word of God makes it very clear that there is a divine ownership on the lives of the people that belong to him.
1: Afia la biblia na mo ko kan bena ka ma o panu san popo de amajili ne amashona nye ma utola.
2: That is, you are born again, you become a child of God. It says, don't you know that your body then becomes the temple of the Holy Ghost, and that you do not belong to yourself?
1: What's
2: the consequence of that? Verse 20, for ye are bought with a price, the great price of the blood of Jesus. Therefore glorify God in your body and your spirit, which are God's.
1: Nu kenye shama chonu asi kupu bla velia asi sa semi ho ala bena u demi kle Kristo po buho asila eya tamito mi apo nu chila ple mi apo bogbon sionye ma u tola kafu ma u.
2: It says the aim, the goal of now living the Christian life is to praise him and to glorify his name.
1: Ebena agasi nanu asio taru sinanu asio kena ne wo Kristo gbeno no fifia la enye bena nanu agasi natema koma upo nu kola nu chi.
2: And he talks about glorifying God in our body, glorifying God in our spirit, because both body and soul, body and spirit, actually belong to the Lord.
1: I'm
2: talking to you on Christian dressing that pleases and glorifies God.
1: It
2: says over there in the passage we read that we need to glorify God in our body. That's why the word of God is telling us that we need to look at the totality of the word of God and understand that our body too is very essential, very important in the sight of the Lord. Romans chapter 12, I'm reading there from verse 1. I beseech you therefore, brethren, I'm beseeching you, I'm pleading with you by the mercies of God, that you present what? Your bodies.
1: As a malenu clomi no view malekuku dun le quifana malekuku dun me, Benakam to maupa domototrobanamia, Tomia Ponuka, Nuchilao, Alvasasa.
2: Once again, he tells us here that it's not just your soul. What one will sing, I surrender all to thee, my Savior, my Redeemer, my Lord, I surrender.
1: La fia la glabanaka, Munimia Pogbogbo, Kenyamauto, Kamiabanuchilao, Handola, Bemidia, Glabanaka, Matonukata na Mau, Nukata Matone,
2: Hebrews was reading our body as well. He says, I'm pleading with you as brethren by the mercies of God that you present your bodies a living sacrifice, holy and acceptable unto God, which is your reasonable service. And be not conformed to this world. The world is trying to bend everyone to their own pattern. When you walk in the world,
1: we
2: do marketing, commercial things in the world, it's like there's always an association. And the associations of the world, they want to bend you, they want to mold you, they want to make you just conform unto them. But the word of God is telling us that we be not conformed to this world. And when you think about it, it's like the ignorant wanting to control the knowledgeable. And because the majority of the people are following Satan, they want to control the people are following Christ. And the people are hell bound. They want to control the people are heaven bound. And what a kind of confusion is that? But it's telling us we are the head, they are the tail. And the tail should not be controlling the head. Be not conformed to this world, but be transformed by the renewing of your mind. All those people of the world, you look at the way they dress, the way they appear, and it says their mind is darkened. And no matter what you try to show them or reveal to them in the word of God, because of the darkness in their heart, they cannot understand. And it's like Jesus Christ, the very word of God, knowledge from heaven, and he tried to explain things to those Pharisees, they never understood. To those Sadducees, they never understood because their minds were darkened. But now those of us who have come into the Lord and we have come to the faith, it says you are transformed, and it is a renewing of your mind that you may prove what is that good and acceptable and perfect will of God.
1: And
2: once again, it tells us that our body is to be presented unto the Lord. And we're looking at 1 Corinthians chapter 3. I'm reading there from verse 16. Know ye not that ye are the temple of God, and that the Spirit of God dwelleth in you? Don't you know that you are the children of God, and you are the temple of God, and the Spirit of God dwelleth in
1: you?
2: What's characteristic of the people of the world? They do not have the Spirit of God. They are dead. And it's a terrible thing when the dead wants to control the living. We are the people alive, alive by grace. Alive because we are cleansed by the blood of the Lamb. Alive because Christ, the living one, dwells within us.
1: Christ to God.

0: You know, in your life,
1: you want to take a decision, you're walking this way, and then you have a dream, and somebody that died about 10 years ago, 20 years ago, appear to you, and it's all, anytime you want to take a decision, I'm going to go this way, I'm going to go that way, I'm going to go that way, this dead man will just appear to you and say no.
0: Nebe na lepo abe Kristo ton, le la bagba jebe ya doa jon, ya wo doa de ya ite fuyaden, eye gbede kagbe le mloni kwa, lepo abe na ton, Allo Tassio, allo maman, il connaît pour blabber vaya, et de l'occupation le dreamer globenaka, allo, alena, wenyasi, alibena globe au.
1: You'll be calling for prayer, you'll be going to the prayer warriors and saying, pray for me. I don't know anytime I want to take a decision. A dead man is always appearing to me.
0: Et ya maman, t'as pas fouillé de bedouras, rafoua globena, ah, mi va tout bera tanya la banane, besibema da foire quoi, mokwana mokou foire de l'occupation le dreamer.
1: And will not allow me to go the direction I ought to go, but the same thing is happening spiritually.
0: That those
1: who are dead in sins and trespasses, anytime you come to the church like this, and the Spirit of God brings alive the Word of God unto you,
0: as
1: you go out there, the dead, they confront you and they say, what are you doing? Are you going to go this way or that way?
0: Let me do ya miakwa mfukuwa junko miwa globalan kalofifia. De lejibe ya tu koso tobo mwanjilo alole atu miapo mwan.
1: Don't you become afraid when the dead are the people in control?
0: De mimo vona wanibena kamakufo uwa lemiakblom.
1: When the people who are alive, alive in Christ, alive by the Spirit.
0: Eya motiono lagbele Christo mo lagbele bogboma.
1: They cannot take a decision by the living Spirit of God within them.
0: Eye omatema wodudwada for the to mawbagbela pogbonsina lo mojiola.
1: If any man defile the temple of God, him shall God, what? Destroy. For the temple of God is holy, which temple ye are. 1 Corinthians chapter 10, I'm reading from verse 31. It says, whether therefore ye eat or drink, or whatsoever that accommodates your dressing.
0: Ebena azon la ne mi le nu dum alo mi le nu adno alo mi le doade wom la esiala mi le doade wom emalo poni mi tumia pa vu dodonchi.
1: Your comportment, your apparel, your appearance. It says whatsoever you do all to the glory of God.
0: Ele poni mi tumia pa jadrado mi pa jadjama mi pa kpokpa manchi. Ebena kamia woye katana ma upa kafkafu.
1: And there's no small part of your life. You know, so God, I can take care of this. I don't need instruction for this.
0: He
1: says, whatsoever you do, whether you are eating or drinking, this just drink. I think I should be able to take this on this. The Lord says no. He says in every area of your life, because now he possesses you and he owns you, that you're going to do everything to the glory of God. Christian dressing that pleases and glorifies God. I'm going to look at 3 points. Number one, the condemned attire of religious sinners. I want to tell you that whatever a sinner wears is condemned.
0: Now,
1: there are some people that think that, you know, we can copy some styles in the world. And we can, you know, follow this. This looks nice. How do you know it looks nice?
0: Hey, yo, blabena, oh, yeah, nyakpo lo, lebe miyakpo ledo, ma biyo, selekele we nyabena, nyakpo do ile mawbong.
1: Because the people who kind of fashioned out that thing, they were blind.
0: Duwa labia mosyono da, chanwuma to la nukwa agbanto wonya.
1: They were dead. They were deaf to the Spirit of God.
0: Wonya mokukfu o, hey, wonya mosyobo, tu nekfu de mawbongbongbongu.
1: I want to get you back to the first time dressing or covering appears in the Bible. It's in Genesis chapter 3. I'm reading there from verse 21.

0: ti do le biblia mo le mo si gbanto ta mo ton popo bla bovo de kelia.
1: It says unto Adam also and to his wife that the Lord make coats of skins and clothed them.
0: Eye Yehova gbon ne amola bena eye nutu aplesun kata eye bowo amagban ha chona o.
1: That's the very first appearance of dressing or clothing in the Bible.
0: Eye nya awdodo si gbanto ibe je le biblia mo.
1: I want to tell you something. Even though God closed them on the outside,
0: why
1: don't you look at verse 23? Therefore the Lord God sent him forth from the garden of Eden to till the ground from whence he was taken. So he drove out the man, and he placed at the east of the garden of Eden cherubims and a flaming sword, which turned every way to keep the way of the tree of life.
0: Pokwe bla bovo de ke eye Yehuwa ma o chon la gban le udona Adam plus run. 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
1: The Lord said he'll not touch the tree of life. He will not eat of the tree of life. He drove him out.
0: Well,
1: even though God himself clothed him, but that clothing did not give him salvation. That clothing did not give him eternal life. That clothing did not give him place, a permanent place in the garden of Eden.
0: I
1: don't want to follow somebody that she cannot be kept in the kingdom of God. And then they dress, and then you're looking at it and you say, it looks like I can copy this. It looks like this one is good. Even the one of Adam and Eve that God gave to them did not keep them in the garden. There must be something on the inside first, and that's the most important thing, the salvation that comes first. The righteousness that comes first. Therefore, whatever a sinner puts on is nothing for you to appreciate.
0: I'm
1: looking at Genesis chapter 27. I'm looking at verse 15. In verse 15 it says, and Rebekah took goodly raiment of her eldest son Esau, which were with her in the house, and put them upon Jacob, a younger son.
0: Emagbela Rebecca cho evia kokweto Esau fo achonu si o le egbola ke duna via de Vito Jacob.
1: You know the story.
0: Mi o to mi nyanu ti nyala.
1: Was wearing the kind of clothes that Isaac the father expected.
0: Ela bena edo awade sika to Isaac le mokpomna.
1: Isaac thought he was waiting for Esau to come to bring the food unto him so that he can bless Esau.
0: Isaac le mokpobena ka Esau
1: but then Rebecca and Jacob made a plot, a plan. And it was a plot or plan of deception. This one is a clothing of deception. You know, the people of the world, they polish the exterior and they dress a particular way to make you feel that everything is all right when everything is all wrong. To make you feel that you have a good home, a good life,
0: a
1: happy life, and then they cover all the dregs and all the defilement and all the sinful sin, all the iniquity inside, and then they put on something, a cloak of deception.
0: blen dinu von ma joma jones ne lo mala wo chob blen pa wo dodo le gota goma la chonji.
1: And we don't want to wear something like that to just deceive.
0: Me le mia do awu moto gba no mia do ku blen mo de.
1: That's what Jacob did.
0: Nu she Jacob wo.
1: And eventually Isaac said, come near me here. And then he touched him. He said, the hand is the hand of Esau.
0: Eye mle bala po bena ka Jacob Isaac benava. Eye be ka sinte bena ka o amia basia e di Esau basilo.
1: The clothes and the raiment. He said, this looks like Esau, but the voice I'm hearing is the voice of Jacob.
0: You
1: don't want to be like that. In fact, that's what Jesus Christ condemned in the lives of the Pharisees. Look at Matthew chapter 23, verse 27. It says, woe unto you, scribes and Pharisees, hypocrites, for ye are like unto whitest sepulchres, which indeed appear beautiful outward.
0: Baba na mi agba le fian la o ple farisi towo alapa towo la bena ka mi di yodo si onu ti wo si akalodo eye wo le jejem nue le ke wo mo yo fun ple amakuku opopo.
1: Then it says in verse 27, but are with thee full of dead men's bones and of all uncleanness.
0: E won bena ke wo mo yo fun ple amakuku opopo gba ple di popo katan.
1: Even so, ye also outwardly appear righteous unto men, but within are full of hypocrisy and iniquity.
0: Nenemake miawo ka mi jena amojoje o le gota la mo fo nukuma ke miamoyo tan ple alapadada gba ple majomajo nyenye.
1: And that means then what the Lord is looking at is number one, the conversion of the heart.
0: E sele mi atanu gbanto si jima o le tumi ese bena ka mi apo jimo totro
1: ba. See, there are people that when they are coming to church, they disguise themselves, but you are still coming with same heart of unbelief.
0: Ami aduwa nu gbono sole mla la pe bona ka o bla o dukwi ga ke cho u va sole ku do ji ma ko so pe
1: defilement
0: o va ple eji
1: some adultery, the same fornication
0: o va ple ga si o ple makoma konyinyo,
1: the same polygamy, the same drunkenness
0: o va ple strong de de pa gbogbo ple ga nunu,
1: the same robbery, you still have all that in your heart, the same evil heart and the same evil that you are keeping, and then on the exterior you make a change
0: la pe da fi blabla ple ajogle nyen nyen pa gbogbon ple nu tovo pa gbogbon le jimnao ga ke o va sole mo ple gota gumo pa totro.
1: And that change doesn't matter to God. That's what we call disguise. You disguise yourself as if you are a real child of God, and God says that has no value in the sight of the Lord.
0: Eye gota gumo pa totro la po bena ka ma devine amokro le mafia do pola mo o emenye amaduku mblabla bibla be de amaduku mblabla na mala.
1: The change must begin on the inside. Not just an exterior that appears all right. 1 Kings chapter 14. I'm reading there from verse 2. And Jeroboam said unto his wife, arise, I pray thee, and disguise thyself. Don't dress like you normally dress, disguise yourself. You found the people, there are some churches where they make it compulsory for their members, don't wear this, don't wear this, don't wear that. And so while they leave their homes, they put on all the earrings and all the necklace and whatever, and then when they get near the church, they remove everything and put inside the bag.
0: Hey, you know, no ta solemia la poda gavino atume nao wa sisim dem to oda deta no gugu chochi pamunu wa do akoda akpetima.
1: We're now going to the presence of God. We need to disguise ourselves. We need to look like they want us to look.
0: Wa globena ka enemi do ta ma opo nu kumela elebe de mia doli mia pa vo wa genue abiale si oji tumia si ena.
1: That is hypocrisy.
0: Amo katanya alakpanu
1: wo. Put on what you're putting on.
0: Do we let you
1: find who you are? Let's know who you belong to. Let us know where you are coming from. Let us know the work of grace is not there yet. Let us know you are still the dead old sinner that you are. Come as you are. And then we'll be able to know we need to preach salvation to you, and the word of God still needs to get into
2: to you. But you know, when you disguise like that, we think you are saved when you are not saved.
0: He deceives us.
2: We're not able to preach the word of God to you in reality. We think you are sanctified and sanctimonious when actually there's a devil inside. Look at verse 2 again. Jeroboam said unto his wife, "Arise, I pray thee, and disguise thyself, that thou be not known to be the wife of Jeroboam, and get thee to Shiloh. Behold, there is Ahijah the prophet, which told me that I should be king over the people."
0: And
2: take of the 10 loaves and cracknels and a cruse of honey, and go to him, and he shall tell thee what shall become of the child.
0: Cho abolo owo ple tatali bakple aniti egwideka de asi eye na yegbo na wa gblonu si ajore de vie jila nao.
2: And Jeroboam's wife did so, and arose and went to Shiloh, and came to the house of Ahijah, but Ahijah could not see, for his eyes were set by reason of his age.
0: Tata Yerubiam strong one and nema, a ye wo choke isilo, a ye wo va ahia fama, ke ahia magatenu le nukpomo o, elabena etiakpa, a ye epanukuoti.
2: The Lord said unto Ahijah, "Behold, the wife of Jeroboam cometh to ask a thing of thee for her son, for he is sick. Thus and thus shalt thou say unto her."
0: A ye yehuwa grona ahia daddy bena, Yerubian Srogbana, a bebia girl, a bow levia, sila dolem lata, ale, ple ale, nagblone, and you see.
2: For it shall be when she cometh in, she shall feign herself to be another woman. God knows.
0: Ella bena neva huamula, ele eduqui walker amatutue, novina, maujasiolo.
2: All that deceit, he knows.
0: Maujasiba blanusiomanella.
2: All that disguise. He knows. Look at verse 6. "And it was so when Ahijah heard the sound of her feet as she came in at the door, that he said, 'Come in, thou wife of Jeroboam. Why feignest thou thyself to be another? I am sent to thee with heavy tidings.'"
0: Now
2: the message doesn't change, the message of judgment. The heavy tidings will not change just because the people disguise themselves. Now, how does God really see the unbelievers, whatever they put on the exterior? I'm looking at Psalm 73, verse
0: 6.
2: "Therefore, pride compasses them about as a chain, and violence covers them as a garment." That's all he sees. He sees their violence covering them. That's the clothing he sees. He sees all the sinful things that they actually put on. He doesn't see all the flashy things and the fashionable things and all those other things. All he sees is the pride. All he sees is the hypocrisy. He says they are covered with hypocrisy and violence and pride as with a garment.
0: Hey,
2: look at Psalm 109 verse 18. "As he clothed himself with cursing, like as with garment, so let
1: let it come into his bowels like water and like oil into his bones.
0: Samu alofan de kama sieke kukwe amu wye nilea eta fifo de abe avone eyata nedun lamene abe tiene ple epopuome abe amiene.
1: You see what it says over there? It says he's clothed with cursing, with bitterness, with hatred. That's his clothing.
0: Lekponu ibe blone benaka eta fifo de eta veve geli geli eta diu adiwa me.
1: All those people, I say, this one looks beautiful. God says, no. All you see there is exterior. But she's covered with bitterness. She's covered with adultery. She's covered with immorality and fornication. She's covered all over with defilement. That's all God sees. Look at verse 19. Let it come unto him as the garment which covereth him. What garment covereth him? Cursing? Bitterness? Sinfulness? And evil? The point we're making is this: that God wants conversion first. I'm looking at Zephaniah chapter 1, verse 8. And it shall come to pass in the day of the Lord's sacrifice that I will punish the princes and the king's children and all such as are clothed with strange apparel.
0: And
1: the Lord is saying it doesn't matter whether they are king's children or whether they're the daughters of the priest or whatever, or a prophet. He says, I'm going to punish them when they wear those strange things. We're looking at Jude verse 3. Beloved, when I gave all diligence to write unto you of the common salvation, it was needful for me to write unto you and to exhort you that you should tell me the rest.
0: And honestly contained
1: for the faith which was once delivered unto the saints.
0: Look around you and look at all the churches.
1: There's a church over there in your
0: locality, another
1: church over there in your locality. If you knew that church about 20 years ago, if you knew that church about 30 years ago, you remember the lifestyle, remember real salvation that they believed in, but now everything is gone.
0: And people
1: have also follows like that. What generation will be able to keep this word in its entirety and it's in its fullness?
0: That's why
1: the Lord is telling us it has come to us because other people honestly contended for the faith once delivered unto the saints. And because it has come to us, now the Lord is telling us that this is what we have to do. That every word that is given to us, we're going to contend earnestly for it in Jesus' name. And you know when some people begin to say, that's a small thing, that's really relating to dressing.
0: There's
2: That's a small thing that only relates to marriage. That's a small thing that only relates to, you know, you bring up your children. The Lord is saying, no, everything he has given unto us, we earnestly, not lukewarmly. It says, with all our heart, all our soul, all our mind, earnestly contending for the faith, once delivered unto the saints. In verse 23, it says, and others save with fear, pulling them out of the fire, hating even the garment spotted by the flesh. I pray God will help us in Jesus' name. I'm looking at Romans chapter 14 from verse 12. It says that so then every one of us shall give account of himself to God. If your dressing is to tempt people, is to make people fall, you'll give account of yourself to God. You know, sometimes when we read all these stories about a great man of God fell into immorality and all that, they put all the blame on those so-called great men of God. Of course, it's their
0: fault.
2: You are responsible for whatever you do. There's no woman, there's no Jezebel or Delilah that can force you into evil. If you fall into that, you are responsible.
0: They never look at
2: all these other people that came to them, and they have all this suggestive kind of body language. Suggestive kind of appearance or suggestive kind of attitude that made them to fall into all those things. But eventually, when the day of judgment comes, it says, so then, every one of us shall give account of himself unto God. In verse 13, let us not therefore judge one another anymore, but judge this rather, that no man, of course no woman, of course no girl, of course no lady,
0: Of course no spinster,
2: of course no married woman, that it says no one put a stumbling block or an occasion to fall in his brother's way.
0: The
2: way you dress as yourself, is this not very suggestive, so that you don't become a stumbling block to the men or even to the women?
0: I'm persuaded
2: by the Lord Jesus Christ, there is nothing unclean of itself, but to him that esteemeth anything to be unclean, to him it is unclean. That means some people say, I don't feel anything. Yes, you don't feel anything, but look at the other man. How does he feel?
0: You don't sense anything.
2: Look at the other person. How does he sense it? So that you don't become a stumbling block to anybody.
0: I pray that God will help us.
2: 1 John 2:10. He that loveth his brother abideth in the light,
1: and there is none occasion of stumbling in him.
0: Amasike nwa no via la eya nwa kekeli la mo eya nu dia nwa deke melem o.
1: The way the people of the world dress is to bring a stumbling block before the people.
0: Ale ki ka mo to do awula u do awua ke zhi anu klikli dada mo jina mo bubu.
1: You hear many stories of the manager and the secretary. It's like this is happening.
0: Let me mean Mr. Mtinya Gedobena de to be a dop yala, not a letter John look dope dot to a dum.
1: Well, why will not that not happen? The secretary, look at the way the secretary is dressing before the before that person.
0: And look at Mama Joro, Kwale Kana, the to be mala wudun, lepa dot to a bolada.
1: And then you have the director, and it's always happening.
0: Hey, me Pabenanka, I'm a gang of kudo de to be nanapo John.
1: And it is because of these ladies becoming stumbling block, but that's why you became a Christian, that by the grace of God there'll be a change, a transformation, a difference in your life in Jesus' name.
0: You
1: will not be a stumbling block, and
0: you
1: will not be a temptress to anybody in Jesus' name. If anybody is going to fall, they'll fall without you. I mean, Judas fell, but are you responsible for the fall of Judas? Demas fell. Are you responsible for the problem of Demas? You are not there. If anybody wants to fall, let them go and fall outside, not because of you. Nobody will fall because of you.
0: But
1: looking at the second point, the commended apparel of righteous souls.
0: We're
1: looking at 2 Peter chapter 2, verse 8. For the righteous man dwelling among them in seeing and hearing, vexed his righteous soul. Notice that righteous soul from day to day with their unlawful deeds.
0: Ella bena esiama jodre man no duma. 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
1: If you're a real child of God, as you move around and you see people in the bus, at the bus stop, in the station, you see people in the school, your righteous soul is vexed.
0: Le kwade neni bena le nyama jodja Christo to le zozon le mondi le duvu le wonu safa le wodopa fis le liane le kwa muwade la kwa wonu bon jodja mare la wofi.
1: It's unhappy.
0: Ejima jowo.
1: It's sad.
0: La nonu kakama.
1: You never get adjusted to something evil.
0: Eye matiang akwa jijode nu makoma konuti o.
1: If you get adjusted to evil, something is wrong with you.
0: Nebe le vale jijode.
1: If you get happy and then you say, well, you know, 10 years ago, if somebody did this in my presence, I'll be vexed, I'll be unhappy. I'll say, what is all this? But you know, 10 years, time changes people. God doesn't change Christians.
0: Hey, my brother, oh, look at my mother.
1: Doesn't change the Bible. I pray that righteousness in our soul, that purity in our spirit, and that sanctification within us will remain in Jesus' name. I don't know how some people can do it. They leave a church like this, and then they be here for 10 years, for 20
0: years.
1: And then you go to a particular church and you will see that, you know, the men are hugging the women right inside the church, and then they are dancing, and then they are, you know, throwing their buttocks here and there.
0: The church,
1: and then you find these people that have been here for 20 years and they remain in such a church like that, and they feel
0: all right.
1: If you're real born again, if you're not backsliding, you'll never feel all right with that. You feel all right with that?
0: Nebele ni Kristo tod adudito nebe me demagbele jimowa matano fima jano jomo umabiose.
1: Your righteous soul will be vexed.
0: Ala bede lawo fuo lubonjo
1: juela. When the Lord came near Sodom and he saw the things they were doing, the Sodomites, he saw them, all those people, the evil people, when he saw them, it says his righteous soul was vexed.
0: Ibanto ikela kwada ka lot gugu Sodom ibe po Sodom tola agbofu di agboma koma koma nomla ye ma yale jojelo ubena ka owo fuye po lubonjo juela.
1: In Isaiah chapter 61, I'm reading there from verse 10.
0: Yesaya tabla devo de ke pupu amowo.
1: I will greatly rejoice in the Lord. My soul shall be joyful in God. And then it says, for he has clothed me with, tell me, garments of salvation.
0: Malaji jokpom de yehuwa nu nyolubon la seye chom de nyama unu elabena etan kamiblemasia etakona mofa avonam.
1: And then he goes on to say, he has covered me with the robe of righteousness. Sometimes today you see a so-called Christian and then you see somebody in the world, you cannot tell the difference between them. They look alike.
0: Their appearance, their dressing,
1: everything looks alike. Even the way they talk, their language, even the way they walk and the things they do, it looks like. And it's a socialist or socialite, or it's a fashionable person. I hope they are not saying that about you.
0: Eye la po na po pa wo dodo le moji na le po po zozomo na le po po le kowowo na le po po jejemia la bena o amakaweya udwa la be ga do mo to ba gboro na mo dogbeda do hin ma gboro yan atun chi wo de sister brother.
1: When the people of the world begin to commend you and they say, this is great, I love this, well, I like your kind of Christianity because you're not like all these deeper people.
0: Nebena de kiki mo to ba le kafun lo sister brother ubena we are the monlo we are nyawo gbontola wa wu dudu ya jo ajina wa we amolabe jipala toko never trust jipa mawa.
1: Well, they, when they say that about you, that means you are shallow.
0: No gloma togbele so kemi jipola nyamo yo yiro.
1: That means you are superficial. That means you've lost the real thing. I pray I will never lose the real thing.
0: Etabele ni gota gumomo etabenaka enu adudu to le bi madogbeda nyanya ma bi olo.
1: A real child of God, the people of the world, they're going to look at you and say, this is peculiar. Say, yes, I thought you would say that because the Lord said, ye are a peculiar generation, peculiar people, and zealous of good works.
0: La pobede, elebena de nekikia metonu kwa mia pagbononua. 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
1: Psalm 132 verse 9. Let the priest be clothed with righteousness.
0: Samuel of the cablat on Volver, Pukui, Amaside Kelia, Eglobina,
1: one no longer some of these churches, it will be like what they call worship team.
0: Ebena, one no longer tajo genini, La Pomona, Tocha Dulia, La Poca, Tucha Rubena Kaunika,
1: worship team, as they are blowing their trumpet and playing the guitar, and then they are, you know, something the talking drum.
0: Uma Gania Hajilolo, Ubena Wunya Kaf, Kafba say to Lao, no talk guitar.
1: And then, you know, so the person leading will say, hey, come on, we came to worship the Lord here, and then let your feet and your hands and your head and your buttocks and every part of you, let praise the Lord. Why are you doing like this as if you're in a cemetery?
0: Hey, la kwabena me prolala glabena. Hey, mesama neto titrekaba ala bena mi vafia bena kamia kafa peto mia peta mia pasi mia pafo mia po grimbo atisi afina kaf mingba nabena ka amundipo milena o mimela chanko mo.
1: The pastor wanted to demonstrate that to a picky lady there, and then on the platform be demonstrating to them. And now that the pastor is doing that with a lady there, another person's wife, and then now everybody will take it over.
0: Hey, pastor, let's be intent and fiyon okpodenu. Liata pastor antoa nyonu fiyade lakbo levo samen kuyadi. 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Aseye nejo.
1: And they say it became lively, and so the pastor will say, aha, that's what I want you to do. Anytime you come on here, you want to really praise the Lord. Praise the Lord and don't make our church a cemetery.
0: Hey, Pastor Labena, if you have a guru, Hamia, Nemiva, Church, Amaji, Minaka, Fumau, Mikbano, Church, Kamanaka, Jubamila, Amadipomila, no, Major Dinamo.
1: I think, you know, it should be more quiet because it talk of a meek and quiet spirit. We want to bring the pop house into the house of the living God.
0: Minyari, Elebe Mau, Papa, Mia, do this is Nane, Malebena, Miacho, Hotel, Conjito, Power, Nuona, Pak Bonono.
1: Things are going to change. And you know, if we would lead the way, it was like that in the 70s when Deeper Life got started. It affected all the other churches, all the other ministries.
0: And the time has come again
1: for Deeper Life to take the forefront line and to be able to say, this is the way, walk ye in. And the people that are looking for the truth, but you didn't know where the truth is, they may not change the names of their churches. But they will see the example, they will see the model, and they will follow this model in Jesus' name. If you will take everything that God is bringing to you through me, and then you and I were the same, and we join our hearts and hands together, and then we say we're going to bring the standard high again in this nation and in this continent. It will be done in Jesus' name.
0: Deuteronomy
1: chapter 22 verse 5, it says, the woman shall not wear that which pertaineth to a man. That's not a suggestion. And then neither shall a man put on a woman's apparel. You know who are the people that decide this? The people on the football field. And once you see somebody that plays soccer and he say, you know, is the one that scores the goal for the nation. And then he's weaving the head, and then he dresses and has earrings on both ears. And then they show him on the billboards that you're not a star. That's a star for the people of the world. That is not our star. For us, Jesus is the bright and morning star. But you know, the people of the world, that's the star they look at. And then you begin to find that little by little on the street, you begin to find men that weave their hair, that put on earrings. And little by little, it comes into the church. Little by little, even the pastors and the preachers, they begin to call their ears, and then they begin to wave their ears. And then their ushers and their singers and everybody, now they're doing it. Where did it come from? It came from the world. Because that church was not like that until they saw their star on the billboard. They forsook Christ, their star.
0: And
1: then they all took the star on the billboard. I pray it will never happen to you. Because we want to keep on looking unto Jesus, the author and the finisher of our faith.
0: Move
1: for the joy that was set before him, endured the cross.
0: There'll
1: be some persecution to endure. There'll be some kind of opposition to endure.
2: But you know,
1: Deeper Life started about almost 40 years ago and we faced opposition every mile, every inch of the way and we're still standing. And we can bear a little more. You know, all the persecution, the opposition, that you know they are like this, like this, but thank God God is with us. Thank God the power of God is here. Thank God the miracles of God are there. And thank God the truth of God abides with us and will abide forever in Jesus' name. The children that before you got married, you were already in the church. Before you got married, you were born again. Before you got married, you knew the truth of the word of God. And we were the people that prayed for you, and then you got a wife, you got a husband. And then you got children, and now you are telling us, Pastor, you know, that these are our children, where they do not want everything we have. And because of our children, we want to modify this. I say, we children. Your children are more authoritative than me, your pastor now. Your children, they have more authority over you than me, your
2: pastor.
1: I was the one that prayed for you. I was the one that taught you how to know the will of God. I was the one that prayed, and then you got the children, and these children you have got now will not allow you to listen to me. I say, God forbid. I said God forbid. Your children will change your pastor. Your children will change your church. Your children will change the Bible. No, we will change these children. Our example, our prayer, our teaching, our training. Train up a child in the way he should go. And when he's old, he will not depart from it in Jesus' name.
2: You know, once in a while,
1: the children will backslide and then they go out there and then we're praying for them. And then when they see what is in the world, because there's a lot in the world, they don't understand, they don't know. When they see all that, they'll come back over here. Now, if they come back and they see that we that they left behind, that we have changed everything, of what value will that be?
2: If you know Trogbova, you probably am your boy, your junior, who got Trono, who Kakanoga, as you call Kenya
1: man. When somebody backslides and he goes for about 7 years, for 10 years, and then he comes back after 10 years, and then he hears us preaching, says, wow, what I left 10 years ago has remained intact without any change. I think that's the beauty of the gospel.
2: That's
1: the reason why we're standing and we'll keep on standing in Jesus' name. It says the woman shall not put on, shall not wear that which pertaineth unto a man. Neither shall a man put on a woman's garment, for all that do so are what? Abomination unto deeper life. Unto who? Unto God. And God says, I am God, I change not. John chapter 5, reading from verse 41. Verse 41 says, I receive not honor from men.
2: Johannes
0: kamaton poku ibla na vode kelia egbebe yimoko kaf tu amogbo o.
1: Look at verse 44. How can ye believe which receive honor one of another and seek not the honor that cometh from God only?
0: Poku ibla na vone lia alekela wo miao mi atenu akho as akho asen esie mi le kaf komto mi ane ogbo eye kaf kaf.
1: Galatians chapter 1, we're looking at verse 10. For do I not persuade men, O God? For or do I seek to please men? For if I yet pleased men, I should not be the servant of Christ.
0: Galatians tagba kupi amuulia ke azonla deme galenupun bena wanyo amuonu lo alo maunwa alo deme lejidim bena maja amuonwa deme galamuonu jamla anenye maganye Christo pa dola o.
1: If all you're looking for your aim, your goal, or you are working for, you are dressing for, my boss will like this one.
0: Nenye bena wa udodo waja jama wa agbonono le bena ah alima dawa potela nwa pinya gbonto.
1: My director will like this one.
0: Alima dawa nyenu nola ah nya domo tola
1: le ntolo. My neighborhood will like this one. If that's all your goal, you cannot please God.
0: Awiamadua nya papa mo towa ala jejino ajojino ntolo. Nemele tamo no wa wa goma jama unu.
1: How does this look to God? If that is your goal, then the way you appear will be very different.
0: Vanela globe da awiamadua de leke ba no le ma ugbori. Na susumele tamo no wa wejeje wa ga latovovo.
1: James chapter 4 verse 4. Ye adulterers and adulteresses, know ye not that the friendship of the world is enmity with God? Whosoever therefore will be a friend of the world, tell me the rest, is the enemy of God.
0: You
1: don't want to just copy somebody because of their position or because of their prestige or whatever society. You want to say, well, if God allows them to do what they are doing, good enough for them. But as for me and my house, we will serve the Lord. We are going to serve the Lord in Jesus' name.
0: We're
1: looking at James chapter 1 verse 27. Pure religion and undefiled before God and the Father is this: to visit the fatherless and widows in their affliction and to keep himself unspotted from the world.
0: Mouse boss boss in Chico, the Pupua de Camelan, the Mouth of Pula Nukumola, Enya Sibina, Wak, but Trevi Okla, who see what time, Leopoga Kama, Eyewa, Dramadukido, Dima Pumapito Kikiama.
1: We're very near the time of the rapture.
0: Minyade.
1: I pray that now that we're very near the time of the rapture, nothing will take you away from this good way in Jesus' name.
0: Migo Guamoko Hida Yamavo, many betifias, Migo Guivola, Mia de Monadakana Chomida, Ajula Mauba, Omatubuda, Nadakama Dodoli, yes.
1: Point number 3 now, the commanded adornment. The commanded adornment for rapturable saints.
0: In 1
1: Timothy chapter 2 verse 9.
0: Timothy,
1: in like manner also, that women adorn themselves in modest apparel. This is somebody who said, you know, a lady that, you know, the upper part of the chest is, you know, all exposed, and you know people are feeling tempted and they're feeling the heat of lust. That's not modest.
0: La pobre de nyonu vie kena doa ude ba kota dari ba nunt la jajem la wamela enabena nutuade nujudru le gado pa jima ma doa ude nomo nuitama o.
1: You see, the thing is so very short that when you bend down like this, they can almost see what they shouldn't see. That's no more modest.
0: Nebe de tu bile doa ude la wakpo ine le boboko ani ma lebo wakpo wa wakpele mola ma doa.
1: And see what the thing that she already caught, and you know, sometimes they see the underwear. That's underwear. They shouldn't see that. That's no more modest.
0: Nebena de mito agwa miti. Eye ba kaka lagba vasa dafika mi agwa no kpo yebo kpo yo lagomia. Ma double no more mito mo o.
1: And sometimes you see that, you know, a lady dresses and its thing is so tight that, you know, you almost see the contour of the whole anatomy of the whole body. That's no more modest.
0: Eye la kpo na gado mo nyonu viwa doa wo awala mi okpadi kpadi. eye ale ko pe jejem le alano je la wa mo me do awu le nonomo nwi to mo o.
1: It says that women adorn themselves in modest apparel.
0: Egbebona ka nyonu na do awu le nonomo nwi to mo wa wo le kana o do kwi.
1: Then it says with shamefacedness and sobriety, not with braided hair or gold or pearls or costly, but which becometh women be professing what? Worldliness? Professing godliness. I pray God will do that for us in Jesus' name. 1 Peter chapter 3 verse 3, it says, "Whose adorning, let it not be that outward adorning or plating the hair of wearing of gold or putting on apparel, but let it be the hidden man of the heart, in that which is not corruptible."
0: Ma Petro Banto Tamaton, Pukiamaton Lia, Amasiopa Lekawana Ganye Gota, Guma Lekawa, Toda Popo, Plasica Dodo, Plau Dodoma, Cabonu, Wanye Jima, Pamarola, Le Bobon Fatu Sinuanipo, Laponoma, Magblama,
1: should be so converted and so sanctified that this world will not be able to corrupt you in Jesus' name.
0: But I'm a trojim, I'd be Guadiano Coquebra, Alegabana, he has Samalama, who dimmed the monarch Joe, the yes supernocoma.
1: And then it goes on to say, but what the evil was. The ornament of a meek and quiet spirit.
0: Hey, we edi benanka. Kabo nu wanye jima pama wawula le bogbon fatu sinwani po la.
1: Look up here for a moment.
0: Me kota
1: idiye. You know, whatever you think we're doing in the church, if it changes the Bible, let's discard that thing.
0: Le kwade, nu siya nu simile wole gama yama. Na titre bibli antia, minami agble nu madoma.
1: Over here in the deeper life, we have what we call women's ministry. But women's ministry is not to compete with the men.
0: Le kwade, gama.
1: Women's ministry is not to make you loud and bold and forceful and kind of so courageous, like it's like you are fighting with us men.
0: Women's ministry is not to make you loud.
1: And then the meekness is no more there, the gentleness is no more there. And then the quietness of spirit is no more there. And it's like, you know, your husband might be a pastor, and then the wife is the woman coordinator. And then you want to plan a program, and then you say, then you just pass the announcement to the ushers. You're not going to even tell your husband that your husband is still your pastor in the church. Your husband is the pastor of the whole church of adult men, adult women, and the youths and the children is the pastor of that whole church. And then you just say, "Usher, come on here. We're going to have a women's program, and therefore announce this, that next Friday everybody should be there."
0: The
1: pastor is sitting on there, is any announcement that, you know, and then calls the brother, make an, "Where did you get that?" Well, it was passed by the usher. Which usher? That usher. You call the usher and then say, "How did this come in?"
0: Hey, brother Bena, I'm on jola metu agbanle avana. I'm on jola pick agbanle yato.
1: Mommy gave it to me.
0: Mami etu enemy.
1: Which mommy gave it to you?
0: Mami ke etu eno.
1: Our pastor is no more pastor.
0: Pastor mani mebe pastor
1: azonwa. Spirit. That you're still able to submit, and then you tell your husband, who is a pastor in the church, "Want to have this program? How about it?" And your husband looks at it and says, "No, not this time now. We have something slated for next Friday." And then you say, "But why? How do you ask, but why.
0: Are
1: we fighting? When you came to the church, did you come for position? Did you come for activity? Didn't you come so we can lead you on the way to heaven? God so good, he gave us women ministry. Don't allow that to get into your head.
0: It
1: says, with a meek and quiet spirit, which in the sight of God is of great price.
0: It is a priceless thing
1: we're holding on to. Not all this fighting for position and fighting for equality, what a man can do, a woman can do. And it's like we want to divide the church between you. I'm having this program, she's having that program. And then when I come back home and you can give me your testimony, I meet you as your wife, I can tell you God is working, the Spirit of God is same. No competition.
0: We're
1: going to walk this narrow way that gets to heaven in Jesus' name. Let's look at Proverbs chapter 6, verse 16. These six things does the Lord hate, yea, seven, an abomination unto him, a proud look.

0: Proverbs chapter 31, I read verse 10. Who can find a virtuous woman? For her price is far above rubies.
1: Lododo blaton vode kekuk kwe amuulia. 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
0: Verse 25. 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
1: Wepwe blabo vwa tonu senkwe achon enye epa vwa.
0: Spiritual strength to be able to withstand evil.
1: Bagbomo nusema te anon chitrede nu vwonu.
0: Dignity of a Christian lady, the dignity of a Christian woman, that when people see you, they don't behave to you as if they are behaving to a prostitute.
1: Christo to sinonu bubula. 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
0: They don't behave to you as if you are advertising, as if you are looking for the men.
1: Uma wade nu abena kanyonu ikanto na chwaiba nukule nu tuwa jim lekwa domele nu sapo imana o.
0: She shall rejoice in the time to come. She openeth her mouth with wisdom, and in her tongue is the law of kindness. She looketh well to the way of her household, and eateth not the bread of idleness. Her children rise up and call her blessed, and her husband also, he praiseth her. You know, when you dress like that and your husband knows that you're only attractive to him, you're not trying to be attractive to the men of the world. You're not trying to be attractive to men in the church. But your husband knows his heart is centered on you. He knows that, I know my wife, she only wants to be attractive to me, the husband. Not to be attractive to other people. And the children too, they say, we know mommy. The mommy does not care to be attractive to all those men outside, rather than church or outside the church.
1: All that mommy cares
0: about is to be attractive to daddy. They will respect you.
1: But
0: if they know that, you are just trying to flaunt and show, you know, your beauty to all those men outside, your children will be praying eternally. What kind of thing is this that mommy is doing? This is not right.
1: If
0: And doesn't she know that daddy will not like this? And she does that when daddy is not around.
1: Trying to sell
0: beautiful to other people around, that's not good. But
1: live
0: a life of dignity, a life of honor. A life that your children will praise you and your husband will have confidence in you. That's why it says in verse 29, many daughters have done virtuously, but thou excellest them all. Favor is deceitful, beauty is vain, but a woman that does what? Fearest the Lord, she shall be praised.
1: Nyonyola alape, eye tugbejejela ye, gake nyonu siwa unka miblemansia, si vwanyo wala, elebuwa kafi.
0: I pray that the praise and commendation of the Lord will be upon every one of us.
1: Medogbeda ma opa kafkafu, ano, miya dumotore siya deji.
0: And God will help us to be who we ought to be for till the end of our days in Jesus' name.
1: Eye mola kwede miya tibena miya nyamasilebe miya nyabasa, miya pangakamam netola nikma ya jile yesu upanu.
0: And if Jesus tarries, that I go before you, so that over there I'll be watching you and saying, come on now, preserve that thing, earnestly contending for the faith, once delivered unto the saints.
1: Eye nebena ne vamabena, baku donkone mi alejipula fimala, ma no miakpon, ma gwebena, ma unyansi uto jasina mokyoshi deke yekatanu la, mine vlie tabasere nu.
0: Then I'll be waiting for you up there, there'll be confidence and rest in my peace, that after I'm gone, you'll not say, that preacher is gone, that man is gone now, whoever is a new leader, come on, like Aaron, make this for us and make this for us.
1: Hey, man,